exalted. Let your name alone be exalted. Limani Pariata. Colonel Nemos. 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

0: Thank you, Jesus. 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Yes, Lord. Yes, Lord.
1: Asempa FM.
0: Thank you. Thank you.

0: Father, we thank you so much. 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Said I won't do yet yet me dosa. The way you love us, we can never love you like that. All that we are saying tonight is we appreciate everything you have done for us and our family.
1: Yes, Lord.
0: We thank you, King of Glory, Ancient of Days.
1: Yes, Lord.
0: We can never thank you enough.
1: Never thank you enough.
0: Yentimi na wasimye da.
1: Yes, Lord.
0: Papa. Dear Canada, you know, I see any so you are here. You are here. We thank you.
1: Thank you, Lord.
0: Open our tea and cast us.
1: Yes, Lord.
0: It is only you alone who understands our language.
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0: When you pay your teacher,
1: yes, Lord.
0: Now you need to ask and you go.
1: Yes, Lord.
0: Open your name and you are
1: one. Yes, Lord.
0: Open your name, open your own world. You need to be a rascal world rather home. You need to be a Yerawase. O Suro Suro Hene. 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

0: All right, get up and let's enter into the serious prayer section right now. Sorry, na yung rampay bunimo den den den. We are lifting it up, the prayer before the King of Glory, the I am that I am, the Ancient of Days. He's alone. He alone deserves our worship. Still, we still have 1 hour ahead of us. So we can still worship God and still thank God. All right, can you please rise up? We are live on Adom TV. We are live on Praise TV. We are live on GH1 TV. And we are live on Joy Prime TV, Angel TV, Light TV, Praise TV, and also GH1 TV. We are also live on Agogo TV and Adom TV. Share the page. Catch it will be 7Funny TV into her. We are also live on Kasapa. The name is 102.5 Kasapa FM. 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
0: 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Okay, sorry na yeah shempa bonasia anesa. 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

0: Alright, we want to begin the prayer session real quick. 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And then osori and yemani dunya mi enim
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0: babaje ayane ye sometime you rested you asia mo mi enja ye ho na nya menye de ope wai na eno so bua. Okay, lift up your voice and begin to thank the Lord. 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
1: 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Yes, someone fetch already up. 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

0: Real quick, we are going to enter into a very serious prayer section right now. I'll be very happy if I get every one of you who can quickly share the page on Facebook. Come on now, go ahead, share it right now on Facebook. The name is Original FTPP. On Facebook, the name is Original FTPP. Original
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0: Original FTPP. The Lord has done it. Go ahead and share it for me right now. Come on now, share it right now. Go ahead, share it right now. The name is Original FTPP. The Lord has done it. Or Prophet Bernard Uswansa. Or you can even type FTPP, the Lord has done it, on Facebook. Share it for me right now, please. Be a blessing to people. Ye be bon pa ye ne pa. Even though ye mre ne kong lai so, me kano kura chalo se, empaya me no be bon ne ne be buaw. Besi san ye ma. Yes, we are also live on YouTube. The name on YouTube is FTPP, the Lord has done it. Just type the Lord has done it on YouTube. We are live. Now, we are lifting up the first prayer topic. And this is the first prayer topic. Every evil altar that always speak evil of me. Evil altar that always speak evil of me. 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Amadi onware da. 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That always speak evil against me. Lift your hands and declare. 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

Estate. So say walk up here at Kosi. 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Wasi Elden houses go and num walk up in ti estate new one wasi ewo teacher mante nana buamino watiti e bonusu. 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

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Amunumu wa. 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And now pose. 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Everything 19.

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Ana HBZ. 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Ana Avalante. Nini na ya Focus technology niye mapapani bia. I am made in Ghana. Na employment ya Focus technology diama Ghana mabunu nyasa mketwa. 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
1: Hey, Ade, nante mu star bi a abafo frono no ana. 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
1: 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Ene ye wo adwuma ye pa.
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2: E chinje sei na Lawson Herbal Mixture so edusun kunim no. 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
1: Koko.
2: Lawson Herbal Mixture. I bet you tell me what to cry.
1: And yes, Lawson Herbal Mixture. Mama, what to me dear? Me that was na wenu. And you see, kind of me that was.
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1: Hey, we no know.
2: Ha, what you bring me? 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A year in kind.
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So, sounds now Dome 106.3. A live commentary and a day prayer. FIFA World Cup 2026. Odifo Matrasi. A idea I'm paying for a time at Chiana Pay. Argentina versus Switzerland. A bear one of the games I know about Dimpa. Now, we make us two teams now. Argentina, ye cast a record spadia. Amonsat da Switzerland for suye pa. Switzerland ain't me and show me ye. This is the World Cup gamer, etos me and son, a omushia. Ye diabakwa sem bibia bet me re remon, and so it me at diamo kama.

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Oh no, Etamechi. Sounds not King Promise, DJ Promise. 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And that boy. Oh no, so better not see our papa and someone who's with mommy come. Nabi Bianco, it's me, Akoye. Sounds not Mosquito, and so I tell you, yepa. Intima, who said two teams in a bag for Manoso. Now I say Argentina and also Switzerland. I know bad team, papa.

ya enche bia gimme nebe shasye GEHA field na yese uko pyomo dia Kansas City Stadium ehona game webe timi akoso anobe dinye papa Reremo na kache unia son kanche ni unia son fan to asempa 94.7 FM Samson 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honomo Intuition run of 16 June Argentina echi Algeria Eshom 3-0 Southern June 20 Ecuador any Curacao 4-0 0-0 June 25 Tunisia Etnasima Netherlands Eshom 3-1 June 27th Algeria any Austria Ebo Aya 3-3 Southern July 3rd no Onosam Anuya Dima Colombia Echi Ghana Eshom Kaneba Kwa only a run of 32. Misrao Kache Unia Sisiya. And Chepia, the live comment to Nonso. Ebe Chimi Edia Brown. Nia Banik, one of the key players at the Argentina. Onosu Kupima Nese, Lionel Messi. Inter Miami, 39 years. And away Chimi Edi. Oeshe Jesse number 10. Oye captain. Nemo, Yakani Ruin Padi. Oye Force 9. Right wings. Eho, Anos, Chese Obo. Yabana 2026 World Cup here was 8 goals, why 1 assist on it. Kylian Mbappe and so far I'm your joint top scorers. Inchi anobe dim papa. On your Argentina Katia Semana making. Sauko Piemonso of Switzerland Katia. And also, Granit Xhaka. And also, she Jesse number 10, Sunderland, or a captain, central midfield. Next, on a heartbeat. And so, the team, 144 caps. And on a Switzerland most cap player so far. We share Omni Colombia, 120 minutes in our boy. 84 accurate passes and our share a penalty shootout and so the Switzerland

0: And that boy Kuba, I want to change. That boy Mwakwaba.
1: I'm a Joe Sumunia.
0: So far, we baby yeah, during the World Cup, FIFA World Cup 2026. Yeah, Pimo Diana is Argentina and also Switzerland. Our quarter finals. Do you be winning or Pimo the semi final? We take on this game.
1: I think, sir, Nkofobi, if little man directly the Swedish side, no, but this is a big game. We are supposed to expect a big game tonight, this morning. Share Argentina versus Switzerland. Almost share on competitive football game. Almost share two times in 1966. Almost share a normal group, the same group, group two. Argentina show me 2-0. The latest one, almost share in Aikai was in Brazil 2014. Okay, say Emra, almost share a run of 16. No. It was a game between Argentina versus Switzerland. Game normally called extra time. And within the extra time, Argentina, it's Michelle Go, Kain Kessi, Angel Di Maria. Internet, we are expecting a very good game. And I'm expecting, say, if you're born to be my share game last year, I know, say, it will be a very big game this morning.
0: Now, Chelsea, and also, Diawane, game, no, Ashasianesa. Argentina and then Amu Bohom Uku Pium Argentina for Katia Amu Bo and now Osham Formation AF 4132 Emiliano Martinez Ejinamo Dedendin as goalkeeper Nicolas Eye Taglafico Enzo Ejinamo Lisandro Martinez 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Antimi Shebi, live commentary on Asampa 94.7 FM, Sansuna Tom 106.3,
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0: Emre Kwaneko, Bonekra, Martinez goalkeeper of Argentina Bobo Tintin Bona Bedia Chonomon Sodama Aya Pobokwa Ja from Switzerland Amade Bonne Power Pimanashi from Amawatashi Rafia Jifau Eretia Pobokwa 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nyina hene and na international man abwa juma papa papa papa papa can promise am nyina tetchere sansona mosquito and that boy Koba and so I say e papa se no that boy so far 3 minutes
1: you see I want to say how I'll be hunu say Argentina for us I say possess the ball no nicely and Switzerland for us to calm it down you're going to see this so far and the entry there obet bibia be see see
0: Jean Chadiabet Messi Bonne Cra Argentina Argentina Fono E Piamano So Molina Bono Ewa Chonoma Dema Goalkeeper Emiliano Martinez Oh no, SJ Jesse number 23, Wabobon, Tintin, Bonnie, Trekovia, Abedi, Switzerland, Wapiman for Switzerland, Avadi, we born for Abedi Center Circle, Bon Abedi, hey, Ebuacamo, Nansa, Argentina, Odiamikase, Papa, Papa, Papa, Papa, Argentina for Abedi Bona Kama, live commentary on a Sampa 94.7 FM. So, my goodness, live commentary, 4 minutes of gameplay, Argentina 0, Switzerland 0. We are quarter final stage. So far, three teams are qualified at that. France and Eddie can qualify, ma. Spain at Osumiano, and England at Osumiansa. Internet, Minuka send you, we need this game, no, on England, Nebesia, international, my. Sa pepe, pepe, pepe. And a bad day. Into France ni Spain never bought. I want my international man.
3: Hey, good man. I know better than pa. See, she in France and in Spain. Who said we ever walk up on any himself? Me, you know, only a favorite. Now, say favorite me, you know, El Quacosia. I was semi final. A game to watch. You play player to player. We players are Argentina, El Cra. Now, we players in France, El Cra. Now we players are spinning so kura. Even we say even who game I have because Spain have bought beautiful football, then France also have bought beautiful football. I say we compare player to player. Ain't it? Titan clash if I na me the better so.
0: We are international I man. A boy, my me pro research chance. Boy, the man Switzerland. We right here, but no pion. Now so that be oh, Switzerland. Ono eye, Rueda, Ono Nenya Bono, Abedi Argentina, Dipo, Rodrigo Dipo, De Bona Kurechida, Komani Captain, Captiano, Bona Abedi Switzerland, Amuse Pia Pia, and then Argentina Asha, Jesse White, and Blue Ewomo, Omani Black, Natomachia Chance for Switzerland, Nansu Debi, Apo Short, Nansu Boni Nambe Bikra, Shagaya Zaka, Zaka, Osha Jesse number 10, Arima, Bobokwa. Ono ya from South Switzerland, Ono Peja de Nan Benkumono, a boss shot Nasa, Bonnie and Nambe Bukra. Jean Tuasso, and for life coming to know. Answer for my tier for Mutia Sampa, 94.7 FM, Sansuna Tomb, 106.3, Mediano D4. We bet him out from our both for you. I'm still your humble sports commentator. Jean Tuasso. Okunima Dame, Papa, Papa. Yes, I can see my son. Still, Obian Timmy and Shabby. Obian Timmy and Shabby, and so on. Jean Chat, Debetimia call. Argentina about qualify an answer. Switzerland and Liberty team are qualified now before this game no 88% and I'm with me predictions Argentina a bit winning and I'm 5% say a bad draw 7% I say Switzerland and Liberty team winning in Tinoosha a year percentage now average way no now I say most predicted scoreline no a 2-1 against Switzerland on us in India a team bar Obia Chesa Argentina a favorite sir this particular game no on obetimi ewini yantua game no so born a crap Argentina the Argentines in a crap on obetimi aquana wo pia pia bono so line Messi Messi pia bono tetem so or the bono akoma ninipa Argentina now so born a 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Fono, live commentary, Ono, Aye, Mark Alista, Ono, Anetimina, Sapona, Dima, Bobo Carmes, Argentina, and now I can himself be Biabe Timakoye, and Sweetima Diamano. Or here is a Bibia Betimakoye and Swatiamano. Alexis McAllister, 46 matches, 6 goals. 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Bobo Kono. 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

0: 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Watu atredi kaide ma Argentina. 9 minutes to 10 minutes. Mike Nunes. Alexis McAllister. 27 years of age, 40. 6 matches so far. Wake up 47, watch 7 goals. Osea kaide ma Liverpool. Mike Nunes. Argentina 1. Switzerland 0. 0537232967. We are queen of pinball now. Now we are doing a pinball now. Now it's a goalkeeper. Answer them at Switzerland. When we see one of us, when we see Kura, I'm a bonnet to my tram Koba. Minia Koba.
1: I think it's a pressure now. Argentina for the SC Switzerland. So they're not expecting anything to go never. You know, we have two corners. Remember the first corner now. Switzerland for the team Edico corner kick and Omunya the second one McAllister the Asheno. Argentina 1 Switzerland 0 game on
0: international 12 11 minutes Argentina 1 Switzerland 0 McAllister and Timinyara only goal Yantuaswe so far so good born out with the goalkeeper Kuba answer them Argentina and answer Switzerland or the 9 age legend born so Gregor Kuba, 28 years and already 21 caps. Borussia Dortmund and Osina Kanwa. Born up Argentina Mantano. Argentina for the Crip Capono. Woman ya Bre Papa Molina. Ono Ajamu Dama Martinez goalkeeper Emiliano Martinez. Born in my day. Abedi Switzerland. Switzerland for the Crip on Akanji. Akanji Aya Pria Pria Akanji. On the Bona Copim. Alvarez, I'm a born at Russia. Inter throwing young Monfentia and I am two and Fentia Argentina. One a great crab on a Sabri Rodriguez. Ademar Switzerland, what two want to take them? Now some up him on the floor. Refia Tifau. Refia Tifau. Young two are game also. Yako Sha Switzerland, a branch about quite from Onia Mbolo. Mbolo, I said Jesse number 7, Ucha Quia. Yet to me piano the shape from an annual team pop pop pop pop pop pop and that Joe I was say Joe answer Pierre Pierre Mamu Eddie Goo Chasan Tinta Fidiano so a boy Juma international man Omunina Tamati Emma Bibia Kuye promise DJ promise answer tertiary and that them I was at Dome 106.3 point across Switzerland Argentina 1 Switzerland 0 Emre Kwana call 12 minutes of gameplay so far. Betano for 33. I say bringing and us believing makes it real. Sounds not vena water changing people's life. Azar paint number one since 1925. Young to a Switzerland and your chance. I'm going to meet me that corner Switzerland in a club club announced that be the 90 man cabano. So ana se uko pemodia na se ono eye indoye na edin wedia uhwa be na jire din indoye na so bon ye troin molina ane krabono osemunyina mun kom na mento bon ntantam so watu bon tetente bon betima ko Switzerland fo pemona fo atom 106.3 asampana 4.7 fe bon ekra Argentina Lionel Messi Messi our 8 goals our this competition tournament mo born abri Santa Sako Equa Switzerland. Switzerland for an equab on a Sabri with Pierre Piabano so and there Zakaria. Opejar Bonne de Costro, Bonacodi, and Verdi, a Verdi Epia, Bono Santa Sako, Bonnequa, Switzerland and Rantana, or Shenipa, our Anafofem, Bonnequa Switzerland, Aya Kanji, Omukra Bono, Bonnequa Aya Minu Piamo Minu Casano. Born a crack a year Zakaria or the Bona Bonetti come up. Born a crack Switzerland in Rantana Abedi Aya Argentina Wapim. Am I born a train? Born a train or no? Aya Depo and a Pim born if you want more. Aya Pria Pria now so and that the Santa Refi Ajifau Santa Refi Wajifau and now Sha Okunuma Ting Argentina. I'm build up to a year the quarter finals. Omuti Algeria show 3-0. Womani Austria a boy. Omuti Austria show 2-0. Omuti Jordan a show 3-1. and I'm about run of 32. I'm with TK Vet, I show me 3-2. Run of 16, I'm with Egypt, I show me 3-2. Nelson on Sunday at day, Yantua game on so. Born Abedia tournament, Wine Echo. Born Accra, Aya Argentina, Imratano. Ono, Aya Avarez. Avarez, Sentiman, Kwa, Wadia, Born Abedia Argentina, Fono, A. Born Adia, Akwe, Fisica, Utimsa, Andrea Day, we Pimna, we are Pim. Not Watato, no, I saw the Janina Sosimasa. And Wadia, Born Abedia tournament, Accra, Aya Argentina, Molina. Wapia and their confusion from now, sentiment come upon a bit of Switzerland. Switzerland 4 and a club on Sapri. Switzerland and your pre

or upon a corner chick come at the mind do ye, Indoye Pia at a corner chidama Rodriguez, Rodriguez in Sopia, or the mind do ye bum, Indoye Jason Malavin and Sudabia Manaqua, Shia Dipo, Dipo Semi Makankra, live commentary on Asampa 94.7 FM, Sansna Tom 106.3, which is Switzerland, I'm a build up to a year. Uko Pioma, I had a quarter for us now. I'm a group B. I'm a first game. I'm a Kata by 1-1. I'm a second game. I'm a team Bosnia and Herzegovina. That's a Bosnia and Herzegovina. I'm a 4-1. I'm a run of 32. And I said, group stage now. I'm a team Canada. I show me 2-1. Run of 32. No. I'm a new Algeria. I'm a team Algeria. I show me 2-0. And a run of 16. I'm in Colombia, about 0-0, and a penalty shootout. I'm with me, and now I share 4, I'm a Colombia for I share 3, and also the Diakoso live commentary. So, on your number one radio station, Asampa 94.7 FM.

0: Papa. 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Ninipa Zaka. Zaka mo ekra bonne dema Switzerland. 29 minutes and a power sampa 94.7 FM. Sounds not doom 106.3 or T4 and our team in Kano. Born a crowd, Switzerland and Bolo. But Pia Damanachi, Switzerland for a born in Doye. Wanachi, but to a Pim Edia Tua, Switzerland for Betima Kwana, Switzerland for a pretty papa.
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0: Woman, ya pray, Sabi Bians Betima Koye, Jamamo. Ubian ya pray, papa. And now, here. Stadium one ma a cuckoo down for an etima be pim one ma Upia can him say near my betima quay the man a country born a cra a ya Milucaseno a cra a ya Avarez Adema Argentina or Jamuda Conachi Argentina for a bop puppy power to animal Argentina for a bop puppy power to animal Jean to a swear and now Ucopima Kansas City Stadium a honey a second war. Medigaga Stadium where Swiye Papa 76,000 capacity. 1972 Aniesi Stadium way. Ateye Power Renovations no. Yeye na se $3.75 million. Upgrade completed 2010. And I just say yeye sa renovation no. $375 million. Na se anuye team papa. Born in Argentina. Argentina for the club on the Sabri. How many are pre? Now, so pray about quite a farm. The Argentina 31 minutes. Argentina 1. And now, Copima, Switzerland 0. Koba.
2: Switzerland for now, I buy into the game. The opportunity of Munia is here. But I didn't say. Letano Martinez, Man United defender, no. The modern boy son is still now holding or use a Premier League, the man of the Abba World Cup. I think say Switzerland phone keeping us here. I'm hoping say they will get a goal.
0: Yes, I'm hoping say they will get a goal. I don't see the dark boy, Koba. I don't see the job or the remaining. Be pure them. Come on. I'm about 7 matches so far. Argentina.
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0: And I'm about draw 2 and so on. Switzerland and winning back Okrampo yet. Goals I team up in Argentina. I share 8 goals. I'm a Switzerland. I share 2 goals. Yeah, but I'm World Cup history that we had 3 times. The third time I'm with Shannon. I World Cup. 1966 group stage. Hisbron and England. Argentina Chiomo Shomu 2-0. Yantua Sobone Ekra Aye Akanji Adima Switzerland. Wepia de Bona Konechi Akanji Abedi Santa Sako Bonacodi Rodriguez. 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Asabedi Aye Rodriguez Bium. Born Ekra Switzerland. Amo Bobon Wetronomo. 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Born across Switzerland and Rantano, Molo Santa Sacco, Amu Pia Pia Bonaso, a German Tetaps and Nasu Dabi, born in Koye, born in Ekra Aya Uko Piomodia, and there Zakaria Ansuda Banfifia Felda Maso, so suggesting number 15 Dema Switzerland. 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

0: Lana Aya Scolani. 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
0: 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Yan Tuaso. Niensha Debetima Corbonia corner kick. Answer the match, Switzerland. Ometima Tomokana. Switzerland for an example, Mansa. And now Copiomodia Reda. But Bobo and Tente Bonaba corner, so that be Argentina for you, Bonafour. Bona Sabedi, and now Switzerland for an Ekrabano Reda 22 Jesse. Adema Switzerland was training, so you are Manequin. Depot, Anasa, Alvarez. I'm Manequin, my Bona Trasia. Bona Trasia, Rafi Baji Fana. And I saw Baji Truin. Emre and Krab and Betmatch away FIFA World Cup 2026. Kansas City Stadium. A Honor Game Rail Koso. Namru Kassene Boni infringement. A free kick. Rueda. Onone Jabonati. Akanji Nyaguabasha. Akanji Nyaguabasha. Nipam Yanune Jabonati Adema Switzerland. Reda and Frela aya a chance now, sir. Emiliano Martinez wa pin one F1 tatam so Osha Bola Reda Bona Nanka Atrabeti Makasa Bona Bedi Switzerland away to Anamo Switzerland Omunya Bad 35 minutes and a bo Asampanangi 4.7 FM Rexona Rexona at 3 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woman, ten, now, so that will be a no, Bona Trasiakra. I go kick, welcome, go kick, Adema, Argentina. 36 minutes, Argentina 1, Switzerland 0, 0537, 232967. Who bet me the messages up, I'm making candy amount. SMS, and I so copy my WhatsApp, Bibia, met making candy amount. Make us send 96 group stage. Anna Argentina chase Susan Nashom 2-0. Luis airtime 52nd minute. Anna Shek first goal. 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Honestly, 81st minute. Anna Senya Godim Argentina. Argentina Esha Anoye and their first two shots on target. 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I'm a born at Russia. Yeah, Evadi, I said just number four on a boss upon live commentary train Molina. And I told born a damn Argentina. What two born a tete?
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0: Now, so reference, no. Make out 2014 run of 16. Sao Paulo, Brazil, Argentina, Switzerland. Our extra time, 118 minutes. And I'm going to share one goal. I'm going to share one goal. Angel Di Maria, winner. And I'm Messi, assistant. Answer the man. Messi, assistant. 2014, extra time, 118 minutes. And Argentina, Santi, Switzerland, Shomo, 1-0. Yantua game, also. Born a cross, Switzerland, and Rantiano. One way, Pierre Piamano, so. Hey Argentina for us Yambo Yamba Yambo Yamba Oh Mupe Koyanko Yamamo Mupe Koyanko Yamamo Switzerland for the crick club on Pia, or the Bonabella Chick Crafrella, Frella and the club on a Jamu, Bonacudi, Sronua. We a quarter for a game and a Sabia Coso. Argentina and Switzerland still, Argentina 1, Switzerland 0. And now Vares, Anasu Copiomudia, Tagliafico. On a Jesse number 3, Dema, Argentina, oh, Bunya, what your papa, papa. Into your dafam, Emma Refia Bonabain. Yeah, to us now, South 2014, Switzerland 4 hit the post. Our the final seconds of the extra time. Amu hit it po. Now, so no, Bibian Koye. Jean Tuasue Naoche Messi ni emotional after say the dramatic 3-2 comeback amuti aye Egypt for no our run of 16 this year 2026 World Cup no now yet team pa
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0: Jean Tuasue wakuna matin bon abedi etonome de ma our Argentina Rafia Tifao Eretti Argentina Wajifau Adiama Mbolo Ose Jesse Nama Sami Dema Switzerland Okasa Ose Rafi Adeng Yebano Amu friendly game Soma Bona Two teams no 1980 Argentina Chi Switzerland Nation 5-0 Maradona Wamu Enyasa Kosno Ne Passarella Wamu Enyasa Kosno 1984 Switzerland Etransima Argentina Koshana Away 2-0 Bon Abedi Argentina, chance for Argentina. Oh, now it's going to be goalkeeper Koba. Watch it, Bon Dema Switzerland. Jean Tuas live commentary 40 minutes and a half. Sima Adrianai, our Freddy Kanemo. Argentina 1, Switzerland 0. Okunu Martin, Papa. Bon across Switzerland. Akodi Rodriguez. 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Bon Akodi Zaka. Zaka Nekroban Sabri. 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

0: Bonnie Walk, it's your boss Nettipe, do a Chada Kennedy, and a born in Wasapri, Adima Switzerland, or met me that Tomo Cancer, or Freddy Canabana Viana, Quia, Aina, Uko Pima, Nasa, Prades, or no, a good child, Switzerland, a brand tenant from an annual team, 1990, Switzerland, and the Argentina, Bowen 2007. 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Oh no, I said Jesse number 8. Answer the man, Switzerland. Remo fella. 88 matches, 11 goals, Bologna. 34 years of age. Nice, I know, so Nifian was 3 Kakra. Jean Tuasue, 42 minutes to Argentina 1, Switzerland 0. Emre Kwaneko, Ensuo, Kansas City Stadium, Lionel Messi, Kurutini, Lionel Messi. Wanu, Ene, Wakoma, Komasa, Gobi Betimapa, Kwan's Estates. 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Blasters, Amo 33. Big go energy, big refreshing moment, Azar Paint, Sounds like Vena Water, changing people's life, Betano believing, mix it raw, Oko Pimina Nasa, Rush Energy Drink, and Sweat Territory, papa. Asempa FM, 94.7 FM, Atom 106.3, live commentary in Akute, Odifona Duduana from 0537. So, Upa, so follow me. I want my WhatsApp page, you saw my high or the same number, no, so I'm in the background. Me do back out, come, follow me, and so social media, no, so now me be anti man, koye, come, Emre Kwaneko, born here, foul, young mom, fetch, Switzerland, 44 minutes, Argentina, won a chance for Argentina, betima kwana, now, so that be, bona trash, welcome, go kick, young mom, fetch, Argentina, goalkeeper, Koba. 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Switzerland Ref is Sima and Nine and Atoso Jao Pinheiro Ono Ade Efi Portugal or the 4 minutes and Atoso or the Sima and Nine and Atoso and so on a live commentary and a Sabri Gusue Koso Mitino Stow Odifo, I'm still your humble sports commentator. In pain for Tamati, born Abedi Rodriguez, Jamo, and that's for the FM. Born Ekra, Minokasev, Elverdi, Wapiana Ko, Asronua, born Lasukra, Switzerland, Emrantiano, Elverdi, Wajamo, born Akodi, goalkeeper, Koba, Adiaman Nipa, born Ekra Kanji, Akanji, the Mass Switzerland, Wajamo, Tetente, Trekoe, Moichani Nipa. 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live commentary on Asempa 94.7 FM atom 106.3 media ne otifo ba kopɛ otifo mekɔsoa ebrem wase ene asida kasia nkɔfɔma mempɛnfoɔ ne akonya kasia ɔmɔde ama me ekunwa kasia ebrem atena ekunwa kasia yi mu 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It is a Messi on any team in the country. I'm going to be qualified. I'm going to share England. A big game on bad in Depot and a club on Depot. Where German Tata so Molina on a Sepia de Acona Chicama born a crowd Argentina Mantana with German Tata so Argentina. I bet you FIFA from Argentina for an year pre born a crowd paradise. Where Pia de Acona from a circle club on a mine a Okunu Martin Papa Leandro Leandro Jamu Tatapso Ono Sidia Pan Fifiafem Anansa Tuanomo Born Ekra Argentina Argentina for Krabono 0537 chance for and ne 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Pinero on our Bonaben at the Fire to Argentina in Doye Copimono. So far, so good. Betano as a believing makes it raw. Vanna, what has happened? Sansuna, Biko energy drink. 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No, Osamumra, come here, I want to talk to you. Zaka. 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
0: 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And so, Adam, I say, final wake up, I you know, say, yeah, call semi final. Three teams are qualified that call semi final. Aka one, it's you no know, defend, you no, know. Not fun, work up, main defender, come on, not fun, say, work up, no, the intimate and boy, perhaps so net. Fight you to say, on a pan, run lottery, Mr.
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0: and I say, me pato, dial *806#. Now just choose your game type. Game be our person with Kebiano. Me patcho that *806#. Now me patcho choose game now. And we follow the prompt no. Enter your stake. 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Se wo pese ye fro chairman padia. 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Inti yosi case condom. Start with case condom and go smooth. With case strawberry jaw. 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
1: abwa a simple
0: Lawson Herbal Center medical catch o se ma unsan ka bi Lawson Herbal Mister Lawson Law Care Mr. and a Lawson the Ray Man Capsules. Uma on sake bia prostate protection bibia. Ebe bo premature ejaculation, you know. Weak erections bibia. And also be timi abwao. E se se ni pedwiano ama ni pedwiano nyan huwa densi no. Oba sebi. Obu unsa wase we opa oti pains. Misra uko mfichia. Chese niyama nkwe enfa mao. From 0242-133-577 sena midi kakayano. E honda sene die. That's why I write in kind. Now, your name Arana Enum. Sigma Appliance is seven kinds of bromacati. Now, Ubinya Niama Bibri. Just say, wake up, I cost you know. Ubinya fridges, freezers, TVs, and also so a sound bars be beer. Now, Uto on with TV in beer. Now, Ode share wake up rooms, a players in whom just say, I say, Ujina, a stadium hall, Ujina pitch, and so an onion elbow bono. 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
1: 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This time around, omo da fam did they should fight so mo betime ate eka no. Ti we so mo timi possess na omo tempo of the game no. Omo timi di bika ho. So mo press Argentina for no pa. Argentina no say a ban on Medford there in terms of Medford, the Medford battle no. Omo eya de pa omo kra mpo na. 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Oh, on the field, you see, yeah, boy, do Switzerland, yeah, yeah, bomb a bass, so my team, yeah, container Argentina, momun, concede, baby, na kwa kwa ya bako. But they are channel of attack, no, and also, I'm aware, no, my team, SSL players, no, if they will use the wings, well, no, normal, but high pressing game, now, more, I deploy, or more strikers, no, any offensive players, no, so, I'm aware, to me, the pressure, they are to Argentina for. A defense and so maybe I'm not be at me at Tomodia Mom. So I'm more call money moons or so, or so much show much year, or so much minya players, some recovery rate and so no a bayer juma. Because the moment I more call money mono, not a level space, a wetcher hornman, Argentina and so no, we are rough and so bit me a capitalize on that at their punish.
2: International Airman and Amatin and Canon so far, live commentary and a good circle second half. Minu Kasa still Argentina 1, 47 minutes. Switzerland, Antimi, Antikanye, Omenya foul. And that's so, Okunho, Adiamani, my, na these two players, no. Eye Dema, Switzerland, Rioda, Sansuna, Uko Puma, Eye Avaldi, Anasa, Eye Frela, Amumienu, Nebo, free kicks. Yabana set pieces, na, Amumienu, na, Nebo. 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Koba and a bob on a touch near. Now, so teams are near Dim, Papa, Papa, Papa, Papa, Papa. I'm near Dim, Papa, Papa, no, so easy, our animal. So far, so good. And my Dim, Bon Abedi, a Argentina. One more Pier Pier Bonoso, Argentina, Fono, and your pre Nicholas. Why jam with their cross through animal. Bonnie Cra, Argentina, I'm right now. 0537. 232967 Bonnie Cra Argentina. Omo Sandana Mo Argentina Fona near Bri Papa Pa. 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A poor shot. Nanso Debi. What a ball. Nanso Bono Bueno. 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One more pe guasha. The second guasha born across Switzerland. 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And that minu casino. E kre mpoli we jibon tetete. 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Wasa. 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What a miss. 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
2: 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Energy UMB Bank Bob Sudan Sasha Rush Energy Drink Sports Water and now come up Vim Energy, Drink Sastra Life Soap, Fortune Spread, Lawson, Focus Technology, Tabia Takum, Run Lottery, Yan to a support of the Chonmo Switzerland, or Metima Kwana, Emiliano Martinez, Abbott Simono, El Sudema, Argentina Fono, or suggestion number 23, the Argentina Nade, Natarian Aya Ahamba Mono Green, Eno Shana, Yade 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

0: 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We jamu the man Lisandro Martinez into Martinez. Ah, bona be so a cabinet to take a chance for Switzerland. Hey, Switzerland, obey Timako, a chance for Switzerland. Hey, Tia Boston, Switzerland. Wash my coolness. Oh, Kuni Mati and that technician on duty. Papa, a boy, Juma, or Janana. So, where dia passe doing great. Keep it up from Nana Buffon. Ahogono Dama Anonsle Diadi Remene Jean Tos Wensu Diaba say good morning international Iman and OD for fantastic commentary and I'm still listening to the best radio station at Sempa 94.7 FM in Ghana from Obama's whom Nice Assume Obama,
1: you're brutal.
0: Soom, so ni Obama.
1: Ah, minim soom.
0: You were budum mancro.
1: Yeah, guy, minim soom, DNS.
0: You were cook was so I
1: guess. Soon, sassy,
0: mancro,
1: yeah.
0: Yeah, I will groom it to our rem.
1: Oh, bloody,
0: and my pepem.
1: Hey, me, the handsome man, go for go up.
0: Yes,
1: my papa.
0: My goodness, it's Obama. You tell your papa Obama. Hydration break and Debbie, where do you want to anum? Yes. And then I'll say, yes, sir. Leandro Paradise Efrimo. On way, Efrimo. And now, Debbie, a train mom. No, Rafi bad drop it, Bono. What drop it, Adyama? Frella, Adyama, Switzerland. Bono 56 minutes and the airport Argentina 1 Switzerland 0 still Magdalista Anasa Uko Pimano Nenya Daoli Gono in the first half Adima Argentina and then Ndoye or Koma say Ujabe Fisraba or Bobo Ndoye no or Ahuating Ndoye Aima
1: Mfa Ndoye Pima Mfa Unse earlier, no medical cassette Argentina, a bano defense or moya de pa and almost an experience, you know. The player were experienced in terms of say World Cup on their concern. Now, as a defender, so mujina chiron no more, a sign, so more sign crampo, and I say a cap on a sign cura omo. The young one was a defender, you know, a moya dumas ronco, Edema, Argentina, but still Switzerland. Yes, we Kosiano. Now, as a uncle Kwanana, we know. So, Mutimi, a ye be come who capitalize on chances are Omu Enyan, the Omu Ye, a gro, and a Omu, the Oman Ria, Argentina, a punish Womupa. They should do better on how a born Uko could do Argentina, or more half of Honum, the born a diagro.
0: Jean to us, live commentary, and that Menuka say, Obia Biemo, our Sampa, Obiomo, that was Sampa, and you fall. 0.7 FM, South Natum 106.3, and now Kupima Grace Asantua or 33 88 Papa Grace Asantua Ukupimo Kaswa Aye, ofanko tipa junction yellow yellow. Ono so ye hairdresser honoma. Wo mu nyina monitor ma bibian so etima koye kama. Ti live commentary ne sabre gusu akoso mitiano odifo. Obetima from a portfolio nyina hene. An international man e wa say sasna. Dark boy Kuba and so I say omu nyina tetre Joel. Wo mu nyina piapia kire ene bright sasna can promise omu nyina tetre ma bibian so etima koye. 58 minutes and airport. Argentina 1, Switzerland 0. FIFA World Cup 2026 quarterfinal game and a Koso. Who qualify? Who call semi final? Now the other qualifier, Kwaku Shia England. Cecilia de Spain and France, Nebeti Messia. Yan Tuasem, Emiliano Martinez, Wepia Bonabedia, Chonamo Ekra, Mino Casino, Leandro, Opie Pia Bonasso, Leandro, Nancy Amanekoin. Okunima dim papa adiama Switzerland fono born in the Amon Shadan Guam when Massadia and Cuba so far. This is the second half, 59 minutes. Argentina 1, Switzerland 0.
2: I think in the second half, when we say Switzerland fono, any more attempt on goal, but it's just as Omho prone because they are down by a good nil until no. Omuntimi and capitalize on the chances that they are getting. I always say if the next water hydration break, no coach ni mo omuntom boys, I'm sure they will get a goal, and that is the
0: a chance now to Emiliano Martinez. What a save! My goodness, who should come out to me at Tibona and we are Delanka Switzerland for a Panashamo on your soul and as in Bolomom number 7 and number 15 acquire for ball. And now where they are back, I say classic commentary by our standard. I'm Ora Inside Media. God bless you, Ora. Yamishita Papa. 0537232967. Born in Argentina, Mlatiano. I'm up here, Pia Bonasso. Argentina phone and you pray. So I'm up second goal. Now, unim say Argentina to meet you. I'm by 5. Now, so where they are my thing. Now, it's a football. I'm a. Yakwe ni mune emu esesa.
1: Yakwe ni mune nyina no. 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And at this stage, you know, team bi a wa qualify be do this stage bi a no nya team a no ho do. Aw ya ble wa bi a obeka se no mo no mo no mo ho mo de anka unti mi ma mepie mu e wo quarter finals. 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
0: Jean Toisoe obia bobi bipa Argentina ano player ni Dan Nicolas Tagliafico ana say Tagliafico Yako Chana Shifam, Amada Fausha Jesse, number 3, 33 years, NOD, 76 matches, Washa Wango, Leon, and Osina Kawa. So far, so good, Ube Timi, the message in Abba, Baby Aoutie Fibia. Aya 0537232967, the same number. Umam, hi, wa WhatsApp, Ponswa. 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

0: 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SMS WhatsApp with the bar making a chance for Switzerland and Soma Pimona Melina. Omasa Ibona 4, Bona Bede Chonme Kra, Switzerland Frella. Onune Kra Bona Sabri. Switzerland Fonania Bri, Papa. Ramo Frella, Ramo Abedi and Rodriguez. Rodriguez second halfway. Abedi Akanji. Akanji ne crab on the ma Switzerland was Jamu Dama Rodriguez. Born across Switzerland, Wachia Banachidama Kanji Bium. Born across Switzerland in Rantano. 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A Mubati and Sudama Mana. Switzerland still. Monsa with the Abamiami boss. We have Bernard Padibuche Yamiba. I say more fire. Ah. Nase me boss mo. At the Tridian, I said, Bibiau, was a more fire, Bernard Padmoke, Yamishau, or no, you can't put us in a papa, a pabane, or diam, or dima cotrine, papa. Radio Bassi, good morning, bra, great presentation. You do all, Mickey, darling, OCM, or no, Sidi, dear Romane, we say hi, I'm a koto, I want to join you, Mivia, Medo Bacon. 0537 chance for Switzerland. Oh, what a save! Emiliano Martinez. My goodness. Ayman.
1: Switzerland. I will say Argentina. Papa. They can still do it. Dan Inouye, a player, or a direct, very quick, and also a powerful. And to me, a trouble in terms of a 1-on-1 pound one idea because of so quick, you know. But do ever copper, and yammy one set in there, all born home or they all put it up this performance, you know. And they should try the ball, yeah, yeah, pass or try ball, no. Maybe an abaco at Tumudia Mano, pa, be an abaco at Tumudia Mano. And Bolun so a chilen a physical strong, say, in terms of a physics and also a strong power when him honomo, utimi who do ball, no, itimi jina defenders, so Emma space a betumuma, ada players, and it so coaching, so they all can say hydration break, ebbe or sank ebba. Na coach ni o mo kasa na mo hwe ba bi o mo ba because Argentina there se wo ka se wo use midfield ho no mo dia o mo mo be detect e dia man so you have to use the wings no said they are war in doya o 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
0: Jean Toiso Bernard Paribo che san dia basi I'm the co-commentator. Keep it up, guys. 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
1: Professor, ne wafa se.
0: Ne wafa se.
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0: Yes,
1: nanso,
0: yes,
1: for
0: yes.
1: God and country. Yes. Ajia tu musi yebe ye nungkwa die. Inshallah.
0: We di abo se, Masa, you do all from Kwasi Intiamwa. Asante, Mampon, Imprim. On us in the DRM on the Yantuaso live commentary on a Sempana 4.7 FM. Born a crash in Switzerland. Go! Enjoy it!
2: Very quick.
0: Enjoy it. Done. Enjoy it. Just in my level.
2: Very quick.
0: My goodness. Done. Enjoy it. Number 11, Jesse. Animal Switzerland. Done in Doye, 25 years of age, 31 matches, Washa 8 goes, Wake 1-9, Nottingham Forest. And what they were her, I have quick, Sana. I'm a Okaino,
1: very quick. Was I a direct player? Inti, you would have at least, we channel attack, baby, I'll be fadi, I should go now. You have to target or no, that honomono. Now, Muja is same thing, honomono, the befa, who's your mother, father side, the honomono, who say, honey, you know, more, et me, and ya, that equalizer. And if you're in a game, you know, a barber shall see a pa.
0: My goodness, Ndoye, wow, Emiliano Martinez, or the funny Nante
1: Muno, Ebba Bashasia Pa.
0: My goodness, Ndoye.

0: them 1-1. Indoye will take Canada man Switzerland. 68 minutes in Yabo. I might say hydration break na Ambana.
1: Ababa.
0: 68 minutes.
1: 17 more and I say Bibinya see a year copa.
0: Yellow card area called your man Leandro. Number 5 Jesse Adima Argentina. Where the boss, hi, good morning, boss. I'm Augustine inside prison yard. I'm a full Messi fan, and Messi will win and he will add his goal. And I'm aware Argentina like conceding goals, but still Messi is winning tonight. Honestly, they are just from prison stone, prison yard.
1: Wow. 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
0: 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Technology, Samsung, Tabia Takum, Run Lottery, Kiss Condom and Strawberry Jar, Quans Estate, Electroland Ghana Limited, Star Cement Limited, and Wolaki, Resona, Omunina Tachrema, Bibiaso, Etimia Koye, 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So far, so good. Asempa 94.7 FM at home 106.3. Way Adia Babio must say, hi, please, good morning. I'm Kwaku Isaac. Then a refinaji. Refi Eddie Red Kadama. 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
1: Identity.
0: Mistaken identity. Now, sir. Un se player no ofinachi ne nan onu mo nade ne nan ebe kan no e no te hye bro embolo wenya red card wenya red card wenya red card
2: distance why I say every Argentina game bia no there is some diving, issue that diving, comes diving. In it wherever this would, how should the coach so with me call it referee me call it back to this stage at the point Oma equalize pa na we are going to have a wonderful goal game na FM. It's sad see the way he's crying see the osu
0: eya rehosam impolo esu din Osu de din Adjuno Wantias here. Number 7 Bro Imbolo. 29 years, 86 matches, Washa 24 goals, winners, and Hono Sinaka. So far, so good. Yan to us, live commentary. Where the Abasi? Hi, please, good morning. I'm Kokwazi texting from Atim Adawase near Enyinam in the Eastern region. Argentina will win the game tonight. Also, win the tournament because of Lisandro Martinez of Manchester United. Honestly, the idea of them, honey. Imre Kwara Kowei, I see this game is boring. I don't see Messi in action. So I feel your commentary. You guys are my favorite. Mickey Darlin OCM. Honestly, the idea of them, honey. Where's the say all the radio stations are close listening to you. Good job. Argentina would definitely meet.

England, Akoto Kanda, mention my name, Mabodin. Here and to also live commentary and the technicians, no more Samunda, engineering, no, Amu Bajuma, papa. And the security phoning in our 88 live commentary, Sansuna, and there we are from this now, Obia Bajuma, papa. Median OD4 Obetima from our buffoon, you know, I'm still your humble sports commentator. Messi, 0537232967. And now, software will fear United commentary. Nibi Yan to us, and there Argentina betting me as a second one. And as a referee, no, a offside against Argentina. No, yeah, Alvarez, Julian Alvarez, and I am man. Yeah, the offside flag, and yeah, the Atlanta said that be way offside. Hydration break, Afeniako, 74 minutes. Afeniako, hydration break. Way Adia Ba, now some messages in India, Bane Guswapa. Way Sir Augustine, Adrian Prison, now sir. Prison Yard, the ghost has just begun for Argentina because this is how Messi will win all his games, and so it's likely for us. Good morning, Odifo. I'm a man international. I'm an international. I'm a Ja Nyamike Fofole from Aya Salibotwe. Keep it up for a good job done. FIFA is Awampa. FIFA is Awampa. They are doing everything for Argentina to win again. See Gian Infantino gestures whenever Argentina is called since the group stages. When Senegal scored. Scored Morocco in the African Cup of Nations final. When the cameras captured him, he wasn't happy at all. He's biased, but there's no difference between him and Asemo Keto Kreku Debi. Yes, Ramunyabutre. Munyabutre and Twaso. We're hydration break. Betano. I said, believing makes it raw. 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A woman, she don't pop up. Bernard Paddy Boche. Bernard Paddy Boche. Obwe Juma, papa. And now, Professor E.K. Wallace, Alex Cobblestone, and Uko Puma, on Oshie Game Nibi. Samson Arika, Sidi Body, K2 Nankasa, Papa Maestro, Fire Lady, Nice and Mavis Samano, Amunina Bwechidom, Dennis Asamwala Tula, Philip Otuomo, Benghazi, Joa, Amunina Tetre, papa. 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Tinyamin Koswen Shramu Yan to us, we say, I'm Nathaniel from Alajo. You are a great, keep it up. Wednesday, I say, I'm Rodrigo de Santos. Junior, FIFA will always favor Messi. Still, Ronaldo is the GOAT of all time. Wayne Sudabase, good morning. Boss, my name is Asumani from
Noah Ta Argentina will win this game tonight. Messi all the way. Yantuaso live commentary game no Ashasia. Emre Kwane ko and I am Yami producer Usha Dewia Osababo Osa Papa and Seminima and Red Day. A year that boy Copa and also a PP and Amadi good social media ma bibia setima kwe. Born Ekra Aya Tentina Mnantano. One minute born upon him 79 minutes anesa. Argentina 1, Switzerland 1. Now so many casino red card by Kwakomo. Ano e ko de ma e Brian Bolo ano de ma Bobo ko e France Switzerland o Jesse number 7 ano ne nya red card no ans de ma Switzerland born da so kwa Argentina Messi and then Messi o hwa you timi hu no game ne chance for Argentina to goalkeeper Kuba wa beti bon tentem so ans de ma Switzerland where they about say please the red card is not fair no Kwasi intiamo asante mampon imprim ano sini dia de remo ne. And so far, so good. Live commentary on a 7.94.7 FM. Diano D4. Namu me Dia Mediko School. Aye Enoch Akotei. And I'm mame. And I'm papa. I told me. Now sebra mi nyino 2017. And I just say. Impenfo mi enibi. I decide niya to me. Now just say. Usha. Impenfo na. 2017. 2017, I'm deciding to me. So D4, I'm so D4. Me can't send me a bemo. On here, Jack John, Mr. Sir John. On here, Elda Eric Ofosu Jamina. As a pastor, Eric Ofosu Jamina. Oko Universal Church of Jesus, USA, UAA, UCJ. I hope I'm okay. My son, wanna I'm deciding to me. I'm sure you know. I bought me here, Papa, Papa. No, no, no. Me go so a crookrema. O D4, me the dinner coming in. You know, and now Apostle. Abraham Obujei, Apostle Abraham Obujei, Omunina, Etetri, Pastor Anno, Omunina Tetri, Sasuna, Pastor Otri, Omunina Tetri, Modi for Migusa, Commanim, Live Comment Piana, Sampana, 94.7 FM Atom, 106.3, Barabari, Goalkeeper, Koba, Switzerland, Fone, Koba, 8 minutes near Bo, Sima Diawachi, Argentina, 1, Switzerland, 1, Okuna Mate, Bowie, Anobe Diana, Switzerland, 4, and a club on Abedi Argentina, what you want to control on a piano, Bonnet Club, why not call Abedi Aya Argentina?

Bon Metisa, Lisandro Martinez, Bonne Cray Argentina, Obetime Bibian Argentina, Ne Crabono, Wine Crabon Sabri, my goodness, Coswana Tiasampa, 94.7 FM, Tom 106.3 Argentina, Messi de Bona Conachicama, Obetima Quana, Wine Echo, Argentina Depot, Debi Yamanaqua, Abedi Switzerland, and Rantano. My goodness, what a game! Argentina defended for Bona Sam and Minuka Seno, Switzerland for Baticano. Football dear yonder retro biasana I makano and one or say my name is Asomani from Nuata Biposo. I need more goals from Messi side to take the goal king. Honestly, dear the Remini, I say I use this opportunity to greet my mom and dad and tell them I'm joining them at home from prison very soon out. So they should stop crying and all shall be well shortly out. Nyamen kan what your guesting. 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
1: Odifo baby ayadu idie. 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Oye down. Now game nonso edu 84th minute. 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Me expecti coach ni se. For now na. 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Yebe kwa ko. Yebe bo extra time no. Na I was say on manage game no we hear game management Switzerland in here game management I was say omo ye compact e we chire ho no mo I was say omo bue mu I was say omo ma chance bia pie e chire ho no mo that Argentina 4% omo kill game no we say omo eda FM no the ye compact we chire ho no mo no rely on counter attack e den sa na fe ya ko pie mu e wo extra time na Wahedi ya ono ebeye.
0: Maosa changes biye guse ukoso. 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
1: Defenders. 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Edi aba. It's a game management na me kan ho asem na no an oba ba be ye nti be rely on counter attack no sa said ya medical e kan ye no ohwem tactically coach no bola o pese o bo no but what so mo ma chance what so mo ma kwan bi de chire ho no mo and one thing else mo say careful ni say Argentina for no say on be o ma dwen say o mo be bo bo no o be bi fa ko sa no ma switch play I'm going to switch playing so I know call Messi one. If Messi one, ma Julian Alvarez and so a one more. And Julian Alvarez and so you need to obey me. I am very quick. It will be a eye for goal. Oh, when you go, sir. The Ninian and I was a Switzerland for almost a shiny pa.
0: One more shiny pa. I'm my international. We say, oh, what a total robbery from the referee. God punish him. Honestly, the other remedy. When should the abase? Is this a red card? God will punish FIFA. France will win the World Cup. My greetings to SM Ba from Obom and all Madrid fans and still Hala Madrid. Yan to us born Abeti Aya Argentina. I'm the pony pomanim. Argentina for Nia Bristol. 87 minutes near ball. Argentina won. Switzerland won. Okuno Madin. Wait about my name is Asumani from Aya Insuta. Because if Messi will lose, Lamine Yamal will take the trophy this year. And on Snidia Odia Ramone, so far so good. Live on Asempa 94.7 FM, Atom 106.3 FIFA World Cup 2026 quarterfinal game. Who qualify for semi final? Born Abedi Nicolas Gonzalez, where Pia Adia Konachi, Messi, Pia Bonnet, so that be or the Bona Kotche, Ama Bonnet, Tima Trashe. Wes, I'm not happy about this red card. Because everyone will say Argentina has still game, but it's very clear red card because the guy pretend to fail to fall. Still Messi Akoto Kanda mention my name, my boding. Yeah, and to also wait about say fantastic commentary, bra. Big ups. You are live at Dansuman. My greetings to Aima. We are Edward Edward HR.
2: Edward, why the crap on a sapling with a post shot? Oh, now so piano born inside where you born every my child. Why? Whoa. Argentina. Nicolas Gonzalez on a bem in chair. Now so the pressure up your back came on. Fear queen or da family you born. Now, Nanko Peguan, Opedana, Opecona kick. Now, McAllister ono ana anko pe second goal no enso dia ma ay Argentina so far so good yanto akemno so asampana di 4.7 FM bonabri echo de Argentina goalkeeper Emiliano Martinez we yi bone fon tetap so dia ma ni pa bone kra Argentina amode bone pa wa jamu da konachi bone kra Argentina. One more paper, so say good morning, boss. My name is Mr. Tio from Wasakropon Messi, and his boys will win this match. Jean Tuaswe, Wakon Mate, 053723, Monica Messi, Messi, Cabane Remo, Juan Ajo, Bonacuri, Nicolas Gonzalez, Nicolas Sepian, Raconachi, Bonacra, Minu Casino, Argentina, Fone, Cricra, Bonasabri, Mousa, Valentin Baco, and Sabemo, I say Jesse number 8, Baco. I don't say to my bemo, wait there, but say I'm not happy because Messi will not score the goals, but still vim for Messi. Jean Tuaswe, Emre Kwaneko, 90 minutes, Nina Suma referee, Sima and 9, and Krona Atosu, 9 minutes. And I referee Atosu, pressure upon pressure. Na Uche, Alvardi, Jesse number 4, Dima, Suzalana, Odinitia Koyi Bonne for Nico Alvardi. 29 years of age, 67 matches, 3 goals, Brucia, Monty Grabach, Ehono Sinakanwo. 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
1: 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Every player, Bia, Ujina, Nimuho, Numu, Anas, or Beba, the half of Switzerland, you know. I was saying, players, you know, from defense, Eba, Metford, any attackers, Omo, Ewomuno, I was saying, Omo, Emaki, Argentina, pa, because, minute, okay, 7 minutes, Musa, 9 minutes, you know, Yabomi, you know, and time way, and Argentina, I was so, Muye, Bibi, and Switzerland, for some moment, Nida, Honomana. Omutimi kwanteni Argentina for me.
0: Jean Toussaint, where they are I ask you, say thank you, Odi, for I like your commentary, pa. Honestly, they are there. I'm not say, I'm a still me baby and me in the yo.
1: Yeah,
0: within the 7th year, Tuesday, yeah, into another Sunday, yeah, in the year, eh, me could see the birthday, no. Jean Toussaint, life on a Sampa 94.7 FM. Atom 106.3 and I'm an international airman, Sansuna, and now Kopiomodia, Aya Dark Boy Koba, Anonsa Tatri, Bernard Paribote, Sansuna, Ukopima Edward HR, Omunia Tatri, Professor Ikewras, Erika Sidibody, Papa Maestro, and now Kopima Philip Otomo, Benghazi, Joa, Fireman Countryman Zongo, Nasa Dennis Asamwala Tula. Sadazi, Goma Jaman this year. Woman na tete papa papa papa papa. King Kanija, Jean Toussaint Pona Kodi, Aya Argentina, Amope Kwasha, we say good morning, boss. Please add me to your group. Intino, Bibia be fine, a honor sports in Kwan, sports update in Kwan, Odi Bibuka Tuma, you be away from Enkan and Tana, Dano, I'm a Kayano. Born Ekra Alvarez, Julian Alvarez, we Piadama, Aya. 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
1: Now, Switzerland for no, on my herself, Mobile Manager Game, no. 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enconcede eye goals and eno ena wo se omo keep in man mentality no omo timi edito omo trim no mo de bossa game we na boa wo mo already omo di kan bo penalties are penalties no ekoyie
0: yeah.
1: De ma wo mo Argentina enko penalties in terms of a penalties no ye be rate Switzerland high because wa bo penalty edin kunim in this same tournament
0: oni Colombia
1: no? Oni Colombia
0: 4-3
1: ha enti no you say your mentality no either say ball no omo be ye ne kakra na ko penalties no match the penalties you dey do on mo a obi a timi di mu enkunim
0: Jean Toussaint we say shout out to our Zoom Technical Institute student I'm Rodrigo mention my name for 2 times yo Rodrigo my body me no Jean Toussaint 9 minutes na referee to siya bomu nsia kabesima Bayamian Sape, we say boss, add me to your group. Intino, onu sanaman, mam hi wa WhatsApp, and I met me add we ye. We see the boss, this year's World Cup is like some matches played in the Ghana Premier League where referees determine which team wins matches. Even top referees are robbing, how much more Ghana refs who are hungry, like father, like son, Infantino, like Kurt Okreku? That be Munya Botre.
1: Mo can say FIFA, Infantino, Riam, Infantino, or better than Ria Bob. Me and Cancer, Infantino, or better than Ria Bob. Infantino, Ria Bob, Yamu. And Milano, nobody here, you may say, near my be brass, sir, near my CC red card, near Dinano. A idea FIFA for any teams, no national teams, no Eddie Kaya Quacusia, FIFA or an instructors, or Honomoa, Sanya Manina, Eddie Kaya Catrom, until they know it was Germany and Paraguay. Who said 9 minutes of the game, no Germany, any go be almost a go be a yany. I want some sole any idea. Who's a FIFA for crabby chilimus, a sadia, no Yadika Trew Omo de da, ya Trew Omo de da. Who share Mburu red card yo nyaye ya. It was unnecessary card no nyaye. Diving, unya o dive ya ubenya card. Then wa diving when ya card. Inti no when ya dear FIFA Ariam FIFA Ria sing yina FIFA and Ria Muda. Aye mlana ya shano ena teams no omu ya de omu niso. Medika catcher se Argentina omu ya experience inti psychologically ni so omu de sani mani nyina. A baby too. Who's a mom panic, or more two or more bobono, said your mom person on my day, or more money, the Yanya Saka, and Milano, and then it's a FIFA chiller worms that we say, ya say, and a beba, and Ninina air cousin.
0: Intro international, I'm now tin and canon. We say, I'm still waiting for the Messi goals. Messi, ye in a few more. Monsa. Ye Messi Frimo, I can't just 1 minute and I say and it take a crabby pair. Naria can't send in a banavia yet. We share that game on ye Messi Frimo crack, crack, crack, crack. And me just say, and ye in a few game.
1: I
0: yes.
1: I know person to train ye be more sure to be so boy. Discipline ye Juma. Very compact defense and Switzerland for no show no and nepa. But game way there, man mini aka 1 minute. Oh being pray being to extra time.
0: Extra time there. We say I'm still waiting for the Messi goals. I saw D for admit your group Miss Rao. So by Sammy Adu to group now. Draw mom high or WhatsApp. I don't have a bay easy dear mommy. And there is a chance for Argentina now, so that be Jacob Pio Biashi. Do a chada can I'm a ref at Jeffao or no? Aye, Switzerland number 2 shattered and also from bench. Miro Muhem on a near copiano she famino. Jean Toiswe or say I'm Rodrigo de Santos Jr. Argentina needs to play 13 against 11. God will punish FIFA. Shout out every student in whom is still Rodrigo.
1: Rodrigo. Boy, my boy, you call extra time.
0: Oh, and you use you.
1: You can't hear him on fat.
0: Rafi, Chao, Pinheiro, Adia, Ken, sitting in a panavia. 90 plus the 9 minutes at a time. What are you, Ken, sitting in a panavia? And today, do you have extra time? Yes, we did. We did. I just saw Uber Mumira. Yes, we players no be a bomb player. It's a friend in Yami. Internal a 0-1-1. 9 10 minutes no plus 9 minutes. I referee the toss no a 1-1. Mercy for Mercy and then in Crawford Transyama. Switzerland fiber take on. I say, oh, Mercy, you are breaking my heart. Oh, Akoto Kanda, mention my name. I mention your name. 0537232967 Umam Haya Medobeka group no WhatsApp group no Betano we young kwaji young bo we yen chi wimbra na yeba na chese ya preparatory and so near the second and as the first half and so extra time no yedi abremo.

0: Tino Nacho say yes, sir. To also first half in an extra time. Jean Tuasso and Famamo, Mansa Gentina, I am Satra Amadu, Anas Amada, Etima Bemo, Ansua Dama, Argentina. We have first extra time, and I said first half.
1: We have first I'm half for the extra time.
0: Yeah.
1: Now, yeah, another, you know, as I shall see you, know, and Argentina, we all move them in a way in terms of a numerical advantage, you know. Omo enewo since Switzerland for no down by a man no and there was Argentina for etimi capitalizing on that, but before so mo betimi ayes ade we nyina na so mo you should be intelligent omo anya intelligent a bad day pa so mo betimi a capitalize on it so mo have patient no mo san ye more essential omo to omo bo prepare ball no in your short to be so pie fear chat. Who's a messy? I know you're not doing so bad prep reborn now or the atomu, our honomo. And Switzerland, Fonsono, also Monsono, stay organized, our echid honomo. Na Sadia, Omo, a discipline, Omo, the Ashas here with a tournament na in this game, no cramp, no discipline, no, or defo, Omo Ashu, pa. So they should remain organized, then frustrate Argentina for no. Na, Omo etimi at defending, and possibly no if so make me a travel game no into penalty, sir.
0: Jean Tuasso live commentary where they are say hi. This is Abdallah Ansar from Ofan Aye Kaswa Fanko, Argentina 3, Switzerland 1. Anonsini Jadi Remone Argentina 4, Abedimin Saben Kumsu Bimboni, a corner kick, Lionel Messi. 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My goodness, Yan Tuasso, life on us, wa pass shot. Where, sir, Switzerland, you just a small. Do you guys not allow my goal to score goals? why? Come on, Messi. Raise your spirit again, oh. Now I say, I know your team. Wednesday, I say, good morning, boss. Good work. Keep it up. This is Abdullah Abdul Rahman Dan Bawa from Denchira. I know the other Ramone. I say, Messi fans, where is your goats? I think to his juju is not working for him. The extra time FIFA will favor Messi with penalty. I like how you are mentioning my name, Rodrigo from Obom. Rodrigo, yeah, dear papa. Online. Here to I say
1: my name.
0: Yes. I say mention my name. Edindia Ubayo and Winya papa.
1: The Munjamon Preba could be into Miami and Pom.
0: A chance that I be telling Messi. And I say, and Argentina. And come up, Guasha. I say, hi, boss. I'm Evans doing the listening live from Ahajo, Kenya. Say, now say, you're the best. Keep the fire burning, and Argentina will carry the day. So far, Yan Tuasso, born Abedi Argentina, our Mensa Ben Kumso. Argentina still, and that, oh, yeah, I'm going to give myself first half. I'm going to move from left to right. Yes, I'm going to start. I'm going to from left to right, and I'm going to go. And Tia Shanim said, go be bet me, Pimodam Argentina, and Sansa Switzerland almost started from right to left, and then almost Sansa said from right to left, Pim Bon Abedi Argentina, Argentina for Craig Crap on a Sabri Abedi Leandro, Wajamun Tatam so Ediamani Nipa, Bonnie Argentina Mantano, Argentina for the Pony Common

0: 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What a shot! What a shot! My goodness! Argentina! I said nothing!
1: This is what they should be doing. I would say we are now Argentina for more year. So I said, they are making a hand on and not Switzerland for no more year than Omutie. So I manage game, I am manage to my compat. I hear how no more I say game, no be travel into penalties, you know. So and no more. But one thing Argentina for so bet me I yarn is a do be na say kwani ni dem. I am be shooty. I am be shooty the fear actually. Be an ebi. I then atomu at the amount. But pass omo twetwen de wura mu de ebe den pa Switzerland for ni a very organized ewo echire ho no mu
0: Switzerland for a very organized ewo choromo I am international martin kano wisha Thiago Amada Obemu no onye bad ono no bossa shot no Thiago she Jesse number 16 Adima Argentina Obemu ono wisha 25 years, 16 matches, 5 goals. Atletico Madrid, eno sina kanwa. Where they are about, I say, boss, I'm fully active with you guys. It's still Rodrigo from Obum. Now, Obum, no. Now, I say, we are Bemi, and Obum. Because one important there, Odifo, no, baby, baby. So far, so good. Argentina won. Sansuna, Switzerland 1, 96 minutes on the airport. We say hi, please add me to the group. Anonsuni Diadi Remini, I say Akoto Kanda, I say I'm already disappointed at Norway, so please, Argentina, don't add more, please. Akoto Kanda, mention my name, Mabo Dinada. So far, so good. Yan to Aswe live commentary on Asampa 94.7 FM at home 106.3. Baby, I will be here. So, Otakwa Pristia Bogoso, boss, Univale Simpan, so I'm a grand contest chance for Switzerland. Obetima Kona Sudabi. Oh, then Chira Babia. Uko Pimo Vota Regina Keta Ngrogan Soga Kope Peki Bato. 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What a game, 97 minutes. Letaro Martinez, Yamani yellow card. Yamani yellow card. So far, so good. That boy. Oh boy, Juma, papa, papa, papa, papa. And so on. Jean to a game, no so. Emre Kwaneko. Odifo is the name. Your humble sports commentator. Keep supporting. Hashtag never give up. Bon abedia chormo. Are you throwing international Vim Sports for and so Petidom? Bon ekra. Abedia chormo, Jama, Switzerland, with Jamuda Komani goalkeeper Kuba. Obetima Bibiana and that Grace Santua. A poor Tidom, Papa Potia, Mammy Bianso Konkain. Bon abetima Kona, one ekra, Bon Sabri. Bon abedia chormo. Akwari Switzerland. Ombetima sha second guana ha Switzerland Switzerland Zaka Anasa Jasma Switzerland Switzerland Switzerland amo per second goal live commentary egusu etweku didintin men coming from that out edini ya backup out for your humble sports commentator and an international man oh amo by chidon papa on a brand party boy come on. Messi Bab de Diam in Dimio, Miss Ramo. Oh, me, Jishi, but me, Dimmy Bab de.
1: I'm so good, so Jay.
0: May me, me, Gusun, no, Monsieur.
1: Nea, the officer of Fambla, and acquired that when yes,
0: oh, that be me, can't say it.
1: Oh, it's uncle for the bow.
0: Who say?
1: Come on, the bar. Come on, the baba.
0: I've done it, dear Bibia. Come on, Mr. Moses Amapaka. Mr. Moses Amapaka. Or heavy. Or heavy brutal. Mr. Moses Amapaka. Medium Sporting Club, Club President. Or yeah, dear. Who called Blasters? Or can management team no? Or a management member? And to a boy, Juma, pop. So far, so good. Emre Kwane ko. Ena menyani ntiasa uko pima. Menyani ntiasa uko pima. Honorable win coming from Pong, the darling boy. Honorable win coming from Pong. Anusu tie komantino, papa.
1: Minipa.
0: Oh, honorable win coming from Unipo.
1: Minipa pa.
0: O tie komantino.
1: Yetene kanche pa.
0: Oh, serious.
1: Honorable, it's your pa.
0: Honorable, we coming from Pona Talent Boy. Lower West Akim, Consortium, your MP, Member of Parliament.
1: Oh, boy, Juma. Honorable.
0: Yes, oh, boy, Juma. So far, so good. Yan Twasoni and Chadia Betimako. And there. Menu kase mounse ahemfu kukudam akase mienupa etie commentary no Nana Aboata.
1: Nana Aboata.
0: The second Nana Aboata Gomwa Koti Ohinimpon Kasiapa Ono Sai Club President. Answer the ma Fatema United. Fatema United Bubu Kuna why and where Jumada. Oh yeah, Juma boy Juma Papa.
1: It's all my bad division one. Okay.
0: Or bad division one or no a boy Juma. Unse last is in Nanka son no ba. And a police national abaye.
1: Oh, okay.
0: And a police national corrigation.
1: Coach Daniel, the yes, one gumwa yes, commentary yes, no. Omo na eyi wo mu free mu.
0: Yes.
1: Oh, okay.
0: It's your boy Juma pa. Nana Aboata, nchaka sian confirm one ne woka for. Ohene yire Babra mu boy Juma yantu aso game no ekoso didindin 1-1. And yapo 1-1 yapo so far. Argentina won. Sansuna Kopioma. Switzerland won. Nana Kwame Nansah, the first in Sawom Hini. Nana Kwame Nansah, Asim Puntu and Brani Krumo. Woman United, take comment to Nibabani. Aye, Nimpain Funina, ATA from in Sawom. 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Noya Mokasiapa, Yan Twasa Bonnie Infringement, Jean Moyen Fentia, Bobo Kwa from Switzerland, Argentina 1, Switzerland 1, Okuni Martin, Papa. Yeah.
1: Eh, Hupa, baby, I'm born a Dano. Mercy, why you be there? Why you wait me, I say? But, and yet, be I'm so now. Utra Fufua. Beto nkwamu but baby a dane dia osha enyame nwanwa
0: waposho bona kopim bona kopim bonda so ekra Argentina we are in the first half young boy second half we extra time and your boy extra time first half Argentina 1 Switzerland AJ 1 ejuma na nda famu. Hey, team, pop. Share. We are not just assume. You go so join us, so you're part of that. We are about to say, Messi fans, you are yours. I see your goat do not have a goal. I want my small Mbappe to win the top scorer, the goal scorer. Still, Rodrigo Opom. Honestly, the other room, Opom. Hey, Rodrigo, they are so under that. I say I'm a guessing again. Oh, Messiah, Messi. I'm still not asleep. We waiting for Messi jubilation tonight and happy belated birthday to good luck to you. As a good luck in life henceforth in Jesus' name. Now I say amen. Birthday ni dia miguswedi. Miguswedi birthday no. And that from sir Nicolas Gonzalez. Anu so anya bar sir. On your part,

0: Wesa nana buama kwebi ebi paso my hene will list or say listen to your commentary o d for nasa nana buama mbacho fa dini bre ye na ohini pondia u boni dia na wa boni ye
1: be paso
0: ya be paso my hene or say listen to your commentary o d for nice and sweet time in sweet time, yeah.
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0: Ebebao
1: Islamic Secondary School, Ewahon, Islamic Senior High School,
0: Unim Cross,
1: Ewahonopa. Oh,
0: so far, still. Rafidi, just 1 minute penalty. So Argentina 1, Switzerland 1, and 1 year Gusel Cremo, Thiago, Nasu de Bona Copima, Bonnie a corner kick. Bonnie a corner kick, Ima, Anasa, that boy.
2: Say Switzerland phone to me, who dear Omar on it's me do a point. Nasa penalty day is anybody's game. Obia to me, Ewini. Argentina says Switzerland footing me a year Argentina film to be one of the painful exits for Argentina because to be one man down, no more intimidate and share throughout 30 minutes. Nature said this is the painful exit a lot of Ronaldo supporters will be wishing for the Argentine side. Okay. It's a good game.
0: Jean Tuasue, Emre Kwanako, so far so good, still, Ruffy. Sima Bakuna de Tusuno Wapon. We extra time first half. Extra time first half, Ima.
1: Said I'm in your kind, you know. A very painful exit, Papa, the Ama, Argentina. But still hoping Messi or try say, obey keep with a recorder. Back to back final. Nanko beat me a year and a day or quarter final or her names will beat me a Kaku P semi final. And no shred tough timer. And then baller Switzerland for no air bona Sahana also Mokono. Only option Bia because Omo da firm player or no else or bad boy a quick when him one man uncle one day to me Jina Bono so Edema Switzerland no and I were free mono. It is Saha formation a coach no air bona Sahana was a corner or some way a compact which you know or more a timmy a year or more composer understanding BBIA Juman to Weno. A three defensive block and a mobile from defense one mess for the one more and an attacker. No, for now, almost ball 4-4-1 4-4-1 into defenders for no air boy in defense and I'm thinking on four no so air boy and a attacker. No, so no as I chamber netty and so a barber boy into Neno. All the defensive line in Yinano, Eya Juma, Ediama, Switzerland, for no, and a do penalties are Omo Aya, dear Papa.
2: Kakabi Bekans, say, Oshe, since 1966, Switzerland for home first World Cup, ABC and Net 2026, now Omo best performance around 16, that's 2014. And the a few you know on modern bona come anymore, so this should act as what a motivation for them. Now if you're on captain Zaha, Green Zaka or no Zaka or no or both Sunderlander performance or Timmy Sunderland Timmy call Europe no. I'm on the Chelsea for Edmund Manichon. No, they were better for through more, and you know it's a motivation for them. And you see, say on fans, no, my bum,
0: yeah,
2: and your Messi and your Unzo Fernandez and your Bill Romero be an answer, and they are focusing. They are, and Argentina for some person be call penalty because omnium call penalties are one shot now. Miracles of Martinez and I might be when they into no. See Ronaldo fans, they were higher tower. Yeah, they fool them.
0: Yeah, to us so. Wait, about say fantastic work. I'm watching you, bra. Nice, William Tiaro. I don't see the idea. Remini, I see. Akoto Kanda mention my name. Oh. I say it's a lie. If Messi didn't score, Mbappe too won't score. I don't see the idea remaining. I say Switzerland. I say I'm Lamine Manuel. Messi will go home today. Switzerland defensive is good, but it's your boy Amount from Equapim Mampong. The so far, Yan Tuasu, you're your first toss minute, Tuas West, to a time minimum. Still 1-1. Argentina 1, Switzerland 1. Where they about say, oh Messi, why not they crying emojis in order to us? As Messi, oh Messi, boss, please tell Messi fans that Messi will cry and join Ronaldo in the bar to drink some Mercy, oh mercy. I know Snidia Diabane, nice, I still Rodrigo, and then I'm a Rodrigo now. I know Mama Kamu, but you my papa.
1: Mr. Joshua Kwabena Dudu, goal manager in terms of a TSP, technical and special product. Ono na ehwe. Mr. Joshua Kwabena Dudu. The friend international. 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Oni ni P governor. 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
0: Nese omu ye bruta. Yantua so Aima international na matini kano. Ma on se yako kya Switzerland na player ba kwa shufama Rafia Tifao and na imbolo no obobo papa hi boss or say happy birthday boss plus everything including hardship may Allah bless your new age mercy all the way still Abdulrahman Dan Bawa from Denchira Jean Toussaint live commentary okunima ten papa bon abedie chonmo Argentina fono Adi born Eba, Argentina. 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Oh, Switzerland, Omunya Bona, Omidi Messi says some 9 sana Bona say. Born in Argentina. Argentina in the club on the Sunday. Julian Alvarez. We're Pia born in Tetap So, Pon Abedi. And that middle Cassene Argentina Mnantano. Letaro Martinez. Anunsua Bagim Mukamama. Anunsua Baituma. Born in Argentina Les. Alexis. We're Pia born in Messi. Messi in a shot of Bebo. Adiabana Chikama. Born in Argentina, Mnantano. Messi, Ono. Born in Canada, which means a wound we are Nantina. Abedi Tiago Amada, Tiago, and the knife Fafa Bonoso. Born in Argentina, Nicolas Gonzalez. Adapona Correci Kama Ejamu. 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

Wow! 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So far, second half, our extra time. Mansa Yeyi, Leandro Paris Efrimo. Yeyi Efrimo, 31 years, 77. Mansa Yeyi, Leandro Paris Efrimo.

0: 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I just say, I told the day no player be at the day no, we be pitch a ball at the fear chili. So, a freak could be better on more, or then I'd be a ball at the atuatana at the ama Argentina. And one idea you see, oh, my here, papa, oh, my, yanis, idea, pass, yeah, wake ya, the uremu, dear, and fat, a shoot
1: Argentina, no, should that be? Messi shot number Bonabedi. Nicolas Gonzalez. A chance for Argentina. 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Julian Alvarez. What a threat to Simeone de Argentina. My goodness, no baby says when I shall first go to Argentina. Hey, Alexis, Mark Alistair, I don't know, share the first goal. I'm a Julian Alvarez, I'm a share the second goal. My goodness, Argentino, my goodness.
0: Unza dia me kanano na abemuno. Then I make us an individual brilliance and only here my Argentina and San Obi to me. I say, and I make us a to Jesse Messi and Julian Alvarez now. So Mobaya said, Jumana, Julian Alvarez now, MP Keno. And then no one who's a man who is Sukran, I say, Alvarez, you know, we are individual brilliance now make come once a month. I had Dano, oh baby, oh Jina, where you soon I drain. Kelly Bono, the Asher Hornman, any friend of individual brilliance, and a man who is Sikurampo, and a wire Jumano, a dear man, a player, a bony dino, or no answer, na I yet a Jumano, dear Mom Abaso, or my Blimupa, Switzerland, so I had the answer.
1: What a goal! What a goal! Wait, Abaso, please give me a small update. On Ayanzo to Real Madrid, still Rodrigo, boom, it's my kingdom. Hala Madrid. Anonsini dia de Ramone. Maya Argentina 2, Switzerland 1. I say you are loud and clear inside United States of Insanwom. No matter how they play Messi, I will surely win the game. Greetings to all Messi fans. We are all having sleepless nights because our goat is at war. Hey, where's the goal by Alvarez? Anonsini dia odie uremu one. My goodness. I say, tell Messi to score a goal for me. Also, Opani, Ejab Beche, and his wife, listening to your commentary, odie for, tell Messi to score a goal for me. Oh. I'm off of the commentary. Now I say bye-bye. Oh, share be my embre. Share ye jina so jam pabada. I say I wish I'm a defender like Messi. I'll go to injury for 30 years. It's still Rodrigo. Honestly, dear Rodrigo, so dear Remo. I'm an international.
0: No, Obi Ebi say Julian Alvarez. 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
1: no ka Enzo Fernandez
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1: Mansa Vargas Abemo Abeyi Vargas Abemo Diama Aye Switzerland Amano Abeyi Ramo Frela Efimo Argentina 2 Switzerland 1 live commentary on Asampa 94.7 FM Sounds Natum 106.3 Kabesima Enumpe Ane Biadia 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Tin and my dear Papa Pam Adia Mas Switzerland for Amope Quayanko, some Metimatia Maka, Nancy Dabi, says Adia. Maybe Adri Magic Bibetime Piamana.
0: They should open up and some be mu almost all out almost summer balls or no long balls or no yajuma defenders ne midfielders in you know some munina almost back and a half of Argentina no because almost almost that form almost that form time on so yeah soon the ABC AESC the ABC no AEDEN AESC. There was some pushy ball, long balls in the edge, one wings and also no, and work it. And we just had the idea, and I pick it the amount.
1: Jean Toisso, Mansa, and Switzerland, number 14, on Monte Pressure, and also Ben Munchaye, Adin, Aye, Dasari, 14, Jesse, on Putty Pressure, sir, on Metimati Tiamok, on Metimati Omokanana, 118 minutes, 2-1 in favor of Argentina. Live commentary still on Asamparanji 4.7 FM. Sounds now Doom 106.3. Messages in India Baneba. Papa we say, go Argentina boss. I told you that Argentina will carry the day. It's your boy Evans inside our foot. Kenya say, you are the best among the rest. Honestly, the other remedy. Where's the Abba say, Michael, listen to Real Madrid updates. How can you sleep when Messi is playing by this time? Please tell the Ronaldo fans to stop waiting for Messi downfall because they wait to. Jean Toisso a chance for now so that be taking the flesh in Messi. I feel and I would say extra time in Oremo. I say Messi is done. I'm going to bed now. Thank you, Odi, for good night. Bye-bye. Also, bye-bye. Who say man no day? Messi is doing it back to back. Greetings to all Ronaldo fans. We wish them good luck 2030. Born here, corner kick, here, Monfentia, Switzerland. Yeah. Argentina supporters in your matalio, and I'm with him. Ye be him, oh, ye be him, ye be him, yami mayeri him. Momo me na chese, I'm with him. Ye re chim, momo me ama Cristo. And on sin Argentina supporters in the Jamu Yeno. And my team live commentary still on Asamparanji 4.7 FM at home. 106.3 I say Michael Lisa update. Ababa, ababa.
0: Listen in there. Say Olise no. Barcelona, yes, or more a pen no. I'm a quay. Benwa. But for now, no. Both team no. And yet likely, say this season. And I said this transfer window no Olise ebe call Real Madrid. Omo nyina kan say omo we player no under contract. Na Javeni enye Olise no nso no yenhu ne Olise no nso pa o. Ti afena Bayer no nso no pese odi ne so mfaso. Ti se be Bayer be ja Olise pa mu de ama Barcelona. At this time pa de e be den pa into Olise to Madrid de de. This transfer window no be den pa.
1: A bad day, and to us, so referee 4 minutes and out to so still 2-1. Argentina 2, Switzerland 1. A chance for Argentina. Thiago Almada, Thiago, Thiago, Thiago. Hey, goal.

0: Argentina, Lautaro Martinez, Watuna Treto Sumian Sadia Argentina, Formula Tina Referee Tosia Bumubacope, Yacobo Mieno, Argentina 3, Switzerland 1, Obikaye, I am international.
1: Obikaye, one.
0: Obikaye, I predict
1: here.
0: I also remember my name, Asumani.
1: Asumani, not if you nearby.
0: Asumani.
1: Fan can home.
0: Or the count. Oh, no, okay. Say Nana Buam, Buama.
1: And a quiet 3-1.
0: Yeah.
1: And to one chiremu say a bayer after extra time.
0: Yeah.
1: And a bayer 3-1. Inti we no could try a crowd or bet no yen a 3-1 cranka.
0: Emfa.
1: The score line ankasano a 1-1. Uze Champions League no do D ye TV na sempire from ye TV no. Paris Saint Germain Arsenal no.
0: Yeah.
1: Oh no, o chiremu. Okasi game no a bayer 1-1. A bayer call extra time. Ama. Paris Saint Germain, a
0: winnie.
1: On any port me, I ain't no sooner a day in Kunima at the man.
0: Hey, my goodness, what a game! 3-1 in favor of Argentina, 120 minutes in the Nina Suaka, Sima Bayer Bakwane, and Tata Bayer, Edio Nupe, near the cancer in Abanavia, referee yellow card, Akoma Vargas, on Uber Munta, Wabaji yellow card. What a game! I say my mommy will be happy this evening for Argentina. Name is Hannah Opoku. Hannah Sunidia de Remone. My goodness. I say name I'm Medina Hannah no. Now I know. Yeah, whining. Okay, only ask many now. I say I will never watch Argentina matches again. Argentina is now FIFA team of the year. Yeah, to us so live commentary still on Asampana 4.7 FM. 4 minutes now referee to send us one sa akaba ni tatabaye edun sompe. Near ya can send in a parabi ya body cra Tiago na oya change sa coach near Tiago no. Or the Bewe pressure or the back game no manu 16 years, you know. Adima Argentina or the pressure be about game no papa Sansuna. Osha Nicolas Gonzalez are the pressure be about game no Rafi Jao Pino Aya Pino Warrior Cancer Nina Panavia FIFA World Cup 2026 quarter final stage 90 plus 9 minutes. Extra time plus 5 minutes. Argentina 3, Switzerland 1. What a game! Argentina through to the semi-final. Amu committee England, not Spain, emity France. Entino, ama mamintwa mehombra na yenwe se beti me fani pa ba kumienu bia. Ana yen fensi ahwade no ofem.
1: I want to know of him.
0: Hey! You know, the other one is Argentina 3, Switzerland 1.
1: Switzerland, yeah, oh my idea. Yeah, months ago, oh my idea, pa. Hey! Who play a film? Who sign any defending champion? And an elbow. Now, when you red card, et me a yard the game, no, I call extra time. And oh my idea, pa, your mom, my basso. Argentina, kami akwa kwa yese, omu progress, omu de kwa omu ni mwenye na ano. 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brilliant goal no from ono no a true one in pa at the Argentina say so mo yeah for you because game omo boy say omo koko shea team be oyɛ strong kakra to say England France no mo be an kadia pa ebe ye Argentina pa wa struggle say the American e kan ye no from say or they ever be progressive so babe pim wo han wadi kan abobɔ African teams oni Kevin e boy e obrɛ pa o shena Kevin ate ema Kevin kra bo 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
2: okay that boy yan fancy na yan proper chiri
3: wa uti wo se every day Argentina fund the om route to the semi final no and same be be one and na team say team I am mere nko ana amanya Algeria Egypt Switzerland to semi final and the we om test against England no be one of the greatest England fund say is coming home this time and we show my front Harry Kane Bakayo Saka ne e jube ama on babishi agenta for agenta for na se om hu nhyedanye hu bebre biti sa because yehwe om against Kivet yehwe om against Egypt that come against Israel and against England side who is serious no I think say the game will be a very nice game to watch on Wednesday
2: okay na yan fancy dia na say Akanji or say ways dia ba say Akanji play well on us ni dia or dia ble or dia bane yeah, Bob Panama 5-7 Bob Wilson.
1: Good. And you want to say what Bob Manchester City, you know?
2: Yeah. Bob,
1: experience. Manuel Akanji.
2: Yeah. Where the Abbasi, Amos Mani Odifo, you are tired, Papa. Please go and rest. Why? Please, this is Asmani. Bye bye. Yami Shrau. 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Young fancy.
1: Sir. 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I want to join. 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A sports on 0551 22 48 22 0551 22 48 22. Nyame bo chana no pa. Mi gina me na so scoreboard. A bono or tria.
2: Yeah. What you don't know, Professor Ike Wallace.
1: Professor Ike Wallace. Yes. No was so. A Misty Noble. I was so. Nana Kwame Bensford. And so I was so. And a coach Vicente Abiu. 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
2: 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for Cassia Bakokra power has here on also a territory over here streaming now on also a boy Juma and my baby and switch my way Professor Ike Wallace head of sports at the Sansonani Eric a city body Kejua deputy almost not a territory Alex Cobblestone Papa Maestro Mavis Amano and a fire lady Dennis Asamala Tula Etechiri Sansuna Philip Otio Benghazi Joel Omunina Etechiri King Kanijamon Enina 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Join Eye Sports Update Nkwa U Follow Me O Social Media TikTok Facebook, YouTube, which me, I follow me so, no wa subscribe, no wa share. Yamin show bi biya, midi ya, midi jesu ye, inok akotei, dodo wana frame, odifo, apofu nina hini, yamin show, bebiya, uwo biya, bye bye.

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0: Good morning, Asampa 94.7. Ebushiam Pacho, Umuye, Gidi say Bibi Aboko. Mami Fanchia, we ma, wow, team, you are shame here. Mr. Sisiani, a bobo, New Vienna, it was so awesome. No, Argentina, ne performance, ne kikakikawa. I mean, there's something we call determination. Yeah, when you determine to do something, you move forward. 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Odifo, nyamishira papa papa, my first time meeting you, but you are very good. So keep the fire. Keep the fire. 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M is doing some miraculous, and I don't know how I'll put it.
1: You look great.
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0: FM.
1: We are still standing. Yes.
0: Once again, good morning.
1: Good morning, my good brother.
0: Weasel.
1: Yo, Akbenao Sia, Oha Weasel.
0: Weasel.
1: Afia Mofa.
0: Mary Kukwe.
1: Maune Yirago.
0: Amen. Maune Yirago.
1: All right.
0: So this morning we enter into a time of motivation. Yes. I mean, telling somebody that is not the end of the road.
1: That's not the end of the rules.
0: That is not the end of the road.
1: Yes, Papa. I'm grateful. Mm. That Radia say, through your encouragement and assurance, obeye. And with the word you use, determination and passion bring commitment.
0: Sure.
1: And commitment brings zeal. So when you have this determination, passion, commitment, then the zeal will come.
0: You get there.
1: I want to achieve it.
0: You get there.
1: From creation up to today, these are the things that drive men.
0: Women. You see, Papa, 2028, yes. By this time, yes. I am graduating.
1: Amen. Oh, so that means you have determination, commitment, and what? The zeal.
0: The zeal.
1: So may the Lord bless
0: No
1: you.
0: Matter how the challenges it will come. Oh, but yes. Surely,
1: yes,
0: I'll be crowned.
1: Amen.
0: And I said to myself, there's one elder that I call said, I will invite you
1: for
0: my graduation. Not coming for the graduation, but I'll be in the first class group.
1: Amen. Amen. Amen. Amen. Amen. Amen. Amen. Amen. That means you are climbing your academic journey with that determination.
0: Exactly. Exactly.
1: Yes.
0: Exactly.
1: But one thing I realized that in life, the moment you made up your mind that this one I want to achieve it, God himself will back you, will push you through this.
0: Sure.
1: If it's not an evil thing that you want to do.
0: Exactly.
1: Hey,
0: you
1: get there at all costs.
0: Mm.
1: And that means you are opening a miracle door for your family.
0: Sure.
1: So this morning I'm on the topic that the miracles, the miracle that follow after forgiveness.
0: Mm. Miracles, when you forgive.
1: Forgive. There are miracles that follow.
0: Or blessing that follow.
1: Blessing that follow. So as I say, we obey. You know, it is true that people will harm us.
0: Let me tell people that we are live on Facebook on Asempa 94.7. You can join us on Facebook. So please, kindly join us and it will be a blessing for you.
1: Oh yes, so miracle that follow after forgiveness. So there are certain miracles may not happen to you until you forgive someone.
0: Mm.
1: Oh yes. Mm. So senior, as I say, where we go, we all know people hate us. We also, in a way, hate other people.
0: Mm.
1: But if you don't forgive others, there are certain miracles. When you talk about miracles, a door that you never thought of.
0: Mm.
1: Something that not through your personal effort. Those are the miracles. Not say, oh, be a blind and a heal. It's a miracle, a supernatural miracles. But there are miracles that happen to individuals on this earth. Oh, yeah, Berima, oh, your baby, beer. Those miracles happens when you forgive others.
0: Mm.
1: That's why I love the chief version of Fache. Fache. Oh, da, da, da. You know, there's a common highlight.
0: Yeah.
1: Fache. So this morning, using the case study of Joseph, my dear friend, for any business to grow on, to any experience, miracle, visa interview, any other thing you want to do, you want to succeed in life, learn to forgive people. Fache. Let it go. And when we begin to count our mistake, our enemies, and we try to do revenge, to pay back, you may close certain miracle doors in life. My dear friend, my dear sister, as I say, wait there. Even your own children can offend you. Mistake can happen in every part of life. Sometimes the people you train can even cause you harm. But if you don't let it go, forgive others, your miracle journey will delay. So the scripture said that from prison to the palace was the man called Joseph. And his history, his story, counting from Genesis chapter 37 to 50, is all about how this man went through life. At the end of the day, he let them go. He said, I have forgiven you because I'm not in a position like God to judge. So this morning, I'm inviting you, my dear friends, my dear brothers, my dear listeners, your key to a miracle life, to a breakthrough, for a success, is to forgive one another. That is all. That's a seal. So meaning, for your success,
0: you know, one another great thing that when you forgive, it brings healing
1: to yourself. You sleep and wake up with it.
0: It's a miracle.
1: It's a miracle. That's the miracle you're talking about. How do you call miracle in Chi?
0: In Sencheni.
1: So Susu say in Sencheni will happen in your life. Learn to forgive. We say forgiveness bring divine restoration. Nyankupo ankasano, he will back you.
0: Oh yeah. In Shanemu. He will restore you.
1: There are certain things which is missing in your life. God, it's a divine restoration. Divine here, Kronkron. And yeah, nipa, we. No. How long have you been dating that young man or woman and there are a lot of frustration? Just forgive. God will do divine restoration in your life. Papa Krofi, me oboni bi afache me. Yes, sir, you can never grow.
0: Not at all.
1: You see, if you don't forgive, as I say, you are holding revenge and whatever. Even you can't grow better.
0: You can't grow spiritually, physically.
1: No. So this one, I'm assuring you from the Holy Bible. The Bible said, the more we forgive one another or people, we shall gain divine restoration. What is it? Your mindset to be clear. You bear in mind that, I can also do the same thing tomorrow. He said Joseph lost his family, freedom, and position, but God restored him beyond what he had lost. He became the governor of Egypt. Maybe in your company, you are about to become the next CEO, but the trial that you are going through is making you to hate people, to do this one, to distance yourself. You know, when you hate people, if you don't forgive people, you distance yourself from them. There are services that we provide for people because many okay with Susan and so. We stop those services. Meanwhile, through the services that you offer, some of the services always show nipa. Oh, what you say? Oh, you didn't come watch it. How are you? Some of this, when you stop, you distance yourself. That is a service Nyami has granted. God has given you that. When you do this, blessings will come. Miracle will come to your life. Have you lost all in life? Please forgive so that you experience God's divine miracle, restoration in your life. Joseph lost it all. When you read the scripture, Genesis chapter 41, 39 to 30, 41, says that God has been with Joseph. Do you know what the Pharaoh did to him? He said, now that you know all, I'm giving the whole of my kingdom. You'll be in charge. The only thing you cannot do is to be the king at the moment. But Joseph became in charge. Anything he'll say, because he has forgiven, he had a forgiving spirit, forgiving heart. When you do this one, the Lord God will surely lift you up. My dear brother, my dear sister, you are about to see a greater miracle soon. A greater door will be open when you let your heart be free. In Joel chapter 2, 25, the Bible says, I'll restore to you the years that the locust has eaten.
0: Yeah.
1: I'll restore anything missing in your life. If you can forgive one another, others, God will do something new. He will restore you back. If you believe that God can restore you, say amen this morning.
0: Amen.
1: Catch it ready, say amen.
0: Amen.
1: The insurance of a bar at all costs when we forgive one another, whether you like it or not, whether you're in a village, you're in the city, if you don't forgive others, your miracles, time will delay. In Job chapter 42, verse number 10, the Bible says, God restored Job after his seasons of testing. Some of the challenges that you go through that you want to hate others, and your time is testing you. God is preparing you for the greater heights. In life, nobody, come to that level of life without going through trial and afflictions. Sometimes people that hate you today, they will seem to be the next person to vote for you tomorrow at a secret meeting which you don't know. And depending that is manipulating you today, might be the one who will recommend you for your next stage.
0: Mm.
1: So learn to forgive. Forgiveness brings genuine heart.
0: Mm.
1: Forgiveness brings humility. Some lessons you want to learn this one. Say, forgiveness position us for God's restoration. And when you forgive, then you have been positioned for God's restoration. If you don't forgive, that means there's a gap between you and Yankopo. You can't get that blessing. Forgiveness releases God's favor and promotion. Say amen.
0: Amen.
1: Forgiveness. Say this one in chief for me, my dear brother. I said, forgiveness releases God's favor and promotion.
0: On Yankopo, and I say, Odi cha. Ebie on Yankopo, Adum,
1: and
0: an initial.
1: And a promotion.
0: Any ninkoso any ba wabrabum.
1: Oh yes, say amen.
0: Amen.
1: So this morning, don't hate your partner, your friend, your husband, your children. Hey, there are some people I say, Auntie me, who I can't talk to Susan. So no, please come back. If you do that, you are not allowing yourself for nyankupon favor, a blessing, a miracle from the Lord. Just forgive, and you'll be positioned for promotion. Very, very, very important. Forgiveness position us. Not any other person, any papia was as away, any other life, any other tribe, not for selected people, not for only women, not for only men. But Bible says, anyone that can forgive, you have been positioned, you have favor with the Lord Almighty. Say, Joseph refused to become bitter. Instead, God promoted him from prison to the palace in one day. One day, so this morning, my bonfire said, "Minianum, may the Lord position you from where you are, that lower level, to the higher level. Maybe from one country to the other. That might be the miracles ahead of you when you forgive others. Maybe from one permanent relationship that will lead to marriage forever. That is a miracle for you. Maybe from a better level of salary or income, the better way of living." I don't want to use this expression that from maybe young phone to whatever. Are you with me? Bible says, when we are forgive one another, Nyankupon will reposition us. He will make sure we are in a better place. Just one day from prison to the palace in Egypt, a country, a foreigner, in a foreign country, witnessing the miracles. Minyanum, it is very, very, very important. Said, you learn. Now, when you read some 75 verse 6 and 7 say forgiveness promotes say forgiveness bring God's divine promotion in your life. When you forgive, God will demonstrate, he will lift you up. I say promotion comes from the Lord, not from a heart that hate people, that hate a particular tribe, in tongues, but in your mind there are some tribes, they are not human being to you. When you are like that, your promotion and your miracle will delay. You will still be at the same level thinking you are somebody else. Promotion comes from God. And Yankupon is genuine. He's kind to all. Openipa bia. Is it Bibini mean white, right?
0: Yeah. Bibini.
1: Bibini.
0: Black.
1: Blacks, yes.
0: Oh, yeah. Bruni.
1: Bruni or whatever. A moment you allow yourself to be used by God, surely he will be with you. Proverbs chapter 3. Verse 3 to 4 say, mercy and faithfulness bring favor. When Yankupon can have mercy on you, meaning you have forgiven you, you have allowed yourself to be used by him. Forgiveness removes barriers to God's promotion. Forgiveness, it removes barriers. Barriers, and say, you have been blocked. You cannot move, you cannot. But ofache, eradia, ofache unia. I say, forgiveness removes barriers. So, senior, it is very important to understand what we call forgiveness in every aspect of life, in every relationship, in every journey of life. Without that, we can. And I'm also told that even if then Judah Iscariot can open his mouth, say, "Ready, fache me bunny beer," God can restore Judah Iscariot. The book of heaven. It is very, very important. And in the Holy Bible, there are individuals who kneel before Christ and confess their sin, and indeed, God have mercy on them. This one, I want to hear from you, my dear listener. What is the weight, the load on your heart, on your chest? What has somebody done to you that you can never forgive? You say, "My children will not marry from that tribe." Meaning, no. What is the worry? Bonnie Ben, challenge Ben, already said, let it go. Forgive so that your miracle will come to pass. Forgiveness preserves relationship. As I told you now, without relationship, we cannot go better. I said, forgiveness preserves relationship and generations. Forgiveness. There are certain old stories. If you want to follow them, we can never, ever get witness miracle that we wish in our lives. So remember this morning, we are saying that forgiveness preserves relationship and generation. As I said, you know, at least our children will learn their history. So there was an issue of this kind. There was a division then, but our people, forefathers, are forgiving one another, and they are doing very well. Say, instead of destroying his brothers, Joseph reconciled with them and preserved the entire family during the farming season, where the dry season, there were difficulties. Joseph has forgiven his brothers. So, when we forgive, forgiveness preserves relationship and generation. My dear sister, my dear brother, don't leave that marriage, that relationship, because of maybe one or two mistakes. Because forgiveness preserves relationships and generation. May the Lord continue to bless us. Nyame sure say, at least you want to live a life of forgiveness. In Genesis chapter 45, verse 4 and 8, the scripture also gives us some assurance of forgiveness. In Matthew chapter 5, verse 9, the Bible says, "Blessed are the peacemakers." Oye nipa de bia wo hono a wagenda no say to be a peacemaker, ready be shrow. God will bless you. God will make you to live long. Your wisdom will change many lives. Blessed are the peacemaker. Nipa nyami be shrapa. Eye nipa de bia oka asinjwe. You are there to make peace. You are there to bring some restoration. Romans chapter 12, verse number 8 says, "Live at peace with everyone as far as it depends on you." Live at peace. Minyanum, all the load, the struggle, when you try to not work, you try to not work. No, do introspection. Ube check you abra boni nina. Akuma no say, "Is there something that I'm holding on? Eye pain me, regret me in my life? Are you counting on your past?" Minyanum, eye nuna kra, fache. Whatever it is that happened yesterday, let it go. Romans 12:18 say, "Live at peace with everyone as far as it depends on you." It is you that God wants to do a miracle in your life. It is you God wants to use, as he used Kwame Nkrumah and many other people. It is you that God wants to use, as he uses Hannah at the old age in her life, you know, or Bompaye, or was already Boni Bia Fachemi, and God has blessed Hannah. And he gave birth to Samuel. And you know the story of it. Elkanah, the witness miracle. Then a king, the high priest, Hezekiah, the other one who gave birth to Elizabeth and her husband, who gave birth to John the Baptist. At old age, they were serving the Lord, doing everything. By the time they pray, God has performed a miracle. This morning, I'm welcoming you to a miracle season. We are now halfway through the year 2026. You need to understand how best to be a successful man and successful person in this life. I want to hear your testimony. Mrs. Seo, Obedia Dance Kakra on this morning show on Asempa 94.7. Tell me something. Free phone, free number, no. Cash in and say, "Yes, Ampa." When we forgive, miracle happens. When we forgive, love increase. When we forgive, the whole environment, you know, it changes. It says forgiveness can save families, churches, and a future generation. Minianom, look at it, that beautiful church. You have contributed a lot. But sorry, no, maybe didn't help in one way or the other. You not turn your back. No, forgive. For forgiveness save families, save the church, and the future generation. The same relationship with Nahal for 10 years, 15 years, and then Bonnie mistake, get you a bit, then you want to leave. That will destroy that family. No, forgive. Because forgiveness can save families, can save churches, and can save the future generation. Meaning, it is very important, say, find out, is it okay? Am I leading? Am I doing a life of forgiveness? Because miracle flow after forgiveness. Very important. Amen and amen. The Bible says, then Joseph reconciled that God was working through his suffering. You know, you see, Abraham, you know, you are a house help. You are somebody with people, the treatment. Please forgive them, because through your suffering, there will be a blessing. In Shiraka Sebeba, he said, you intended to harm me, but God intended it for good. He said, as I said, when people will plan evil, and they will set up their gang, they will plot against you, but as they plan to do evil, already will turn it to be a good one, a miracle in your life. So this morning, I'm charging you in the name of Jesus Christ. May you invite you, say, bra, ready, ho. You let it go. You forgive others. I want to hear your testimony. I want to hear your inshra. God, what God has done for you through forgiveness. Forgiveness saved the church. Forgiveness saved families. Forgiveness,
0: you know, Papa, as you are speaking, yes. Oh, yes. Somebody is going through that situation.
1: Right now,
0: yeah. It is very you see, forgiveness doesn't just come.
1: No, second.
0: You must discipline yourself. So when discipline, there is no way you can forgive.
1: Oh yeah.
0: I feel within this, there are people out there that it is difficult for them to forgive.
1: Oh yeah.
0: We must pray for them.
1: Oh yeah, pray for them. You are right.
0: Say ye bom paye emom say. God himself or the Holy Spirit will touch them so that they can forgive. Because this when about this topic, nyamia dumia kanwa semwaha na eyana people what they say. So those who
1: harm them,
0: no, what do we tell them?
1: Okay,
0: that's another thing.
1: Oh yeah,
0: but adia bakwa epesishian they say. Ude ni enipa no aye o no fache no
1: sure
0: minim how the quantum and the volume of the near nipa no e de aye o
1: the damage
0: nipa na cause it enye easy nipa aye o boni we di wewu but nyame asem say forgive those who trespass
1: against you
0: and when you forgive those people
1: miracles will open. Papa, so no cano. Papa, be a dear Nelson Mandela. No corporation.
0: Corporation.
1: For 27 years. Don't know if you said it. From this prison, if I don't forgive and forget,
0: I'll still be
1: in prison.
0: Even in the mind.
1: In the mind. And today, in the world,
0: we celebrate it.
1: Leaders who make impact in life of people.
0: Nelson Mandela.
1: So
0: Nkrumah, great leader
1: Nkrumah,
0: yeah,
1: has gone through a lot today. Yeah, Kasa Ghana,
0: yeah,
1: Bonity. Because anywhere you go outside and say, oh, Free Ghana, oh, Nkrumah, come in, Nkrumah,
0: yeah,
1: oh, Kofi Annan, and then you get you say, wow,
0: and you say, people didn't offend them,
1: no, prison, no,
0: prison,
1: jail, torture.
0: Please,
1: look at your life, my dear sister, it is what
0: family. Married couples.
1: If you don't forgive.
0: If you don't forgive.
1: Your marriage, the relationship.
0: No. Me per se, yeah, the phone line. Yeah, oh, Freka Krana.
1: I need a nipano Fre. Na,
0: Fre. Me pa chok ti o. En win yao, me sra o.
1: This is healing is o.
0: Uh-huh.
1: A drone you are taking, alcohol to forget about it. No. Let it go. Forgive. Let us pray for you. I want to hear your call, your voice this morning.
0: Obiye obibi. Now so okonu nsa excuse me obanu nsa no but that ensano will never solve the problem. Open up your heart. Say you are ready to forgive that person. Obi can say, hey, as long as I live, I will never forgive to forgive that person. Obi can say,

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0: Enti umami umami niya ketwa.
1: Eba.
0: Okay. Na chese mu ye niya num.
1: Yeah yeah.
0: Yeah.
1: But that's what one. But that's what we put me to ya. But we feel be a man here because Antwa and the cause this is sign. You just take to a guy who come here. After that, no. But that's what poison. Mama could hold poison. No. A fire. Me and you are mature. We are mature. Bridge. We are mature. Bridge. No matter. Me and you are mature. We are same infection. And what media chain? Yes, I am. I could find a better help him. Or better me mommy. Was I
0: a enuntina onyankopon ema hui na wandi no na nia mepese wote asene se eba ne se a twen ho fi sani pa ne ho
1: me ni ne
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1: me any mom dey very difficult for me by asem dey chena
0: eh yedin
1: unless she Spanish or she get away from the south
0: un say Christo kudum pempen should be a war where wanyahwe o but o ka chere urade say urade fache won na omunim nia omoreye so bani pa fema brother in that form but find a place in your heart vengeance is for the Lord
2: oh yeah
0: unyame ena oreto ewo ninsem obetumi di emrasha onsem sen ne nipa na ye oni ntino yenye ni sei but fa channel forgive those who trespass against you. We stand in the word of God enya dia me catch us da forma na eye bibia eye trasa
1: because onye oni willing for himself or no be ni hu to be family chew said oye no why pony o ye bi
0: but me papa ba ko ni o be kasa.
2: Hello papa. Hello. Rady shrew se wa frepa asem no ade no ene pa bebre
1: ngi pa edin pa se o design ni kwa bete no
2: aha but issue ni se issue ni say Yesu ili nyankupo ankasa Yesu basase we that was the treatment any panu that he hear they tend to try to kill him but they thought say they were doing evil but evil no has tend to be a blessing. The issue is what onipa treat you bad treat you bad then you hate the person. There are instructions in God. You see nyami is such that he cannot open certain door if you don't go through trials. Please, as someone in common, test me no kind of a yen very important. But the Bible says that when we forgive, it saves the church, the family. In your heart, say, I already me fache. But you are careful. Are you with me?
1: Okay, I'm still here.
2: Just forgive. I will pray for you. Then you can okay. The Holy right, Spirit will be with you. Okay.
1: Thank you.
2: You are ready for bonfire for my dear brother.
1: Okay, bye bye.
2: Protect him and let a miracle happen in his heart.
1: Right,
2: in Jesus' name. Amen.
1: Thank you, bye bye.
0: Nti me wo na ma wa haye pon mefro why? Me wo din but me mo din no. Nti ye pon mefro why?
2: Already show. All
0: right. Nyami shira.
1: Okay, thank you, bye bye.
2: So, senior Crofi, the humble servant. A lot is happening.
0: Exactly.
2: Obi wa brochure say nisi kase, my sister, my brother, put up a house for me.
0: Mm.
2: That be how I was any different. Some.

0: this land building structure.
1: To show.
0: To show, say, we are on it. That we are receiving the dollar or euro. No brother, no bag Ghana. But this morning, what we are learning is, see, Bible and God has taught many nipa or as I say, we become humble. Look, Romans chapter 8, verse 20 says, all to work together for good
1: for those who love the Lord.
0: So, my dear friend, we need to hear your testimony. What are you going through? You need to wait upon the Lord.
1: 0546.
0: You need to let it go so that you wait.
1: 982158. 0546.
0: Jeremiah chapter 29, verse 11. The Bible says, God's plans are not for. I said, God's plans are for hope and your future. Are you with me? Nyamidia, he has something for you. He said, forgiveness allow us to see God's purpose beyond our pain. Say that one in chief, my brother. Forgiveness allow us to see God's purpose beyond our pain.
1: Also, yede cha ebie ekwan maye. Emma onyankopon etimu poa owo fire.
0: All the pain you are going through.
1: Emma a year for how mu yao mu food the cha because the more nipan o fan channel no the more na the pain no yao no ekosu a din ni wo abra.
0: You know something why nyame say which you forgive because when I hate you all that I'm planning is evil.
1: Yeah,
0: how to harm me too. That's your call when there's a war. The other country or whoever is in the war, they open it. They're looking for means to destroy.
1: To destroy.
0: Then they say, yeah, but that thing doesn't glorify God. So we are Christian. Bear in mind that part of your challenges in life in India, suffering, torture, pain, thing that you never to say. Forgiveness bring peace, freedom, and God's presence in your life. Forgiveness, very, very important. So my dear brother, my dear sister, weigh this one. I know somebody's crying, remembering all the pain that you have gone through.
1: It is true.
0: Please forgive. Just let it go so that you witness God's presence in your Oda. You also dream. Also die and say, Nyankupa Bofono is talking to you. They are directing. Please, it happens so. It is really, really something happening in life. Forgiveness bring peace, freedom, and God's presence. On earth, who don't want to live with God's presence? And if I be a Nyankupon present in our life, very, very important. And forgiveness is the key. Say, Joseph lived free from bitterness. His forgiving spirit reflected God's character and enabled him to lead wisely. Joseph. And I'm sure, or those of you who are listening to us this morning, there are people who have gone through things like this. It's like, Papa Krufi, any problem, I'm forgiving. Let it go. Let's see God, what God will do for us in the near future. Through that, you can become somebody greater and better than your life.
1: 0546-982158. Yes. 0546-982158. Mpacho, me chen o, aka break to ebi na, ye di jume di eno abewe, ye 5 minutes. 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Good morning.
2: Good morning.
1: Mpacho, peja o ni kakra mami wae. Mpacho, efrosen na kase finfa. Hello. Okay, but you're with you.
2: Okay, Miss Summity and Miss Summity and Miss Wayne. Maybe I may say, a very man who may not man for 11 years and above. And Pala, yet the number, the entire only will be a man who can't mention my navy access. Oh, yeah, access. And I'm going to say, oh, never mind. Hey, I'm not going to be so bad.
1: Only, who infants are who kuno? Hey, I'm going to be a little bit. Ah, mo, mama, titino. Now, when you know. na akola ne ukunu e trimp na yes sir okay
2: me hu ye na me catch Me catch and okay, me try me so that I am not one of my sick, and you know, okay, and see later, none of me wants to have one. I'm not sick, only me, I am family member, but me catch up once I'm a family member, and I'm a family member, but me catch up once I'm a family member, and I'm a family member, but me catch up once I'm a family member, and I'm a family member, but me catch up once I'm a family member, and I'm a family member, but me catch up once I'm a family member, and I'm a family member, but me catch up once I'm a family member, and I'm a family member, but me catch up once I'm a family member, and I'm a family member, but me catch up once I'm a family member, and I'm a family member, but me catch up once I'm a family member, and I'm a family member, but me catch up once I'm a family member, and I'm a family member, but me catch up once I'm a family member, and I'm a family member, but me catch up once I'm a family member, and I'm a family member, but me catch up once I'm a family member, and I'm a family member, but me catch up once I'm a family member, and I'm a family member, but me catch up once I'm a family member, and I'm a family member, but me catch up once I'm a family member
1: I am a man. Nanti sisi ano one ne wo
2: all
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4: kese pa
1: I'm telling you
4: amen
1: this is a testimony I want to share with you sir when you forgive wholeheartedly
4: ntraveba kase
1: onyame bebie kwan ama
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4: yes
1: that is what I feel.
4: Mm-hmm. Amen.
1: So be you say tie amonyame asem a nhira bebie. What e?
3: You Christ intimidate.
4: Amen.
1: Nyame nhira. Nti e pon a ye be di nkom. Why? Nyame nhira.
4: Asa so there ye nyina.
1: Ye nti ye last call na ye bring. Good morning. Mpacho peja oni kakra man.
5: I think you hear away. I wanted to speak away.
6: Okay, speak away. Do work best, yeah.
5: You
6: are okay. Yo, he's thanking her
5: for forgive me, that little Chochoke. Elema.
6: Amen.
5: Segoma. 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No Kataomo let him walk. Yellow Jeven Azoklam, a little Macake, and when you be a lake.
1: There's a scripture.
6: Yes. Oh, yes. You get what he's saying here. Yeah. 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Nepo Joseph, of your first story, Mister. 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But remember, Ale Maubi, Avawa, and Yama, you are blame. 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
5: 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Really, and number Ugalatu Joseph.
6: Yeah,
5: Joseph Paul Jesse. As I go,
6: Mereque
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6: Oh, and Yama,
5: you know, via you or foreign one. Yama, Negunya, a ya, alota me la foto no va do do am wan yabe yo no vi ma lo pete ti nyabe ya no hi wa le du wa si la ko mo pe je si
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6: cho mo nyanu ko mo lo
5: o mo nyanu si o
6: nyama
1: my brother because of the time the time is this, so
6: akpesia
1: we thank you
6: me atra yo mgbe esia
1: god bless you ma one yira o ma one yira ma one yira
5: bye
1: okay papa mc ye di besi ha I think say if time will permit next week
6: we'll
1: let's if God graces and the strength is there then we we'll see what we can
6: sure.
1: Baby I do no me pese o de bia obi nche bi ewo na I think say today to the clean up exercise
6: we'll continue though Friday we were in the team we join in Adenta I join with them my union SDA headquarters officers in Tema we were all there at Adenta with the security services.
1: There's one gentleman, great man sitting behind the production.
6: Oh, okay.
1: His call says Sevo.
6: Sevo.
1: Very good man.
6: Okay.
1: He's here.
6: Sevo. I will see you soon. Okay.
1: Says Sevo.
6: Sevo.
1: or Sevo.
6: Sevo.
1: Uh-huh.
6: Sevo. F1. I will meet you soon.
1: Yes.
6: Sevo. F1.
1: Very good man.
6: Great man.
1: Very good man.
6: Thank you.
1: So, Sevo, this one, I'll give you your cocoa.
6: It's true. I'll even buy you watching.
1: All right. Papa, the time is fast spent. Let's, if there's a greeting.
6: Yeah. So, this morning, I want to thank God for a successful cleanup exercise last week, Friday. And this morning, the Seventh-day Adventist Church across Ghana will also join the team for a cleanup. But Papa, you know, we are now in July. My district, the Seventh-day Adventist Church, Adenta East. Then Adenta May, we have, within Adenta to May, we have several AZA districts. So this time, Medina, Adenta, and Adenta East, the three districts of the Seventh-day Adventist Church,
1: we are joining together
6: for camp meetings at Valley View University.
1: When?
6: To be this very month, July 28th to 2nd August 2026.
1: I'll be there.
6: At Valley View University. Oh, yes. We are expecting thousands of people to be in attendance. It's a great camp. Well, we're going to have our union president, the conference president, and all other big pastors at this year camp meeting. Three major big districts they are meeting. So please, yes, you say, nipa bia yembra. You do camp to so a honey, you bobo mpaye, say, already, boni bia facheye. Because forgiveness always bring miracles. So let us be at a camp. The theme for this year camp is integrated for mission. We are grounded in the Bible and we focus on the mission. Please, bra, so that we talk about One Voice 27. Amen.
1: Amen. Nyamishna, Papa. God richly bless you.
6: Amen.
1: Do you any shout out? Or you are done?
6: I think for now. I'm grateful. I'm going to thank you so much. Papa, I think the secret is that let us learn to forgive.
1: Sure.
6: People don't know. And the Lord will bless us. Amen.
1: Maunera.
6: Amen.
1: Okay. All right. Okay. I mean, fine, Chiawe, Emma, and the phone. So this is a brand new song.

Nyame aduma from tomorrow to 2nd August, the Apostolic Church Ghana, nationwide, across the globe. We are having our 21 days fasting and prayer. We are starting, God willing, tomorrow. So precisely in of our court district, the whole world ninyina no be apostolic or no be a fasting. But this one no made ma a of our court district. Humble servant, me wall no me catch him say, Nyamia Duma Ochina Yenina Biafan Wishim, Yen Mompaye. Na ye bompaye no suno na ye shian senya ye de boni eche. Na team ni se strategic warfare, strategic warfare to overcome certain things in our life. And forgiveness, it is part. Yeah, so please, I am inviting you. Ode owa manoni unto me mba. Very soon, I'll start TikTok live. Very soon. And the theme and our general topic we are going to talk about it is my story, my life. Or my life, my story. My story, my life. Or my life, my story. So please, we are inviting you. Come and let us, pray for the nation, your family, everybody. We are inviting you. Sir Sevo, I am inviting you. So the Apostolic Church Ghana of Akot District. 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

I was here and I know pays all share in my echo. A Brian Fred, I said, Ometra Yakume Mo, yes, Nayanya, we will live a fulfilled life. Na Onyame, Edutu, Yanamo, NC, said the Elder Collins and Ponsa, Edin Kain, Emma, Yeti, and say, Tutuma Namo, Emami, Eradi Betnama Kume Mo, Eradi Beshemi Ma, and a pay or the four if you will invite the Lord Jesus Christ. The Holy Spirit, He will be with you. He will order your steps, and you shall live a fulfilled life to the glory of the Father, the Son, and the Holy Spirit. And to prepare what dreams, and we are moving straight away to church. You are going to be a blessed. You are going to have a change of life. A ready a kayo. Hong Kong Crow is taking over right now. And to free when you have been out, you have been so friend. I don't know your corner. Mama, you know, you mum say, and they are ready their chain, and they are on the 12th of July. Yes, the second half of the year, you started a tremor to all this. And by the close of 12 midnight, and they just say, tremor, your friends say, 6 months, and I say, tremor to all this. And yet, the second half, you know, you go so, and I ready now, I shade my passing, or no, or do be trap. You see, so odo wa shall see the second half of the year, dear. Trust me, nyame odo becha. And so emao yam she show odo for se bibine hawo. Eh yare na yare. Oh hospital na wuti me nano paya me pesa wonya hiru shimu ewe radia simu se asema wuti no asema was mine se emesaya yarewa eme ya home renina if you are. So believe in the Lord Jesus Christ and you shall be healed. Ewadi besa yare me catcho. By the time I am for you, my dear, I'm ready by 6 o'clock. No, a radiant century, a bed daddy, a wabrabo moon. Editamukuchu, never have you 94.7. A Asempa Mre on Asempa 94.7. So we invite the Lord to come and be and stay in your hearts. Se Eradi wakume mua or the four wakuma ebeto yem. I mean you will have peace. You will have peace here on earth. I really love the music. I love her. Oh Elder Miracle Nyankupon Unshapa. Eradi Brahma Kumemu. When you have the Lord, you shall have peace. Peace for yourself. Peace in your family. Peace in your life. Jesus coming into your life. When he comes, he will stabilize your conditions and your situations for you. Everything shall be under control because the master has taken over. Master, once upon a time or once a time ago, the master was in a turbulent sea, the stormy sea, boisterous sea. But because he was there, there was a stability. There was a cool, there was calmness. So Lord, come to my heart, Jesus. And it's a brow down person with team in an open person with tears as I invite the Lord Jesus Christ to be in your heart and we shall have a peaceful life.

Oraye Suprama Kumemo. Erade, I need you. I need you every hour, every minute, every second, every day, every week, every month, and all year round. I need you, Lord. And see, so Obe man who kwanya yisid yo obabe enter into the heart. He will enter into your heart.

wa wo ntwetwede wa wani atete wa wo hwe benkum ni nifa wa chi ni wanimu and as you be any ho eno ma ye busy basa. You need the Lord Jesus Christ this morning. The Lord will come ready is obe banwa betra akuma mu obetoto no ma ye make I trust say you will never be found wanting. You will never be found wanting. You will never be in a hurry. You will not never live a life as if you've lost something. Impose when it be not to when you make catch was every day or better children on your rich for invite him to be with you.

And I pay an adjumadia, a friend, I sent Pamela, and I sent Pam 94.7 adjumadia, and I reverend evangelology, I did bro, could see I don't pay beer. 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

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I'm telling you, by the grace of God, you will scale over the pit. Se osa human so so a human emu bete otu afasio se nka kone ko pimo a afasio ni ebedwiragu. He says, you didn't need a chia or bo kwain to baby a kwaini. This is sumu ye nimu so so a erade eye han emayen. Routine chess or the phone person, I said, you need no other person but the Lord Jesus Christ. I don't permit come for Jesus Christ to my what? Bebia one in them beer, and to the beer will be a Christian. We hear when you know about Brabum Pemmy catchers and women in our to 2 years.

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1: Pass line on a T or say, thus says the Lord, stand by the road and see and ask for the old path. 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
2: O best friend amawa. 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
1: 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But the Bible and the Lord is saying that we should ask for the old path, the good way, and walk in it, and you shall find rest for your souls.
2: Jesus, yes.
1: Ekwaino Kenya no a eshrema ekwaino e ye papa ebe faso no nansu nipa dasani se ye nantiso Yesu. My brother, a brave woman, you need no other thing but the Lord Jesus Christ, the word of the Lord, the word of the Lord. The Bible says you shall know the truth and the truth shall set you free. And who is the truth? The Master Jesus was the minute of Kreno, a Kreno, and then Kreno, or being called a Janitain. I just said, oh, not me so.
2: Jesus, you can be a
1: Kwantrini no, ekwanye shreno, Kenya papa no, e radise, ye rifye kwa mpapa, ye nanti so, ye benya home yama yankra, ne mom ni pasi debi, ye nanti so, ne, ye nanti so, ochina, if you say, ye dosumu nyuma, esne haimu nyuma. 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
2: Amen.
1: But you can be on the safer side if you allow the Lord Jesus Christ to be in your heart, and he will order yourself, and you shall be secured, shall be protected.
2: Yes.
1: Obey hi, I'm our crying so. He is the light on your way. He will order your steps. Obey to an amo SEA. Yes, to only canyon, a shrine, a man who can papa no, a quail fast obey us from Jay, I'm our cra.
2: Obey, shrine, I'm our wa.
1: Look, let me tell you something, other four. Fair baby, a drudu, we here be beer on your miasm. Of course, ye numa. Ye bobra. Ye ye project a hodro. Ye ba brabo e chese nyame se ye mo brabo because already so a body person is so. So you need to live a meaningful life. I don't have any problem with that. But make person mature say you can concentrate and give all your time, your energy, your strength to the things of this world without the Lord Jesus Christ in your life. Because I want to asumje any enkwatenti any san woman mo. Long life, peace of life, stable life,

0: is no guarantee by your wealth and riches that you have acquired.
1: Jesus.
0: If it's a papa or do no by or do a funa and no by a pie and our status or casa casa na me cry didn't nom now say ready see o quasi and ukrana or two muna or ma ukoban me chino. Remember the soul comes from the father because a radis or ball and nipano or uniform the channel when yame a humigunimo. So the life that is you is from God. I'm telling you. You should take a critical look at this and begin to monitor your life. To tuanamu siye, my radius among kasan show. Wait to me, Babrabwa esefata. If he says, young connoisseur, sa, or the former catch was a baby with bar, eh? Uber spending with bread, one more dinner, and the amount and woman was as so. But one day, people will just gather before be in your house and they will shed tears. If he say, yes, you show, ye pusua, ye nyanua, ye poudia, won't you so, what that be before from? Yes. It may yes and cofono say, yen chishesu, yen nantisu, yen shisha kwan papano, yen nantisu o to yen nantisu. May catch or say, men yawa brabosa. 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Chisa wende. Na, omo ye program bi ho na me call ye. Na, me call ye, me ni teachers funi bi din komono. It's a primary school, and I'm a call ye. Man, course is secondary school, and as a tertiary. No, primary school. Okay, primary. The teacher for in summer walk. Our forum Ghana for Mumaya ma a radia sem to tea and a moisi. Mumaya son, you are say air corner if you say we are not safe.
1: Jesus.
0: Hey, on your mere sempe, and bet me an air, a mere nanti, as some jerk quine, so a bra pony, yen so pony, and which is why we are Christo Chia Quia, may catch us a window of your snow through. Teacher for be catching them, say, Quadana or mobile school, no, and Quadan to Tofiwa for no. A year 12, 11, 13 year, 14 year boys and girls, no. One more school, a binimu to be cotto, we toffin.
1: Jesus. 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
0: Na woba odena ko skua. 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
0: Oniado for me catch or say if yase a pro. 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And clank it and get the elum G. A chessikain, a chitio, a dear woo, a repunkra, a pokron, like a siakasia. We are not saved.
1: Our best friend.
0: Now, I am a me dig an education service. When you are papa, me do am who you are. So, Ghana education service for Samutia and Anopaya. Please sit up. How can you say my more about school? What has become of our Adian Abba, Adian SCA, and your research findings in Bain? Now, Kolanket and Ketia, a Kola 1 year, 15 years, a teenager. Teen, and you remember, Sam Kolani, be on money, body crown, or 12, 11 years, but Una, you see, or Satis Kuntem, now Epia own, and him to own our Rebecca's opinion. A Kolaketua, or Numji, or did treat of him, teach any dinner anymore, why I can take a that school na kasa kasa teacher ni o sueni a school akwada a original bro teacher. How can you, I mean, what you are saying, we are agency of education, so look at what you are doing. The system has corrupt us. Say because in Penya Miasem Bible say Jimmy, stupidity. Jimmy, etare akwala na kuma ho, akwada kuma. Jimmy, proye, kankain, etare ho. Then, trete ya ba, ene edibe waya fi, oh, tou, education service, wa muntie.
1: Jesus.
0: You see, you're researching and researching, you know, when you beat a child, the child become traumatized. Unsem basa basa basa basa.
1: Jesus. Yeah,
0: Ganya. Yeah. Yes, right. Why the catcher? Research about a bay. Research about a bay.
1: Ganya. Yes, friend. Best friend.
0: Before research, were we not living our lives? Before research, were we not living our lives? And if any echo, where are we going? We have lost the sense of purpose and direction in this country.
1: Best friend.
0: Ebuja for many a break. Because young colour no koskumwa. You see, a woman more JHS need a boy oh not what the abrabo way for JHS no across second cycle. I'm telling you, you see a no man see what hono no. Hey, some few years to come, I'm telling you, Papa, Mammy, who fear now better the Obana, who be dear reho. Because a certain authority be I know much my year almost research your boom colour and mommy traumatized and into me a more bar and then crani Jimmy. I was school. Nkwala nketuwa. Because you mfanya miyasa mnyejuma. But these are the very people who occupy the position of elders, deacons and deaconesses and pastors in the churches. And omu kwa tra education service wa. No machi shem mrawi. Yesi me mwa kwala. And I teach any a slow so betrayal by our colossal because Obenya sem eh na me yanka meye. You see, yeah, yes, sana, yankasan ye tree, I'm gonna make catch them penny for. Yeah, yes, sir. Let's go back to the old way. Ask for the old way. Go and ask for the old way. Ekwam papa no, tetia tempono, yenko bisan yenantisu tong.

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But I'm telling you, you can destroy yourself before the end of the world. I'm telling you. You see, the end of the world is never in the hands of man. It's never in the authority of man. But I'm telling you, we tend to want to assemble and send a seminar kasankasa ababeto. We need the Lord Jesus Christ. Yen tienya miasem, yen for and yen penny for moon qua sorry. And then the Bible no can say Jimmy Talabo Frakuma said the attention upon your yifri ho. Most of my mom ma was school. And the uncle and a pro and the bonnie at us were Ghana. It is Akulana, you know, the same Akulana and a Dachibino or Bayam Minister, Dachibino or Bayam Rashabajani, Dachibino or Bayam Penini. The Sandy Power say, would this kind of lifestyle and forming the basis of the child going into the future? Do you think that leadership Benny Benya in the near future? Wow. Jesus. Sorry, I'm the problem could do a good teacher for so more than a mama proper. Or batem bu honest say or tise chiche niya training ba. 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

0: media maker, one day I will no longer be here, but I will say it and say it again. 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Sad dispensation we say men fine train away who mo bo if you say ye ye tree asem kokopo no na nya Jesus Christ tam no pure yes a try na dey osusire Jonah a oyo ura Jesus Christ na babedia dan say mo ma nya ni and dey ready en fine che wo mo ne. Look at that, look at that, listen to what the people are saying. 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Ye jaina we ye say no way ye say no way ye say. Be catch us not many years from now. Or mino ebba as a son. Nipe bum yina beye and ya papa. Ha and they cry yesu. Any and penny for no mu diesika and omi yese and omi yese. Now see some years to come. And penny for cry the ombeye. Because near ye ye breed womu see look at the type of people are ye tituomo and titia de mawomo yen kao masem. 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Said the girlfriend, Nkwasi Ade, the girlfriend Jano. 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
1: 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Ghana, ye ma radia semen guide ye. 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
1: Jesus, yeah.
0: Obuo ayira wo man ni mu because o nyame asem ya to atwene.
1: Amen.
0: Ene ye de nyansa, ene ye nim de nyansa na nim de nipo ewai. Ewai fa. Ene zan ke ebri. Bible say for the lack of knowledge, okay? For the lack of knowledge my people are perishing and they are still wallowing and languishing in difficulties, crisis, challenges, problems. The nation, the country has become a problematic because we lack the knowledge, the know-how. If you say the radio is not on chain, and the radio is not on chain, you can't do it. Now we can't do it. It's when you say Ghana, yeah, we're Muslim or we're Christian or cross, sorry. You want it here, we have the way of life. See, this is training a ma, we share penny a chair, no kuta no ma j, or na ke mu, now penny ba, sorry no metanasi. All these things, ye jan baby, as an ayah musio, anane, zano and ayabusudia, oh, ayabusudia, and tia muscle. Oh my goodness, Ghana!
1: Jesus, you can
0: say yes, say yes, sir. Ebe boy, and catch is always better than late than never. Always better late than never. It is no pay. In crunch, I'm the bound to say, Abusian four, Ghana four, individuals. Corporate institutions, Moma Yentia CSA, we have our values, our culture. Near my boa dear, near my ye to me who penny respect no. Near to me a dear boo, and my penny for. Nessie bet my yes, I dinner, and we see a dear radius sem it to an ammo. So I'm for radius sem to an ammo, no one share or quantadano or quantino con papano, and ya anantesua may catch or say, ye be won't treat this, ye be won't treat this, if you say. Si unyami asem eno wapwe na unyansa ewa henefa. Oto fome di wusi. Yankupo ya aduma next week. The same time. The same station. On asempa 94.7. Ya frame unyami akua chief. Next week I'll be here. If you want to reach out to me. The number no is 0536-579-419. 0536 579 419. 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the lord already count one show so it's we our children now our yesu dimo amen bye bye
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4: Pastor, do you know that you are a great man?
5: Yes, I know I'm a great man.
4: They say great people always do a great show. Do you know that?
5: Yeah, we do a great show.
4: Sometimes the words that you say, you know, it makes someone to smile every morning.
5: Wow.
4: But, you know, your voice, even when someone hears your voice, I think that a person smiles and being happy the whole day. You know, sometimes it is not about what you have in you, it is about what you come out with.
5: Oh, okay.
4: Yeah, the That's way you true. Talk, if someone is in pain, if someone is thinking about something, if you have something or someone that the person cannot solve it, your voice makes someone feel good.
5: Thank you so much.
4: Yeah, I know that your mom who gave birth to you, I think that he has given birth to the great, to the whole world. Yeah.
5: Wow, thank you.
4: God bless you, sir.
5: Mr. Wagute, message bi aba your friend Grace Mensa or your social media lady of here. No see me, Mr. Wagute, are you engaged?
6: Come on, son. No, we pass. No problem.
5: Oh, I hope that will be my line or so.
6: If you are the man,
5: okay.

0: Summer's too good to run on empty. 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

please turn our Bibles to Revelation chapter 4, verse 11. Revelation chapter 4, verse 11. And it says, you are worthy, our Lord and God, to receive glory and honor and power. For you created all things, and by your will they were created and have their being. I take it again. Revelation chapter 4, verse 11. You are worthy, our Lord and God, to receive glory and honor and power. For you created all things, and by your will they were created and have their being. Wherever you are, I want you to continue to bless God, worship Him. And I swear His name has been good, has been kind, He's been faithful to us through our going out, through our coming in. Throughout the week, He has protected us, our families. Those of us who travel took us there and brought us back. Protected our work, and He's been good to us. Maybe I will be our message. So, but then you can go and why did he make a save a breed? Why are you a man? How are you doing? Why should you show a boy and home boy and bunny be unto him? Now you come from Tron Tron. And I said, the money did. Maybe I will be a master, sir. But a young copa said, no, shiny dean, why did he make a save? Kajan is a papa, that was said. Pempen swadi abedu dana se pense papa eni swadi oyema ya brebia aboye busu ya obo aboye ho pa wa kan ya kati as before we na sa ye ye and come for na se and tron tron ko an eri maudi isa nsa dudu ona nya na dey sa na dey sorry ya tin kwa mo na sa dia ye ye na maudi bi a obi a so te kem ko aso sa fe na bo bo ho fi. Are you too quiet? Be a be a let me add a young person. In the next 6 minutes, it's all about worship. If you're here, y'all, boy, do junior, and of course, and I'm more and I'm for you after in cancer home. For the young person, Miss Shanidi, in the next 6 minutes, it's all about worship. For the Nassau, can we be shared? Shanidi, any dinner can see.

I'm the Silas and Pan 94.7 Gospel Jam. And then the 12 ABR award, Miniani, a Kwamwa, but it has a powerful worshiper, F.E. Yabwedu Junior Home, Nanamwa, and of course, Yefta and Kansa. And then Yanko Pass, we bring one of your super, and then a buying ball, Ode Adumian. I believe, and I know you have been blessed with this powerful worshiper, Ayea, and Yumtafui, and a blow. Want to do another powerful song, F.E. Ayea, Joe Met. Hall, he calls this one Obia Faushigereke, Obia Faushigereke, and it's a powerful song. So I want you to enjoy it, and then when we come back, we'll do a couple of songs. Now, for your King Kong messages, no, Eddie Amma. So enjoy this one from Joe Metal.

So wherever you are, I just raise it unto him and continue to thank him, bless him. It's actually a simple song. Send you out here, mommy, da, brabeji, wa, ye, you know, and one, ye, two. And you can also sing along.

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I feel a harmonious choral hall. So you can dance the words. In the meantime, wait to message is no swap 0539 646479. Back in Kayama. It's a long praise, a lengthy one. So you can dance to it on your way to church, wherever you are. Angel Way to Media Bar 0539 646479. Right after the song, you're back in call messages. 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

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Name my with me about 0539 646479. It is actually WhatsApp messages in Kwan. And our with me about what is fat text. I mean, and in patch all over my with me about 0539 646479 0539 646479. Strictly WhatsApp.

welcome to you, the executive director of Salt and Light Ministry, Reverend Dr. Joyce Ayi. Fantastic morning going out to you wherever you are. God richly bless you. I know you love choral song, and this one is actually from the best group in Ghana, Harmonious Choral. So to you, Reverend Dr. Joyce Ayi, have a blast. Dog, of late, your messages hasn't come on. Your inspirational word of God that you share to me all the time, it hasn't come, so I'm prompting you. Hey, the Dr. Joyce Ayi, Nyanko Boyensha, we be around, we be here. When you saw Pekora songs, pa, we in Sufi, Harmonious Kora, and I'm seeing for my, it's me dedicating you, my, Eddie Amar. Oh, my Joyce, Nyanko Boyensha, we be around, we know.

San Remo, and I pray Jean Mephie, Pastor Emmanuel Chibwe, Teho. In 5 minutes' time, I can come messages in the Amazon. Do from my Hobbit Media Far 0539 6464 79. I can kind of amount. Enjoy this praise, Jean Mephie, Pastor Chibwe, Teho.

0: Me can come messages na no no tun fam my obit me da 0539 6464 79 0539 6464 79 and can come akrana no mama can come. And then this one says, a happy special birthday to you, Gifty Ando. Thank God for adding a year to your years. Words are not enough to say thank you to God for your life. Stay blessed and enjoy your day. From your siblings, Lydia, Abigail, and Richmond Ando. So to you, a year Gifty Ando. Happy, happy, special birthday and confirm out. And now I would die. Yanko Pona and two super gusso. Punchrao. More acquiring from the other one to be answer. On Yan Fama. I will use to do a man with fee. A new animal. I Lydia, Abigail, and I feel Richmond and the home. Almost some would do yepa and Yanko Pon. And Shrao come home. Birthday, I would die. And you're from. And you're the dead.
1: Can I see your hands? Can I see your hands? Everybody. Hey. Come on. Come on. Oh,
0: yeah. And then this one says, a happy birthday to you, Baden Savita of Bonzano Bonzi in Italy. God bless your new age with good health, long life, and prosperity in Jesus' name. Amen. And this one is from your children, Daniela, Joel, and of course, Alina. Oh, yeah. So to you, Savita, baby, Bonzano, Bonzi, I wait till Nyanko Pon shout on your cassette. With you money now, Daniela, Joel, and of course, Avina. I'm seeing Nyanko Pon shout, mama. This one says, a happy birthday to His Lordship, Bishop Dr. Harris Akomia Entry of Grace Covenant Chapel International, Koforidua Oyoko, a man of value, a man of spiritual emphasis, a true leader, a mentor. Words may not expatiate your true value to us. Thank you for being a true father in the faith, a great mentor, and a remarkable servant of God. Your love, wisdom, and guidance have been a tremendous blessing to us. We appreciate every contribution you have in our lives. Enjoy your special day, Papa. And then this one is from Reverend and Mrs. Rafa Entry in the UK. This one there, it be lengthy. Sipan, I'm not sure they are brave. So happy, happy special birthday, Uncle Fama, Your Lordship, Bishop Harris Akomia Entry. On our day, Grace Covenant Chapel International. No, Uncle Fruidia, Uyuku, Yanko Poncha, no, your Cassia. Yet I was to be as on Yam Fama, Mao, Amadin, Mao, who's running your Cassia, Yakosua, Richeche. Safuma, Wifey, I am Reverend and Mrs. I am Rafa Entry, or more UK. I'm seeing Uncle Punch Rabbit.

So to you, now to say, I am Andy Kweku, I mean Papa Maestro, the host of the Ultimate Sports Show right here in Asampa, 94.7. Papa, I'm so only meeting come on, so I'll be drew. My name is so I'll be drew. I'm in tune, can I be refuses here? I'm messing your man, I have no. I'm in jam, I'm in run 10. I'm in selection, and sana. I'm on my king now. It's Baba, all the draw, I'm in tune, can I pump it? Me bus straight, you feel. And I'm sure, say, Pufu, super costume. It's a retro, my bubble beer, come on. Afiazana. Nothing near man, you move back, go back. The Emmy, and my father. Asana, all the you want to check the account. Yes, I'll be jamming. See, hey, you have a nice room. Fantastic morning going out to you. Bia Obia, Michelle, here, Equia, and I'll be a Equaku, and Yao, Michio Munina, and I'm a Quakun, come over you on immediate. Let me shout out my catcher, then come radio, and say, Bia, and I'll play with you, channel to home, Miss Women Penisa. Hey, you have a nice room. Fantastic morning going come from out. Young couple in Sharon, on count. I did a walk once we are so young for my.

Enti hanam di bwede nyina be see you the kind to a powerful respect fee ya bwe to junior. Na amwa and I feel yefta in Kansa Hall where there's powerful hymns. I'm gonna buy. Was an so te obi a fa o shake reggae. I feel a jo metal hall. I was at a harmonious choral, but I have powerful choral praise jam. On your background, Pastor Jimano Chebu, I take her, but it's powerful praise jam. Making way for soft better than man choir from now to 8. But as I'm Pastor Chuari, scoreboard better, Professor Ike Wallace, Aima, and all the sports pandits, better. Back of Acacia born and so soft for Riata Baba, soft for the Tego Summer Bar, and I have a new two back 12. So, Lafage Bedina Kenya, Kingdom Matters Baba, as in Padraman Super Bar, Lafay from 9, as I didn't pa, I brought to 10, Lafage Bedina Kenya, and I to a 12.

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I am Mrs. Margaret Adey Jampo. And I'm Mrs. Patience Adey. Bewa. And I have Mr. Francis Adey Kumi. And I have Mrs. Elizabeth Adey Nyako. AB1. Adey Doris Ayakuma. And I have Apostle Set Ayaki Adai Japan. Nanaya Awo US. And I have a Kwaju. I was waiting. Yangobo in Shamunina. We yeah, Desmond to two. The late Abusia 4. And And I'm saying, fan last year. From Ubia, said Ubija, Ubra, ye. And Tinyankupon shall be Bia. And I find a ma, Emanuela, from Poma Day, Daniela, Kasua Day, and I find a peculiar sedan in Japan. Omunina, say Yankupon shall. Angazam, fantastic morning going out to you. You say you are enjoying the song. Nyanko po insira be brave. And Angazam, Monday we buy up. I'll pick a crown so dear mommy. Nyanko po insira. Angazam, minim sa papa abou. 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Ma jidi ho se mi di baby ya. Se ne be ya. On Chen Yina, Nafi, Oh Yaya, Sierra. Andy, Samuel Kwada de Rengi, or your program director, and of course, or your sports director was Sempa 94.7. Yanko Boys Rabbi, making way for some better than Kwa. From now, a year to 8. Yanko Pondo, Oishrao, Nadia wants to be answered on Yanfama, now Chimu, or Mania from Yanfama, or you should be Amen. Yanko Mabwati.

Now unto him who is able to do far more we can ever ask or think of, according to the power that worketh in us, be all glory, honor, and praise. Onyami shall so do a feeding at was empana 4.7. Jumedia would tell you to need the Asempa Sanctuary. 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Some things needs to be fixed. It is important. Esese, ye fix it. And ye may be a woman imu. 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Say ye Christo sum. E be to mpawa. And ye may be a woman imu. Say ye fix it. And soon a buy and I sorry be brave. And soon a comb. We own your me, we own your me. And to Timmy, when I was so media, my concern is just me, my sorry. And I, baby, I miss some more quiet, Debbie. I didn't eat tree. I get rather. Obia, Hubeka. Fixing the man behind Ghana very soon. Yeah, be quiet. You see, a fixing near my bee. 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

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And the Hini Beko. And the Hini Beko. 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

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Yamisha Munina. Nami Kai will say, and ne aye, and struma, or see ye string. And struma finals, no. And ne a basso, our West Hills. And Struma Ebe Basso Na Ghana Anyum Tufua Kukudam Penyinfom Amanziba Amanziba Ewa Ho Morning crowning in a be perform songs. Omonium no, Omonium Quarana Beto. Amaziba be performing with one of the kids. Sasuna Ben Bracco on also be performing with the kids. Samuel Owusu on also be performing with the kids. Adani Best on a super performing with the kids. Sasana Kofi Bentel on a super performing with the kids. Na Opozo Hayes. Opozo Hayes on a super performer with the kids. The lineup Nadia is very, I mean, a muede. Mwede ente nese uwo emrea pemre na kwa West Hills Mall instruma osi esren ebe baso yanjiska eye free udeonu wabusia munko na munko jimweni Mishra saw do a video at 4.7. Very soon, we'll be going to Fixing the Man Behind Ghana.

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Ah, no, be nimno. Because na on money bra to send ye a crown for a bono. And tini and shedda in nimuno. David. 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Because we nim baby of free anoba. Tina David woho oshen hosu ye. So when you read the book of 1 Samuel 16, chapter 16 and chapter 17, it talks about David. Baba bi aye de aye 1750 no. It says where the young man David defeats the Philistine, the giant Goliath, using only a sling and a stone. David or the evan is a catapult and a neighbor chassis. Or the tie and a boar and or the ekum a year the Philistine, which is Goliath. The timings of God and was him and a year can and they the timings of God. Onyame owo mre ema obibia wasasi so. Anope of God. Onyame owo mre ema obibi

nye nipa and we di atro. God will honor his word in your life. The book of Proverbs 13 verse 20. He who walks with the wise, the God is the only wise God. He who walks with the wise will be wise, but the companion of fools will suffer harm. Omoa onyanya safo nante no Bible say onyanya nsa Omoa omujimi no so Bible say obejimi Hwiani ebro na beba so. The timings of God emre enwasem na ye kana no pay. David na umbo professionals. As a matter of fact, kronum kra no kra de umbo professionals no work crase. A room and what dinagro. I am coming home. Me say me befie nyansafo na beti asem we ase. David. David. The Bible says he prevailed over the Philistines. David prevailed over the Philistines. Oh, be a nimuno. Who is he? A fear bane of free moon. We were used to knowing his brothers. Salmonana, Omoko, Eliab Nenia Kikahon, Omona Ne Nimomo, because Omo de no Mako, Amo Biel. Na giant bi pie ye na fei obia esro. Then David comes to the scene. Yay! A drum rebia. There will be somebody who will come to the scene. A light will be thrown on somebody. Na se sunlight ninya tosa ni panoso. 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Because nipane mre enanasu. David was coming to just give food. No buy anything say. Ubiki can sem mususem. Mususem. E mususem. 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Then David said, who is this uncircumcised Philistines? Philistine who is defiling the name of our God? David rose to the occasion and defeated the giant. And the giant that rose to
to the okay.

0: nation. 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Sule. Ghana football. Emrebi Kemua. A young man by name Sule Ali Muntali. Rose to the occasion. 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What's his name? Ghana football without Sule. 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Baby Bia Aja will be a Yamin Fanekra and see MIA. The boy Sule. Sule was given a whole lot of names. Because no pese per per ye. And koso. 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A year your national team. Sule rose up. The lives of ASEAN appear, those people, they did their best. But sometimes there has to be an odd voice out there to straighten things up. Ghana football. Why do we sit down? Adia bring it the whole nation together. Yeah, Bobola. That is when there's no NDC. There's no MPP. We all see ourselves as Ghanaians. And the idea to sano. And yet then you judge a few people be sa. Then ye caught ne yako breaky yakuma. Do you know how it is? Obi Lucy neba lawyer. A young lady. Ah. And ka a fein old be di diamane mami na busuya biedi. Because of the love for the game. O shrine kwa. Because a drew baby I am shishie. So, and I listened to one of the interviews of one of the players. Onunonya akwenya ebeka asem kakra. And I mean, who say, hey, na sa sule ya na musi onye yi. Sa no ye. Eh? 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Sa no ye. The player was saying, "Sir, yadi o musika ba yenu, tika na ye chichenu. 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Guess what? It took Sule and Okoye and Okofi Simpany for no. Now, when him yansa, Sule and Kase, we sikano, a swati, Debbie Sule Koya no catch on there. Me envelope no metia no. And guess what? They added the money to it. And yet the man Sule. Injustice anywhere is a threat. It is obi or no stand for injustice. So be yet the injustice it dinkrophobi no stand up. Obeye or tamfo. And kofo no mu di dream no. Into your mind no. A dream rabia. I am pentem em watin. Ye ba ni abe kasa. And I we no mu ye sing. And I we no ye sing. Because we have the love for the game no. Ne ye bo fu. se adenti ena wakwa yesa ba ye musa di enam soa ema sani ema we nyina siye mesre the sports ministry ye ba mayenda so ya titin sembebre. And I said, this is the only game that brings the whole nation together. Na ewi ase wo hu onyame e wo mre e de ma obia onyame wo mre de ma obia ye ntimi mfa oman no akoma eni agro. Look at what happened. There was a young man, and I said, "Me catch you." Said the timings of God. When we were going for the tournament, a DNA do bia no ne say, "Oh, semenyo." Oh, we were looking up to say, "Oh, kudos ba." Obeye bibi, kudus ba, obeye bibi. Then, kudus. E pray. Kudus pray, no. Then, obia, oh, semenyo. But, when we went for the tournament, a dia, a fei, the international community. No more Benjamin Asare. Benjamin Asare. Now, irrespective of whatever you will say, Obim Redrua. So wouldn't him now force you too much. You do it at the peril of your life. Obia boy young man eating. Obia boy young man eating. Oji ne fans, oji se. And yes, je oji fans keke. When we were, when, remember, Paul Nunya na omwa ni mumbobia dane ma. And this young man came to the rescue of the nation. During the qualifyings, and I and a quebe da poem. Why you didn't know why you nina? I fear your cock would do a brooch here. Yes, I brought for mano, omunomunim bo, and your pechin. And because when your time is up, it's up. And by a and Braba Kubeda Muna Upray. Then Benjamin came to this. Chese, the way you see a display, Obia Muse Chale, Akwanem Renasu. Obim Reswa, Masa, I am no more ye business a frim. No more love. Because who was Caleb Renchi? Caleb, who was he? But this young chap, Obaya Pa Nesho. Now everybody knows Caleb Renchi. Ebiasi. The destiny of man is not in anybody's hand. Se onyame mre ne sumo obi a aya na moyi mo business se ma frim I wish say we will not come and sit here and think that it's life as usual. There was an investigation also. Committee. Yet we need to put sanity into our football. For the past 1 month, any kakra, chese, ubia, football. Me told me Jesus a ma twache in Kofono. Bebre. Because we love Ghana. Ye pese Ghana e tumpon. Enti ade biye be ma Ghana e tumpon. The joy to see Ghana play. Ah, nefe keke. Ain't as few people ain't me and for mine a destiny in the agro said we talk about the love when we are here near my way saying one a bed door team no. Look at the way our night team no ebo nebo team ni bono obi ani aji send your coach ne kain o see football no enya pitch ne kwa enya ma bebre ewo Enyema bibri ewom. Ebini se. When me time aswa. Mami me di mimre na minko. The days of Asamwajan. The young man. It mi mani sumi. Hey. Now you see some of these things. Na enye kwa wu. A young man, I remember those days. Asamoah, Aza. Oh, Asamoah Dinisika. When he comes, Ofri camp, no, Ofri outside, no, Bape. Asamoah Dinisika. Oh, Nyami Fakastro, baby Bia will be a. Now we don't know. Asamoah Bape, he will organize the musicians and the blasters. We always play a match. Onuani Sikau. And I remember. The days of Fair, Tony, and then Sammy, Ghosta, they will organize a football match between the musicians and the blasters, and it was fun. Then at the latter part, Adebayo also joined in, and Ade. Combining with Asamwajan will foot everything. I remember at one point we had to go to Kumasi Golden Tulip. All of us were given a hotel room in Golden Tulip at the expense of this young man because he wanted the love. All the guys. Name it. They will all come and play. And there was that unity. The way we treat our legends when it comes to football. Because in the tree. Because where the way you treat Asamoah Gyan, where the way you treat Samuel Osei for, where the way you treat Anthony Eboah. The way we treat our people, and moi, and near my winum, and ye ya, nature say, Eddie, I know Eddie, the way we've treated our people is not the best. And then you be out a young coffin cool kit webby. Obi new obi in casa. Obi way obi we are he. Obi way who ye obi a hinty. Oh, ye fanenko. Now, oh, ye fanenko no. Oh, no, they are born a ball. May ye missy up to today, mintias, yes, sir. Ashimero, the reason why I am for Ashimero uncle. All these things we need to do an investigation. Near who say Adentina, ah, Asumasi, Yan Fananko, now Adentina, obtained ya every time be near the Omoko. Because we cannot sit down. No, being far, national team, ninja any business. And as if say, and Yansafoni or my name. There be. A few people cannot take us. How much me? And says, and Nisa Sisa. And Nisa Sisa. The love of the game. A beba web buyer. Yenina, Yenuse, ah, Yenya, Ghana for. And to be all your good piano or say, Fata, so obeying, or bebo national team. No. And yes, we are assuming see player. We are obtain a player. Ain't you know the Bibia or so Kobe? That be your name, sir. A patch of fixing the man behind Ghana. And there, Hannah Midibesi. May my acquaintance, no afraid. 0302216545. 0302216546. Be pacho oba ye di nyansa ene kasa peso kasa wo nyansam 0302216545 0302216546 0548955947. Hello.
1: Hello.
0: Yes, sir.
1: Hello, good morning.
0: Good morning.
1: Fine.
0: I'm sure people
1: Amen.
0: Amen.
1: Amen.
0: Your penny, some rentinum, any abunum, naja, a machine, and I'm making what you mean.
1: Yo, my idea. So, Mansa, I put your way. Why would you tell your cousin as soon as you beat my yo? But coach, you know, with your home, winning him. Say, we beat my ass anyway.
0: Okay.
1: I would say, okay, yeah. The business of Holland. Ghana need yourself from Pong. Coach, you know, after no. That's very good for.
0: I don't know your coach, no. Because a coach, you do buy and I am saying, listen, I'm saying, I have you. Because coach, no, no, said that name the players, no.
1: Holland or Boba Holland.
0: Eh,
1: the coach in Alfredo.
0: The coach in Alfredo. Oh, okay.
1: You know, Sir Buster and I, yeah, no, Christy, yeah. se wo nye coach ana se wo nye football me okase bia bo ani ya de pa na so coach na mfre no but ebi ya na wo bi o ha o beti mi aye de o penalty za boy no
0: okay
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0: 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Hello.
2: Hello.
0: Yes sir.
2: Good morning.
0: Good morning.
2: AKA
0: emotional intelligence. Okay.
2: We can't have the institution wrong.
0: Yes.
2: A few of the men who are controlling the game wrong. So you come now, boy.
0: Oh, meaning come now, boy, pa.
2: Some 20 years ago, you must have broken.
0: Man, catch me.
2: So the GSA is an institution infested with slothful opportunities whose sole aim is mastering its scandals.
0: I know a ding.
2: Yes, almost at the Mokasasem.
0: I know a ding. 20 years ago, and it's still.
2: Satan Kokasasem, a better kid. Yeah. Satan Kum say West Crown, and quite a better kid. And then the institution, oh, far, far worse. Far, far worse. Because, you give me interest and say, some people are not allowing the right things to be done.
0: Sure.
2: Yes. Selfish interest. He's fighting for a third term. And people have been bought into believing in these things and they are happy with it. Yes. It is better for a man to die than to live without conscience. What you are trying to say is that a threat to justice anywhere, an injustice anywhere is a threat to justice everywhere.
0: Yes.
2: Yeah, exactly.
0: Yes.
2: You give me no. Who says the Indian is only square person? I know you. If anything, you say, would you? And you say, you want to cooks no dose to do. I don't know.
0: True.
2: And the media for Kakra, so you come on back, sanitize the place. No, so I could compromise your mom. Yeah. They might give me go.
0: It is well.
2: They know that necessary needs to be done, but at the end of the day, you know, selfish interest, the man on course,
0: yes,
2: it will not go to the local game.
0: I think
2: that the worker, but not a friend saying, a blacks are managing committee, he passed $600,000.
0: Can you imagine?
2: They give a bubble on a calf and sanction.
0: Can you imagine?
2: Yes,
0: can you imagine?
2: Yeah, yeah, against the national player, say, your friend is qualified for. Work up now, one appearance, $100,000. For what? You have been all Ghana, $100,000 appearance. Ghana. Ghana, see, and one player. Work up your cowboy, round of 32, only do any, I bet you, player B or Boko, be at $100,000. You're supposed to play maybe one more. I'm going to watch this guy.
0: Debbie.
2: Yes! I bet you, there's a player back, we had $100,000 as appearance. Is it sustainable?
0: I think, say, Ora for now, so Mokoho. Hey,
2: is this sustainable? Is this even sustainable? For how long are we going to do this? And general, someone said a black prince, if I say under 17 from the ball, you enjoy him by our stadium. Yes, under 17 man, yet they qualified on penalty. But some are taking 100 pounds as appearance. See, appear, what kind of appearance?
0: Good morning. Well. Thank you. 0302216545. 0302216546 Higher Sempa 94.7 Sanctuary. Reverend Bernard Amankwa. Hello.
3: Good morning.
0: Good morning.
3: FM is fine.
0: Mr.
3: Problem. Problem. won't be a part of them. There's no way, there's nothing like saying there was asking me. So we shall, this is smaller class, no, and you control FU. Has no protocol, and to me control FU. Because I question people for now, only ask no protocol. There's no way, I'm my part of the administration. I hear then and their dreams in the country every. Example, I mean, my name is Keta, I'm an American. If a problem is soon, say a ball, be cool, you pan this time around. Imagine, say, me, what dreams you play. Me, mommy, play up on what dreams you. With the Marco Man, me, here, top, and Marco Genius, yes. Oh, my born, I say, a bad thing. The effort is not on me here. Yeah, I knew be our tears is a person here. It's my mom, mine out of your bed. Because they never ball. Oh, began any piano on per ball. Because we just know your system is in a head. They are the work with Suda. I can't. We didn't tell us our own school. I won't tell you that it's from collaborable.
0: Oh, yes.
3: It's a man done any media or interest or boom. But I say, obi awo interest e ye de na wa obi organize football na wa e de na wa wa san e rich sa na e fi na akoye ti e pe ni funo mu pe bi bi omo nka sa no yankopon kan ma kuma se na no pa wi ozofu aba kan akuma o kan wa sem no omo su yankopon kan ma kuma na omo ndi sai to me de right ni be din
0: medas
3: yankopon kan mo
0: on kan so pa mpacho be family last call na mi de esi 0302216545 0302216545 na de bia motin kofu akuma sa 0302216545 0302216545 0548955947 sports journalist amwo my num nyina I think so this time 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A few of them, because it be a one kama penny binti near the natural town crew. We need to sanitize our football. We cannot come here and every time ubusa players now omo nyina ahufu onko a mema chese mi de mi hu nipa omo ye ahufu a na mi hu ne ha ehu wish omo titi on omo che hin for omo che hin for ehu nti ubusa 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And yeah, sometimes, and go forward, you must say, omu hiti management. Sometimes, management, I was all tenacity. now so o dwin say ah akoya sema walking is enukre bi wo mu ana because sometimes onipa no no adwuma na on hiti o da say there are people the moment I obehun say workers are no more complaining, saying. The moment I was a workers, no more can a human was a bion, or monia bibia biono. O quasi any tear, now grogu, a fan of what being. Says the sea, dear, baby, I do no, on Casabion. And tear the obey, and say, obey day. One day, obey ban or say, now soon I see why. Oh, boss, why mo? That's the end. On my journey, I'm being. What did I say? I'm pursuing being with Sanya man. I'm pursuing being with Sanya man. Enti onyami onkaya home. Ahana mi di bibi abesi. Onyami shrao so onyakwenya tia sampana the 4.7. And chaka si koma Mr. Kwesi Chumba bibi a ubia. No, you know, my baby, be a more be a been come on, Mr. Kenan. Oh, no, you know, my Sasne been come on, Abu the General. Oh, no, wife, no, my Mr. Kwesi Dakun, the CEO of Innolink, baby, be a obia. Oh, no, you're my Vero. Sasuna and Chaka Senko Mami Navu for more client service, multimedia client service. 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

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Sasuna Kofi Bento from Takrade. 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Amanziba. Nyami Strauss or Dwefi Dene to Asempa 94.7. 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That's the name of Shemu Asempa 94.7. Jumedia Utia Yatuni Dia Asempa Sanctuary. 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

0: Yanko, sir, a quantum with him. Ye canny unim, Nawankubia, na yo satisem, and Oma Bibri, Nagana, this year, Nemu won't conform months, the old tear when you betch, and it your rubber.
1: Your cry, you throw a top a year 20 inches. 3 days, yet to be here. Where are you grow? 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
0: Any tea, Tia Bruchenkomo, Aqua Manqua, Akuntejo, Eddie Bro was Sempa, 94.7 FM. So,
2: if you remember that, I say, you know, woman on it. You almost see a cacra. You almost will know. Yes, you are here. You need to see a cabum.
3: Memory Debia, a bonusia, a permusia, a question of what you change your home, our approach, said the Yakuhu, any diabetrufi, the Yahu, near her, the Ye, near the Abba, the Yeno, and you can say,
2: yes. Abrochin come on a dim tintim pa.
0: Ya bear no man who doa. I won't conform my so you bit me the abua Ghana. I'm gonna funny to my paper. Or my impuntu. Na how bought a sign. Passport won't send some. Ninina, ye de bro. I wa brochin come with you, medium. Ya best as one more quenya. No one share wagon.
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0: Shannon, say a minute de bia. 6 p.m. And bugger near approaching company.
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3: 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International Iron. International Iron. You got it. More fire. More fire. What you need to?
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5: 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But yes,

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Or this one, I know him. Or that lady, I know.

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We are seeing you now. Good morning, Ghana for. And Nano Pay, a blame we do. I say, dear, good year, Munsam de Baba. Said, dear, Bribia, Yano, no. As Sampire FM scoreboard, a do Sunday, dear. Baby, dear.

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ekoso na nei no ye duru mberima mu papa papa papa mberima mu amana chinya e na ye wiewie quarter final no nei no semi final no a set I want someone to say you're the ninja eba.

0: ne Senegal. 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Senior Mr. Atnase, Nana Kwame Benz for den so Atnase. 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Senior Misty, good morning.
1: Good morning.
0: Bacha po muti sayin.
1: Onyango pon de ache.
0: Oh, we are the radio asepa so de ache. Ai, se international ne de, mo ana mo ye international ni mo apab ni o. Ye wan international ni wo mu international.
1: Oh,
0: ye wan international. 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

0: Ebi numu di ebe ye Dachi International. 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
1: Ah, ye gusune nemu. Mbende, boko, wibi wani biensi ye.
0: Oh, okay. Oh, okay. Okay. Nana?
2: Yeah, Iman.
0: Bibi aye fine.
2: Jami adum, bibi aye fine. Sa wun ye?
0: Miso me hun ye pa.
2: Baby girls mo so ye.
0: Oh, bia hun ye.
2: Oh, okay.
0: Ah, baby girl ba kwa so fili u pa pa pa pa pa pa pa pa.
2: So you feeling
0: so ya da pa.
2: Na yeah, man.
0: Pep for want to say.
2: Oh Charlie, Pep there be bia course we be bia. Won say me catch us here registration or for trials no ya start.
0: Oh okay.
2: Pep there be bia course we and a date by ending of July there na registration no ya close tea.
0: We in July.
2: Won say August no omo kwa kwa team omo teams no omo ay form first no omo ni omo ko ball preseason ti enya 18 players are omo nyina ya mo European teams omo ko ball professionals ti
0: oh good
2: after the World Cup no omo ni omo teams ne be kwa ball preseason na after the you are taking it from there ti obi o ye interested bi as oba o person ko professional no bit my register of Pep Sports Limited. To a bit my frame 0249-706494. Obia person register for trials now. Our frame 0249-706494.
0: Into Iron
2: Pep, dear Bia, and on the Joseph Pencil, so team our Ghana has.
0: Oh, okay,
2: auntie. Wednesday almost almost back preseason, our your home almost back for 2 weeks preseason, minty. Obia so person about preseason or both preseason bia no yeah facility ni available our Pep Sports Limited bia clinic mats physio Olympic swimming pool bia wo honum ti obia interested a obeti me about Pep Sports Limited or Fremia meeting me am an discount
0: oh mo facility
2: the cost no Pep there bia cost we ti ya samba yaba yaba be yejuma
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0: 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I'm also at the Ebony na Spain. Hey, no, I say na Belgium at hey, Belgium. I'm also no more yard pa. No more yard no more yard pa. Spain. Fabian Luiz or say a 30th minute. Na Miami play about Cope Charles de Catra. Oh, no, no, so was a Catra, Catra, Niti Panyain. Na Catra, ase. Na you did him experience. And then Bono, 1-1 near Diana, Spain for a sign Eddie Etumu, a Honoma, Marino. Oh no, any winning goal no at the ma Spain 88 minutes. Tina Ayre Hosam papa a was a game no emu Norway Radinian coupon. Na after extra time no na England asemienu ama Norway at academy bako Norway any England. Ti Norway 1-2 a chess a game no so no. I know a cocoa din papa. Oh, Jude Bellingham, I told the idea. So, Bellingham, oh, no, I bet take her. Blana no way for the can I say. So, Bellingham, no, I say, I am Cunyan, no, I say, I'm Babe, say. Bellingham, Andra, or Ginny Dean, papa. Argentina, and we, Switzerland. Argentina and Switzerland and also kwaye game ano ye din pa kwaye game ano ye din McAllister 10th minute no ashe ediama Argentina ye bobo ne sa wurawura mu a krofo yi se nya de ne so mo mbegu am ho animu ase indoi ano so nya bo bi na ne twetwetwetwra na tena akasa eno de take ano. 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Oh my idea, your mom my basswe. Oh my idea, papa. Intine, ushemwa you say no. Semi-final no. Emu ebie papa. 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Live commentary. Yete ebeba France. Ebo Spain. France ebo Spain. Yame boat. Tuesday, France and Spain. And at the bell boy, 7 p.m. And as I game, you know, it to draw a AT&T Stadium. Wow, Texas. And a game, you know, it to draw France and Spain. And a airball France 2022 or call final. And then, you know, or boss semi final. Or her, I said, bet me, I sign a cobua. And ne Wednesday, no, and also no semi final 2 game, no, a bit to draw England, any Argentina, England, any Argentina, a bit to draw a Mercedes Benz Stadium, Atlanta, Georgia, and a bit to draw 7 p.m., and a side game, no, and also it to draw, and also Argentina, you know, say. Ono eye defending champion ono we ni mu se obesan akọ final bi o nti last tournament aye boy 2022 no omo a ekọ final no enei no omo wo semi final omo we ni mu se omo be ko final en omo chia different 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mound.
3: I mean, there's a chip in the ball. Who can tell you if a hair touches it, as we know since the Croatia Portugal game. So they should be able to tell you if it happened. I was not aware of it. I didn't see it, and FIFA said. And I think we just got lucky and in decisive moments. I'm not saying that we are lucky to win. But we are lucky in decisive moment, and it could have gone the other way. We were lucky to not be 2-0 down with a big mistake and a deep build-up. Lucky, we were lucky in the end. Even if it's the right decision, you always need a bit of luck that a referee overturns a goal, and then decides that in the build-up of the goal, ball was not in play. There was a foul. So in these moments, we were lucky. I stand with that. Not that overall, and there is also nothing wrong. No one ever denied that you need luck to go in tournament football. You need moments where you're lucky, otherwise it's just not possible. I see no harm in admitting it, and that's just the way I felt.
2: David.
0: And Tino Thomas Tuchel and our ten in Kano. So you're lucky, pa. And this idea, pa. And na ebeye womo na Jude Bellingham ono ena nra okoye talisman edema English national team no the Three Lions against Norway ono so no after the game ninsema odi tudwa no bi eni.
4: Yeah, my mom's telling me all week to watch my language, watch my tackles, watch my face, watch my emotions. So yeah, I think she drilled it into me all week about being careful of that yellow card. And to be honest, when you play the right way, and credit to the referee, it was class. He still let you communicate in a respectful way. A lot of referees don't let you do that. So I think when I get the balance right, and as a referee who's willing to listen, it makes it a lot easier. And in the end, it was just a really well competed game of football. And yeah, luckily I got through it. Yeah, my mom's telling me all week.
0: Okay, Anthony Jude Bellingham and out in Kano. 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
5: Obviously I wanted to continue, but yeah, the coach wanted someone 100%, so okay, that's his decision. I wanted to try to play maybe 5-10 more minutes to see, because in goal I was feeling good, I was making the saves, and I was not disturbed to make those saves, and I was only disturbed to kick long. So that's a decision of the coach, and that's not a problem. And Sané, obviously, I gave him a big hug. Much more I cannot do at the moment. I know it's for goalkeepers, it's a feeling, and he's a great goalkeeper, and he will only get stronger from this. It's not a problem. Obviously, I wanted to continue.
0: Ntinu Tuba Kotwa, and Watin in Kano. Ono die, ose odisi. Tuba Kotwa, ose odisi. Na gukensi ya osi, edema Belgium ni nyina ano, or retire ni nyina ano, or de ehonsem, enso ede ebaye. Tisana enonso no etie. Rafael Benitez, Mr. Rafa, onu wankasa former Liverpool, Real Madrid, numu nyina etrene, or say, oh no dear, walk up we yeah obi a obetimi afa pa or no or tepe England or say England obetimi afa walk up or no.
6: Modern football is about pressing high intensity, because when the keepers play from the back short, the other teams they go to press, and that is good for England, because England they are quite aggressive, they are pressing well, they have pace, and they are on top of the other players. You could see when they regain and Gordon, and then quickly they can score. The risk is that if you have Haaland in the other side, and then you are pressing high and you cannot regain the ball in the first two passes, maybe they will have a lot of space to run in behind. So it's a risk, but still I think that England is his favourite.
0: To England, a favourite. I just said, you can crack. I say England, a bit to me cry. I said, no way. I'm pa a bum. A bit to me. I said, I say England, a favourite. I say, a bit to me, a winning World Cup. No, I just said, Benitez. Ono achre na ajwe. 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Ellen Haaland ni ono wa frimu abo 7 goals and a odi ekofi and a Jude Bellingham 6 goals. Ono so obapa o Harry Kane ono so abo 6 goals. Dembele 5 goals. 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
6: Iraola I think he has done really well, obviously in Bournemouth you have seen, but we were following him when he was in Rayo Vallecano. One of the members of my staff was watching them training, and he told me after, yeah, I like it, because he's involved, he's doing, trying to do things on the pitch all the time. Borbo has done really well, and now he has a different challenge. It's a massive club, but I think he has an advantage. He knows the league, that it's not easy. At the beginning when we arrived to the Premier League was totally different, but he knows the league. The fans will be very supportive for sure, and the way that he wants to play, I think they like that, and I think he has great possibilities to do well. Iraola,
0: Intino, Rafa Benitez, and I'll turn in Kano, Rafa Benitez. Watcher and Adrian Powell, no, what's that? Can say, are you ready? I say, on my bia, upe say, or no, emra me kuchino, why are you ready? I say, obeba ababe kuchi, name one, or say, ope, on my ya. In terms of football, no, or yadia pa, opa, maya, kasia, kasia, no, mo yadia, no, football, no, or so, mo, and omo pe, umpe, ubia, onye, serious, ubia, you know, Rafa Benitez ti Ghana so yeah so yeah 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Coach Carlos Kurash, or say, ono de on retire, MF Ghana, and now on resign, on kase wa resign, na em say interpretation, you know, ena ye nyan wye, aha, or say, on kase, ono no coach, you know, wa resign, na e ye messenger, na o de emma Ghana fo, enyi na after World Cup, you know, ena no de ma, inti yen, ena che se interpretation, you know, ye nyan wye. 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
7: So you are giving him the motivation chukuchuku and it. So congratulations to you. You did a very amazing. But why did you resign?
8: I didn't resign.
7: We see a news that you resign.
8: Oh, I sent my message of gratitude.
7: Yeah. Oh, not resign. Ghana coach, good luck. Thank you. Thank you. So you are giving him the motivation to wear this. So congratulations to you. You did a very amazing. But why did you resign?
8: I didn't resign.
7: We see a news that you resign.
8: Oh, I sent my message of gratitude.
7: Yeah. Oh, not resign. Ghana coach, good luck. Thank you. Thank you.
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9: you know they won that game, so I wish we could all get that experience to watch, sit and enjoy a World Cup and then think, why can't Ghana, why can't we do this? If not now, why don't we prepare? What do we need to do? Let's just ask them, Charlie, we want to host the World Cup in America, in Ghana in 20 years, in 10 years, in 5 years, in 30 years. What do we need to
10: start doing?
9: Let's be humble and start the process. When people say, oh, Ghana, we can never host the World Cup, I disagree. We might be able to do it with our neighbors. We might be able to do
10: Ghana,
9: it.
10: Ghana, Nigeria, Ivory Coast. Another, yep.
9: Yeah, maybe four or three countries. We can do it if we decide to put it together. But let's give ourselves time. Morocco, Portugal, and Spain are hosting the next World Cup.
10: Mm-hmm.
9: The next AFCON is Tanzania, Uganda, and Kenya. We're changing the narrative. Ghana, every, you know, our neighbors look up to us. We can take the initiative and do that. But Charlie, it's investment.
10: Yep.
9: And it's political vision and political will. It's not just the president saying, I want to do it. He's got to be backed that it is not about NDC, Mahama, or MPP, but this is what Ghana wants to do. Trump is there, but you realize that Trump is not getting the credit for the World Cup. So it's not necessarily political.
10: Yeah.
9: Trump is getting bashed almost every single day.
10: Yeah.
9: And he made the unfortunate mistake of thinking that, okay, I'm president. I called the president of FIFA, dude, that red card, you need to change it. And then he made it public. Why would you do that? You know,
0: Tino, yeah, yura, yao ampofo ankra. 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
2: aman starting the NTIA T4 Yenchia Ramziku ewo across
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2: 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Enche omuso anopa we. Because Danny Day nyina omuno mutie yen. And I think they're very intelligent people are any omo. Eye juma. Eh man. Made in Senegal, I'm qualifying for the World Cup. No? Mm-hmm. And I think say it's my senior national team. No appearance fee $100,000. There, no money to me. I'm qualifying. I'm going to Papa. So bad. There, why not say made in Senegal? No, you bet me. Encourage you. I'm going crazy. No money to me. I'm going to yard there because.
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2: As it stands, no. Anytime be a man in Bema, no. I'm be caught on a man in Bino. Majority in the man in a choir, dear ba. I'm no more junior, I'm a brain. And I think say, yesterday was a sweet victory for them to qualify for the World Cup.
0: Ayadin, pal.
2: Ayadin. On say, and I make a say, atu the Ayadin, no. A man, no. It's me a prove a point. Than in Bema, no. Most at times. But the BI member team tonight, yeah, drink a cohon. But it's me a man at the end of the year. At least I'm meeting me a co high. Those days I draw by your money in our own, the umbay my team. No, I think the maidens, no, almost deserve the best. And share now any preparation BI, bet me I am almost me a co World Cup, no more proper. No, it's me a co yard, the man at the trust you. More than me, to me, no, me trust you more than in me, man, no. More than your national team, no, I'm quite no, I'm not to a papa, so no. And any motivation, be a, as omu here, at their core World Cup, no, proper, no. I think, if you know, get money, I'm on crop for no, I'm on team, any the needful, in team, if I'm more man, I'm on team, most of times, I'm a quack or yard, I'm a basso crowd, I'm a sicker. Mpuno, ne ho akoye asem na akoye dede be
0: ho
2: mo anase you see it shouldn't be like that this time there you improve your point ye mo mo hu say ye cherish your mo ye mo mo hu say ade na mo akoye no ye ni so omo di edin e bregana until we should do the needful na enti mi omo enti mi nko enko ya ade enye so mbe kwa akoye ade aba no na afina. Ye be jaum, a jejemu, a yesa, and pay ye, a yesa, omohun, crano, and to be my football no, a coffin. A man, and I say, boss, a bit my day, a bit my hood, yes, you bet my hostie, what cup, and one tea cup, you put two up, bed no. And you're on a week, you know, soon, sir, the state at which your stadiums, no, oh, you know, is not ready. And yet appropriate, say even for African tournament, you bet media host you has say. Is that what cup no shabby?
0: Oh, shabby pa.
2: And a Ghana, you call a training pitch, I demand just common training pitch in a grass. Oh, yeah. Yes, more facility cry, you all Ghana, but man, walk a hack who stay hot here.
0: And cry into me.
2: Pram, walk a hack who stay hot here. A cross post stadium, Nankasa cry, the nation's stadium, ne Baba Yara. Any Esipon Aliu Mahama Sports Stadium. So when we stay hot here,
0: things fall apart.
2: Since Kufo ever renovated here, so CEO say up to now, oh the state. I told them you crampon here, but qualifies for Accra Sports Stadium or crampon. Yeah, the banner a Katabi be say my uncle Hono because a Hono a danger zone. A bit me boo. It is a San Yama Wajina, yeah, Bejima hosted World Cup. Even African Cup of Nations, Crown Pokra, even small tournaments where Ghana has a cry stadium, yet you mean found hosted. And Junja is Akasa, no, she say, ask Obey NSA Boson. I buy an appointment and say, or no, the National Sports Authority in Nimuno, on share. Neither necessary will be advice if you are the Bama buying because I'm not a football person. one a big time journalist a onim football nim onim say your facility e wo Ghana has e na nye up to standard oni aban entenase na ekwan a ono soso no obetimi ahwe ama your stadiums your training pitches no across the country no you betimi aye ne yie no onhwe don timi nye na san to atoa na oti wona o to atoa ne de e mfa hwe ma. We are not ready for this World Cup. Even African Cup of Nations, we are not ready. Because we don't have the facility.
0: No, okay.
2: And on non susunim. You see, this okay. This kind of attitude, anyway, just because of what? Whilst you know what is the state at which a sports stadium is won awards is here, no? And yet up to standard. Because I'm coming with Crambo, and I'm saying, because I prefer, so I can say, yes, you enter to your dema ye. You enter your stadium on moon pong. Old ones now, you want your renovation to international standard. Now, Anka, you be ye, we no cramp on you. Bet me see CB Suswaka to international standard. A horn, and you bet me, I say, some African tournament be back cramp on her. You bet me hosty. Dan say, oh, better now, horses here, I can say, we can also put in a bid to host the World Cup. With these sports stadiums we have, with these training facilities in Crane way, a war honoma, yentimi, NCC, you know. I think he should come again because what he said, to me, I think we nyani yi. He's a very respectful person. I mean, I respect him a lot. The kind of journalism and all, yen anyway, and I think he knows more.
0: Okay.
2: Into what we need more, no? This shouldn't be what. Ah, I said, what tenacity? No, because we don't have the facilities. We don't have it. Even training pitches, common training pitches, we don't. Heading. And no crampo, you be CCB, and I say, you be CB, no pun, no cranny, ain't me. Oko botem, I say, you be a hoe. The way and manner, and Yamaha, Kosovo, Ghana has any day, I think, we have to do the needful. Now, man. World Cup, I think Koye so far so good.
0: Yeah.
2: From the start, about semi-finals, yeah, Baba Koye. I think Nema Koye and as African, Koye, Yentimi, Yanko, Yeshia, Samba, Bakano. I think Yeshia, Nema, free the Europeans, but not any Americans, no. Endurance is the best because Utimisha star teams need be to call extra. Mm-hmm. Extra time still one more the intimidation goes now. I think it's about time Africans, your coaches, you know, any your training instructors, you know, almost training your players need you. So now I'm better, I'm meeting me and endure. Anger, what can match and anger from 1 minute to 80 minutes? There, and I think the Africans in Anger be brave, but Equa could do 90 more than Moose, not a problem. A brabim into yes, a tractor, yeah, you know, more we are betting me a trainee. Send a bear, you betting me, I endure more time, it's media about any tournament to be. But so far, so good. I think, sir, in Emma Equi, now, Argentina, also, I think, sir, Messi is proving a point, sir. Still, we are now showing who you are, ultimate botcher. And media to me as honorary man, they are feel say or move to me as Anji back to back.
0: Hey, no, that's an IGB
2: to me as Anji because the way and manner the Messi Bobono. I'm very impressed at age 39 and still playing as if or only 20s in the day. I think say almost anti Michelle and Yam Sana, no, only the first or the last world best. I think say Nema Bukuyi, man.
0: Okay, in Tinana Kwame Bensford and a Watten and Cano, or no dear Bens and Kwa, no young Wajuma, Tinia Fenne Bensford, no. My main called Senior Amisti, Amisti Nobu, or say still Nobu, aha, main called Nehono. 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
1: good morning chairman
0: bi ya fine Seria what the can case be a fine no. Good.
1: And a player here start here fit.
0: Ah be bia o do me be fa bia. Glasgow nyina say what we do me share here for you. So do me share here the free World Cup say be bia. My ready at the mound.
1: And any can share em man say.
0: Oh okay.
1: Em man qualify.
0: No ma qualify. Yeah. Black maidens.
1: And then answer na here and a 20 World Cup because of Poland. Draw na buy.
0: Yeah.
1: No, so drawn a buyer now on my Ghana. They born 1 year under 17.
0: Yeah.
1: And I know year September.
0: October, November.
1: And they born 20 in September.
0: Yeah.
1: And also no, yeah, drawn a buyer. Ghana could be more group C. And two draws in a difficult Magana. Both under 20 and under 20, 17.
0: Okay.
1: Under 20, no. Okay. Group A, here the host nation Poland. And in Mexico. Argentina and a Benin.
0: Oh, okay.
1: No group A. Group B, Brazil, England, Canada, and Tanzania.
0: Wow.
1: Then group C, France, Korea Republic.
0: Okay.
1: Ghana and Ecuador.
0: Hey.
1: A very difficult group. Okay. Group D, Japan, US of A, New Zealand and Italy. Group E, Korea DPR. And North Korea. The other one is South Korea.
0: South Korea. Okay.
1: Into North Korea, Colombia, Costa Rica, Portugal. I'm gonna make it group E. Now go group F, which is the final group now. Spain, Nigeria, China, and New Caledonia.
0: And oh, okay.
1: And under 20, no. I want some cry over no. And I'm on my first time. I'm gonna call this tournament in the one A, Benin, Ecuador, and New Caledonia, Poland, Portugal, and Tanzania. Under 20, I'm born on Kubida. And now North Korea and the US.
0: Oh, okay.
1: Into the budget, Biano, or the fourth time.
0: Oh, okay.
1: And North Korea, a use of it. Kakao and Ma and a 20. No, now let's shift our attention to a Diamond League. Okay. Last Friday, no Diamond League, maybe we were a Monaco, our France. Now, and bring the war. And because of World Cup, you're going to be say you're concerned with the athletics, you know. You're saying that's a free gym, and you say news number. Now, okay, yeah, and draw and meet us a member of him. That was Friday.
0: Okay,
1: Oblique Seville, who is the world champion, on a winning year, okay, 9.88 seconds. And Anthony Jordan of USFA, a toss, you know, 9.82 seconds. And Emmanuel SMA, okay, 10.00. The other gonna have the AFS,
0: yeah,
1: on a toss, AMI, and sir, our Emma 100 meters. Then no call aye Emba aye 20 meters more. Hona news in the bay no. Emba 20 meters no. Aye Saint Lucia Abaya Olympic Games 100 meters for defense. Aye Friday Diamond League no. She became the third fastest woman ever at 20 meters.
0: Wow.
1: It used to be aye Floyd Joyner, Floyd Jones, and now aye Sherika Jackson.
0: Okay.
1: I told you no.
0: Okay.
1: And Ellen Thompson of aye Jamaica. No, on the trust me, sir. By Friday, no, and I hear you don't have to be Ellen Thompson fit third position. No, no, be sure. 20 meters and Matthew, no, or call 21.51 seconds. And I hear Adija Hodge from a year, I used to trust me, you know, 21.76 seconds on the choir.
0: Okay.
1: And Gabby Thomas, US of A, on the trust AM, sir. And it was a year Adija Thomas, then a year Alfred of A. St. Lucia. And then the history could be on. And I echo a mem mafia muswa. There was another history. A year Kenyani Abrantwaye Fena, Manuel Emmanuel.
0: A ban
1: a 1,000 meters now. On also have set a new record. Or call 2 minutes 11.83 seconds.
0: Wow. Incredible.
1: And now, White Manjay gets me, you know, 2 minutes, 12.77 seconds. And I hear Sidak Dati Jamel from Algeria tossing me, and so 2 minutes, 13.94 seconds, 13.94 seconds, also called tossing me, and so now, you shift your attention, Uncle. Now, we're talking about Commonwealth Games.
0: Yeah.
1: Now, Commonwealth Games, now say, you're right, Charles is basically.
0: I say, you know. Oh, no, say World Cup, no, Baku, no, say World Cup, no.
1: Yes.
0: No, ama attention, no, a shift kakra. Mm-hmm. I say World Cup, no, ama attention, a shift kakra pa.
1: Yeah, I know you're 100% right.
0: Mm-hmm.
1: Because anytime, say, event be World Cup,
0: mm-hmm.
1: I know World Cup will be overshadowed that event, though.
0: Okay.
1: In the end of course, due to World Cup, no, people will prefer to talk about World Cup rather than the Commonwealth Games, no. Uh-huh, and say, oh, no, 100%. But the issue about, I say Ghana already, no. What I mean, ready in what, in terms of what, logistics
0: and that. Yeah, yeah, yeah, yeah,
12: yeah. Emrantia Makuma, Emrantia na Maba, Makuma kwa dia 940, na wamuko represente Ghana,
0: ewa kumumwa games,
12: na boxing, eye, nipa, eva, boxing ye nipa du, 10 boxes, ena America 2 athletics, eye, nipa Makuma kudu miensa, swimming ye nipa 9, weightlifting, eye nipa 9, judo eye nipa mienu, paracycling eye nipa mienu, paraathletics eye nipa mienu, and then be on the major. I'm saying these are the disciplines.
1: Disciplines are they call?
12: Yeah, they call.
1: Okay.
12: And Makumako and Kum and Agana ebe compete in, but nipe di anai out of the any do a 21st. Yen ebe converge na yako games. America 2-4 ne die. Woman yina go abrochi e nipa do mi ensano. Boxes no na outri chemu over the weekend. And omu fi Ghana, eko ye Finland. Ah, womo eko ye pre-games training. And you know, ahubwane die is not been easy. Boxers, they were in Winneba for like 3 months. Because your regime say, ye prepare ye mranti ene ye mabani ya. Womo de inkunim die bibeba. Enti, alatula, the
0: city
12: Commonwealth Games Association Ghana. Epe se, womo ko Commonwealth Games ni mu. In mo...
0: No, okay. Tu wachile chile, niya me mu kakara. Mza uza baby, wase... Preparation, you know, uh-huh. Any easy crap.
1: It hasn't been easy. Mm. Uh-huh. Because, you see, I don't want a situation where we will give people hope. I'm going to never say no. I'm going to meet the voice, you know.
0: Okay.
1: My uncle be a voice, Mr. We and uncle become a
0: bee.
1: You be more interest
0: for
1: you.
0: Okay.
1: You see,
0: preparation, you know.
1: Yeah, you see, the issue about Commonwealth Games, you know, preparation, you know.
0: Okay.
1: Ghana, we've never prepared for any. Tournaments that
0: okay,
1: yeah, prepared. Yeah, prepared that. Yes, I bet. Yes, I bet prepared. And we dream, say, but you see, but you mean, yeah, that
0: I see.
1: In the out of the disciplines, no boy, no, sir, or single out boxing.
0: Okay,
1: sir, boxing, no, omonia at least 3 months. In the last, we can't say more boxing for no money enough preparation. But when you boxing, you say you have to touch your diet. Diet is very, very important. And I've seen these guys very closely before at tournament.
0: Okay.
1: Where my very good eyes, Ghanaian boxers, onya kodo bidi, onya atadwe obawi, onya say obunya bia because aye coach now ya asare no, ono oyem bodyguard, ono mbi bia. And so when Ghana you call this kind of event, now people talk about numbers, I asare too. Numbers now can I kind of say, and from time immemorial, genius if want to mean any tangible reason to qualify the reason why SAD X number or Y number equal events. So, what you boxing can be called, say, Nippa do boxing H. Boxes 10, what you pay the H2 and I said, Trepe,
0: hey,
1: coach, you know, and a media officer.
0: Hey, Humpao.
1: When you go to tournaments, I was a Ghana penny on my eye, a quarter of my entire. You are half of you say, I'm a team, but I'm a PR. No, I say one can I date me from village behind my back. Sana Ghana, when ever attend a Commonwealth Games, what Olympic Games there? Team Ghana, and some other countries, and I'll raho. In the one they go and they don't win, and people complain, I know I'm in Tassie. But me, who say, you ever paid that?
0: Yeah, but then win.
1: So, and this kind of event, you know, yeah, can. The last event, of course, were Birmingham. And the same UK in the economy. But the difference is way the other one was West Midlands.
0: Okay.
1: Midlands in the UK. London. And we Scotland.
0: Okay.
1: Same UK in the echo. Junior Alfred Ma Omukwa J medals and athletics, you know. Omni need a more leg almost a record near, you know. In terms of quotes, by this UP, you wonder obey.
0: Good.
1: In the last time, on Ghana to win your medal, our athleticism, men can come a kajo po, 20 meters. But as it stands now, you can't 20 meters, I do po and can't be. So you cannot bet your last coin. And also, you will be teaching you on your home channel. Only a mirror channel. In the team, Ghana, you can only bet on their boxing, it'll be on Quibi. But no comparison me kind of Ghana boxing. No, they've been too casual. I know my traditional winner na gidi gidi na na just say skill. No, I na osho ma and that at this tournament. No, I na the skill.
0: Okay.
1: Yeah, I'm gidi gidi no because he count to points. No. The yes, I go to trade. Na I once me come in minute do no. Ghana boxing. I tell you, I said this. Boys, no, I'm holding na opposite pull the panuku na. I go say what's it? Freeze my body anybody. Osho mwana, Osho abrofon getting it na. Opere na no, I just point to finish him. Opere na no, I just point to finish him. And anytime I, even when I even my brothers are not gonna do both. Kono fiswa kopa.
0: Debi.
1: Fiswa kopa. I was just on trying not to know.
0: My jobs are him dia.
1: No, no. I didn't know how complain no. I didn't know how complain no. Oju say no. Complain ni biye ni bebiya. Biye sisi ubiya. Enya ho ni gidi gidi edeko. Into the last time you call Birmingham, we're gonna win 5 medals.
0: Mm-hmm.
1: I eat 2 silver, and I yenya 3 bronze. The question is, the big question is, yeah, kwa hi, yeko win bibia ba, because we've seen Commonwealth Games are gonna come in 0 pain. In 1950, our first ever attendance at the World Commonwealth Games, Ghana eko at 0 in the buy.
0: Okay.
1: Then in Cardiff, 1958, Ghana did 1 medal in the buy. Our biggest achievement has been 9-9, and the first 9 Ghana nyaya 999. Was Perth in Australia in 1962. Ghana nyana medals, 3 gold, 5 silver, 1 bronze. And the 4 years time, you call Kingston, Jamaica. And also, no Ghana nyana 9, sa gold 5 silver, mienu, and a bronze, mienu. Then, you call Christchurch in New Zealand. Also, Ghana kunya 9, 1 gold, 3 silver, and a 5 bronze. Then, Edmonton, Canada. And also, you call 1970, Ghana the 7 nearby. Christchurch again in 1974, Ghana the 9 by Edmonton 1978, Ghana the Mensana by Brisbane, Australia 1982, Ghana the Fiena by then 1986, Ghana did not take part in the Commonwealth Games. And since I Ghana started the 1950, no, the only time I Ghana uncle Commonwealth Games from 1954 no, was 1986, and I Ghana uncle. Then in 1990, Auckland, CMA New Zealand again, Ghana the Mirina by Victoria 1994, Ghana the Aye Mienu and the Bayer. Kuala Lumpur, our Aye Malaysia, and the Ghana for Kaipa, Ghana for Kudia Graga Crown, so Ghana buy Ghana for the Aye Num and the Bayer. 1 gold, 1 silver, 3 bronze. Then Manchester 2002, Ghana the Bakon and the Bayer. It was bronze. Then Melbourne in Australia 2006, Ghana the Mian Sana Bayer, gold Mienu and Aye Silver Bakon. Then India, New Delhi 2010. Ghana the aye 4 medals nearby, 1 silver, 3 bronze. Then we call Glasgow 2014. Ghana the 2 medals nearby, the 2 all came in bronze. Then Okoye Gold Coast Australia 2018. Ghana the 1 medal nearby, and also was aye bronze. Birmingham 2022, the last ever edition of the Commonwealth Games. You know, Ghana the aye 5 medals nearby. It was 2 silver and aye 5 bronze. Into Ushu Maoko all time a medal table no so more games no Ghana etosu 18.
0: Okay.
1: Ghana winning 63 medals in total. Now in the first 18 countries no Commonwealth Games in the history of Commonwealth Games no all time table no on my Odikan Australia. Australia a total of 767 medals no winning.
0: Wow.
1: 767.
0: Wow.
1: Into a single Ghana more than 700 medals. Nigodu Nkwamaji 103. No, wrong. Australian medal, 2,604.
0: Hey.
1: We winning a good 103. 1,003. Silver 34.
13: Okay.
1: And a bronze 767.
13: Hey, so the bronze. 67 we bronze no no.
1: 767 year bronze. We win good 1003. Silver 834 and a bronze 767. Omo yoto so all time table na make e kan. Mienu eye England. England a win total of 2000. Yoto so mi Canada. Wenya good no 510.

0: places. Omaya otoso eye insia, interestingly, that's the first from Africa. Eye omaya friend in South Africa. When ya eye gold no 137.
1: Okay.
0: Silver 132.
1: Mm-hmm.
0: Bronze 147. It's a South Africa far one category crown power Ghana meno. Because ninya over 100 no nya. Total South Africa for kita 460 medals in the history of Commonwealth Games. On my auto say a in Sung a Scotland. Scotland okay. Winning a gold 132. Silver 143. Bronze 227. Total 502 medals. Kenya and a toso a year watching. When you gold 91. Silver 80. Bronze 87. Total on my friend a Kenya a guitar 258 medals in the history of Commonwealth Games. On my auto say a in Krong a Nigeria. Nigeria a winning a gold 82, silver 82, bronze 105. It's Nigeria for one category, Ghana may Nigeria.
1: Okay.
0: Because the least medal in terms of categories are 82, gold. Ghana in overall medal 63. Nigeria so total 271.
1: Wow.
0: Okay, and they did very well at Birmingham last week. Yeah. Next week me buy no so. Now I'm going to do Wales. Wales so no when you air gold 75. Silver 104 and a bronze 155. In total, we winning 334 medals. Now, a million to the major put up call a year on my Ghana.
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0: like I said earlier, on 18 and a winning 63.
2: Asempa FM,
0: silver 20 and a bronze. But before Ghana, Bano, once I know I don't because I can one thing about that. I say,
1: okay,
0: I know the dinner, the rating. Until your ball might be as we hear the same.
1: Okay,
0: on my friend, a year Uganda.
1: Mm-hmm.
0: Etoso a year 17 or Ghana name
1: BTN
0: Uganda winning 19 a year gold, silver a year 16 and a bronze a year 25, total a year 60. But in the gold, also
1: okay,
0: gold no winning a year 19. And see, on my friend Uganda or a year Ghana name way a year for the records.
1: Okay,
0: you been week after week.
1: Okay,
0: this year the event is starting on the 23rd of July. The only thing that genius for my year at the end of the same Ghana Central will be bringing. 3 weeks ago, I was saying it here. It's a Ghana for, it's a Ghana for, your banner associations, your boom with Chipa, GFE. But you come home, walk on your genius. And this very genius, the chef de mission, did a very porous job at the appropriate time. When I have time, I will talk about him. At the appropriate time, when I have time, I will talk about him. Time no dear. But I will try and have time for Ghana. Yeah. Your Commonwealth Games, you know.
1: Okay.
0: Because I don't understand the way we prepare for a tournament and events, especially when it comes to international events. People should just stick with us on Asempa. You started in there. Next week, you to us. So, near my mouth, we will be any. On the 23rd of July, you know. So, you don't say you're in the Now let's go to the World Cup. Now say a year well ranking, no first four, no all the semi final, no.
1: Yeah.
0: Which they say a new we ended
1: okay. That's bad.
0: So sometimes when people talk about cheating, they try to belittle what you call intelligence and hard work. And I like one thing some little
2: time
0: concerning Egypt and Argentina match, no.
1: Okay.
0: I say I'm a fucker. Say Argentina referee we are more against Egypt. And that's much it's Africa. Eto, a African. Wa bow cup in the da, my Cameroon. Wa G. Lawrence Bibri. Eto, some consider as the greatest African footballer ever.
1: Yeah.
0: By Oko World Cup, ma, the only time I say go, Japan, Korea, and I say one go. In the history, ma, tournament when you go, World Cup. Eto. One group, and Oshay started in 1998. Yes. He was the youngest in that World Cup. Cameroon came with three young strikers. It was Eto, Desiree Job, and one Indo.
1: Okay.
0: I always remember that three guys because of how normal you meet in how normal born. I could say Desiree Job, Indo, Bakula, Dwi. So I always remember their name at our meeting. And see, now if you look at these four countries, our more we're asking for now. So, rating off your head, the best is France. Wamasi.

0: so. In the last three editions, in the last 12 years, France have both fine and quiet.
1: Wow.
0: No country. Mm. 2018 was the year. 2022, Olusui. And in football, 90 minutes, you're about dry, a draw. Mm. So it was, it had to be decided via a penalty shootout in Argentina to win here France. So France did not lose to Argentina. Mm. They played draw. But when they say football man, they say it's pretty.
1: Yeah.
0: Uh-huh. So we check it the last 12 years are the best team among these 4 years. Mm.
1: France.
0: Then Argentina, so did the last edition, so then they will come. Mm. But okay, teams were consistent over the last 12 years. You cannot belittle to England.
1: Okay.
0: And England company, you know, you combine World Cup and the Euros.
1: Yeah.
0: Omundi, but they've been to finals. Mm. And World Cup the last four.
1: Okay.
0: And see, this country, when you talk about sports, not the only thing here as you should be from one, you ever kind of say, oh, I'm happy, and that is extremely difficult to understand. And if you look at a team, my friend England, this tournament, see, sometimes I'm a case, you know, coach, mom, you know, obviously, there are many issues with lineup, and I see their player, they are there. One thing I say, in economics, you are different specialization, and it goes throughout the entire facet of life. So even in journalism, Kampono, you were sports journalist.
1: Okay.
0: You were environmental journalist. Mm. You were those in entertainment. But Oko school wa yesunya journalism.
1: Mm-hmm.
0: Mostly 1 year back out, except someone because six matters me kwe sports or medium. But Oko school journalism.
1: Yeah.
0: Oh yeah, journalism in total. But Opia no what special offer one.
1: Yeah.
0: And he said, coach, you know, I mean, say, you know, I say, coaches, you know, they are just stupid.
1: Okay.
0: And so, yeah, can, the coach should just obey us because you can't, and actually, TV. Now, going to this World Cup, the most leather English player, Harry Kane, right after him, Bukayo Saka, before Jude Bellingham, the number, they can rise. At this World Cup, Maduke, Arsenal, Otibent, when you bimbo. What the way the brand was hurting you, okay, I'll say, the excuse was Bukayo Saka break. Now, out on to this stage, Bukayo Saka starting match behind my England.
1: Mm-hmm.
0: But tell me about when we make a difference.
1: Yeah.
0: Anthony Gordon and the body left wing getting my England.
1: Mm-hmm.
0: Time so quick, we're not in the air rush for the beam. Embra, I think the first 8 or 10 minutes, Madu Kekwa Chi, nice woman. Just simple cross. We want to be big. The English supporters so were happy because we clapping for just attempt to. That's why I had it. We want to be able. But they were just clapping just to encourage him. So next time, you be able to finish more Canada. So next time, the decision crying inside there, you know, which are better. And see, can you imagine? Say, check your career, black star coach, and all this soccer, all captain Arsenal, Amadou Keita, and Arsenal being more, not the bench, the same position. You say,
1: I.
0: Right wing, Hona, Saka, Hono, Diagron, Hono, Maduke, Nebuma, England. Yeah. Can you imagine?
1: The same club also.
0: And if you go to defense, you know, so O'Reilly, Man City, who is better than? But Spence, on point, you know, a double position.
1: Mm-hmm.
0: Spence, to ball left wing back, or to ball right wing back for England, the same team.
1: Mm-hmm.
0: So sometimes football, I just want us to understand that upon the KBiano, the final authority rests with the coach. You have every right to criticize every coach, regardless of the pedigree. But let's also put it in our head, say, the final authority rests always rests with the coach. The coach nipa, I miss the best player around Madrid, but we meet him. Because Mr. Bill don't know me, I don't know me.
1: Yeah.
0: And Mr. Bill, I'm but we should cheer, because all players have open skill. And also, to start with, England, we have too many skillful players. You know, all players have to be a coach. So if your tears say, "Say I come here yonder," then M.
1: With you, sir. Me power no. What say me? I can acquire your Spanish national team, no.
0: Yes.
1: David Raya and Unai Simon. Yeah. Unai, but Raya also acquire Champions League final. They build them best goalkeeper, but on the bench.
0: The coach has been questioned several times by the Spanish media. Or say, on only number one, and they keep away. Going to look, I must say no. Since you know, Raya, I justify the honor of Spanish. Or see, that's their decision.
1: Mm.
0: Or because you're also generous for Mukasa, you cannot fight with them. But no, number one.
1: Yeah, you're nice, Simon.
0: You know, Simon, no, all number one, you could them.
1: Wow.
0: do anything because the stats shows that Raya had to be season just gone by too much. The stats shows. But coach, you know, but the boy who I say no. Still, I remember one year Messi. Pedro of Opepo. The last match, Pedro at the bench. What's that bench? The coach was coaching again. On his side, Pedri. It will take few coaches. Because the guy Pedri has some special talent in him.
1: Yeah.
0: That midfield, central midfield position. Several coaches are talking about Pedri. Not coaches are more Barcelona than Spain. English coaches, German coaches are talking about the talent about Pedri. That Pedri no more. I don't want to say that. But here the size, and can you be asked to call Bobo? But size no need be. Look at Dani Olmo. Born in Spain. Now look at the Spanish bench. Well, football, if your bench is richer, and I'm not going anymore, and you what proper players pay.
1: Okay.
0: I like the fighter, no way, the my England. And when I miss Mamu, I don't match Argentina course, extra time. No.
1: I am a power.
0: Look, I say, hey, you go away. And that's what I'm going to do. I don't know what you're going to do. Hey, yeah, pie. Yeah, Bob Bona, you 90 minutes. I've gone through several times. Yeah, Bano, in football, and I said, oh, cover tournament. I didn't Japan, oh, cover tournament. I am watching that. You 90 minutes. Because of emotions, you paint them, you know. Let me say, but now, Wolf, now, referee, you know. I'm really impressed. May I've enjoyed this tournament greatly. I'm off on your Ghana de Oma Bufima Titin Sim. But I think this week I heard my uncle Eko Asma on this channel talking about Ghana and why he thinks Ghana ko baby mudu muya de pa. Oh, see, sometimes people should understand perspectives. As my Eko Asma come in there,
1: Asempa FM.
0: Because going to the tournament, Ghana for kind of cry. Open is a jidina ma for said I mama for so munjindi. That jidin wasn't there. I also listen to a senior Bempa. No, come about Tizigi and a Benjamin Sari. And sometimes, you know, it's not about just the stats. When you can't move, see, sir, your types of shorts. Say, your passman as a machina, machine will come to us, save. Here's a player in a pass who opponent, you know. Nasame, I'm not sure, Mana Machina, also, Nipana, Calibo, Kujura, Achina.
1: Yeah.
0: If yes, who are supposed to be 100 saves, maybe 100 saves, but open your shorts, Papa Womb. Oh, do I need to know? And how a person born born, either supposed passing from a tree or not. So it comes to play. So sometimes you know, I say you have to change your mind for. And now, Obi, your supporter, that means he's stupid.
1: Okay.
0: But again, there's a difference between Obi or your supporter, me a supporter, ordinary Ghanaian citizen, and what from who journalist. You were expected to have some expertise in the field in which you are. So you need to explain things better too. The OT one. I don't suggest a team you only missing sign up on OT one.
1: That be that.
0: Tell me again, make us all movies. I don't have issue with Obio listener. My issue with how we conduct ourselves. Because we don't have to behave as supporters. There should be that distinguishing level between us and normal air supporters, you know. To say and you're saying you yes, you're the one should say.
1: So,
0: we should let argue dispassionately. You know, I know I didn't see the questions. I didn't share the qualifier. You can still be professional and criticize. I tell you, know, one day again, I now for the young coffin, I'm no more. I'm going to the mom. Ghana and a young provoker interview now, boy. And I point time, he was talking about the love of Ghana football.
1: Yeah.
0: I said, my cowboy and coming, coming, Katabim. But I don't know why we find it so extremely difficult to understand that we are not at the level if you say you want.
1: Okay.
0: Because CAF ranking will hold, NFL ranking will hold. At CAF, either two, Ghana used to be seeded. And then you have a tournament be in CD Ghana. You have a CD countries like Cote d'Ivoire, South Africa, but you know, you have a better TSC. Into the deal, I want to make an argument. I'm so a football nation, pa. I didn't know you football nation. What are the variables?
1: T- tete apan.
0: A football nation that won't need one FIFA approved pitch, and also a football nation. What makes you that? What makes you think so? So you're a football nation, yet you don't have one qualified FIFA approved pitch in your country, and you still call yourself a football nation. Didn't you know my okasa? Football nation, and net all continental year rating, all B and C. And this is Ghana, you could say, I won't go there, say, I'm going to work up. I'm going to go to Kivet. Oh, Pai, I'm going to go to Kivet. Because of the name Kivet, now for me, but I am here. Because you're busy with Buadier.
2: A simple FM.
0: In the Ghana, I'm going to do one. Let's put pressure on our people to do the right thing. They prepare ye, then that wishful thinking of us. The BIA, you do what I say,
2: Queen. A simple FM.
0: Like I said,
1: since you're
0: not working up on the Kunny. Or says Biswaka, work up on Inti, near and Commonwealth Games. And this is a work up on exactly a week from today. Number company, you must be a cabium
1: 19th near.
0: Yeah, it can be because yes, that's a CAV. Yeah, and twice because Ghana goes home, Ghana be a friend of that. But yeah, we ain't say, I say, we are the best, I say, Sunday. Yeah, we are. After the attention of opinion, and I say, and I ain't come awards, and after the Becca come awards. In same as a fridge, moon in our home. In some way, she's bringing in a she moved to any other number. And see, we woke up now, being ample time to discuss about all. I hear more games in a basso, our year Glasgow. No,
1: okay.
0: I can only wish them, Team Ghana, I mean, good luck.
2: As simple as
0: I said earlier on, Omoa, Omoa, your preparation be a Ghana, your preparation be a boxing, Omoa, try some baby. That kind of idea, they are just list. Mekai. Mr. Bibes, Ghana again, no, I think, was it? Yeah, long jump. And now, Jesuva, and I'm going to interview now. I'm going to press, I can't say, I do say, then I'm going to yamma, or I'm going to say, I'm going to say, I'm going to say, I'm going to say, I'm going to say, I'm going to say, I'm going to say, I'm going to say, I'm going to
1: say,
0: On Philly, any is a 7 hour and less. Also, I had your pan, judging from Nimayan as my edition. But getting this interview, you know, this old come here, come here, good. And the on Philly's appointment is going to be really good now. I said, ah, then I'm going to be a man, I'm going to be good in the battle. So, you are, we are going to have time for them. But I am going to be
2: betrayed.
0: I know people ask them uninformed questions to do, but I'm going to be betrayed because I can't be. A hand if you.
1: Okay.
0: And I told you, sir, your former Mufantin, you nipa. You to be right all the time.
1: I'm Misty Noble, and I'll turn in can Coach Vicente Abiu at Nancy. You be willem drawing board. Or the Ebe Wulemupa. Ata John, or the fire emoji. Ede Aba Awa, patient, or say more fire to the GFA this morning, please. And I just say, oh no, Ede Aba Yao, Yao. Anonsi say France will win the World Cup. Yao Edia Ode Abanono the good morning, Ima. And I just say Ode Silly emoji. And so Ede Ato Onomo Awa patient or say or predict yourself France. Ebedi inkunimu after say France any Senegal. Eba a boy, you know, no predict yourself France. Or no ebe win World Cup. No see team beer any one more will be to me. I stop it a year France. Or more to work up on you know, a war patience or no a GD pa or say Argentina versus France, you know, and a bear final. Now France are winning 2-1. The award, Nadia, no, Fidel, Nunu Fiu, or say, this is the first time, okay, the top four, okay, or no, so can't top four, no. I ranking of FIFA Coca the Akam once a month. I was say, we are first time FIFA Coca Cola ranking top four no Asanko World Cup a semi final last four no or more Asanko ranking in Muntino. Yadasepa Fidel Nunu Fiu or no Sonedia or the Abaya no no Yao Assign Ede Abaya Fidel Assign Ede Abaya. Say the two games for a place in the final are going to be epic. The qualification of the Argentines was aided by the needless red card concession by the Swiss, but such is football. There's a Fidel no feel and no no say what musa. Oh, why are they Fidel no no. Emmanuel Kwenu or say this Oura okay, this Oura watching you live inside Beyond Grace Herbal Center. This World Cup, dear, I believe is coming home. And greetings goes to Davis Owusu at Hobo Amasaman. Okay, and then
0: Hobo
1: Amasaman. And it's a Hobo Biwo Amasaman. Oh, okay. Okay. Our patients, Esan Edi Abaosi, they are in their same position. Winner will be France, okay, and now they are by and Stephen Yaboa. I say, I'm Stephen Yaboa watching from Dubai, Business Bay Offset Dubai Mall. What is the NSA boss talking about? Hosting what? Oh, Ghana, because of politics. It's your fancy now, Coach Vicente Abiu, what Tanase, not just a Enya Grokra.
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3: Okay. Ghana Nipa. Okay. So, one say, Asempa FM. Full of knowledge or share and talks about the basics of developing sports. And I wonder, there were so many Ghanaians that they have the knowledge, they be a Kwabutri. They travel around and build a proper pitch for other countries. And I ask myself, I didn't think that on my new year and exploiting or more knowledge, no more, and it's a coach more, F and developing sports. Because we are joking in this country, pretending to say a yes force. But we are joking. Okay, so Mithias, coach, let me tell other people who are, they are versed in the business, they know what has to be done.
1: Yes.
3: Let me tell me, say, "Omo, Ghana for, Omo Tikoimu, Omo Kobi Bia." Why are we not exploiting their knowledge to develop our force? It doesn't make sense to me because Oko Kobi Swa, Akasan Kofu Emo, Master, Omo no Omo ya Jumano, Odi Emo ya si ya
2: Besomo,
3: and put them on payroll. Okay. Yeah, advocacy in your mama. If it's funny, I mean, I should say, if you could say, Brana for knowledge, bra, you bet you are poor, they are already a man who did. You want to say, it will be 8 million put you on salary. I mean, you should say, coach, because you know. I mean, you're sure. And they are Ghanaians, sir. I just don't get it, my brother.
1: Okay, Abusia, for the address, you know. A drawing board, Coach Vicente Abi. Coach, good morning.
4: Good morning, Emma.
1: Pacho, appointment is your coach.
4: So, welcome near the.
1: I'm why at the pa.
4: Yeah, okay. I'm why at the pa.
1: No. Oh.
4: Is ya niaji?
1: Yeah, penu ni enya. And Tom so e be ka si nsunto.
4: Na de nya no. Enya mo da ta ni. En na mi a sise.
1: Oh. Okay.
4: Enya uji mi enchi.
1: Sala, mo fire.
4: Na mi a sise.
1: No cre.
4: I was saying don't say life is live backward. Okay. Forward. Mhm. As understood backwards.
1: Good.
4: There's another saying that what is true today may be false tomorrow, but that doesn't mean it wasn't true yesterday.
1: Okay,
4: that's why science come to disprove.
1: Science. Okay.
4: Oh, the anyway, ne pao, yes, I call any man. Utukwana oko manua United. Egg is part of their diet. When you go to juvie,
1: okay,
4: they don't see it at all. You understand?
1: Okay.
4: And see, any person could say na. Oh, set on your top teams.
1: Yeah.
4: Bakudi on which they cry and you will come for. Ever. Usa cofeda and yankosan and ye. But also some location. Or my final say and boy players no.
1: Oh, okay.
4: See, we better answer and see Kosian ye. Because Okoti or Juve camper will be wrong.
1: Obisu
4: fi Manchester ba. No, kachete kosi aye pa. Wrong. So geographical location even affect what you eat even can have an effect on what you eat. That is why the most important thing is seasonal food. Alasaba, seasonal food. Salmon, yeah. Never control your heavy. We buy mango bar, blackberries bar, and one yama a control. And I was saying I boost the immune system.
1: Good, good, good, good.
4: And this is fruits are what you are seeing now. Only say a specific time, I buy. Share time a mango bar. And it comes for a reason, with a reason. Share time a orange.
1: Okay.
4: Now, if I describe it to me at all, I better do the same another time. The same thing I was showing you. Oh, yeah. Hibiscus tea.
1: Yeah.
4: It's one of the best.
1: Good.
4: But also, you see, too much. It's a thing with blood and what disadvantage. It will be in moderation and especially advice. Oh, fire a drawer. Nanko Faka say. Oh, yeah, do the sire be pray too much. Yeah, be a sire. And now, yeah, do to me sire be pray. But because research and other institution, we've not been firm on it, no. I to say, yeah, oh, a drobin, a sire, eight. But the science I see are over whom. Who say ye? And if you are, over who say, yet you know a droko ye yim. But a sire ye trim. Then I am fire, a drone and fire tree.
1: Now, copper ye yam.
4: A copper ye yam. Now, a drone I have brought for the uncle, sometimes a coin sire rebacco. A sire more than two. By yet, there's more than eight. By Ancasano, a try radio, so a traffic, I destroy. So that is how. That is how we have become to ourselves, you understand? In the World Cup, we were forcing scenarios a bit me abo. Few days from now, France will win it for the third time. Lamine Yamal will complete Euro and World Cup double at the age of 19. England winning it after 60 years. And Lionel Messi doing it back to back. Record winning. And yet, they are Bakuen Felida.
5: And then
4: Bakubetu. Into my mom of your record. Bakubetu. Either France will fight or any three star. Now, Lamine Yamal is double Euro. And the World Cup at 19. Now England are in after 60 years. Now Messi are back to back. 2022-2026.
1: Wow.
4: And I think say a year of records. Yahoo records will be. The format tells you say the format has brought a certain change.
1: Okay.
4: So only some can this and you.
1: Okay, yeah.
4: Okay, you can come back this time. Maybe you can train. Now about finals. And also football in your sympathy. Africa goes look at sympathy, especially from the supporters. Football in your luck and your blame game. The plan you have. So there was a show here 2 weeks ago that talks about the DNA, the strategy, and a prof about the Italian team, the aged, the good, the bad, and the ugly. Then that was 2006. Then the tiki taka in 2010, that was changed after a certain minute in the game. Then we had the Germany approach, where they brought in Goza Mariot in the second half, extra time to give a winner. And if you relate it to this, it means both teams go without a plan. We start share teams now. The O'Connor plan or not according him. That was the Moroccan team.
1: Okay.
4: On who call with plan. But Osashiani probably our superior plan channel. And as our plan on this, you know, we are your dada. It's only your color was our plan. That is why France was so sure. That's why some of us were rooting for. Your heart is with Morocco, but your brain is with France.
1: Okay.
4: Unyanka Morocco are beating France. But Mbanisa. Because project not Morocco, you know. A session for different places. And I'm one of the originators of that project, Air France. Why are you in the simplest form, the game is not playing on sympathy. It's playing on discipline, consistency, structure,
1: investment.
4: That is what the game is played on. It's played on four things. Discipline, infrastructure, investment, and that consistency. That is an 18-year-old boy who stands for Morocco in the middle. and a senior player will be on the bench, mm-hmm. which is not in our case, especially when it comes to the western side of Africa. You see, game ni atra, you must play in that league before you can play with them.
1: Okay.
4: That is why we have many boxers, but few are Hall of Famers. Sure. Come to basketball, we have basketball players, but you not go to that Hall of Fame.
1: Wow.
4: Soccer sometimes allow a little bit of broadness. They allow a little bit of broadness. And so I to me how special it is. But it is one event that control the whole world, that can bring the whole world to stand still. So investment needs to. The investment is not done in 3 months, 1 month, mm-hmm. 2 weeks of changing the coach. Mm-hmm. The investment is done over 12 years, 15 years, 8 years minimum. No World Cup investment go below 4 years. Kocha kept the team, no.
1: Okay.
4: The head coach was an assistant to then head coach. Ran for the period of 7 years. Took over from 2020. And then they qualified and they were disqualified for 2022 World Cup. Mm-hmm. Then they continue and then they came. They beat Cameroon, right?
6: Sure.
4: To qualify.
1: Mm-hmm.
4: And GDN idea attack Kivede, you know. And he believe now Yanya Kivede team, you know. But GD says, hi, GDN, you know. And that Kivede, you know. My increases, I see him too much. So they've built projects over the years. We have not built anything. We don't have the structure, we don't have the investment. And there's one trick. When players play among good peers, they are exceptionally good.
1: Okay.
4: When you move them from their peers and they come to an average level where they are all average, it shows in a game.
6: Different environments.
4: It's a typical blaster team. All our players run on average. So the moment you take them out of that good hole, you are going to be in trouble. So Semenyo will be a very good player for Man City because the format is there and it's working. But once you take him out, when he cannot do that 1v1 by himself all the time, when nobody can scan very well for him, his deficiency will show.
1: Mm.
4: So he's not a bad player. They are not bad players, but they stand on a certain average. But who share the other countries now? Players can be classified as category A players.
1: Mm.
4: Category B players. We have A players, A minus, B minus.
6: First.
4: Then you move into our team where we do the C plus, partially going to B, B minus.
1: Mm-hmm.
4: So if you categorize our players very well, by position, in defense, we don't have any B plus defender. When you come to midfield, we have Pate, who is commanding the B plus in the middle.
1: Okay.
4: That's how Coach Zibo, a point in time, if you look at Pate's expression, mm-hmm. or Felice, you are not getting the rhythm.
1: Mm-hmm.
4: So Zibo played, but he struggled because he's not that category of player.
1: Okay.
4: Usanko Top are the same thing.
1: Okay.
4: But four countries national, Upayengi
2: player, FM.
4: Our players seasonally, we mentioned their name at their club side.
1: Okay.
4: On Imbo, and on the other side together. Yeah, then, and now I show, next we can't show you. So the average is different. Before the preparation and everything,
1: okay.
4: Our culture, background, everything, BBI, game has evolved.
1: Wow.
4: So as it stands now, we've seen a very good World Cup in terms of play, okay. And a semi-finals, you know, things, you see how
2: we be FM.
4: Now, we analyze the school. Any of you are with GDO, any of you are with over the matches. Because people underrated the Swiss.
6: Mm.
4: And I said, the only team are about four, six different systems in one game
1: for Mr. FM. Wow.
4: So we saw what he did to
1: Argentina. Okay.
4: Jordia, Colombia, Sunday, Argentina.
1: Yeah.
4: So we have these semifinals. Interesting. England, Argentina.
1: England, Argentina again.
4: Very good game. Open game. It has a lot of things I bet you on the day. A
6: lot of history.
4: Yes. Then we have history, political history. You know there was a fight among them.
1: Mm.
4: You know, during Margaret Thatcher's era. Then you have a dressing room. Why we need to beat them to show our superiority. Now I say about France, Spain.
1: Hey.
4: Let me have one belief, sir. The hero will repeat itself.
1: Mm.
4: These people also believe in, say, we have the moment to change history. So, I think, say, notwithstanding the late night sitting in Anyakwa, we've enjoyed some of them.
1: Yeah.
4: And gave me the whatever I want to see at the World Cup. The World Cup is not for mobile for sympathy, emotions. We have all the opportunities. Senegal threw it away.
6: Egypt.
4: If anybody is good, look, the Egyptian coach who have gone was the one of the worst men on the bench.
1: Okay.
6: Too emotional.
4: You control the game, then you took your two top players who were tormenting 1v1. Team be all players on board 1v1. They are more dangerous.
1: Oh, okay.
4: That's why the English team struggle against the Blasters. Because they don't have people who could do the 1v1 very well. Okay. And then Saka and Rashford Bemunu, we started struggling.
1: Okay.
4: See, that is,
1: yeah,
4: that is how the game, that is where the game has got into. Okay. How you sit on the bench and read the game is very important. The game becomes very important to you. But this is where we are today. The blame game, the betting people also have their view on the game. So the game has moved from this is how it's being played, and this is what is supposed to be played.
1: Okay.
4: So Africa didn't perform below standard. That was their standard. That was the standard of the African team. There's nothing called African mentality, African weakness.
1: Okay.
4: Let's use Congolese team as an example.
1: Mm-hmm.
4: They all grew up in Europe, played in the best academies, under the best coaches. Congo just in their mom with that mentality now. But they've met their classmates.
1: Okay.
4: We have classmates. I ain't trying to deny. Say who ni my dear. One of them in my class was Solomon Daku.
1: Yeah, to me.
4: For or yari no abon nebe defense. Onya 99, onya 100. You understand? The oncophobia won't team you. Mu, who the bamri come with the same thing. Mu contact. Now yet lining mu up. Usha and Usha and Anakwami. Usha missed. First at him, petted position. Because only someone for first two, no. It's been five bronze. By chance, no problem. One, that jubilation number. Not because you are weak. They are equally good or better than you. So once you learn up for 100 meters, 200 meters, 400 meters, you know where you stand. So this is where your extra effort, now I bet than a surprise. Oh, what try means this surprise. You understand? So they are race. When we stand, when we watch,
2: FM.
4: I know, said this race, mean you cry me the face.
1: Okay.
4: But Udu Super Zone as final, sir. Ute me share. Now I share, now calculate.
1: When
4: you say, I'm your first form, into me, yeah, then, and your first training, and your gold.
1: Okay.
4: Into an old winner, a sea. Don't have a bell in your be. He was not in shape.
2: A simple
4: something happened. This is. Lefort Christie was one of the best at least for that year.
6: Yeah, so, 92.
4: But what happened? There was a false start.
1: Mm-hmm.
6: Red card.
4: And I said, race, no. And I don't have a bell. Came from nowhere and won that race. It is school crying on Ushia will meet and then the crowd Ushia and only say, I quite wait there.
1: Well,
4: you
1: yeah,
4: understand? We have met. There are girls in our class you couldn't beat. She and there 24/7, you will be there because they are also learning every day. Sana game now.
1: Good.
4: So yes, oh yeah, be extra. And finally, I think say the girls did well yesterday.
1: Yeah.
4: But young caution and one Mr. You've noticed Senegal is coming fast.
6: Too fast.
4: They are coming too fast.
1: Yeah.
6: In the senior level.
4: Yeah. Yeah. Yeah. Yeah. In Bani Yadi. But in Fabi B room say, and yet Ranga means so Ranga's almost feeling hit near Ranga.
1: Until
4: Matilda. Petro said, not BP Cosropa. You understand? Because she was passionate about the football game. And now Senegal was a draw. And he also the same thing until the co-penalty. The investment and the time, the expertise. Hey, Yadi. Yeah, sure, yeah. Now you're in market time. They will come and take over like the way the male have taken over. And congratulations to the young girls. They did so well, at least, on the World Cup. If the group I saw yesterday was the group, then we need to put in extra effort. And I said, but these girls have proven a point, time and point. At least, with a female game, I think there's a slight shift of growth. I won't buy game no man. If you say any sir advantage, you know, Omuya dear pa, at least they fought a good fight. They fought a good fight yesterday. And that sounds like that's how games are supposed to be.
1: Okay.
4: And you walk over. And
2: yes, FM.
4: Also, a team man said, me team name Shada and yes, sir.
1: Okay.
4: Because me qualify for me name, I could share more Moscow and infrastructure chairman. It was a wake up call for us yesterday. Because I was thinking, say, when we got that result in Senegal,
1: that was their fifth penalty. No, anka Senegal ni ne share. No, anka say ye free muna yinyankupon. Ana we di yinyankupon di di eje pobe.
4: Guys, if we bo yinyankupon yinyankupon.
1: Ready, amen.
4: That Senegal forward. I think say it was a good fight. But it tells you about good preparation. The female teams are doing, at least it's not 100%, but they are putting in something. In general, we congratulate them. Bibia, dear, I don't think say Bibia or Hall. With everybody have seen the World Cup, we've enjoyed it. Africa will grow, but the growth takes a lot. You can't grow with your 100% culture. Players are dying, per se, but they me catch them more die be or how. And you'll be on a remove. Much out of bounds.
1: Yeah.
4: I'm a man, yeah, yeah. Say, I see a bad studio. Sana, a Juman Yati.
1: Oh, okay.
4: But I just said, football, they are not for your side, no. I might say to me, Jack, blessing, sir.
1: No, man. Final, no, man.
4: See, how we handle the project is very important. You don't win by luck. Poor preparation promotes poor performance.
1: Mm.
4: So if you want to win, you must change the way you prepare. And you must change the way you see the game. Once we do that, the best start here back. Yemba Yechi, na Yempiki. Why do we behave, say, we send the best team and we were out? Norway is gone after all the good work. Morocco, call. Games are Morocco, boy. Open play, very good game against Brazil, 1-1. About Scotland, Oceania. About Haiti. Orion, or some ball, the Netherlands.
1: Yeah. Sanchezano.
4: On some ball more than Netherlands, it's a question of penalty. You understand? And Sana, all calling him a second of the question from. So that is game. The investment will pay off when it's rightly done. It's a professional area. Munim coachi and him share, munim we, and your peda. Ghana, your man be, I mean, what GD say, almost 30 years surgery. Life, Obiwekas, or not be, niba surgery of ye. Because you try, say you try. Okay. Obeka sonu try upon you wa meet me. Try no na me yin ye my dear.
1: Oh.
4: You understand? But it's a specialized area. Yeah. And your joke. Bibi and your joke. Who by the goalkeeping department? Example na mumma you know.
1: Yeah,
4: the system I want to play, the defense I'm setting up might not be good for that good keeper you want.
1: Mm-hmm.
4: But that good keeper at the club side was send on set your defense.
1: Okay. Good.
4: But your ban national send a mimi setting me defense no will be good for the other goalkeeper who by call up no
1: okay
4: from your society near Felix on the first goalkeeper. But from the system I'll play no, I might expose that goalkeeper to make him a bad goalkeeper. So the formation, everything you do affects which player starts the game. So you could create a picking order of 10 players, 10 left backs. But maybe the fifth left back is actually your starter, not the first left back, depending on what you want to do.
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4: And what we play determines.
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1: Good.
4: The coaches are going. Assuming Jude did not perform, coach will be in trouble.
1: Mm.
4: Prior to the World Cup.
1: Yeah.
4: Nyama Muka England, no Jordan Ezra.
1: No crew.
4: But Yeshe, man of the match, I am Jude Alpha. Any contribution away to the English team? I think to the world record.
1: Yeah.
4: To score 2 goals.
1: 2 goals. Quarter final.
4: You understand?
1: Into,
4: give me a specialized area. Obiani we are here. Also a support on him, my dear team coach. That is why I am coaching that far. You are better than you know. You can't say so. You are better.
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4: We still active.
1: Okay.
4: Who is active and who is still learning on the job? Coach Yajuma, who jive more than 5 years, Uba wa jive wu.
6: practical.
1: Okay.
4: It takes a lot to revive yourself. It takes a good environment, certain materials to be able to revive yourself. So anybody who has sat for more than 5 years, won't mean by straight ever be just touch line.
1: Okay.
4: Uba just a walk of fat in Kolani Musa, third division, second division, so bet me a premium. But you can't leave premium. Now all of a sudden after 5-6 years, what about back? And you think you'll be one of the best.
1: Wow.
4: Intro. Into specialized area must be respected.
1: Okay.
4: And those of them too who run the game, let's be professional such a way that not just everybody can question your decision.
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4: Be a professional such a way that not that they cannot question you, but not just anybody can question you. Who throw reports, not be at me, kindly, cannot be so questioner. One who need me with you, man. Throw reports, the next person will be so question on your expert. Around that
2: person. A Semper FM.
4: So what I've realized here in this country, we've not been professional enough.
1: Okay.
4: So professional even speak like ordinary people. So the ordinary people feel said they could question a professional. If they feel somebody is a dietitian, somebody is a massage therapist, when the person is a qualified person, or kasa obehu, or be a groundsman, or kasa, what won't you be done? Won't you because you challenge keke? Because you must know that you must craft certain variables before you can challenge that person. You must be a practical person. In time, I have to
1: okay. Okay. Coach Vicente Abiu and our DA Ewuremu Award drawing board. Dear Drusui, this is what you don't know. Professor E.K. Wallace, a good year clutch, why you ready? And then someone who are born with that, and now Odeba, a big cry, oh, she bag, mu, they want a laptop to so, they want a phone so, and ya grow cry. T, Nana, say, Professor, say, Mkonyano, was it Mkonyano? Professor, Menko, Enyano. Prof, Nangas, as you Mkonyano. What is it? And I'll be good. You know, no
7: more. I'm a father.
1: Okay. This is what you don't know, Professor E.K. Wallace.
8: The only nomenclature with a professor's degree in sports, Professor E.K. Wallace. You're listening to the only nomenclature with a professor's degree in sports, Professor E.K. Wallace. And this is what you don't know. Keep it locked.
9: Ah, pardon, professor. Not the book right now. We say I'm a doctor.
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9: Because who, from the beginning of the league, who can say? Who win the league? I can go and go and go. After so, you analyze how we are, as if you are not in Ghana, you are different from different planet. I bless you. And God bless you. Give you more knowledge. Your friend Victor Buama. Maybe Victor Buama.
10: Okay, Victor, why? And so,
9: I'm a family. I'm a football. Me banning your bisa. Why, Prof? Winning a minute.
10: A very unfortunate.
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0: Mercy. This is what you don't know. Professor, good morning.
1: Yeah, good morning.
0: You watch your appointment is saying.
1: What you see? Come on.
0: Hey, Professor, wedding you.
1: Sir.
0: Wedding, papa, papa, papa.
1: Yeah,
0: true. I'm true, we are a no pa baby. I'm so bo akura.
2: Happy birthday, kasi ya pan kuma geti madie nyina no no.
0: Ti
2: bebi ageti obi onye ni tu. 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
0: wa fomo akum
2: so wa yesa utwa na geti mu we ti ma mesa menya no fofro so a
0: oso ya no fofro oso ya no fofro
2: se me me course me be friend geti OKF university law faculty ade pena na nipa dodo na abon ma ne friend enu a no remind me say na birthday ti be say me use this opportunity we this time more lectures some we human resource but we say na Mexico so ni ko ha yenso yeso ti say I feel there when you na year was worry for to but already e kan ho e wo me divia ye di mutu no ba bia get you bia no happy birthday kesiye pa and then come get na dan for pa and why one of the guys I'm say omo ba lectures no no ni di e bibia ti get happy birthday kesiye pa and then come be wo ba bibia wo bia me sure say ba na online na wo mo na e bo lecture no come Sister Kusia and I'm somebody kind of so Sister Kusia Captain Kojo Smart and the wife.
0: Oh, okay.
2: United States of America. Sister Kusia, so I'm sending the baby in a follow on Sunday.
0: Good.
2: Sister Kusia, baby, you will be on Kolan and you'll be a fantastic baby. And then come on, Sister Kusia, baby, I will be a very humble and very pretty, cute lady. I just American, not here. And I also eating the birthday. To hear the pictures now, they say Sister Kusia and some
0: family.
2: And Nada, no, Sister Kusia, Church of Pentecost, Niba Pan.
0: Oh, okay.
2: To be rented in the Nassi. The American, the Abandoned Taddy Nassi. Sister Kusia, I don't know how to do a wife, maybe a crack.
0: Okay,
2: my Sister Kusia, you too, on a special birthday like this, Radi Enten Animal, on your case here, no opinion for Benita Suni, no found Kobebia, and it so, Mama Bianso, and Kokama and Famati.
0: Yeah, Mamma, and Yombiana.
2: We think Sister Kusia.
0: Okay. Thank you.

0: I man, ne aye coach Vincent Abiu and Afin Sokrano, a Mr. Nobo, Madame Asse, Sir Modica Praprenim, Miss Mepraprechi, segment where this is what you do know. Yama Air Nampin Pino, a month for Tobao, or Hunim Diano Fem Kakani Domasuko, na Yakushim, na Edunkumaba.
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0: Madame Asse, I won't come up, Modica Ediaba.
2: You're listening to the only the Mankley Chow with the professor's degree in sports.
0: In the middle of the field, no bomb pie man. Nah, striker was experiencing a terrifying air goal drought. Nani amangu
3: yefama.
0: More than 9 months, they say, without air scoring a goal for Chelsea. In the pressure no form, air fans no, any pressure was destroying him inside. Ne hanajuni no umpa antina umunyoye. But 30 minutes after that air prayer. David Luiz in the middle of the pitch.
2: Okay.
0: No bomb pie man. He had already scored 2 goals. Bomb pie man, we were parking in the middle of the pitch. No share two goals.
2: Sampaya Yajuma.
0: You don't have to win your battles alone. You see, I didn't say every day, but I said, which are battles, your friends. When I say, last year, me Kofi Kakra, I said the whole year, crowd, man, should I need your decision? You don't have to win your battles alone. Of your miracle beginning with faith and a friend, or what's that you did in the womb?
2: Okay.
0: Very often, or you media, you go sweet. And I know that some of people in high places, authorities, friends, it is what down for power any director general of the National Sports Authority.
2: Okay.
0: What I say? Now, only one more butchery. I'm told. One of the committees, what kind of story? One more butchery.
3: Okay.
0: Oh, I know better. Juma, I will go and crank class. Choice here, there, there. I know better. Juma, joy. I know start call back to BBC. To BBC, make I say those days, the man report no. I'm sure say a homecoming.
2: Okay.
0: But I say, I'm sure say homecoming because I don't know any chrome no. I know buy. Now, we are human do pampers, so be out to say, you're one of the finest agents, a cardinal, some of four home. So be a one of which idea. What's in finery the end to two? If I
2: say, a bit blaming
0: me, I say, Kwame Mukumu. But I say, Hune Pachin, in terms of any tunishing, every day, very nice guy. You name the power, a very handsome guy, pa. When I say, and a man be bringing out toast to no. So, we are done. I was in the name of AC, of course. Me sure say, and then I start chatting a lot of politicians. So, we are active politicism.
2: Okay.
0: Now, I chat a lot of politicians. Oh, I draw from 5 years towards him. And then, I am the director general of the National Sports Authority.
2: Good.
0: Me, Kwesi Wallace. I'm food you any brand here. We are selling my city. Baby, friends, and Kufudia. Baby, if you know, in Sukwa. Now, any betum. Sukwa nusuta, or the same, if it is a
2: come faso.
0: Cobetum, sir. Or a simian betum, and Yanica. Wanna yaw a nephew Kufu Waja, my fee. Wanna aya Biku Santana, Mufi. I met Yabo a lot, when I say, honey, party 280 to be brie. What I say, lawyer beer, where I know your beer was there, I mean, I own free. What I say, the painful case from betum, if you're betum. I said, I'll call you, send you many years and nipa your petition area. Baka Sibia, the birthday, but not a human in you as in Tina, nipa ASA. Be our trouble, Chida. And the director general of the National Sports Authority. But that thing said, the reaction towards a pitch in a Wokum Arsenal, I say, it should be far better.
2: Okay.
0: So I say, it is what down for now. Oh, yeah, a friend say, David Luiz didn't be bomb by a man. David Luiz bomb by a man, Fernando Torres. No.
2: Okay.
0: A man, a good drought in the middle of the pitch. Now, Osha says, Osha
2: is good.
0: I'm from Nama bomb by a man. because a neighbor will be our tabuchi park, catch him say they are so a war park as well, and one on the air. Tony Pachenti and Fanessa, they say your problem. Tony Pachenti, many people are more for arguments and pain for two coin. I go back way anyway when you want two coin away, I won't know a butchery. Tony Pachen, way you won't know a butchery. So, they are so oh, a war park as well. Now I'm saying no, I'm not there. What I say? Yeah, because yeah, I had one of the beautiful stadium. I'm videos no before, so I'm fortunately coming to my you know yeah. Yeah, she mechanism sir. Yeah, the stadium no.
2: Yeah.
0: What I say? One of the African stadium me have very conversant with your Bloemfontein Celtic.
4: Bloemfontein.
0: Oh, South Africa.
4: South Africa.
0: Bloemfontein, legislative capital of US FNC South Africa.
2: Okay.
0: Pitch no more hockey, cricket, maybe beer also. But I'm more quite on fashwa. I'm the mechanism. Me who say I saw beer fashwa. Or they say, edit two pitch, and so say, and only the best way I meet your son. You understand? None of the Ghanaman pay his excellency John Dramani Mahama. Or they say, a corner farms, if you video no out of social media, a corner farms, no food.
3: Mechanical farm.
0: Or they say, yeah, no food, no. Man, who say, one more day I saw, no food, no pool, man, who somebody I saw.
2: Mechanism.
0: A dog. What I say, Emo can say because of a lack of air some fast structures in the video no documentary it will be on here and lack of air some facilities in TNT and Tiamwa Emma FNC a full no very good and in question is any fatter Ghana Mapenu. So I'm sure that our leaders, people in authority, they are aware of a modern ways
5: Stay connected through the unexpected with In

0: so no enu anu no
1: live on YouTube
0: say you na me aso yes say your issues so ne pa ti be sre se na eye na anoda David Luiz
1: okay
0: e bom pa ma eye Fernando Torres e ma no o go drought no
1: okay
0: e bom pa ma eye brain drought nso a asay ma ne yakum no intimi resource state yes ade e o problem
2: brain drought in a rainy country
0: yeah a problem
2: not a desert
0: yeah make rahu me je bibia me ye bia o kwesere na me de ba no because I want Ghana for money nti oh ye ni mi o ni me bi ho
1: yeah
0: what I say won be am dey argument if you buy
2: yeah
0: so ne patch ha bi a bon when you say only other person e beti a pardon no so I say any other person e beti a pardon I wouldn't want to three it means you see the kind of leaders
1: yeah yeah
0: what I say Samson na ko friends football na catch sa football leader so ko school abrochiri no dey buy to modern ways sa ye dey niam so ne patch no ha I say ka itimi dey ho gym na bo so ko school no pay oh nti I was just listening to something na kwane say I say Africa any a lot of people about 80% of us no they dwell more on symbols rather than reality na kasa oh nti ohun cross a ohun sign of the cross oh but niam offense responsibility a war and allegiance I'll pay to the son of
1: God onye onye
0: we your bar o boys best 20 we jim be we hot no aje we wa we be ma what I say all social vices so the hu jim be but asem nya to us yesu
1: yesu
0: what I say me ma tra ba bi ma tra ba tra bon bi so ah proud that dream say dri o comfort o area mo no o comfort na asem dri no say am for ya so ko so mu disturb but I proud that boy o see yesu o comfort fetish priest what I say, what you only move in your movie? What I say, me proof by unless I didn't know who you know. Kung fu, on your piano, I will also have a tender, every one with you. Kung fu now, free you soon.
3: Hey,
0: Musum, whoever.
3: I hear
0: you.
2: Musum,
0: hey, it's your issues. Oh, oh, you crew. Oh, confine your privileges. Oh, at me, as you had dear, actually. So, in the ha. Ah, ye did put your interest, your offense, and responsibility into their care. So, moon pay your money for mine. I had dinner. I went, she shall hold why you go sweet. Macumna, my bon, come a cra. Na, a man for whom, baby, and the air co away, you may dear, you go sweet. This is what you don't know. Baby, I will be a catcher of bush and phone number for say, prof and your transia. Ye didn't come on, Eba. A fastener, a yagudino, Yama, a sea echo away, Jumetia, yedinim. Na, my first conversation, I'm saying, Miss Lyson, oh, and no, I just like, yeah, mammy, yea, radius. Yeah, yeah. Also, dear, me do a cheer boy between them, so good. See, yes, and Yama, a sea echo.
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0: I may per se, your share at Yabaco. I'm say, FIFA World Cup. Ghana befi ti e befi no ana
4: FM
0: komo be na ti ensem pp
1: yeah
0: na ka se pese bo fi komo hakra but ka no pese me kwa Argentina so the case na me make certain points clear
1: okay
0: for Argentina issues ah and also yes e pp no so ni pa che no
1: okay
0: ti ma me start to Argentina ona fi wi amesa ba mu na fe ma fo nsin ni Mexico so to World Cup 2026
4: Asempa FM
0: whilst Argentina is in the quarter finals.
1: Wow.
0: Ni happy ni. You see, FBI investigate Argentina Football Association, EFE.
1: Mm-hmm.
0: And I miss me, boy. So what it is, and I'm from, but the facts are never. Over alleged money laundering worth a $300 million. And the problem started looking at the how FBI money was moved through the U.S. banking system.
1: Okay.
0: It's not a problem started here. Key details of the investigation amount to $300 million total. Report on say at least $260 million in AFA revenue went through a Florida company. Scar say in a go through a Florida company, a third party.
1: Okay,
0: company at center no a pure Prot Enter LLC. Company is here for mono. Omo a Florida based company. Omo a handle a Argentina Football Association. Omo international commercial deals.
1: Okay.
0: Niaman phone him. My deep a yika crab.
1: Yeah.
0: Na banking

0: government, you know, bank and I'm see bank, we have City Bank.
1: Okay.
0: Okay. America, because City Bank.
2: City Bank.
0: And the Bank of America. And JP Morgan PNC Bank. And sign of us. Money banks are me involved or sign shares on Kunum. Na sponsors I mentioned Adidas. And Warner and Afi other AFA Argentina Football Federation and as association or more commercial partners. Note my FIFA 4 and she should be one of my catch all that. Say none other Cameroon folk or share AJCB. And now we say Omo de Bekun. Na that time my was to say FIFA was in partnership with Adidas.
2: Mm-hmm.
0: Okay. Sleeveless jersey. What I say, it's Cameroon Furniture as a mom look like Superman. Mm-hmm. To the purpose was to intimidate their opponents. Yeah. And who say, oh my African guys. Oh my muscular, oh my member. No, team beating a such a show. By that time, FIFA and CAF, both FIFA and CAF were in partnership with Adidas. And this Saturday night, Cameroon for Koshe, I think it was Primo said, yeah.
2: No,
0: Koshe, you understand? But they lost the case.
1: Yeah.
0: And they have been sponsorship mentioned Adidas, Warner, and a few other AFA commercial partners and a Mukopium to rest in the name of Sikos Wokisma, Memphis Maker, because Miss Yamra. What FBI for a check on whether money was channeled illegally, and I say if the involved money, you know, laundry, you know, wired fraud, and I say fraud under US law. The FBI for a him by now, no. Now, $57 million was reportedly sent to companies like companies and individuals where the business purpose wasn't clear. But I hear near this can hear the companies and you final. Who is involved? AFA, FNC, Argentina Football Association, Omo President, FNC Claudio Chiku, Tapia, Naman for Freno. He's already facing separate tax evasion charges in Argentina. Oko Argentina is here. O face air tax evasion charges. Oh, Argentina did that. Into a longer son, the home born did that. When I say, aye. Oh, I could be, you sign your money. When it's here, come my baby, now who call pay. So, ne patchen, ha. Into already no, o face air tax evasion air charges. Oh, Argentina did that. Na FBI prosecutors leading it no Patrick Egushu and afi Christopher Think omo Washington DC na Michael Berger ewo Southern District of Florida omo the DSR FBI phone pay for omo this ashishi enim eremu na mde nkomo ba na witnesses no businessman friend say Guglielmo Tofani reportedly had 3 hours video call with FBI agents. Niema asemu ina ababonte no no. Say Guglielmo Tofani wono enya 3 hours video call with FBI agents. And this sound come ina tensa bae. Na we my time in the preliminary investigations in Esha say in 2025.
1: Wow.
0: Na news no break internet say nyane wu. Wona say
1: na some cra.
0: Esha say in 2025. Na news no break during the World Cup 2026. It's a month for almost linky at the end of 2 World Cup. No one can hear the I'm saying transaction. I shall say in 2025.
1: Okay,
0: but as a Martin conform my argument, say now FIFA president testance him no or support Argentina and no one come up bibri. You understand? In it, yeah, me once upon a time. I'm a number partial boxing. What I say now, boxing a year, say your boo a friend say Azuma, number papa AD. Bazuma 12 kan papa na me won pa so. Mu say a student best ni na me na me na me painting na da so na me su zida fam. Na papa te eh sitting room eh so for him. But I say bad come be na. Ko hwa ka sa twen
1: with you.
0: But I say
1: wait me account pa.
0: But I say only imagine. Ko tell him to send papa kan. In fact, I've monitored my dad from what I was going to me many argument, me street argument. Me who send papa AI argument that they be already need that it come be bi bia kama. Mu say why argument a sporting a discipline the other. But Sazuma Mrs. Azuma Bok when I'm tick go. It is a kind of banner. Why have
1: I blown the background?
0: Cinematic. In the game, no passionate woman. What I say, yeah, and he's a human. We have not publicly declared that, but in the guest chest, so or sir opportunity, oh no, or sir a right no. Send sir guest chest anyway, no bit your idea. Ah, yeah. So now Abua Emanema Etia Sakuyi, I want to say, and I mean, it tells that he was enjoying the game. makache obi ne ne girlfriend mo call restaurant a o mo kwoto aduane na once na beto eye nkwan ni boy nso last money I want to talk to you. I want to talk to you. I want Santa Rose. The last money.
1: Old estate.
0: Old estate. The last money. I want to talk. I want to talk to you. Get chick. I want to talk to you. I want to talk to you. Hey, Isaac, please, I won't take it again. Flies for inside. Hey, bro, for when you're to us. Isaac, see, can the last one or the other one? You know, Isaac, here. Yeah. Also, this is a fly that knows a good soup. So I say, also, once now we, once now, when you go there, when we are going to suffer for bad, any day,
1: any day, this will be our day. Once I do,
0: any once I'm 20, any day we'll be on quality. So I say, into whom anything never is here, Koswa. Then say, oh, admire, oh, was my kind of left in admiration of the game now, 8 years are costing. But a lot of people have read meanings into it. And we don't aim for 2 years. That was Sanchisha and also 8 years. But news, no, every key in 20, starting in 2025. And the news, no, every key during the World Cup. What I say, right after Argentina, ABT Egypt in round of 16. And I say, I'm going to say, about one. Argentina are now preparing for a quarter final versus Switzerland. At the time, I'm prepared my investigation. That's sad. No more, yeah, no more. Yeah, oh, Kansas City. In the current status, no criminal charges have been filed yet.
1: Well, okay,
0: case near question here that the amount for the argument, no criminal charges as we speak here now. So, I see England, but it'll be in China. Nobody in England and the Kansas 7. But I say, and of course, yeah, England was a place now, Chacha. On no qua on your seat, if you think you can ban one channel.
1: Spence.
0: But I say, and then no crampo can also trade the whole air channel on the club.
1: I bet Pacho crowd.
0: You understand? Yeah. And no criminal charges have been filed yet. Me who should remove no, me near any criminal charges. So you charge it in a bit with your better. FBI has not publicly confirmed the investigations.
1: Okay.
0: It's me catch you say a video call. How many be here? No will be safe. And then this is a hint tonight. Ediaba, so I say ye. Say well, I can't be doing your guno. I'm a fuji now. I'm a mujina chinum. Ye. Say well, I'm on my case now. Big, but I say the FBI has not publicly confirmed the investigations per my checks. Afafono has not publicly responded. Argentina Football Association phone so publicly they have not have responded. Separate issues. Oh, minimum so China size issues we've been 1990 Oh, by the ID can add no credit in the human ever to be in total. Now, who's so bidding with Chan Kuntum Pano says 12 adding common about that. Separate issues in Argentina. This is a separate from a domestic air poop air Argentina. In December 2025, authorities raided air Afa our headquarters and clubs over a different money laundering and tax evasion case tied to firm Source Fanazas in Titapia was charged there too. To your own FA president, yeah. He was charged. I was some of a separate issue with SAP. And the only air cloud over Argentina right now isn't on the pitch. The AFA is under FBI scrutiny for alleged $300 million in financial transactions through US banks. No charges yet, but it's a huge air distraction. I was asking him. As a Messi team, we must HEC back to back and World Cup and we are against here. It's just a two
1: years. Okay.
0: Think come on, no sweat, it's just a few. No, send running, mommy, I'm on
1: par.
0: I said because I'm near them also. We need to ask my two sources. Because I'm not focused on what you. Because we just say kuku, we need to know what we say we're going. Oh boy, we're doing. Oh, we're doing. We're doing. And come on, a few minutes later, you're not here. I'm just My miss, I'm coming with you. Now, mention I'm not Say, besides, say. FIFA, omo ye bayasa na.
1: Okay.
0: What I say? FIFA, omo ye bayasa na. Short answer, they say. What I say? As a law student, there is no proof. FIFA rigs games. There is no proof.
1: Okay.
0: To date, I started to say the game nation. There is no proof that FIFA rigs games.
1: Okay.
0: But fans, any teams always argue about decisions. Every tournament,
1: okay.
0: Among four, it's video my pinch. It's December. Now, why people say FIFA is biased this World Cup 2026 any? Argentina versus Egypt, round of 16 game, no. Egypt coach Hussam El Hassan and a air player, I friend say Mustafa Eziku. Publicly, I'm complaining about referee. You're complaining about referee, you had it, yeah.
1: They complain about referee.
0: Lot of air debate online about calls that went Argentina's way. Infringement, yeah, that the IGM Argentina was our case.
1: 50-50
0: But my catcher, that I'm summarizing in your commentary, my catcher, I'm saying, World Cup, you know, if the HFM technology,
1: I
0: was wrong.
2: AI.
0: Since he said, well, who said referee? Van Hokrana, he has been communicated to own Emma or your setting. It's not why same fridgement to Regina. You understand? Even in proper research, IAEA research, you know, it's a margin of error, no, must say -1 +1 Very good. Yes. Because if you think, say, who is the best presenter in Ghana? Will be said Pro Fallas. Now, a first sample size 10. Sample size is Fivamia. What I say, men are Marini. And Fivamia, men are married. Maybe on really, in reality, no, maybe na Professor Wallace, and they're the best experts in Ghana.
1: Okay.
0: So ne pache. It's because every research be how you be ano. Marginal utility. No, we must send a message. Kwa +1 -1 in terms of error. It's a lot of debates and the things are also, but no official evidence of match air manipulation has been presented. Ah, if you know, I just say I am see you, cocot room. So ne pache no. Any I mean we can say. Now no African Cup of Nations is boy and CAF won't pay for the abet to just Senegal for. Almost and they really cast. We know a fence and court of arbitration for sports. Only a better ya. Until we be a sea, of course, near that dinner, one tear say, and on the coil, Mr. Senegal for an idea. A winning African Cup. Timuruku for court of now the first time near a fence and court a decided a winner of a competition.
1: Wow.
0: You understand here because. Teams in Antia said, no, we could be court. Yabano, I was sending my easy course. You know, Mrs. Abreno, no official evidence of match manipulation has been presented. Officiating air complaints are normal in knockouts. See, a book game, a knockouter. If I see a month will be not your match, but every World Cup year has 1-2 air controversial ever course. World Cup year with so much air money and a pressure, losing teams always feel. Had done in Tukuma, other controversies right now. No, AFA under FBI investigation for alleged $800 million money laundering.
1: Yeah,
0: but that's about finances, not about FIFA fixing matches.
1: Okay,
0: amount for Tiasin.
1: Okay,
0: a come money laundry. Oh, meaning say also what are you? What do you see? I'm friendly laundry.
1: Yeah,
0: they're quite a fast one. We see almost see can your papa and they find money laundry.
2: I'm going to use the term washing.
0: Very good. I'm going to say, has VAR plus air goal line technology. Every game, your man phone him no. Game now should be a VAR and a goal line technology into a crossover. Goal line technology, no, a technology over in control. Decisions are reviewed.
1: Yeah.
0: Oh, game him.
1: Yeah.
0: Referees from different countries. England versus Norway. Referee, a Frenchman. Clement Tapin.
1: Yeah.
0: Only this I can see, no. When I say, no team gets special treatment on paper. FIFA's rules are the same for everyone. Oh, a tournament edition. Team of four final show team. Do that. We complete that argument, and then we move to the proper cases. High-end Africans now, kasa. How to handle it? Oh, say, look, every fan thinks the referee is against them. Fan be a fashion team. Me as a sports analyst, Musa Obi kasa. Until I make some new street argument, Musa Obi kasa. Every fan be a think that referee is against them when their team loses.
1: Okay.
0: It's my catch or say could be a friend wrong ball thing. Or say the referee is the only person who comes to rob you, but still obey your police escort. What I say?
3: No crew.
0: We have friend from Bakawa. Now I'm buying edinachi. I'm going to Nsanko. Until Uberma, FIFA said no until we see proof. We judge what's happening on the pitch. Until we see 11 versus 11, 90 minutes, and you're born in DBI. All the matches are to answer to join him. And let's say player Eddie Card, our king, see him.
1: Okay.
0: It's me. They are not so idea.
1: SEO. Good.
0: SEO. This is what we don't know. Man, penny in Ghana, man, penny. His Excellency John Dramani Abdullahi Muhammad. Media come on, man. Press it. Man, penny. When you media, Odia Nika. Now, no fear that crowd will declare, say, young cleaning, you come in there, Queen, so I found Kofoni Hong Kong Yaba. But I say, me who social media be my sobrachi. What proud them, let's see you, put him so. We are sobrachi. Ghana, my pian, can say, Yamraf Lasta House, and be you. What I say. Or see, well, few environments in maybe I want any idea, the intimate media, Eddie Muvuha, near court, tiptoe live, go proper, who never go here, come in, maybe I were here. I said, go tell her. I said, go tell her, or Sunday down, who person by announces a club for tiptoe and some other. See, a call, echo proper, who come up, Emma, Oma, Musha, in our manager, come up, videos, and pictures, now, multimedia, eat me, you know.
1: Good.
0: Should singing the national anthem be a criteria for selection into the national team? They say me we win, and also asani. Yeah. Team, I'm paying you there. Make my catch on that. Say, my team paying for be a quite be say. A president, a mama, I'm finally born in Canada. It's really a foolish person who sits in the country and says that.
1: Ah.
0: When I say my penny, you don't pay same crowd. Which now, hey, my penny, me pay same foul. Me jada. You want TV so crowd? Oh, now man, the man there say, "Beya." What I say? We bet me a mount. Hey, immunity be a mount. We change, change, change. We want the limbs fast. It will be a own shada. Oh, now I be the one shada. No, no. And a better. Oh, especially when you are in opposition. No, I can say. If I say my penny, dear, me jada no crowd. Hey, me find a bunny. Oh, be my penny. Oh, when I say the ordinary, we don't go bunny channel. So I say, ah, and any consequences I will face, you know. So I say, and I will argue, say, will be near the tata, but my penny dear, you never will feel him say, Ghana, my penny, I done too much. Me feeling the papa, the way, what's up, what I say, you won't go for a woman penny for be ma, and then I'm a character, sir, I'm done a dear. What I say, send it to Pyramid House.
3: I say,
0: yeah, if you say, Nima police station. Your woman penny for be money at that day, character, more than a dear, but my penny bar, a sharaf. What I say, near all this car, Bishop Boxing.
1: Oh,
0: see, be a neighbor patch of moon or the man of Kano was even or the Shabbos. One of them for so I did. Abasso
1: Basso.
0: Bukumba Kumay, or none of the Omuko, air boxing tour, oh, Yuki, a wire. Oh, your shop boxing about Abba, Ghana, any can so far, dear, almost indicates no, and a year, Jumano. Emma Penny Banano. You understand? Into a show, glimpses. Your woman Penya also no per boxing power may challenge you to say a yellow
1: crack.
0: Okay, Godada Badia, won't you mean more boxing sat time? What I say, gloves next channel. So I do this next studio. We have a studio, we could draw a cocoa near you be one, no could you want? The glove, very good. I don't could name ultra photo. What I say, I could be a cocoa, you believe, Regina Panono. But I say, no ultra photo.
1: Okay.
0: But I say, Oko studio, pa, so I'm not drawing a booster until you know, I'm trying to cast off your port now. But I'm perpetual, I could be a friend SY, who trying to photo studio, pa, to me, my perpetual, I've been cool, such a genuine fan. So I was going to hey, I'm cloning you. Media, because we play boxing. Who any injection behind to boxing? But my penny bay, what I say, Eddie's cash a boxing moon, and man, and now for four. Oh, and you'll be a new banner crown and hear me fellow.
1: Yeah,
0: but I say, Bonsort, and you have been my boxing and CD on Tiasia, but Tiasia.
3: More support.
0: Now, Penny has acquired me to Tuno, no, do tell me I'll not sound like a town view. And a nice. You understand? Intimate penny dear. Almost show glimpses and pa sports no money dear chili. But I can't be so much me.
1: Never
0: emania my 18 year queer at my way to media eat him. Inti, so who beside me? Short answer, no.
1: Mm-hmm.
0: It shouldn't be a main criteria, but it does matter.
1: Oh, okay.
0: What I say? In Ukraine say a main criteria, but a woo yeah.
3: Sure.
0: And a minion point you. Me kwa copy me
1: too close.
0: And me we have a presentation I'm sorry. So I say, yeah. So I say, it shouldn't be the main. The main criteria for selection of a players into national team.
1: Okay.
0: But it does matter. Yeah. Who for sure?
3: So.
0: Now break down in here. Say, I'm focus say yes, sir.
1: Mm-hmm.
0: Yes, it matters, and I say it should matter. And I say, hey, baby, I won't be here. No, woman, fine. Hey, come on. Pride, any commitments, hey, dear, back, a bit in a say, shoot, that was a shame. Singing shows you understand what the JC means.
1: Okay,
0: the old two national term now. I just say, what you say, JC, next show, no, my coin, would you know, dear mom, no, what I say, what you say. you are representing 33, say Ghana, 33 million Ghanaians, not just yourself. So it's me to national term now. As chili. Oba mubiwa, actually unity when 11 players sing together. Yes, be two, maybe in 2 years. So I say we are my betcher countries are two national, am two national anthem. Now I'm a fit tournament team at early stages. It's when 11 players sing together, it sends a message to of togetherness.
1: Yeah.
0: Oh, in the upper, Senka, you could scoop back. Oh, you just can use most secret heart, have mercy on us. Saint John's the Evangelist, pray for us. We are relying on the secret heart of Jesus for everlasting salvation. Oh, so in Twa, who's a bit of Jesus here? Oh, that is some unity on a channel. Sakaka Fushia, oh, present Fushia, oh, Saha, oh, Anna, or Sato Plaza, full school to Lucia, also Omo Debia, where Omoto. Schools papa ni na omo fence eh omo moto no e na o latin na greek mu but say in God we trust and then dey yet papa any man can have but and it does just by the way ah go school na mo na mo fence school moto no e wo e bro fun a oh oh school be e say lom na va mo say ape kaka kaka I love your secondary school. I know you're the idea. But I say, as a school, you know, I want Latin, any Greek, men's, and some are catching that. So call St. Peter's, I want dignity, humanum, meaning we should respect human dignity. Oba Pop Jones secondary school is a Villa Damus, we have Cecil. But I say, into your setting seal, seal Tessna, what you could do is in Susu, Nadia, Elcono. Tell me you could do anything in Susu, and maybe Pia and Pi from
1: Hano. Oh, okay.
0: It's 11 players almost singing together and sending a message of togetherness to fans and then opponents. Say, actually, team here, but actually, I'm boom. Put it those days, you can't tackle cry. What I say, you can't tackle cry. Kiss man soldier. Oh, we pay you on Aqua. A school favorite anthem, a school and favorite a jama. Must be a kiss man soldier. Soldier. Oh, so I'm a two sergeant. We know.
1: Oh, my soldier.
0: Kiss man soldier.
1: Soldier.
0: Gagan, mammy.
1: Mammy.
0: Gagan,
1: papa.
0: Papa. Papa's man one.
1: One
0: is money, two.
1: Two.
0: Oh, zero. I'm an uncle's company. It's in your banner. A send is our signal. No, a man yama eats me a sakoy at the mark. Open it to cry a dihubi, a two
1: almost.
0: I say, ah, we can't lose this. Munu Tanku, your sports captain. So Bano, she Jamaica, Krebia, boys, he room out, Charlie Jamana, and what dream? Two to the other schools, no, oh, and that's could be a cofodia. Atomoso. School book of Fodia, Madonna Preparatory School, Omon Kaki Kra.
1: Madonna.
0: Ah, Madonna, one of the fine schools in history. So you Pentecost Preparatory School, Madonna Preparatory, and one of the finest environment, the beer heavy. Only school bus, best in the Ghana, you know, being old. School being old school bus, first in Madonna Preparatory.
1: Yeah.
0: Pentecost, the end of the I saw it for the bar for real.
1: No, I'm on the air.
0: Madonna for the ever since. Oh, classrooms, I'm not trying to be to see. I'm on trans IQs in Union. So, yeah, Madonna. Very nice, but I'm cooking for the call. You appreciate the school. Nice. And I'm calling super for your mofa. And yeah. When I say Pentecost preaching, it's about food. But Madonna from Cabo for the Nama or Cabo for a different from Carrier
1: Street. But it's St. Mary's forms or move Remopa.
0: First, I school in the Munipa. Pentecost preaching school, yeah, first, any panic, I could be upon Kuma.
1: No credit.
0: No credit. I say, oh, you national term now. Oh, you see, why it is crucial? Anything about saying that camera said it will be as one share or activity. I was sending message because that is a time. Also, any opportunity at all time, man. And the check of phone cameras at that time. It is looks like the spets went into your national tema. And the argument against making it a rule,
1: okay,
4: in December FM,
0: say, Uba air football, what I say, selection. The first criteria is talent first.
1: Okay.
0: In the national anthem tour, after some church was in the music talent first. What is the coach's job is to pick the best A11 to win. If the best midfielder doesn't sink but scores the winner, you still pick him.
1: Okay.
0: The best midfielder, Michael Essien, because St. Augustine's, it be a very semi culture. But those years, the boys, no couple of four boys now, more near the mother fry, we won't acquire no mother. It be a national anthem crowd. Who's the okay? Could produce queen, a quano pa, who's gonna pa? Now, oh, a bear assembly, oh, arms for a stretch, oh, near side, oh, where's that? There's also a marching song crying.
1: Oh, where's that? They call classroom,
0: my bomb pie, our father, and tea. I could let be any my father, can I send him to school to be developed? Do ya? Now, if you want my match. Oh, give us a marching song. Mm. It is at time now, your Monsieur Le Professor Adam Lukukuju.
1: Oh, okay.
0: When I say,
1: teacher, no.
0: Friend teacher, no. Mm. No, see the teacher, the BIA. We are marching to our classes and to study our books. Oh, the BIA. When I say, Auntie, you're quoi? Le coco chante les ou pare, tous se veille, avez-vous rangé, quiz collé bon, tous coups soit prêt, fade de vous et vous courage. Pilon pam pam, pilon pam pam, pilon pam pam, pilon gamma. On n'est pas chen, hein? In the French, the Ghana had the answer. Generalist, you'll be in what
1: the
0: Atonium, so into talent first. When about you, talent first into midfielder. What I say, I was saying, our own team into a national team, no say winning goal, no still as a pekino. To the same penny, and you say, Bia, a own, a Bia, who's in the same way, what am I money to pull in a contribution here, you know.
1: Okay,
0: personal reasons. Some players are shy. Oh, if you feel emotional or just focus differently okay. At the time I ever was born, it be fair.
1: As simple FM.
0: That's what I'm saying. Ah, unse national team kaze go be into a umuti me come once and what? That's it because it be cause be mistakes be near there. Yeah, until you hear some mistakes, some players they are shy.
2: Obisu
0: kanche that time no. Osuku himself into no money. I'm not trying to be. But also, Osuku himself into the battle ahead. What I say? Yeah. You see those days, one of the Ghana's defense, a Blasters captain. You see him about match on the night. She zooms the whole night on that.
2: Lefty.
0: When I say lefty, to be able to bob on the final. We be feeling shame. We won't let you go. Team go. My meditation, focus, concentration, very well.
1: Okay. As simple as FM.
0: Be shy. Be emotional. We also a national anthem. No. Otia. Utimi green. Yena yari asasi ni. Ne. When I say emoji, na no. To timoja pe na ni yamashi no. When I say why emotional na for sukura. So muja na feel why emotional or just focus differently. Some dual nationals are still learning the words too as well. Ubuha or daha or tia anodaha. Oh tia da for no
2: British Ghanaian
0: or British Ghanaian or German a Ghanaian. Oh tafino no so on your own. One in Pachin, yeah. On your own, it's your audience, and so you go school, ha. Forcing someone to sing doesn't mean they love the country.
1: Asempa FM.
0: As I should be so say, on to national anthem, no, but you know, so in chess any panel, Ope Omano. Ashing on the pitch shows patriotism more than say, or to say national anthem, the amount.
1: Okay. Asempa FM.
0: I'm going
1: to my agree.
0: Most football authorities do. FIFA and most FAs don't have it as a written rule.
1: Okay.
0: National anthem, can. FIFA calf ni hun kon ya ban omu ni no as emrai atregun krata so debi but coaches do expect it. Coaches expect it say ampa we patriotic oh we be a obegu amama say otimi e dey to coaches be wa na a part of omo culture any discipline and so oh coach be wa but oh ni me oh we can national team no oh e be part of omo culture we training who say Blasters you call after you work up no yeah the energy ni na di shijama tiebo against England e tin a she go. And your last game, so you say, Columbia,
1: your
0: energy in I think
1: as simple FM.
0: When I say, yeah, we should minimize your time for Jamano. Yeah, your time in this Jama. Your time in, your time in Blasters, time in this Jama, and you know,
1: where as simple FM.
0: And see, you know, as a written rule,
4: you're listening to the only nomenclature.
0: Gary Southgate, my England for a two. My England players, almost they sing.
4: And
0: the Washington. Utuado also encourage Blasters and say, almost sing it before Qatar 2022. Madam, catch a place and say, I want to.
4: You're balancing to the balance
0: take from authorities.
1: Okay.
0: Don't make it a selection criteria. Make it an expectation.
4: Is what you don't know.
0: So I say, you pick players based on form, fitness, and attitude. Uh-huh. But once you are in camp, you represent Ghana, so you stand, you respect the anthem, and then you try to sing.
1: Okay.
0: The word is you try to sing.
1: Try.
0: You say, you need your fa for be some born from Ghana. Into your national anthem, the anthem won't win to you. The anthem, till the anthem won't win you the game, but mm-hmm. it reminds you why you are playing the game. The okay. talent gets you to call up. Character keeps you in the team. So what I say? Now,
1: character.
0: Yeah, go so can national anthem, no? Now, me say can I say media show? Say World Cup major tournament examples are Etienne Pimni. Teams that sings loudly. Went far. Kofa, two national team anthem no pa na niema ku ye demom. Singing the anthem doesn't win games, but it usually shows unity. And then kaboom, and in fact, we did enfamba. But England, in 2018 semi-finals under Southgate, England made a singing mandatory in camp. Omo mane by force. Oh, camp. So we need to say we could the whole team belted. God save the king. England for national anthem. No, they need God save the king.
1: Okay.
0: When I say, I'm going to bomb fire. I'm going to hit it. I'm going to hit it.
1: Okay.
0: When I say, so God save the king.
1: Prince Charles.
0: Okay. I'm two sanyo. They go to semifinals. Okay. Best run since 1990.
1: Okay.
0: 2018. Winners. France. La Marseillaise. So Eddie, no. Every player sang be out to sign you La Marseillaise. Among your mom, two no, national anthem. Pogba, Mbappe, Griezmann, all emotional, but they won at the World Cup 2018.
1: Yeah,
0: France. Yeah, Croatia 2018 runners up.
1: Okay,
0: our king seen him. They sang Lejepa Nessa. Among your mom, friend Lejepa Nessa. With hands on their hearts, I'm so they almost out to so small nation, massive run to the final. Yeba Morocco 2022 semi-finals. They sang the anthem with so much passion. Morocco fool, first African team in a World Cup semis. Because the story of the tournament. They became the story of the tournament.
1: Yeah.
0: Omo to national anthem.
1: Yeah.
0: 2010 Ghana quarterfinals, Blasters sang God Bless Our Homeland Ghana. They sang it loudly at the stadium. They got to the quarterfinals, came closer to African semi. Teams that don't sing a match, some don't, still progressed. Team almost a man too. Germany 2014, many German players don't sing. That's not meant to papa. I'm say, that's your landed it.
5: Wale, wale.
0: I don't know if I'm going to say, I'm Germany for me. That's your landed it. I'm Germany for me. I'm going to Germany, papa. I'm going to come and say, some just stand. Into humor. Still, over some Mexico, sir. Some just stand. Still, Omu Ewini air World Cup. Focus was static, not emotional.
1: Okay.
0: Germany 2014. Brazil 2002. And I said 2002. When it is fancy, we are number, sir. 00.
1: Yeah. Alphabet.
0: 002.
1: Yeah.
0: Winners. Brazil, famous for players just standing or humming. The players no more too. They were just standing. They be
1: Ronaldo no more.
0: Cristiano Ronaldo, Rivaldo, Ronaldinho. They didn't always sink. They still won it. Oh, World Cup. Argentina in 2022 winners. Messi sinks, but 3-4 players usually don't. Di Maria. Martinez often just stand. They still won the World Cup. Portugal in 2016 Euro. And Ronaldo sinks. But half of the team didn't still sink. Still, France to win Euros. Nearby, I don't know.
6: 2010, Omni Evenness. Spain doesn't even have lyrics. Omni lyrics. But I say, to their anthem, they don't have lyrics to even their anthem. Omni they beat me. Oh, and I Spain for the elbow. But I say, most players just stand. Still, they won the World Cup. In the other part in India, singing shows unity, pride, motivation. Not singing doesn't automatically mean no pride. Teams like France, Morocco, France 2018, Morocco 2022, team like Germany 2014, and then 2002, almost 18 Sanchoman too. I was saying, I'm an ACL course. Bottom line in here, singing correlates with the team spirit, but doesn't correlate with trophies. You can win with or without it, but coaches hate when players look disinterested during it. Morocco sank and reached the semis. Germany didn't sink and won it. So it is about the voice. So it's about the voice, or it's about what you do after the anthem ends.
7: Performance.
6: So I say, engineer, and also at me as a banana, I was saying, I'm an ACL community. And also, I go sure say banana, you be home. Yes, it's me. Neboa, say into anthem, and as me and two. Oma two anthem, maybe only could ye, Oma Anton, so maybe ya, Oma dear could ye, Abia Minadaja, I'm Sabi Pistway, on social media platform, Sabia, my penny, Abia Banoa, sorry, to bar, now Obiti, Ubisutia, no catch my penny, say near, Yadia Bani, a base on research, and Yadim Kumono, Etian Saba. And the idea drink check a craft found. To my opinion, no can a good call, but me first say see and they see to me a call.
1: Okay.
6: FIFA Chrome, you music away. FM.
1: Eh, pao.
6: Obi, I'm full bizarre. I'm not going FIFA Chrome, you music away. Now we can come rest near that. FIFA doesn't really get sponsored. Take it from me today. FIFA, they don't really get sponsored.
1: Okay.
6: The World Cups make FIFA billions. And they use that money to run it.
1: Wow.
6: And he said, okay, you FIFA principle now. Okay, GFA shouldn't get sponsored. But I say, the league, the African Cup of Nations, say, ever call World Cup, you got if it's a competent, he's got mine. But I say, yeah, in the 10 every 4 years, we have a call World Cup, not competent, he's come and say, says, can you should be able to run the league? So FIFA doesn't really get sponsored. What I say, but the World Cup, no, and the mom and making FIFA billions, and only use some money to run it. And here's FIFA's World Cup air money, or baby FIBA, $9 million air plus dollars, no, oh, $9 billion, no, $9 billion plus air dollars, no, per tournament, and it's me, only from broadcasting rights, which is 55% of the revenue. I think I was 15 years. If you want to say World Cup, your mom for the power. FIFA sells TV rights to air broadcasters in every country. What I say, yeah, dear, you're about match now. None other near Toma, air foreign air company. What I say, but FIFA or turn broadcasting rights into every country. In the other now, I was home, you turn broadcasting rights at the mom. But Obo Liga, won't you turn broadcasting rights in farm air companies because you are not organizing it well. FIFA might deny that the one can be an answer when you
1: know.
6: That's where film cry. Once you do not try winning, match be our child, I say, oh, he be. America, if you move, what I say, oh, he be. The world will know him, otherwise, we will forget about everybody during the period. So I say, to be a shame. It's in your mind, you know. Example for paid, Fox paid, it's Fox.
1: Yeah, Fox.
6: What I say, media house, a phone, Fox, no. Oh, yeah, $1.1 billion for a US rights, 2026.
1: Wow.
6: BBC and ITC in UK almost ATI. Adum TV and others in Ghana also buy a sub license. 2026 with 48 teams, even more games, even more TV money in the BTSP. And the commercial air sponsorship, maybe a 60% is Gabion, and we are 30% of the revenue. FIFA has 3 tiers of sponsorship or FIFA partners. Adidas is in partnership with FIFA. FIFA and Tadi in Adidas. Na ye, umu call a friend's pram pram. Na bo si achiche FIFA and Tadi bo si Adidas. Oh, ane ye. And the FIFA partners, no, umu $100 million.
1: Okay.
6: Any actually over $100 million. Any actually, Adidas, Coca Cola, and Afi Visa.
1: Yeah.
6: Visa AGU. card. Any visa card, no. Yeah.
5: I'll say FIFA.
6: Hyundai. And I feel Qatar Airways. World Cup sponsors, no. Hey, 50 million plus each. And also, Bema, US dollars, and also McDonald's. Oh. And Genu. And Vivo. Yeah. Sony Vivo.
5: Vivo Energy.
6: Vivo.
5: Yeah.
6: Oh, Vivo.
5: Yeah, Vivo.
6: I'm an airboy, Juma. Regional supporters, Obama, Africa, Asia, and Africa, Europe, and Americas. Example, MTN, Betway in Africa. Also, I'm an airboy, Juma. I'm a commercial sponsorship, which is 30% of the revenue. No? Ticket sales plus hospitality. In the Obama, I know 10% and Umunya. 5 million plus US dollars. Tickets sold for Air 2026 across US, Mexico, and Canada. Now, for a visa package, you know, that costs over 10K plus US dollars per person.
5: Mm.
6: Yeah, VIP package, you know. It costs 10K plus. And you say, comfortably, bulletproof stands, you know. VIP package, you know, it costs 10K plus US dollars per person. You pay. Oh, work up.
7: Over 1 billion.
6: Where the money goes? Prize money. To the teams, maybe a scanner corner. No.
5: Mm-hmm.
6: Into 440 million US dollars for 2022. Winners, Argentina got 42 million US dollars. Maybe a scanner corner. No. Payments to clubs, 355 million US dollars. Club benefits from program releasing players.
5: Okay.
6: Clubs the benefits who release a player. To be a releasing player, be a.
5: Oh.
6: Ebenezka. So why are thou selfish in this country? And then we took players out. Why are thou selfish? Make can't edit it before I will.
7: James.
6: Selfishness. What I say, I didn't see. I didn't see. Work up. You need plan B. I didn't work up. I'll be in terms of plan back. What I say, but you're going to say, I'm going to go to school. What I say, yeah, go to school. Yeah, I'm going to school. I'm going to school. And I'm going to go to school. We go play a hat to events in Australia. I miss him in a bit in a trap light with your call. When I say, be a wire court clerk. Ah, no, I will call law school, a pass, a bear lawyer. I've also gone school in Australia to a bear and a china. I missed it. Australia, Ghana to Australia.
5: I
6: say, but you can't say, no, Mati, come and come and cushion at your abuchi. I'm only about for a chance, you know. When I say, no, umuchomo. Clusters ni ay muno and then assessment no say no Charlie say heavy so na bracha ah ti oba no oni adu kwenya mize mo walas fc walas johnson mo nigeria phobia ni esu ko bi o ana mbe bo ano e me chief 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ntii ye ngo fo am kwa buchi dey no mo dey ye me dano me catch phantom if you mama mu what I say blasters you can blasters and kasanga sa unu sua dey the first africa o sua dey do actually e ma o ye blasters ntii una near fine blaster Europe phone, friend blaster. I was in my ACL course, but you come here. You go cases here, see, you almost threatening people. You want court cases?
5: Yeah, and yeah.
6: What I say?
5: Remember what
6: I
5: say? Yeah.
6: Now, if you are wasting the money, because we be in whole litigation, you know. What I say? Companies will not allow only budget. Oh, individual don't care. When he said that, if you are here, yeah. Now I say, I'm up for it. Now, oh, and say maybe. But when you any game, no. What I say? Finie game no ka class wo ye ko work up e won sise papa wo a won beti yesen yeses ke miti payment if 355 million a year US dollars club benefit from program for releasing players omo release on players no dia so fuk e ba binya sa benefit bi
5: won ye almost $250,000 almost yeah
6: it's the home air country cost stadium what I say security transport for 2026 US Mexico Canada they pay most of this. Maybe on this kind of, you know.
5: Yeah.
6: FIFA operations. I'm gonna run it FIFA for air for 4 years until next air 4 year cap. No, into anity size can be. I'm gonna run FIFA operations. Now if you want football development, $1.8 billion to a member association. Says can like Ghana Football Association grassroots. The idea be share football, but it's not yielding. World Cup no air ni oko showcase say development now you na be be
5: awadunu. Be awadunu.
6: Yeah. Hotel term exams. No.
8: Final exams.
6: So final exams.
5: Yeah.
6: And the FIFA is a non-profit. They don't own teams. They make money every 4 years from the World Cup. they spend it over the next 4 years in the FIFA. What I say, mm-hmm. that is why I'm a government, I'm a best sponsor of football because a non-profit taboo mm-hmm. organization.
5: Okay.
6: So in the because baby parent association, no, hey yeah, can't you be a sponsor no? Mm-hmm. What I say, I didn't want to mean yeah. So I buy Africa no, my argument no, won't mean yeah there, and what football association no. Oh, Mr. Shane. In 2022 Qatar World Cup, no, FIFA making $7.5 billion.
5: Wow.
6: US dollars too. 2026 with 48 teams, no, you project FIFA betting $11+ billion.
5: Mm.
6: The biggest ever. You didn't see that. I was saying, is your costume. That's why the World Cup looks so big. Coca-Cola, Adidas, Visa, FIFA, hundreds of millions. So their logo is on your screen. That money pays for the prize money, the VAR, and also gets back to Air Ghana FA to develop Air Football. The FA World Cup, yeah, boy. What I say, Air Summit, me develop football. So I say, because the Kaba, I bet you, and you for chop chops. So I say, I was sending him an ACA course which media aid him. Maybe I know.
5: Okay.
6: The how eliminated countries are fixing their game for the top.
5: Mm-hmm. You say Joe, yeah, Juma no pa Joe. Yeah, coffee philosopher.
6: In the amount for Bibrina say eliminated countries no or more fix their games for the top.
5: Mm-hmm.
6: After going out, most AFAs don't just blame the coach. They do post-mortem. Ufi air tournament FA for Bibrina, omo yeah post-mortem.
5: Okay.
6: At leadership level. Na niomu yeni. What I say, ewo post-mortem him. And he, for real, as I almost check philosophy behind them.
5: Okay.
6: I was saying, Yama is here, Koso. In my examples, mm-hmm. Germany, mm-hmm. They were eliminated in 2022, group stage, and the Germany film.
5: Yeah.
6: Suppose, Mutin, what's the Ghana for you, Bida?
5: The
6: problem, say talented, but no identity. The talent here, it is everywhere. Because mm-hmm. German, phone call, you see, I'm rigid now. I'm going to move to a certain angle. So, I'm going to that tape. African players, say, Tony Boy, I'm going to say, I can't pull each other. And then, I'm saying, more talented players, but no identity. I'm going to say, I'm going to say, Germany for.
5: I'm
6: going to say, into Germany, I'm football federation, from say, DFB. I'm say, we've got what German football is. We've got, I say, we got what German football is.
5: Good.
6: Intervention and leadership in Germany, mm-hmm. DFB for no academy.
5: Yeah.
6: What I say, you mom yeni. Omo invest 150 million euros in 366 regions. Omo a training centers. Philosophy no back to basics.
8: Sankofa.
6: In the omo chum techniques, mentality, and a German DNA and a chum. Unlike Ghana. Messi and Messi coach are coaching every ball defensive, but the FA no Aquafa and Crater Bidia, but I yet UK phone Crater a pigarized document. And so say, I can Crater and ADN,
5: DNA,
6: which is about
5: the ball
8: defensive. Agro.
6: To an Ibimaka agro, a grown up Crater mention a war. But I said, maybe a grown up Crater, Kosoa, a war who says, Siki Moki can't get a grow, what kind of car? What is agro? PBB International.
5: No, bro.
6: It's your me and no. Task Force Nini, Rudy Vola, and Sandro Wagner.
5: Yeah.
6: Hannes Wolf, Omu Putu in charge to reset Omu Core Channel. Hensley Flex, sacked, a Pamela Satire. No. Julian Nagelsmann, younger and modern coach. Ain't your fan, no, Saman Fontiasia, Nagelsmann. I'm so or younger and I'm not a modern coach and so
5: okay.
6: Obama DFB almost president defense Bernard Newdot will not say we need to return to our value. Talent alone is not enough.
5: Mm-hmm.
6: We need character, fight and clear plan for under 12 to senior team. Mm-hmm. You know from okay. Under 12 to senior team Germany mm-hmm. for no. How it yields 2024 Euros almost host two. Then qualify to 2026 easily and we focus so on pressing youth like Aye with and then Musiala.
5: Yeah.
6: We many players. Ah, players
5: on Musiala.
6: Yeah. We focus so on pressing plus youth like rates and Afi Musiala.
5: Yeah.
6: We no dinya omo no. Yeba Belgium for Kachia, Golden Generation, a failure in 2022. Problem no aging squad, squad night drive, we need to disappear to. What I say, until humor, there's a squad no dressing room issues, almost our own Tawantawibri, our dressing rooms. FNC say, we stay too long with the same group.
5: Okay.
6: I'm going to transfer too long too with long. The same group.
5: Hazard.
6: Intervention we need from leadership. Royal Belgium FNO, restructuring of the buy. New technical director, FNC Frank Vakaterin. Or no, and a share boy man named the new technical director in the buy. Philosophy, no, no more egos. Team over individual.
5: Okay.
6: On philosophy, on the buy, on the moody superpensi be on my country book. Generational air reset.
5: Practical.
6: Only generational, I'm say a generational reset on the buy. And T. And a D. Tibo Contour mobile. A D. Kelvin De Bruyne mobile. They kept but Hazard. And the Afian so air vetoin. On air retire. A bringi in Doku. And the Afian so cry Upenda.
5: No. Upenda.
6: Any place at your mobile. Mentality. Eddie Makuch no. He brought in psychologists for all national teams. Ghana ko work up o te psychologist di. O te nutritionist di. In Tiniaba ni technical director IFNC Frank no. I said the cycle is over. We must build a new Belgium with hunger, not history. Your mum for mabako say, oh Ghana dear, your co work up four times a champions every day. Yes, until I said Belgium with hunger, not history. And I'm the koi. How it yielded? Rough 2024 nearby and euros, but now ranked air top 10 again. Clear pathway for under 21s. Oh, media, omudium. The Belgium for the air, the buyer. Young Japan, maybe I watch his snake calculators. No, on our balcony at your conchua, meaning welcome, hang on to him. Ubiankitem, Japan for Japan, they were eliminated in round of 16, 2022. What I say on penalties to Croatia, I was asking him. On what problem, no? Good, technically, I'm very good.
5: Yeah.
6: But I'm losing moments, no? And then, physicality, I was asking him. Into Japan football, if you intervention. From leadership, no? Japan Football Association, beyond 2022, I'm going to plan by. I'm saying on philosophy, no? As I'm called World Cup, quarter final by 2026. Win by 2050 in Japan for the buy, no? Into almost sending players abroad. Japan for no from Omono almost someone sending all players abroad. And yes, obedia or sending on they send players abroad. They send players abroad. Into JFA actively pushes 100 players, 100 plus and over players. Omodi Omoka Buchina, only 100 plus players to Europe. Omo air from 20 plus our top 5 A leagues.
5: Okay, okay.
6: In Japan for you know top 5 leagues some pion players ko shemu se be anema beti akwe dia mom eh ha my players ni enya opportunity no mbo national team no mutimi embo enkobo UK league ni cry en farm mom Joseph Pencil enkobo EPL but they take near that no national team also because you're not giving him call up to your percentage I require no wetin akosi aka national team
5: but Japan did no benin
6: yeah Japan did JF you know actively mu push over 100 players to Europe 20 fans and 20 plus in top 5 a league now. Then we have EPL, I'm say Japan player. Been oh, the name I can come with you know me. Coaching education, Tio, only coaching education about 5,000 a new license air coaches per year. 5,000 coaches. I think you're
5: yeah.
6: Last time I had license air, I've been
5: yeah.
6: 5,000 new license coaches per year. That was Japan. 5,000 when you 500 the bull. A year be an yomo yano. Coaching license. Hey, I finish here. So many years me.
9: Yeah.
6: Omo focus on game management. And it set pieces.
5: Oh, okay.
6: Nani abeni JFE. Omo air president. Fence Kuzo air Tashima. Omo F president, you know. Because we don't want to be a team that surprises once. They don't want to be a team that surprises once. We want to be a team that is expected to win.
5: Mm-hmm.
6: And you'll be a round of 32 or say, now more call round of 32. No, no, money any that so be a seven book could do.
5: Yeah, Cunyano, yeah, Niagara.
6: Timber Cunyano, and oh no, in Ghana for some move of Fernando, say, yeah. Now better call him. When I say, obey, then I'll call him. how it heals. What I say into how it heals. Nam so ama aye omusi say ebeso abani. Womu ABT Germany plus Spain in 2022.
5: Yeah.
6: Now consistently they beat top 15 teams. Physicality improved. Consistently, top 15 teams.
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0: Ghana for you must see you fancy. Almost the academies. Senegalese football associations cannot FIFA for the problem. Only see three academies. When I say I'm gonna build three academies in Dakar, I'm for a bit Tuba and I think so Ziggy Show. And I'm see academies no Dakar, Tuba and Ziggy Show. 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France. Our more tracky French born Senegalese. Omo players say omo ti ansa bisi akande amom. The FA president no Augustine Senghor was say one World Cup is not one goal. We want to be in the last eight every time. That takes stretches, not miracles. To work up no Ghana dey come near hwe miracles, but Senegal for say omo dey stretches and yeah miracles no me kokko win. It mean say abi you can sampa work up any luck and why yeah. Mechi say country say call a World Cup finals no before as na Ghana be come che say West Mexico so any luck and yeah dey omo plan e paper so omo dey say plan so na aboa.
1: To be say Aliou Cisse yeah yeah na papiti ah so e beto so.
0: The one African AFCON 2021 omo qualify for 2026. It's a production line, Jackson, Dia, and Afi in the eye. Any players who meet me, coach on Bobre, Shabuaman, Yamati, or Quidmo.
1: Wow.
0: Three common philosophies reset the DNA. Germany, Belgium, go back to what made you strong. Long term air plan, Japan, Senegal, 2010 to 20 years. I'm a long term plan, vision, not 4 years. Japan, 10 to 20 years. Vision, not 4 years. Structure over stars. All four invest in academies, coaches, not just the senior team. Not just the senior team. Some countries here, Mabu Mudina. And Tinyabani, when Germany fails, they don't air fire everyone. They ask, what is German football? When Japan fails, they ask, how do we get 200 air players to Europe? The question to Ghana is, after the World Cup, what is our Ghanaian football philosophy? That the GFA will protect for 10 years. They empower the Dahomaya. We will be for 10 years. Maybe you know, why just going for Europe-born players is not the best solution? Going for Europe-born players is not
1: the best solution. Okay.
0: This is a big debate in Ghana. And then Kofu Bina Kamasem, Nigeria, Senegal, Morocco, etc. Arguments, you know. The main argument against European-born only policy, no, chemistry, identity problem. A national team is not a FIFA ultimate team. You need players who grow up in the culture.
1: Okay.
0: Took off a players. So no more say one name you can wear now. MYN will come here. And Fashima. Tibio. Otuado kanye. Say blaster coach. Or say talent is one thing. But understanding what it means to wear the Ghana jersey, to play for the people in Kumasi and Accra, that's different. We need both. I say you are playing for the people in Kumasi and Accra, in Boko. Well, you understand? In the talent, you have only talent. You say I feel better. Think of fun. I'm born. I'm not saying. Play say you feel better. Late commitment issues and so on. Philosophy, some switch only when they can't make a England, France, Germany national team. Or no, Nancy Oban say, or no, in Tebe, our country, na Edebano. So I said, Jerome Idoku. So I'm a
1: Doku.
0: Obo top team. When I say first, the offense, first, on the bench. Obo Belgium, first in class team. Oma. It is only why we say, they be a war of first, second tier, any third tier players. If you, national team, I be counted, you know. And when they can't perform, they will blame them. Yeah, they Nike Williams, but they be go why dear Magana. Nike Williams.
2: 29 goals.
0: What I say? Ah, Nike Williams. But Ninia no so who no.
1: Nike Williams. Dear Grorov.
0: So no patch. It's why I so some switch only when they can't make England or France, Germany team or switch.
1: Absolutely.
0: But I say, into as a winger say, FIFA chef of global development as a winger and a cast as we or say a player who chooses his country at 25 because the other door closes. That's not the same motivation as a boy who dream of it at 10. Nipa osun da ese at 10 years of born national team a different from nipa 25 years I feel no ordinary on a different but din chine wie na dwene news so unt me nya bibia ma na dwene ma so or Bobby Amiashek

0: because nko farm na nkobi
1: na public transfer
0: very good actually local league na so ukoso a on development and if GFA only looks to Europe GPL clubs no they die no air pathway then I'm Islam Yakubu
2: so
0: anyway do we say also we jai because the player FN say Salim Adams what I say I'm surprised that FN say Moses Sama Paka Eka management of Blasters. Mm-hmm. So, Salim Adams and Tianco World Cup. Natalia is a player we 4 years time up Salim Adams on the world man.
2: Can I cab you?
0: No Moses Sama Paka Blasters management go meet you. Can you?
2: Salim Adams.
0: Omen Tianco. Na Ghana and so to ISNK did you cook? Na cocoa from paying for so can be. Sure, but into you at you kill development. It's an oh, nana, or can call like a crank. So, when you'll be on so team in my sat talent, we now go west. Coaches, you'll be beyond fast structure, be beyond go west. A soon, but now can see a sungu bucket in your cook to go on team, who be sugar crown or cook to go on team. It's a clear local league, no? No pathway away, you may dear Edim. We cannot build Blasters on WhatsApp calls. WhatsApp calls, and they build Blasters. WhatsApp calls to Europe. We must build it in Dansuman, in Teshi, in Doma. If not, in 20 years, we will have no football here. Yeah, in 20 years. Obi no, eh, neabaya. Your performance, young ko ye. Obi no, go try stadium.
2: Yeah.
0: When I say Obi, eh, come up, Obi and go try. There's nothing. Because, Bampenya, SAFA supporters in ko. But I say supporters no no kotrema nko ba chire nema ikusi oh we want na no we for supporters
2: na I'm chanting no
0: e supporters ka ka kro se fi okwe se se fi gana sa kwe no ticket nso ko mu ni kwa ya faso ya assess no
2: bloody
0: nti nko ko sun ya on so ba church nko funi ya dia nti se we se mexico so say don le better ho I say eh better ho executive council members no na oh e so mu wo e events venues ni nyina e do Saturday Sunday yeah, because yeah, can I say I'm the Edward? Do this? So much money, dear. I'm go town. You understand? Yeah, it's not me catching my penny. Say Nipan, oh, Ghana support a square. Oh, a different ball game altogether. Integration takes time. So, sign the player Fiabuchiba. Flying a player in 2 days before a game, he doesn't know a teammate's movement. Unim send an MIC question. What I say, same European-born air player struggled to gel in Qatar 2022 because camp was short. Oman could win them. But I say, European-based players, Oman my boy, because Oman could win them. In the examples of countries who over relied and fans and paid air for it, Netherlands for ASIDAB, so Oman could fire air players in Fiabuch, Netherlands 2010, no. Oman ignore Eredivisie. Omo league na kasa players no for big names abroad. Omo Messi 2016 Euros no and na 2018 World Cup omo San Messi Netherlands. Adi omo yeno. What I say? The omo show lessons. They went back to Ajax PSV. Omo Eko no in 2019 and reach a Nations League final. Omo kofa omo kasa mo players omo Netherlands league no and omo reach Nations League final. Nigeria in 2022, they brought in 8 new European-born players. Late, and we do here. Lost to Ghana, and then mess. Messi World Cup. Nigeria 4 years no. They lost to Ghana, and Messi World Cup no. Technical director Augustine Guavo was say, "We rush. You can't build a family in 3 weeks."
2: Yeah.
0: When I say, "Uko fabuche funaba, unyamuda." When I say, "Okay, nini ah." You can't build a family. So we teach you a Ewo na wotwe bese me nsa pim. Enye possible. Turkey. Years of chasing a German air techs. Omuko fa Germany phone call ya wo mo Turkey. When they stopped and trusted air the Super League air players no. They reached Euro 2024 quarterfinals. Turkey.
2: Yeah.
0: Omu jaya sa de no. Omu do Euro 2024 quarterfinals. The balanced approach must successful countries use. And only first thing, balance approach, you know. Maybe say successful countries, so Omu Yusuana. Morocco 2022 semi finals, philosophy, you know, Moroccan DNA, any European quality, and on the buy 60% born in Europe, but all come to Morocco comes from under 17.
2: Oh, okay.
0: See, Morocco, you know, Tanya's on Oshaya Mkuni and what I say, 60% they were born in Europe, but all they came to Morocco camps from under 17. I'm starting some mobile from under 17. Yes, sir, or any co form. Oh, they speak Arabic and French. See, because I know so. They speak Arabic and French. When I say, a player, see, national team player, blaster players, who shall now go interview you? We name journalists, we go into Chroma.
1: I mean, what I'm saying?
0: Yeah. But me sure say, Asari, who, yeah, I'll be who, yeah. So, I'm going to go, Asari, I'm going to go, I mean, what do you say? Oh. They speak Arabic and French. Walid Wadrago, or see, we don't call them foreign. Or see, I'm coming from foreign. Or see, if you have Moroccan blood and Moroccan heart, you are Moroccan. But you must come early and fight. Or see, but you must come early and then fight. That's all about them.
1: Fight for your position.
0: Senegal, yeah, call from air home plus air topper from Europe. Mani, Koulibaly, they came through Senegalese academies. Europe born like Jackson are added slowly. Near Mali for Senegal for no. In Tiniabani, Samuel Tofils, Cameroon FA president, or say a national team is not a supermarket where you go shopping in Europe. Samuel Tofils, yeah, Missy, me believe you now, man. Missy, long term, near Cameroon football, my Ben, or say a national team is not like a supermarket where you go shopping in Europe. It's a family, and a family member must know each other before the war starts. Mm. Bottom line for AGFV. Yes, scout Europe for AG the quality. We don't have it in GPL yet. But invest at home, because in 2030, your World Cup winners will be 12 years older in Ghana today. What I say, you'll be 12 years older in 2030. World Cup winners, you'll be 12 years older today. Rule 3, call them early, bring them to Ghana, make them stay in camp.
2: Okay,
0: you understand?
3: We camp here.
0: Aye, Europe gives you finish. Oh, Europe, you know, they give you finish. Finish product. Ghana must give us the foundation. If you only buy the roof, the house will collapse. And there is no yakoto roof in the pen. And your deba.
2: No foundation.
0: A better na akoso. Intinia abanunu. Nan kambe the 3 rules are European born players in a bit in the Omaba. If you want to play for Air Ghana, come to at least one camp before a major tournament. Friendly under 23.
2: Okay.
0: And anything. While you learn the anthem, the culture, the boys. What I say, you learn the anthem, the culture, and I feel the boys, players, and your mabiji, I can see you learn them as well. Until Walid Wadrago, Semroku, no player steps on the World Cup pitch for us if we haven't eaten together first. Was this Omundi Dia? What I say, yeah, Omundi Dimbo Muya. And Kaboom.
3: So bonding.
0: Yeah, bonding. What I say, on fast player and farmer. Character over clips. Scout the person, not just the YouTube highlights.
2: Okay.
0: Talk to their club coach, check their discipline, and see what to understand they are from. Until one bad attitude can spoil a dressing room of 23 players. Until Otuadu, I can say, I can coach Tatis. I cannot coach Heart of Ghana, Heart for Ghana. That one you must bring. See, I know who play, connect to home. Until every European born call up, must do one air community project in Ghana per year.
2: Okay.
0: Into we visit an academy, we donate boots, we meet fans. Oh, hold on, Sebi, I bet you are connected. Fans will support you if they see you love Ghana and not just the jersey. Fans number support you. Until I can president, we are not the fans. Oh, yeah, who plays? Oh, my yes, idea making. Into the blasters must belong to Makola Market and not to London. London. Oh, they must belong to Makola Market. And to London, both of them. I say it may belong to them. Blasters, no. What I say? Near London, how to yield results? Team unity, no local boys. Until Oyibo boys divided. Fan support, people will sing for you even if you miss a penalty. Tekoban, sir. What I say? What's that boy, no? Benjamin, sir. Who's also be up and ask him? Go local boy. Long term, the next kudus or party will see the pathway and stay committed to Ghana early. We are not closing the door to Europe. we are just putting a welcome mat. What I say, wipe your feet, clean, learn our song, then come and fight for us. And only she shall yet the etwood your mom. Disadvantages of bringing players from abroad. Emotional gap. Oh, so I say they don't grow up with a doom so. What I say, omon fatroda into anti omon tease. Or watching air blasters on a small TV in a compound. Or who be that? So the pain of losing to Uruguay or Nigeria doesn't hit them the same way. Yeah, and hit them, sir. It is me appear. So when we or say when you lose and you go back to your village and aunties are crying, that's the difference. You play with the weight on you. When I say national team, you bought with the weight on you. So Kofi, now we say who so am umi nesu and so it's okay one yard. Connection with fans. Fans feel these boys don't know us. When they lose, people say go back to England. Omulu super sanam eka. That breaks trust between them and supporters. Some fans turned on to certain airplanes in Qatar 2022 because they felt the commitment wasn't 100%. Dressing room divide. Homeboys versus air abroad boys. Homeboys versus abroad boys. During upbringing, different accents, different mentality. If leadership is weak, it becomes two camps. A bit two camps. A home say, "Muni friends, leadership is stronger." It has a more than some kind. Also, the team must be one family. If the two, if there are two languages in the dressing room, we will lose. Two languages. What I say? Yeah, we shall be no more catch. The game no. If I try make when we say friends saying. It looks like the game.
3: And I prof is here that you more than two languages. Spanish, French, look a local dialect and English.
2: Yeah.
3: Oh. Call beyond
2: that.
0: I feel say Ghana problem I'm solving this alone. Late arrival, no understanding. They land on Tuesday, play on Friday. They don't know the teammates run. The coaching system or even the weather in Kumasi, they don't understand it. Local players have been in camp 2 weeks eating banku together. Kills hope for GPL. It's if every position is taken by someone from Europe, the boy in Narnia or Right to Dream thinks they should not even try at all. So I say, in 10 years, Ghana will have no base to pick from. In 10 years, Ghana will have no base to pick from. The reality check, not all abroad players are like this. Morocco, 2022, no Hakim, Ziyech, Amrabat, all born abroad, but they carried them. They carried went. They cried when they sang the national anthem. Why they came to Morocco fans and camps since under 15, and Omoeka language, no.
2: Okay.
0: But see, disadvantage happens when you only parachute them in. Advantage, you know, happens when you graft them in early, until you can be born in London but still feel Ghana in your chest, and you can be born in Accra but play like you don't care. It's not about passports; it's about pause. Do you feel what Ghanaians feel?
2: Okay.
0: Players are now. Hopefully, you're Ghana for a player now.
2: Okay.
0: I was saying, "Nyama is your koso." I was saying, "This is what you don't know." And then he made the every Ghana for a week. Made him. You sure say I'm paying for. And then I'm a football so. And then paying for. Come in now, bit here Sanche. Now yet here Supreme. Now here the chair. Then send go up. No so bit here Mbwa. Emma Nyama. Yet here Kuyi Nyama. Meeting at the prof. He came last.
2: Okay.
0: A good day, Kratche. And I'm Jine Mo. At the ASR presentation we. Every Ghana for nada. And then Ghana for. One more a dog and up so far, non person musakra a Ghana no. One more every Sanchez so, ever been come near Mama Ghana and your crabbe.
2: Okay, in the Benefo, UK Wallace, and Watten and Cano. Professor, way if you quapia, or say, Minkanchel or say, who was strong fans, ewo Dakuman inside cable and wireless shoemaker.
0: Ah, quapia, editor.
2: Quapia,
0: editor.
2: Aye, editor. Kwapia online. Kwapia.
0: Hey. Kwapia.
2: Kwapia.
0: Mini papa o.
2: O sa.
0: Na mi uchu ati kamana iti mi chance anu wa publish. Ana zeni wa publish mi bibi wayadi.
2: Wayadi. Ya se da kuma ni ani o fans na nya bro kura. Kibu and wireless.
0: Ha.
2: You should make ni ade ye se omo omo ebu ye pa di atumunti. Ya se da o ma se pa. Na apligu. Apligu chakapama. And also at the end of the Abba. As a pretty good so US one.
0: US one, what's your
2: own? So our US one, mona prigu, yeah. So our
0: horn was me and Sabi, and I quite a numbie.
2: My mammy, and Sabi.
0: Mr. Mike Bones, ready, I'm a prof. Jackson, who plays for the Senegal national team, is actually from Gambia. Thank you for the word so sweet. It's a cosmos, mini papa. No, no, I feel Olivier. And so, dear Basset, good morning. I'm listening to you, bro. And then, come on, also Eddie Abidjan Ewanum. I feel Planch. And so, say how much and which car? Okay, Mr. Cars big with Mr. Tos Naman for Eddie Mukumoba. Vovo, formerly Shell. Be the ambassador sponsors no FIFA no Vovo no formerly now Omia Shell and any Omdio Money
2: ETS
0: actually. Anna and hey, friends, hey, Chema, Joel, yes, I will, my Mwati, Governor, say Mubia Sunti, say Mubia Sunti, and then international BFD. It's Libya international, will be international, and it's international co US. Oko US, no, and Yanichi. International, happy birthday, and then come on. International, the Yangasa, Aye Joshua, Kwabna Judu, International, and then Mrane, we're a technical and special product manager of Goal.
2: Yeah,
0: we're a technical and special product manager of Goal. International, fantastic, Aye Bedi, and come on.
2: Right,
0: almost Kabibri, Ufia Buchebei, or Modia Sobet and Freme, now Mamus come. 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
4: Kwaku Holison, aka Emotional Intelligence from Latibo.
2: Oh, Senior Kwaku Holison.
4: Yeah, last time, the World Cup is the only football competition that has always been born on merit. And then, it was proved. Proved Latin, that is, he declared errand the most tracking. Yes. It's in a lack. And the World Cup. And the second list, the local deal with my in here. With my in you. If Haas and Kotoko decide to stay, they can pay players, local players, $1,000 and $2,000 in this country. We can provide the local players for the national team. With my in here, Kotoko and Haas should be able to build the biggest academy. Then I accept Mimosa, Aye, or La Côte d'Ivoire, and San Emmanu. They should be able to toe that line. Because, yes, sir. Research now probably 10 years time and then 20 years time. Ghana if football never caught off. Never caught off. Good morning.
2: Okay. Kwaku Holison ya dawa se pa ya dawa se. Joel, Ubiaba. Mami. Hello, Dini Sena Kase free infa. 0302216545 Professor Sen yeah no now proper chiro
0: I know proper chiro be the ambassador the nation's presenter you know get size your presentation and your education self no be small this is from Eddie Murphy tip tune lane hey Eddie Murphy and so e be come you Eddie Murphy ba gbe mi hey and obviously ambassador good morning prof you are too deep God richly bless you thank you very much for the good compliments you send me it's me that we na ase was about for the aba say your same fancy pim, Omo National, Omo School, Mutuno,
2: any
0: Latin, Kennedy, Agro, and Yasibia, Venus, Troco,
2: Where you come,
0: schools no more, God you trust me, Vincent. Yeah, green cocaine.
2: Above one here. Hello, this is Anaka Sefrifa.
5: Yes, I'm Romeo.
2: Romeo, you're
5: calling North Connection.
2: Okay, Romeo, 3 seconds.
5: Catch your prof, say, my credit now watching an Obert tracker. Dr. Bakope. Once in the water, near my room, thing. Why it be beer according to, but not according from. A dear wakano said yes a be fat dia a druna no and on a throw off the abana. Into mujiji prof me that say. Bye bye.
2: Okay. Yeah, so yeah, that's a papa.
0: So, visit papa. Say, hello, mm-hmm. Prof. My name is Ike from Elwiniba, but I'm in Awashi. Mm-hmm. Now, Prof, I think you and Coach Abiu should be considered going forward in fixing our football for Ket and his okay, and media see and come on me Brinana or the Abba Awanum. Obidiaba say good afternoon, Prof. E. K. Wallace. I think Ghana should embrace, adopt and adapt your today's presentation article. Fantastic job. This is Ras Otunfo from Air Spinters and a Ras and so Eddie Wee Abija could ever do one switch to videos maybe about 10 ABC Aquanum. Pastor Hackman also Utier didn't pa Benedict Ochiabua and so a new era for Italian air football. Major appointments signal the start of long awaited air project. I almost so Eddie Abba Obinso Eddie Nedia about say thank thank God I'm back from Air Church early because of this is what you don't know. I attend first service every Sunday. God bless you, boss. I'm Prince Anoche Balotelli, a teacher at Air Kadelsu Islamic Basic School. It's a fantastic Air morning. And come on, baby, be a ubia. Also, UTH Media. Yeah, the Ebre Wintino. And come on, I'm saying more, Nana. And say, I'm on for more, Nana. I'll say, where can I get today's air presentation? Say, YouTube.
2: I will YouTube Asampa 94.7
0: at all. Post to be now, boy. And see, Frank Sharif say I can reach you on Facebook. I say I can't reach you on Facebook.
2: David,
0: Prof, see you Facebook. Are so fantastic. Greetings to Iman from Big Sharif, Belgium, and also the message we if you are also Eddie Abba, Emma Emerson, and Emma AC El Coso, which is here. You go so you didn't know. You're
2: do what I'm last call. I was hello, Dennis, and I got a free fan.
6: Hello, good morning.
2: Good morning. Where do you fetch it? Where do you answer it?
6: You are the best journalist historian so far I've ever listened to. My name is Debia Sen.
2: Okay, Debia Sen.
6: Come on, say okay.
2: Okay.
6: Okay, actually, there's one thing I would like to put that way.
2: All right.
6: Journalists will come the truth. They are the people spoiling Ghana today. Oh. Apart from my political things I used to say on air, because of your discussions, I've just jumped to. If not even you, I won't jump to you because I'm in the best possible. You are Ghana for promoting you the Papa Kona.
2: Okay.
6: Yeah, town on like Baby Pele and his children, like, and maybe they are also a busy family. Meaning, I have curses. And Pele Pele be born now. Talk about cases, but most journalists wrong. Napoleon Bonaparte, I can't say. If you are saying that, you need to say, "Oh, my God, we are saying." And you, journalist, is Napoleon Bonaparte was talking of. Not here in Central Indian war, but go ahead. I just say, "Yeah, what would they? Are they about the player? What kind of kutaka? When I'm hype players, yeah, see, inform them that." Last year, no matter how much you want to be careful for a baby, thank you, Debbie Assembly.
2: Oh, Debbie Assembly, that's a pa. Offense, you are black. Debbie Assembly, the idea, Abba Betremud. Offense, you are black. And also Eddie Abba, Professor Ems Offensive Affair, Papa.
0: Officer Black, fantastic. Officer Black. HV, if you have a come out, I'm say Thomas Duce, the Abbas, Prof. Wallace, and Asempa FM LQ. Do you hear from Miss L? And Eddie Asem Craig.
2: Oh,
0: and some of you your report.
2: Oh, yeah, report.
0: And a Maestro who US World Cup, it's no
2: question. Maestro Krawaba.
0: Kobe Suko US.
2: Kobe there, or November 20th more.
0: I did be on your report. So if you really listen to us, you can ask some of these questions. Yeah. questions. If you're really listening to us, I'm going to claim some of you didn't listen. But we're going to be in India. I'm going to call you and say, hey, you want to be in India. I'm going to hear you back. I'm going to say, I didn't listen. I'm going to be in India. I don't know a guy be beside me number or TikTok. I'm saying, my number. They be a me bomb number. And to be able to follow me, I'll be asking, I'll cast over follow me a channel. But now I'm going to be number. I'm going to be beside, oh, boy, on TV. But I say, 2 minutes been at home. And I saw mommy found food. And you fancy. See, my number is 0244-483290.
2: Okay.
0: 0244-483290. So number we are a mumu line. So okay. I say, okay. And I saw internet. So,
2: okay.
0: And I feel, meantime, for calls. But I say, my friend, wait and send me message. WhatsApp comments. Meantime, can text messages. Text message, maybe I know what I am.
2: Okay.
0: Oh, we will get a phone. Internet, na album, I say, be also. You send a WhatsApp call. Oh, na my AE. Oh, na my respond. Oh, send me friend, I'm okay. Be fine. Okay. Catch me, Minya Daja, Mia Mefro. So, Timmy Naman is 0244-483290.
2: Okay.
0: I'll present me flower. May more credit be, Mia Mefro.
2: Okay.
0: How was your old friend?
2: Okay.
0: Send a message, a prof, please call me. I'll call you.
2: Coach of you. Yeah, call.
3: Send me via by here.
2: Oh, yeah.
3: Then I'll show you. We shouldn't confuse our listeners.
2: Yeah.
3: It was a build up before we started.
2: Yeah.
3: It's a prof, I mean.
2: Yeah.
3: Those who have ears, let them hear. They be a mistake. We are not here to fight. See, your presentation, don't pick kitty in a woman. Now, the idea. Idea is soon. Pick what to change the country and change yourself.
0: Okay. MC, you just inform me. I feel many message. I said, Maestro, I'm a
2: strong guy.
0: Send me name and confirm me. American man. Welcome back to Ghana. And nice hearing from you. Say, what you say? I call Bruchi. No, I'm about Ghana. Why are they far?
2: Hey, Professor, I'm so far. Our amra here off Dodowa Road. Or no ye ardent listener pa. Or say blasters. Didn't ya enko ye pa no ye say former players no ye treaty wa mo bad and no kahona blasters enko ye ni messenger or no so edibaye no no se chinchina men kain and famano. Alhaji Nuru Bremensu. Alhaji Nuru Bremensu on a Ken Step. I almost only a Juma for Ken Step, but Juma couldn't mean I'll be a chessel. Omadia twas and pa almost so 80 and a pa a yin. Tomorrow, the message is in a buyer. A tray trasam from Tema. I whom message
0: you know. A tray trasam.
2: Who can answer one of Fuma? One rea ubinya sempa. Or say good morning, I man. Is here afternoon. This is Sports Messiah. On also defeat. I'm a summer in Dubai. Was England. Ibe winning World Cup. No, just on also
0: a game.
2: And a game be any ho. Games in the best as yet Tuesday and Wednesday. In today holiday. Ochina di ujrem. Ochina boy 11. Yeah, na se ujremu din din din. 11:30. Professor ujremu. TV. Adom TV. And your pong fee animal ground, and I think 4 o'clock, grandpa. Ed day, that's a boy, grandpa. The best sign of a sign of a big genome, a pa. Mirabel na did they at fine edge frames and more. Professor, I'll say, Minyana, Minfa, where you name Rana, Onye Bibia. Fine edge frames and more.
0: Mirabel
2: na did they say, Onon so lawyers are into Onon so Afina, where we in the exams. Afin on us where we in the exam, sir. Just a quiet bahon, my wasan, I shed you mass into Mirabel. Say, I shed you mass a party, Professor.
0: Okay. Okay, I've just been notified. My pass with Timmy.
2: Oh, good.
0: So Timmy from Atos.
2: Good.
0: Timmy was in the Mexico, sir. See, Mr. Daniel Koku Alano.
2: Wow.
0: Fantastic morning and come over here. Such a wonderful man. Mbapasu TV.
2: Oh, okay. And so, I'm not no.
0: My class teacher be so a friend, Mr. Ano. Class one teacher, I'm not sure about class one. I'm also N85 MSOT, a friend, Mr. Ano.
2: Oh, okay.
0: I'm not class one. I opened the preparatory school.
2: Okay.
0: I'm also TV. And I'm under the own. Emma Wawa Bibri said, Omo TV, Midomasi, Omo Koso and TV.
2: Champion man, Susu Tio, champion man, fireman.
0: Hey, fireman.
2: Patrick Osejima.
0: Patrick Osejima. Patrick Osejima.
2: Onusu Tio pa.
0: Minifa. That was starting fire, no? That man 4 year petrol.
2: I am a professor. Mary dear, but Mary in some pen wants some cool girl pa. Me offers ya, me offers no no. Mary Okoye, Okoye pa, Okoye. Inti professor, see we dear, ya di AC na muko kuforidia, esuya kuforidia. Manuel Soccer Link Academy, Manuel Soccer Link Academy. Or say in God we trust. Omo eye justify ewo hono mo. Madam Fopa Oko Foridia Esuya Presbyterian Park. And I say to you on the 13th. On the 12th. Inti a shase and ne sa na so omo awiwi no 15th. So when you're 18 years could see 18 years obetimi aba justify no enso ebiye mse odo normal we kura to jo 0240088802 aha na se oba kwesi so na se waye bibia kama enso ewo no
0: e fen se jo kwa na
2: dabi onko ya mse on twen e ma o
0: jo wa de se ru kwa so kwa na ana jo ko
2: jo onko ye
0: oho
2: Hopa.
0: Oh, Joe, oh, Joe, Kona, I'm going.
2: No, oh, Hopa.
0: Madam, be a friend, Method Man.
2: Method.
0: Method Man.
2: Okay.
0: Kufudi and a Method Man. Oh.
2: Okay.
0: But Method Man, yena nabako. 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
2: Okay.
0: Friday 10th July 2026.
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2: 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the echo live on YouTube and I say Mary and so Abakano Hua Ne no maka omontoma abuanoa ama bibia aye pampe Avenue 2 Sports Avenue.
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2: And you too. 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
9: 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so.
11: Assessment is that we are the cause of our own problems. Honestly, we see a free bunker in the land of our self in Moscow and they are. And everyone wants a time for the two at the CEO, yeah, so but and then the NIA, you see, you know, a man is a money agent because your bylaws on sanitation, you know, the most important thing is enforcing your bylaws. I think say for CM bylaws now, it's me at discipline of course or municipality. Then I have a console FSA, yeah, the bar on board me, who's an answer, okay, KMB, I have to pass in an important almost and in some and some. I think say, as I say, and so they repeat it is adding you are because first, you know. Tankers in the NMA, you show the crossing and the police in the United because who says when you put them in here, what is a mile? And I think say a idea I had the papa and yes, yes, I have a funny at the back. Now it's just in this system, their possible system. And that's what I'm because so who's a lawyer? You see, you have a summer on here to work for court, I have a ball car. Who be a door, say a bonica. And say, over court, ground, yes, I have a ball car. As I am in grass here, the ball. Because now it's just a when you put it in a ball car. But I think say no bar, every man to discipline, no other system.
9: Solomon Braku Kusi, or no NAMC, ma, bremu, mfimfi.
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13: so this will be a continuous exercise and at least once a month let's set aside one day and all of us come out and clean the city and with the help of the waste management companies we'll be able to keep this

0: yes, yes, yes, yes, yes, yes, yes, yes, yes, yes, yes, yes, yes, yes, yes, yes, yes, yes, yes, yes, yes, yes, yes, yes, yes, yes, yes, yes, yes, yes, yes, yes, yes, yes, yes, yes,
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3: how important are you attached to you know even when I go for to come do the one per day what do begin no oh yeah police for now start where you only dey them am rest am no can say I'm reliably informed them why arrest about seven people ah what show do from rakwan edo into assembly no wash say abain wash say as what your sanitation you medibit them na say and for one jima what do from rakwan edo but sasha we can any nwanu what dey call oh yeah juma yefo artisans na even what we so say juma na dey no beard the one maybe things are oh mama oil in that oil very very unique
4: Ghana for B and I yet say one effa sadia huni dear one sum or modia to watch a shame.
5: Bambo fwa one man a share so ya share so and only a jumati to a mayo mayimu Michel Immigration Service. Nefa one a war doko mpotemho and a pebble be a year officer. Come, my friends, mercy be dear mom. Said the bayam penny for being a baby attracted one home. San said, Edman, oh ya, and a drew baby, I say your bread mo. 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

0: 89.3 Brokum and Wawa. 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
0: Now what you did now, Kosubo Yemwe?
1: My main channel for Yen Chad Mathematic Punina. Now, what you do when it's remote, it will be Kuma, and I'm just any animal NPP, and when you go, some of the government you crew, Okum Hanum, and then just a one more at one papa, Ewahana, by a 2 year, we know a year constituency, a year executive election, and a course. So, now, woman organizer, you talk to a bad man, or no, a year Miss Diana, a year Penawatre. One only will be a subway to a man and say, one man of a Brukum East, a man in a woman that one man. Now, you're to a man, not in the same to be on what I say. I guess about to have a sweet deeper when you be not the young to a man in Yano. When you know, Monkamakuman 2 million for Monkam home. Now, one when you and from what Brukum East and to Pamunu Kunicha say, wait, if you're Kunya and I want more prayer on this Abrena, and when you already and when you went to my meaning in Yano. Woman come who went out from Winnie to my pa, FM more, and become a monocle who could be sent a bear. A young could give my pa, one more air panel, one more sabbat to me, I can. Abiola Jeet, a money bunny, I come up FM, Brukum.
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2: And your young free Abiola Hona, Yamfa, Yeni, and Chilamu David, Amaglo Mugabi, Reverse FM. 90.1 wasa coupon yanko wasa coupon importe mu ehon so de abiola abuano no eh eh da bi weya mugabi de mugabi abuano no famaye muga akwaba
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3: 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And rather, Nipa 1778, and as I say, only the biggest of Kotwabano. You hear Yano, now unconventional, just a near Ocontasin, we not for Michel, we not for Isaac, and him, Udu, Renafen, one of the king. Oh no, and now we hear unconventional near Fenwood. 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Then we are here. I am a fifth year in Yambo. 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I am a fifth MPP. Omen, I tell my for
2: 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Wasa kupon na manye ana wati yeno.
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6: 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Now, na watu umunyam for Adani George, our DC for German of Eddie Abatu, a idea of Ubetri Nasu Yepa, or Sasu Estre,

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3: 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Now I'll be now I'll be a human. Prince Busula at our CFM Pandai.
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0: And a young free prince, you know, young homeboy, homeboy. 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
4: The Joseph for you, I can hear you, three man on Natchez, say, and Draba to a course of my gun and Mohanam constituency, and ready any tray, Niamian, son. 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

0: maintaining the seat. 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Send us your maintenance. 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No, no, abano, or Baba, yeah, Nedia, they have one new chairman or my, you know, any other organizers, new other team, I can on, or Munina Bay, Madia Boa, Sabi MPP, a man you could be to my dim kunim, a war, a time management, no more, bana, or a bana honona. 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
1: 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I'm Yentia, where dear one born of free Takan Potemu Bray.
4: Yo, Anada, a year Takon Sayem Zeno, Waton Wayem, Bia Ebiem, Simpa, and a Takwa, Takon Waton Watas. Na the Bibia Cordua, no, or your thought. Name Mono, and you do not know where I can abano. 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When ye or your torchlight now, the beer so of our bacade was a bushana was a can, a bano, in see, dema, and tina was a roco, a hono, and my pintain, but name nature, you know, or your police commander or tapa or become one summer. Well, ye, ma, ye, toy, in see, woe, you know, and or ye, one more contest for chairmanship, no, for senior medu, when ye are 837 votes. Isaac Ananu and also Onya 783 votes. And our Kingsley Edmond Bedo, so Onya 55 votes. Nananan Safwa Apia, and also Onya 30 votes. And see, we are in our not sure if we see Namedu, and now we are chairmanship for Takwa in Siahim. And see, Nama Okosi Ewa Takwa in Siahim, municipality and constituency of NPP on Onya.
1: Nana esi Space FM ai wota kwa ho enu obutuo takwa ni so ayem ni nimpote mu die ena oti na hi adom 106.3 FM inshira 104.5 affiliate wo ha ni aduo no enso asira piece enkoma DBS adumaku so ne oma ma 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

0: Thank you. Asampa 94.7 FM. If you are sorry about you, my dear, and I was Gusua Uti. You're best sorry, Radde said the die, yeah, no, and the air that for Unyan Copon at the Adomia, you may dear, or some for Reverend of Riatha and any team, and I drew a year, Quesia de Biara, Yapon, a year, a Yacasia Bono, na Yatnasi. So, we in a beba camera, and Tiano, I hear Nika cram my work. Good. Auntie, you're best call a Radia name now, and run. No, a Mr. Reverend Doctor Biney, Reverend Doctor Biney, usiye ne babako, Mr. Solomon Nasi, right? 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All right, yeah, call a radianim Sofo Boko dear.
1: Christo
0: Adomen so mehu ye. Disabre dear and young from call admiring one any.
1: You patcha me that see. Yada yamiti as four as say or de and then so or de a che na if you had na yamiad na ye my weather.
0: And a happy belated birthday to you.
1: Now,
0: if you are done on Sona, you are quite a clean.
1: Me pato if you are near me, I don't mean to me, uncle.
0: Brafon Cacre, want me, uncle. 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And now, me post to the Anna, if you are done, ye got them fat, ye got them pa.
1: Tiaman
0: coto genina, I am here. I be up here fine. So, was also crowd, could you got
2: some of us if you are now, damn, doesn't ever do via.
0: So,
2: what do you end up with our done? What age
0: are you? How old are you now?
1: Every patch, I never coach you.
0: All right, young uncle.

0: All right, Abusua baby, I will be a higher sempa 94.7 FM. If you are sorry about Jumedi na Uti, on si Ajibre, tuntuma radio, sorry radio, peje radio. Ken, and a Frank. If we're in the banana camp.
1: But
0: you are down for come, Mr.
1: generally, that is how people mention it, but the name is Kenneth.
0: Sir,
1: no more teacher, I'm an epic crown.
0: Sir, you're more of a thing. A dinner, my mother, my mother, when I never come. As a pan 94.7 FM, if you are sorry about me, then I would tea. Or some for me, then you for a tie. Don't you know, prepare penny, dear. See, now what you train with your car, maybe far, I hear Unyan Coupon. Numbers, numerology, numbers. You can numbers, and the book of numbers. One here, can you? We're talking about numbers. There, one figures, eh? One, nah, two, quadrillion, say, billion, as if for. As numbers, no, shut down, as a PP, I trust him, kicking, no meaning, didn't you answer? And we started by the number seven, the perfect number. The number seven, which is perfect, the number seven, which is complete. The number seven, Bible can't ever a Genesis. It said, Nyankopon Boadie, Obon Yewe, that tossons on a home. So, a complete and a rest. So, seven means complete and rest. Oh, Enti, you see, Nyamu kona home jimwa, and I say, Nyankopon die a home jimwa, a complete and a rest. And this over here, I was a yes, you can say, dear, what's one is swabra, and kumu bunwamra, a meman a home. Aha, a home in all canoe. That means the complete and rest. Now, aye, yes, you pencil there, now homie, I walk canoe, or canoe. Aye, soon suma homie, or crown benya homie. Then, so the Old Testament, and aye, nipediana homie. Enti, o canabomwa, the Old Testament, and aye, nipediano, a homie. But New Testament, and aye, o crano, a homie. O crano, a homie, no, and Jesus. Now, Jesus, pe, and utrima, and nipenya homie. It is only Christ who can give you rest. Because he himself is the rest of God. When you are home, I'm a cra. That's what I say. I am the Lord of the Sabbath. And he said, when you are bogro mwa, ayo humun wa ti humun wa, only yes, the only home. Our Bible said, oh na, yasu on this swat, na umkumbwa, wa breno, wa mamra, embe home. It is only Jesus, wa home. Ha. That is the scripture. That is the scripture. Asempa 94.7 FM. We say, "Oko Facebook, Jumedie we say, 'Oho, Oko Facebook, Ubenyano wa Asempa 94.7.' For comments, your suggestions, and your contributions, funding in our far honi abekin kai, and YouTube is also your way. Aye, whatever is order. TikTok, okay, TikTok on, TikTok also. You see, altar versus altar. Ebe kan ze eradikasa." YouTube ko radical sa obinya e wo ho all right enti mama the background kakra na menhwe eye rest no eni aba ko mienu bia em person hu rest no ah biblically esi e wo ho a ye behwe o se da to so nsu onyankopon hu me. Oh man. And so the number seven, as it is, are you full? When something is full, when something is complete, and are completely complete, as I may be any who may be as obey a reading in a and tea. And to say, oh, Cassie, God has provided. And I say, there has been a provision. And this baby, I will be a wood team, you know, bumpire, sir, running young couple, who number 7. It doesn't make and say, and they will bumpire 9-7, a bit pure heart is in young couple. But I am for near Bible and from Genesis to Revelation, ye who say, there are tossing son, young couple, we in a juma so complete, and a woman so rest. And the name is all bumpire. Now, sir, running young couple, say, a radi ma homie. Erade, we be our moon to me. Now, yes, Christo says in your souls or can say, maybe. Now, Tetelesta, I want it to you, no. Just a completely complete, maybe, be a being calm. Now, what to me a day, a quack way. Now, yes, she says in your soul, on say, any man soon or kind, 7 ways of Jesus Christ on the cross. Now, why 7777? Rest complete and it is full. Yes, Christ so tia se ohun ye no. O see, I am the bread of life. Now, can you know about my 7 signs of Jesus Christ? How can I say I am the bread of life? I am the light. I am the vine. So, my coming sir, I am the door. Eh? And my can say 9. I am the way. My cousin said, no, I am the life, is here, I am the resurrection. 7. Ain't why 7777? The 7 churches of Asia Minor. The church was complete. At the Asia Minor, no, your Philadelphia, and the Unimuno, your Pergamon. Eh, Philadelphia, Pergamon, Tithara, Smyrna, Ephesus, Baqui, Laodicea, and the last one here. People saying Pergamon, Philadelphia, Tithara, Laodicea, Ephesus, not the 7 churches of Asia. Winim. 7 churches of Asia Minor. Winim. Revelation chapter 1, chapter 2. And winim. I can't believe you. Kaka. Mammy. Genesis. Genesis in Kahoo. God, because of Genesis and count. Okay, what is it? Why? Go ahead. Sardis, yes, Sardis. And S7.
1: Laodicea, the Philadelphia, Sardis.
0: Laodicea, Philadelphia, Tithara, Smyrna, Sardis, Ephesus, and Pergamon. Yes, and Pergamon. 7 churches of Asia Minor. Open in so they would have that is the church made complete, the church made perfect. But then they somebody come for a church in our house, open in our month and to another one. Churches may be and if you win in a goo and they a goo win your officials, win your Smyrna, win your Laodicea, win your Tithara, win your Philadelphia, all of the churches. Laodicea, all of them. He said, somewhere you can't, you know, Yesu, ebe yin wedi chre, na kuwa John, so on chro, no, fen tu omfo, no, o kachre, o ma mfa, nye juma, edu baby, o kachre, I know your works. 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Bible say no mbe isi ya.
2: omu na yede share asoran efficient church ase na omu dan omu we ma ura na nyase bkitwa enti bibidi no omu dan no adjo and paul kasa chire omu john kasa chire omu through the book of revelation 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who came back home oh second kings chapter 5 verse 10 Ashampa 94.7 FM ebusia ko Facebook for comment or suggestions na for contributions for nyina fa fa o jume dey we say but tie case your panacea show nkra kasa chiro ye tufo na yesa inform me na fe ya chiro say fa ho de yesi bia no fa ho to urade so ti kwaso wan kwaso ya kasa chiro say kwaso maybe going forward nje babe chiro why you must go to church I will be towards an and so crady, which young boy in any acum to one castle crana trevie, Tianney, what if you also make me cross over Facebook? Because over social media. Online, I'm yasso as well as me, we even any yasso. How? So for the granny moon. But there is something called church. I was a sophon who knew. Now see, you'll be a winning sophon. Very much important. Second Kings chapter 5, verse 10. Where be you? Can't I?
1: 2 Kings chapter 5 verse 10. And Elijah sent a messenger unto him.
2: Saying,
1: go and wash in Jordan seven times. And thy flesh shall come again to thee.
2: Uh-huh.
1: And thou shalt be clean.
2: Uh-huh.
1: Verse 11. Uh-huh. But Naaman was wroth and went away.
2: Mm-hmm.
1: And said, behold, I thought he was sure. Naaman was wroth and went away.
2: Was wroth.

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1: Would thou not have done it?
2: How much rather than when he said to thee, wash and be clean.
1: Wash and be clean.
2: Then verse 14. Then went he down.
1: Yes.
2: And dipped himself seven times in Jordan.
1: Yes.
2: According to the saying of the man of God.
1: According to the saying of the man of God. What was the saying of the man of God? Go and wash. And was man. According to the sayings of the man of God, it's you not down. And was in Shubay. And is there what is Israel? Coco down. Ah, Babu said the boo fu. Womu yare. Womu yare. Yare ben a yawa. Eh, sevi producer. We are a leper. Ah, just say, Wodo, Yamina, I want Musa Babu. Kawo defichiri baby cry. 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No man preference. So for Pimra, no guy say, ah, Wakunyan, we are Penimu, our Bem, Wakunyan, Traha, Yamus, Emekro, noa. So, Nipabre, Wakunyan, if ya, what a tight, what in Sika, what in a tight be a penny. Ah, be call, me call, because, sir, me call, O man penny, sorry, baby, O man penny castle. Aye, aye, yo. Assemblies of God, Ringway Assemblies of God, helps it a police work a headquarters. And I'm a call. Now you could then yam yas, my brother, Conti, and I'm a brother, my papa, you could young brother, don't talk with the yam yas, you called. Now me cast a mequina, I say, Neman. I say, me cast a webber. Tell me so me cast it. Mequon Marco to be a soft for a tin no man penny to be near there. What do you? What think of one was a bass, sorry. T was a bass, sorry. What about, sorry, dear? Oh, but this will be a bass on funny post in my home. What think of one on your own position? And that is, yes, why on the Omanpenny president of the nation or call church. Well, Tibe be a sophon to cause with their pastor. Was no, I have come to church and I must be where church members are. Also, I'm a trial. I want not. A ho and what that day no crane say a name Wenyanana Wenyanana ti as any man be eyes Wenyanana. Oh, what you are? Yammy Petra can I may train at ya what we are poor? How could you cheer my penny? My bar, sorry. Can I go up the counts? I thank God for that today. God has gracefully given me become part of I worship with Osofu. A president church, president's church. I was with the president. I had worship with him in his church. Man can count. Cut them with the radius. Somebody, your man penny has soon. Sorry, yeah. Man can count. Let me pet away. But you see, Neyman, oh, Baikula, oh, problem. Man penny, any problem? Yeah, so what's my ready? But what about our problem? What say a treaty among preference? Enti or any will be as a one way. As the Bible said, Elisha was Waban. And was man acquired, say, eh, said the who I want to know about Tipon, cause we have Fumoso, and I want to know who I be, or be commander of war. Why, commander? Enti will piano catch and say, eh, catch up a pan and say, won't be my uncle Gusina on. One summer cry, so good to. I will be just there. Was off away. My hair's off a penny. And I was off. I was going to

0: so penny say, Miss Openny say, make catcher as a good to you. Ah, me go to you, may. As of a baby pa. Make us will be piaba. I can't say no. What can I say? But mean, can I say?
1: Papa, verse 13.
0: 13, what's it say?
1: Naaman's servant went to him and said, my father.
0: And nyeho. That one, Yasuma, because I'm a cast who will piaba.
1: Or say, are not Abana and Fapa.
0: Are not Abana and Fapa. The best.
1: The rivers of Damascus better than any of the waters of Israel. Couldn't I wash in them and be clean?
0: She na junior what decided ba hotel su papa ya ken su papa we na me na me ni ba kasa jo si ya ken su papa we na me metu we is you bay esu odona esu bia na me wo su papa ni ti se ayi de asu we da ha de su da ha bremu da we da ka betumi atom bi na esu mi kwoto za jim ana kwa anu ba no be ka say
1: papa cho. I think the narration of verse 11. I say, but Naaman went away angrily and said, I thought that he would surely come out to me and stand and call on the name of the Lord his God.
0: I thought. Na kaso we dey cause we yesi cause we yesi so sometimes we go for be come comment in the church. I will be from wood ma so bibia so me so chere say asori ken kwa. O so mu yeni say ana na mu ji off we ana na mu ji tight we ana mu yesi asori dey can tisa. Ah. We nyame fro da ben we chere we da ben. Enti we say I thought that thought na body kwaso vi na mu ko nyame fi na mu kura mu thought no. Totwini. I thought that, was it? I thought he would do what?
1: I thought that he would surely come out to me and stand and call on the name of
0: when
1: the
0: your
1: Lord.
0: Papa, I God. Thought that he would surely come because we'll be piaba. No, we'll be flinging young coupon. We'll be one ebenti. Never an ebenti. Sir, yeah, can you know? We'll be wondering what by what in the post never. Or by the position ever. To a bar, your man preference, you know. And I'm going to be transy. I am a man for mantra. A group is a man penny. No, a prayer tower. Ati. Prayer tower. Me a man penny. What can me make you? I am a man who assumes of God me make you. What can? Group is a man penny. No, a prayer tower. Oh, wait. Is it going to be now? Where are they? I saw the moon yesterday. Yes, I'm I thought you would come. Now I'm afraid in young people. Why are they?
1: And wave his hand over the spots and cure me of my leprosy.
0: Maybe more your prescription, the amount of for. Or my prescriber say, pastoral work, saying that was your year known. Name my woo, but children, they're so for your name. Your name of only BT, I saw them, so if you were Ghana, huh? One what you want, what children, your software, your name, your description, so I'm man. Prescribe say, also you see, also you see. Oh, by us, I thought he would come and call his God. Now I say, Yam and Sa, and a baby hammering what in Sabbath found. Once I leave you,
1: and wave his hand over the spot and cure me of my leper.
0: And wave his hand over the spot and cure me of my leper. Cancer and peace across where ye. That is the right thing to do. We nyame ni papa ni nyame yisu akase na kozo ye na ba ye asim mi ko tunsu eje bad message eje good message mo amba so dem mo so fu preach kura we wan preach yi ebi no ka no we esu ko so di fase I was so ko di preach fase pa so fu ni preach kon ka sei be ye na ma so ka no we preach yi because we ba oba kura ni sa no on fa ma fi fa ba bi a ye ha me no e na o ka kire ni se kokoto ai.
1: Naaman's servant went to him and said, my father, if the prophet had told you to do some great thing.
0: I did you know what the buy? Oh, God, sorry. I prescribe him to teams away. I saw him here. I saw him here. I saw him here. Obia or no crack of pass, or the coy. What in your man coy? And I can just say. The servant can just say, oh, by one cassia, I did Cassibia, and the dear no way.
1: Would you not have done it?
0: Okay, Cassia Cabe.
1: How much more?
0: How much more?
1: Then when he tells you,
0: go and throw yourself.
1: Wash and be cleansed.
0: Coco Jarry. Who by one if you? Coco Jarry. I got good jarry, yeah. Just a shitty pass, oh no. Shitty pass, oh no, I command the power, the software, and I can just say, Coco Jarry. Oh, but what you say? Me, why if you? Good jarry. Meko ah o kwonyi na zuzu ya re nda so ho e no so we di osi nyi bi adware di obi ka chese sumho ne di a e akwayo we je sumu di nya akwayo koko dware papo anka di bi adi bi a ti was ah se nyi meko first wa ko se nyi hwi ezi second wa ko se ezi bi a ti egbufo no di ko third one wa ko hwi ezi fourth one se hwi ezi. When you're in your mini pack, what's it been good to? What's it debut? What's it to boom branson? Hena me, my first one, second one, third one, fourth one, me who he, fifth one who he has been goes well to say. What's it, Siak Sako? Kutum, see, and now we'll talk with the seventh one. Oh, Jesus Christ. Bible say, seventh one was in the sea.
1: Oh, Pacho, then Naaman and all his attendants went, sorry. So he went down and dipped himself in the Jordan seven times,
0: mm-hmm.
1: as the man of God has told him, mm-hmm. and his flesh was restored, mm-hmm. and became clean like that of a young boy.
0: Oh, don't worry, my I'm a young boy. A jarry a keku. Coco jarry. Oh, good jarry, ya. A young boy. I was saying, I catch on the city of my radiasm. 7 minutes complete, 7 minutes perfect. You sit here. Bible say. Was in the Kutomum Branson said, dear. And I said, the name of the banner, I thought, no. Debbie, was it said, the Yamini Panacatri, no, Ukutomuapa, 7 times, Awaba, the Nipedianas Abofra, and he said, was it young, dear?
1: Young boy.
0: Oh, yeah, cause a young baby. Because somehow can a baby never can cast as he will. Was it young boy? I will pee in the one answer. Hey, why you fresh? At the end, see ye, cuckoo jarry. A infant is ye away. Simple instructions. Hey, young coupon, Cassacha, why you sit here, mano, and yadia dibia, mremre, and young first kings. First kings, 18th and 43, 44. 7-1, ye come 1-7. 7-1, me see, 7 means complete rest. Bible said the seventh day. God completed all his work and rested. And when you are a child of God, you pray and ask God, say, let me enter my rest. This is what I'm doing. Already waiting a measure. Domina buame. I mean to me. It is only God. And yet the office of Kobon Park and say, Mammy serving. There be serving so what about that day? I see a Gina Homa complete. And rest. Full. Yes.
1: One part of 1 Kings chapter 18, verse number 43.
0: Chapter 18, verse 43, 44 down.
1: Go and look toward the sea.
0: Mm-hmm.
1: He told his servants.
0: Uh-huh.
1: And he went up and looked.
0: Uh-huh.
1: There is nothing. He said, 7 times Elijah said,
0: uh-huh.
1: Go back.
0: Uh-huh.
1: The 7 times the servants reported, a cloud as small as a man's hand is rising from the sea.
0: Sir. Oh, I was young, way a brat, and soon to a year, 3.5 years. And a Bible saying, I'm going to share Ahab, no catch and say, throw upon Connor, Nico, Cogredi, or Casa General, Nina Minipa, Elijah, dear, or Frunyanko Pombepo, and we'll book to be, and we'll deal it, a share it in them, and we'll near Radicasa, and we'll near Radicasa. This is the same manner. Bible saw a bomb, Payame Jabayo. The same manner on my altar, on your altar, I had the abwa torso, Eddie Jatoso. Ah, O man who sends you to home. I will bump in the jabber she didn't mean to ensure the duja, Nancy's on the old ja as she you. And I want us on one for also a dry, let me ask you, no one for ensure to be shin. A jealous also a dry, yet a jealous of a shinning in our Bible say, and it licked the water. ejano Elijah kureya o na mfei babu so wie na afi odi mika efro bepo no ko nyame mposo ko bu nkutujo ni tu 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You see the number 7 ye fe niagro en fe niagro number 7 don't play with it yet divinely. Say, I'm soon at 7. It is telling you God is entering you. I mean, you are entering to your rest. Or what do prayer? That is all. And a 7 yafa. A Bible almost 700 times. You can find it in the Bible. 7, perfect, perfect. 7, 7, 7. You know? It is not just by accident in the womb, sir. Elijah. Obon payo. Now, how many people do I say in our bomb by a first one? We're going to be trustable. Second one, we're going to be trustable. Third one, we're going to be trustable. But this man, if you be a person, because I don't know what bomb by a NC crowd, a jabai, and look at a bass or bomb by since you how many times? 7 times. Or some of you answer the message, the brother, no, and your good message, and your negative message. Yet, you be unstopping. I was here, I make a turn every year, baby, I will be here. We are in the 7th month, the month of July. First one, second one. Why ya and they all say jai. And the papa bi awo bi ayo say jai. I'm telling you, don't stop it. Men yai, tokosuneye, koswa neye. Until when you see it happening, and when you see God open door for you. Emu bi emu abem, keep doing it. Now the issue is that Akwanoa na Elijah Asumano today you need some going to be oh nyame fie. 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It is a ne bre mo Christopher ko first one, second one. 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But that was not the servant of Elijah. Oko yet the 7th time. Oka said make it to her. Wo fro bi po sane. And ni nyina so ba, it's not like you have a message. There is nothing. I don't see anything. And every year e bia utie me. And you have been hearing bad news. Oba mpae, we are country, we dey urade achi. But still untia some papa biara. There is no good news coming. Don't stop. Koswaye. If you are so convinced, Adia no awo yeno. If you ready, Adia na awo yeno. Nyamisa umwa. Koswara ye. Your 7th time will come. God will answer your prayer. Your prayers will be answered. It will be complete. Completely complete. Emwabamu mu ne njemusa. Emwabamu mu njemusa. The 7th time, God responded. Or say, I hear a sound of abundance rain. The Bible say, catch the Ohene say, Uncle, Ohene kofuru nefunu. And one also soon, because he has waited before the Lord. What change a good idea in the anyadin. Bible say, Ohene kofuru nefunu, and the Spirit of God, and the hand of God came unto Elijah. Everybody in the hand by the seventh time that he has prayed. Then Guradi who said, baby, I do know. I was a Makuan so so. Me rescue you. The one who bans. Oh, be a one antino. O to me to make a kucha will be a tear upon Koso. It is when you enter into the rest of God. For a whole day and yet now the one to a radiswa. This is what happened. Abuja, me do be see. Now the America and the actual one say, Emo abon mumem pa ba koso ade urade achi koso afa ho to urade so na de tie biara ono urade obese won munyam wa yare sabeba ogie beba o breakthrough beba won tsuade hu beba urade u be fia dum akwa dum urade fi nhiramu akun hiramu. This number 7, wait for God. Definitely you enter into the rest of God u be urade yakopa hu mjim e wo Yesu dim. Amen. All right. Asempa 94.7 FM. If you are sorry about you, medias now, scripture. No, I'm not King Kai. I'm not Kai. Baku, your first, second Kings 5:10. And about Baku, so see, first King chapter 18, 43 to 46. And your King Kai. Now, the radio thing, you know, I said, what does the number 7 mean? It means complete. It means rest. It means full. Completely complete. Found to a radiso. I said the TB and the old men, your seventh time will come. And you won't say name. I'll call, sorry, I'll call you Bible. Now crowd taught, crowd teachings, crowd doctrine. And I saw a munyu, and I saw a munyu and Fabianco. What did you call in Hano? Message bed, you might say, Coco Jarry. Cotumu, the Mufi. Baby, also, I'm sorry, my papa, ni teku tegu. Or your apostle, or your pastor, or your teacher, or can you never be boom? Or say, husband. Or feed your uncle's one, number for so, and you shall be brave, dear mom. But be a woo be a wooty, be a yammy shrub. And I'm going at him in it. Tia Mabaha wooty. Tia Branty and your friend Ken, was a man Kenneth. I mean, Trimmy Touchlema. Who's that, Cassa? You.
1: Baba chenye fi ala sema oda.
0: Di chwe muna na.
1: Andrea.
0: Andrea miminda.
1: Andrea.
0: Aha. Just Andrea ya just enche. Yes sir.
1: Baba.
0: Ah okay. All right. So belated birthday to Kenneth. Was it been rubbing? Baba touch the mama. Kenneth.
1: Yeah.
0: Musa. All right, Eddie. Happy birthday to Kenneth. And I mean, count on shows number one by now. Oh, my God, yeah, I'm going to come home. I'm going to come home. All right, Frank, I'm sure. I'm sorry, Isaac Nelson and Tiamo, I'm sure. And I'm here. I'm here. Okay, production crew, one more time, but you might be no bar, Ebrewo. Technician on duty, Mr. Alex Ofori. What's up, Kremidin? Boko Heavy. Alex Rousey, maybe if you meet, let me do it. Ofori, dear. Okay, William Natty. Ah, Willie? Oh, no, and now, what do you know? A cancer. Was it Mary Eddie? Social media. Mary, I see you do your men and a deal. Maybe sounds who couldn't free. And you produce here Isaac Nelson. We know that you mean papa. And today we are Mugoswanye. And every season, Yammy Bishop when William. But we see Cogoti and Tego.

0: Indeed, the song on the background says it all. 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Enyumwe amaka asembi anano mekan ye. Ewo Joshua chapter 24 verse 15. Was say, as for me and my house, we will worship the Lord. And on put your say we will serve the Lord. But I mean, I'm a son and say we'll worship the Lord. Or say, me name me fear for the ye best sore rade, ni asuma rade. Elijah no catch a man for mra, one a bala confront pimpim go share with people. So your person that opens to bedino. And work as ask for me and my house, we will serve the Lord. Can you say this afternoon that as for me and my house, we will worship the Lord? As for me and my house, we will actually praise the Lord. It's important for you to say this one every time in your life. This is how I welcome you to Asempa 94.7 FM. I am Edema Akwaba about Asempa 94.7 FM. You may dey where akwanchire you may dey. Na me am dey mama dey dey ocha me. E dey am Jesus e ye wunua Apostle Dr. Nana Niteko Tego me nkwa na me cross e dey we. E wa Ghana ni wiase nyina. Me da se so do feel that to any day. Na obiti akwanchire you may dey. Wani a ebo ma chidom. E ye Sofoketua Isaac Nelson. And Mary, I want to feed you sundu. See you do on the social media. And if you're penny for penny for Kahon, now what would team you know? Would now hear me? I'm so glad you're tuning to this show. Obenyami will Facebook as Asempa 94.7 FM Extra. And I'm a Facebook address. And I will call Echo download do Adum online software no or Play Store. Digital radio, we won't say as impabo, we become clear, but me can't achieve more clear. And as soon as I can penny be, I me fear, or yet, me the mefany professor, boy evangelist, a some pankafo, or the sampana tetra mamaso, a come a rubber and nipa kumumana and Zakraba, mefano, evangelist, anya, bonamba, boni dinina, and watch you free ba, and then no, my memo acquire babium, na, in the program bayano. Me can be a woman, I remember.
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0: I just want a new tune for a friend of mine this afternoon who is celebrating her birthday. 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

0: 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And then, Yami di afiba kwa kamen fiyon. 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So that, ubiya wudu birthday sune no, mima happy birthday. 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Mima ha. 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Thank you, my daughter. Efe, mi mami nchia Wainboom, Ose midin Ede, Natasha, wow, Natasha, Majosu, Mene Auntie Jackie, Ena Empo Raymond, Eni Etienne Tego, Ose mi mami nchia, Mr. Jemfi, Ose Utie Programme, Efe, Anita Ajemfra, we say what your program yan kasa kasa na program na eya wo dan kasa kasa mate mate. Okay, now who else? Professor Gloria Sako Diado, good afternoon to you, my boss. Hey, me na your boss mami nyabotre. We so say Mary Abigail Shane ni take me tell mate dey chukwa na ba anyo ma ba ntem te radio yi nya me nshira hon ma so. My name is Sister Gladys Ayile Tego, US in your onye no mi bo to yo ni ma jobo. 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Me ni Sister Amasa 180 ni teko. 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My name is Pastor Dr. Gabriela. Hey, Pastor, we didn't mean to mean bo Lafak. Lafako. Okay, Doctor, I think I've mentioned your name. Pastor Dr. Gabriela Lafak. God bless you and good afternoon to you. You say you are tuning to me. Now let me say hello to you, Janita Essien. You go attend church at Precious Seed Ministries, Committee 11. Janita, extend my greetings to Prophetess Jessica Amwabing and also Bishop Dr. Kwaneng Amwabi, Chiomini Namami, Jamsama Fium. My name is Mercy Agampim. Mercy Akusha Agampim, good afternoon. And from me, same name, Bo Anyabi Ponosu, baby, Midin Eddie Millicent, Nana Amma Kunedu Entry, Niteko Metuni in, Minimini Abba, Empo Mavis, Nana Abna Mireku Entry, and Yeti Niteko Semri. 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Na me fan se Me started a juma bear in few do nunum. I think I was 25 when I started working. And by 40 years now, now my baby and my brother echo. Now my woman ba. Mr. My woman, Mr. Because you know, I knew where my life was going. To me, now me were plans for my life. And I had a vision for my life. Say, and chen, what I fit. 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May I say, so I set plans. And I mean, and I had goals. So I pursued my goals. At that time, no, me abusuenda so. My father knew I was growing up to take care of him. Me mama susu him. Then I got to 40, and at 40, I was stabilized. na minim ni ama sunsun se se me de yo na minim ni se me de me kra eyo na minim ni se me de ma dwene eyo na minim ni se me de ma tenka eyo na minim ni se me de ho na me at 40 I know what I should use my body for. At 40 I knew what I should use my mind, my mental faculty and my emotions and my spiritual strength that I used to for. So me din kwa some from the age one emu ade eyen konkon se be ye ye de for, but by 40 I decided to close the door to stupidity, to close the door to anything negative, and to open the door towards my future. Because 40 opens the door to my future. But na de obe home rant be bre 40 years oni be be na bra boko and yes or ni ha yes on pedu mayo yes on timi su da man abrabo but abrabo na na nku ye ene mene evangelist Bernard anya and a shower studio ya ba dwin san semu he belongs to the Dreamland Africa Incorporated. Yes, so da yam Africa evangelist, welcome.
1: Thank you, sir. Thank you, sir.
0: I had you catch me, but
1: put the phone after him. Sir.
0: Now me patch your baby, Alfred.
1: Yeah, we don't be able to call.
0: Yo, I mean, some started discussion. I say, you share your memoir. Yes, I'm ranting and pejuma. And yes, I'm ranting only dreams. Yeah. But probably something is wrong somewhere.
1: Exactly.
0: We will be 40 still. I don't papa and mommy never know. 40 or send wedi. 40 or the we are sitting on one. 40 your man boy in a debt. 40 sabit chrono. 40 and tro. Yes, idea when you're 40 and it's away. Any year, what is happening?
1: There will can no cry, but may the mean who ne say, and your warm fault. Nancy, I mean, who post your Facebook, and this guy or no, cause we be political science, why political science, why international relations, and only you man, 7 years, what nephew 7 years. And to look at someone who will be a work school. On himself, Oye school, a man Adoma, Obenye Juma, now wait to me, Bobra, say, you know, but Oshet Academic Age in 7 years, our nephew, Onye Jumanya. How would he 40 years now went to me and Yeria? How do you blame him? And yes, Abia or Yakwaju, but the system is not working to help the youth. To, because me personally crowd, I'm beginning one in Tia say, you were more. But the system is not helping them.
0: And the system no nyom wangasa.
1: Pacho nyom wangasa.
0: I mean, yawo work school. Where we? Ebi awi school around 28, 30 years. We better turn out to 40 awo nyajuma. O person be more ajuma. How possible?
1: That is one of the unfortunate problems we have. Ninyina meka system, because in our education system, no. I saw. Even the university where we have engineering department and facilities management keke pavement keke crampo no omonye but the no more called technical school no or combine so gakofe yan kasa na building construction yan na building schools ninyina yan farm contractor
0: what school for na moye
1: yes yeah they are practicals. But and then unya ko university pe, I don't know whether the university it means say kratta semon kon ha
0: kobota, you know. So for me we share na ma form na ntene baba wona bonwa something is missing.
1: Exactly.
0: Na sa de ko na ya na pese pech da kwan.
1: Exactly.
0: Na ye de tun pani anim na ye pema mrante ne baba wa be hunu abrante bi sebe ofia kura na bank kan wan be sua carpentry. I'm a sham masonry. We shall say, but turn their ground. Not Oda Bontine, not ODD, Ojan Nangu got a more Bontine, then show to an Ojinamu. Can't they think twice on about themselves that there's something I can do for my future? Go 40 years, I can't just 20. Now, call 60 o'clock. There's a period in my life I call the 60 o'clock. That time, we go to Yinabe. You can't do much after 60. Therefore, you have 20 years between 40 and 60 to build your life. To leave a legacy. So but you would deem one chinima assume. After 60 you can't even do. Yes, you may be able to do that. But the foundation must be from 40.
1: Exactly.
0: But by 40 you are still begging. By 40 you are still taking alcohol excessively. By 40, oh yeah, oh boy, jam my phone. Just a ma a pantimina and I'll throw home bema. you know, by 40 or by would be a woman member, that's how you call yourself a woman. You think somebody should support you by 40? She said, "Wabra boy, basa. If you are 2, 3, beman, we're going to Jankwadano, or Banaswa, on Shankwadano, and they are producing their like. Something is wrong somewhere.
1: Exactly.
0: Is it the education system? Is it that we, the individuals, don't think twice about our lives?
1: Tembia mekase abrofo aye ehu omo system ne omo development e kwaso omo kru mu nyina no omo so mu yini party say yan but because they are using their brains and the system is working. Personally, as a health and safety professional, what I have realized is that say yan fan sheye enwu kwan mu a as part of our training no just say nipa da say ni uja no say onye the opa
0: obey the abrofo.
1: Exactly. Into the system, ninja shaya a good quamono, and on the best shank crop on a say, Umbe dim raso, umbe, I a quabrochia, yes, you dim rano super pepper, yes, you nipper, but your back has here because the system is not working, you can do anything and go get away with it. Into a yanoma, basa basa, and the system is not there to take care of the development of the people. Into a bombarding nay to me, and shaya, a bema system, the compliance system works in Ghana.
0: So let me talk to somebody at 40 years today. One name Kasa. Me yenya 40 years. Me we school. Ejuma me pe ejuma pesa me yano 40 at first ministry. And I me pe ejuma ewo Jubilee House. And I me pe ejuma cocoa board. Me nyaye. What do I do?
1: Yeah.
0: Should I sit back and wait for that job? Or can I create a job for myself? You know, I remember now you serve others.
1: Yes, exactly. And I'm a king.
0: Okay, come on, come on.
1: Yes, we have a program called the volunteering program. Well, you don't need to. One of the things I'm going to mean, yes, I'm going to say. Yes, because what's smart while I cry since you bring me up or Koba is expecting say Obe Maniska.
0: Okay,
1: you know that kind of mindset are what you trim now you into mean dealing with no, and on I'm you into mean volunteer.
0: Okay,
1: to me, Seb, you it's a profession, so and it's a me to Seb, maybe a fit any, that's a carpenter, so could you mind with before you realize there are a lot of contractors and that I make a say. And I said 4 months, 4 months. Said, "Omo in Shejuma, Omo the labor, Anna." And then Omo ye 4 months, 4 months. Shejuma. Some of them are doing very well. You know, in Tisawako University, Umum Krawako University. Now they will Udi missing for HSA. Now because of Nimdia, we want to know Unim how the cement ratio ne waning in Akwa. Okra, you become a better foreman. Until you don't need somebody to even employ you. But say mindset near say. The youth have become so focused on materialism. And ye pe ahunya dientem. Ye pesikantem. Enye ye ni ani ayo. Emse mpenifu ne dika na ye. Modifu sika huwa huwa mwondodo. So when I also grew up, I want to be like you. I don't care how you made it anyway. Yes. Exactly. But enuana ekoso. And unfortunately, bebiya ehamekese. Eye. Mede tembiya mekase. The church is a university. Ye baby a eje nimdie a work at the highest level of education. If the church is not doing anything about changing the mindset of the people, and we are rather promoting a friend saying
0: that
1: materialistic, that is where the problem is. You know, but the manipulate yourself. Just sacrifice yourself, try and do something, and then not only telling them, we can organize them, put them together, and organize them. And that Tembia made the Zoom Lion example to be able to kase baller, baller ejuma, to be able to make baller ejuma attractive. You know, it is not an easy thing,
0: yeah.
1: You know, into young fans agriculture. Timikasa is part of our progress, and anybody in Komo Afia, how we can apply the same model to involve the youth in agriculture.
0: Okay.
1: Because we don't understand why Sasia Yewo Ghana, now we are still importing tomatoes and Jenene Adeno. It's so embarrassing, and I don't know how, you know.
0: So, what do you think the role of the church can be in this area?
1: Oh, yes. This reminds me of. Program I'm afraid said the Okasa we president. You just find a businessman to take care of this, to take care of that, and you work on the mind. It is the mind.
0: Okay.
1: So the church should see itself as the education center, you know, to work on the minds of the people, transformation of their mindset. Say you say net remove the youth, you know, per quick money in the end. We should work on their minds. But unfortunately, you know, I don't know how we got here. I have become only prophetic. And the transformation, it's not there.
0: You know, I think it's both the church in the educational system. Mekase na me go school na me in some Methodist. Na every Wednesday be I go be a friend of continuation school.
1: Okay.
0: You go see answer na juma every Wednesday.
1: Upo
0: umpo.
1: Exactly.
0: You go to that continuation school. E be here dormant. Na kube ask no here dormant. E boy e bro e hono here dormant. We were keen on producing something with our hands.
1: Yeah.
0: Primary school, so by the time I'll be able to class 6 now, now there's something you can do. And at the end of every term, piano, we'll be able to go to school. I think at the end of the term, it was part of the requirement that you can finish your term. So Sanajuma was seen as part of academia. Now, I'm going to go to school, I'm on the phone, I'm on the laptop. Just say, Bibia and Jesus and Ajuma, who here? A book, none of a canoe, cabra foo. We were right from the wire, and a cabra foo. Did you cast a crow on tea? And crank a nougapo, and you've been in nougat, and yea, we got cometo. I would have been a yak, but on a venture, but all large as you know. Yako, oh my, we're more than you, oh no, yes, I guess. Oh, you might call your bro for a botch of bomb. Well, no, say, what can bro for your mama? And see, Bibia, a yes, and Juma, fee. I think that makes it difficult for us to think about. It is time we incorporate those things, technical skills, no, at a certain level of education, from, let's say, class 1 to class 6 or whatever they call it. Let the child find something to do with their hand. They have a love, a passion for it.
1: Exactly.
0: One year, what passion for handiwork? No one say they will drift towards it.
1: Yeah.
0: One year, what passion for football? They'll drift towards it.
1: Yeah.
0: But this time, we'll be here, music. Go to the schools. Go to the TV stations. Talent hunt, because music is easy for them to do. Nobody wants to go the difficult way. And by the age you are 30, you don't find anything to do with yourself. Now probably inside the Jumayo. Then by 40, when your life should start, you are now regressing. There are a lot of people who are 40 today, I make a say, they don't have anything to do. It is not anybody's responsibility to make you do something. Your parents brought you to the world. Me, I educated myself.
1: Yeah.
0: I went to my own school. I went to my own secondary school. Paid my own fees. You know, because I was focused on getting somewhere. Who told you that? After 18 years, don't expect anybody to hold your hands.
1: Exactly.
0: You have left the teenage age. You have become a young adult.
1: Yeah.
0: You must learn to be responsible.
1: Exactly.
0: Again, I think we don't teach children values in schools.
1: Yeah.
0: So people don't even know what matters in life. I made sure all my children are taught values. For me, I have four values: integrity, respect, responsibility, and innovation.
1: Okay.
0: This is what guides my decision and actions.
1: Mm,
0: how many people in Ghana have values? Do we even have a national value system? Maybe so. What is the national value? Freedom and justice are number.
1: Media, I can make us actually, apart from Ghana, we are
0: friendly and hospitality.
1: Friendly and so, respectful, you know. That is a value. Fine, maybe to me, I can say, like I said, first, you know, but and then. Is gone.
0: You know, his first thing about what I get by supporting this person. some way, somehow, we've lost the spirit of compassion, or what we call hospitality. But I believe the nation itself must build a value system.
1: Okay.
0: Display it everywhere.
1: Yeah.
0: These are the national values.
1: Okay.
0: Integrity is key. Yeah. If you're a policeman, integrity. Yeah. Soldier, integrity. Teacher, integrity. Nurse, doctor, farmer, driver, integrity.
1: Yeah.
0: Number two, what other one? Accountability. I remember Rollins brought two, eh?
1: Okay,
0: transparency.
1: Yeah, probity and accountability.
0: Very good. There were three.
1: Yeah.
0: Probity, accountability, and transparency.
1: Okay.
0: Am I right?
1: Yeah.
0: Those were his values. What are the values of the political system in Ghana that people must abide by, that we can hold people responsible?
1: Yeah.
0: If you call yourself a political head, are you accountable to somebody? Are you responsible with the way you speak?
1: Yeah.
0: A kind of responsibility.
1: Yeah.
0: Are you responsible? Are you able to take responsibility for what you say? Say, what can occur? I dear Safata. You are a member of government. Can you say you are very accountable to your boss and to yourself and to your family? Yeah. Because can it take away Juma? Ebusuye di na deko. Tebusuye na ifedi akoye. Tewu di say ya wase ebusuye di. So there were families that were doctors. There were families that were lawyers because they want you to carry on the heritage. Today we've lost the first generation. In fact, I don't know if we are the third generation, but we are losing the generation gradually. So I believe, sir, we must see to it, sir, first and foremost, the youth must be guided by values. And I know in Germany, children play the value game. By the time you are about 5 years, you've chosen your core values. Discipline, compassion, faithful, kindness, loving, humble, patience. You know, these are values. You can pick just about four of them.
1: Okay.
0: And then you act based on the values.
1: Values,
0: values, yeah. What do you think about this one, my brother?
1: Yes, that is true. Nipa bebrenano, omu nim... Values, no?
0: Until Buddha.
1: You know, it doesn't even understand what it is.
0: What makes your life look better?
1: You know? Until say, you say, we are perceived as national values. You can say integrity. This is what we want to be known for.
0: Exactly.
1: In fact, I happen to be part of a team.
0: Okay.
1: We were recruited by the Qatar Airways.
0: Okay.
1: And in fact, said the Omoje, you know, I really... But... all of a sudden, nipa bakope started putting up like on office across Saudi Arabia into the
0: union
1: system and it, or just and a besay ding.
0: Oh, come
1: in
0: on.
1: Fact, Mianka Samenim, they were supposed to come and recruit another batch of you
0: they won't.
1: And they almost catching so almost they are that open. You know, he told me, said this is the plan, but they won't do that again, you know, and say that is.
0: So somebody lost it for all of you.
1: Yes.
0: Or you got any?
1: Yes, we got any. You know, into media, we call and I said the Omodeji and Omunim said this is how we are. And Kaomo recruit, they recruit from Uganda and Kenya and other, you know, but Omu said the Akoya Omodeji, I was very happy and so excited, but after some time, what this guy did, that impression
0: I say. Because sad integrity na eseka okuramu no. Until kasadam poda.
1: Onim de cro.
0: He doesn't even know what to be integrous means.
1: Onim de ebeyama no as a person.
0: And for
1: and
0: others.
1: Onim said the ebe say or mine din.
0: Oyen onanepe. You know, I was saying last week, sir, we have become so self-centered that we don't think about society. Me na me. Me na me radio nechi. Ni ame ye na obi ntimi hyeme. Me na me mic nechi. It's about me. Me.
1: Yeah.
0: But I think it is time we move beyond me to we.
1: Yeah.
0: Even in our marital homes, okunu me or yiri me. Meanwhile, they've gone to church and said that two shall become one. We is lost to us. And to maybe be a mean they be affect too. Sana kachi neko ye. Or se muni na mudachi. Based on self and so I would say, if the authorities are listening to me, let's have a ministry. I don't know which ministry will be that. Say orientation, oh, would that be?
1: Okay. Median Kameka said, Minister of Local Government and Religious.
0: Yeah, they must be able to mount blackboards.
1: Yes.
0: This is the these are the values of the Ghanaian.
1: Exactly.
0: Let's teach the children from class one. Say, and necessary amount of brabo, a demo. When I saw my assumo or brabo, obe cassa, obey bia, Uber Junior, think along these lines. You know, yes, sometimes you may veer off, but you are reminded to come back on track.
1: Exactly.
0: But nobody is controlled by any value. There are no standards. I remember I was with Nana Kunadwa Jumarolis of late.
1: Okay.
0: And he didn't come up in that. I was in Italy. Now, I don't even see the standard that people uphold in this part of the world. The wrong has become right.
1: Right.
0: The right has become wrong. I'm like, man, they've been across the share. No, you're so and trussle. Nobody will condemn that Abrantia. So there are no standards. And the same way as we grow, because we don't have standards, we don't even know when we've gotten to 40 years, that we must be able to take care of the family. We are still expecting people to take over us. 40 is a missing link in Ghana. Maybe a frame, maybe when you're 40 years and above, you don't even know where your life is heading towards. I'm here with Evangelist Bernard Enya. We'll think about how to redirect your life. It is not too late for you to start again. Indeed, Christ started at 12 years, right?
1: Yeah.
0: And by 33 years, he had finished his mission. It doesn't mean you are Christ. You can also start yours at 40 and 45. You can always complete your mission anyway. Empaba Enyemu. And now when you're 40, you have Brabuano, Freyen, and Evangelist Enya, but you're normal. Obe kura kura. Now, what do you mean? So, open and your 40 set was said, and your 40 said, we as see one way we are we, and your 40 said, what you cocaine it more, and your 40 said, Jamambo, I were Juma, and your 40 said, and turn out the 40 said, what you know, was a bear man over. Yeah, we are this in your company.

0: is so pathetic, Minia. Come here besides except when you're saying today to be 40 in Ghana is a burden on others. I think we miss out. Me pacho unya infiesi na sati ajuma.
1: Me mum di sati awo cancer from 18 years.
0: Voila.
1: I told myself, sir, I don't. Inti kumase na me bo me bra.
0: Okay.
1: Family in our crowd.
0: Okay.
1: Oh, me kwa me too. Kwata. Kwa kumase no.
0: Kwa bo bra.
1: Na ubia enim me family ubia enim kumase.
0: Wow.
1: Until me koba na me kache mama se me frikumase na ba na me yamseche no. Kwa ibu ni seni bi ni ho ni ade.
0: I go boo bra ho.
1: Yes.
0: And you succeeded.
1: Oh yes. Nyame adom. In fact, I actually left school.
0: Mm-hmm.
1: And Pentecost, they have a Pentecost farm.
0: Okay. Ewo Kumase.
1: Yes.
0: Okay.
1: Ebiso Accra. Okay. At the time.
0: Okay.
1: Of Anchor.
0: Okay.
1: Until me call national headquarters. No. Mm-hmm. The farm manager, my name, farm, we are not live, right?
0: No, we are live now. We are live. Or oh, you want to reserve that?
1: Oh, okay. Because the way I'm saying
0: it. Oh, no, camera phone, you said Ghana. I'm not supposed to be
1: phone. Okay, yes. Ain't you know? Jimmy.
0: Okay, farm manager, one of them, Hoko Man.
1: Oh, yes. Into Ojeme, into Odemeko Kumase.
0: Oh, okay.
1: I'm not sure, sir, it's still there.
0: I don't think, I don't know. Maybe we'll find out whether the particular swamps are there.
1: Yes.
0: Okay.
1: I don't think it's still there. Into your Oho Freehorn and Meba Nifi, into your Nokrana, Odemeko, that time Tech Omo Draftsmanship School.
0: Oh, okay.
1: Yes. Into I decided myself, sir. I will not be dependent on my, because remember I'm a single mother. You know, we lost our father very early age. And see, I don't need to be a burden
0: on your mother.
1: In
0: fact, one out two butter.
1: Oh yes.
0: I go papa no share food no show no say papa be say me kodo. Now I don't know na papa na boy go school.
1: Oh yes.
0: Look at that.
1: And see, no mu na nyame adom. And see, the building construction is actually what
0: your
1: I
0: core
1: do
0: business.
1: For a living.
0: Wow.
1: And then the ministry, you know, because it's my priority.
0: Okay.
1: And yes, and
0: also, well, you took a step.
1: Exactly.
0: You didn't wait for anybody to direct you. Mm-hmm. I mean, that's good.
1: Yeah.
0: So if you would see. You always have to take a step to serve. You don't wait for anybody to direct you. I mean, that's good.
1: Yeah.
0: So, if you would see.

0: Hey, it's your ceiling vent, so I'm dripping. Could be the rain, could be the upstairs bathroom. Yikes. You could hire the guy your neighbor recommended, but I'm pretty sure that's just his cousin. Do we know if he's licensed, or does he just own a ladder?
1: Listen to your home. Go with Thumbtack. Upload a photo or voice note, and we'll diagnose your project and match you with the right pro for the job. Thumbtack. We know homes. Hire the right pro today.
2: By such a only baby, I will continue on about chrono. You see, Mimi will commence when he said, Commence a doom not, or not transport for war. Let me share power, Commence a doom. Let me share power, I mean, that PBBD. But I'm a skinny, but I learned it the hard way. When him, Yana Jumadin, Yan Tiasian, or Sumpa, or Sinan, and a year back, make us and be a bar, and now you who position you a quemua, was on the cars out. Mimi, light when him,
3: yeah.
2: No, then I'm. Na me driver na kam say look we need to go no boni pendini we na see couple let me talk to car on na see a couple this all the year show na see a couple let me talk to car and and the other year chrome phone nyina person yes so no
3: yeah
2: and the chrome obi abekop mp by force in the same constituency no it's somebody's job man nge we so people for about my you see we all chase after the same thing yeah copy him we do about journalism say say obi a person radio mtv. What are you going to say on radio and TV? Oh, Babun said the Abeka Kura will be a Canada.
3: Yes.
2: But there's something you can do. Maybe within the radio station and just over to the mic.
3: Exactly.
2: But we all want to sit by the mic. Look, I was telling somebody, say, and sorry, what Ghana Kura, and yet the Christian farm.
3: Okay.
2: I don't know if I've thought about this, my brother.
3: Oh, yes. I think it's part of a project.
2: The Christian farms.
3: Yes.
2: And the Christian poultry livestock farms.
3: Yeah.
2: Look, we are not just there to, oh Lord, our God.
3: No.
2: We need to go beyond the spiritual.
3: Yeah, exactly.
2: Christ fed souls. Mm-hmm. He took care of their physical needs by healing them.
3: Yes.
2: He said, I'm the water of life. If you drink of me, I will flow in you. What does it mean?
3: Yeah.
2: It means he will supply you everything you need.
3: Yeah.
2: So Christ was a supplier. We are Christian in software. Who are you supplying? And I said, Sunday, no, I just tie, any person that try.
3: It's kind of interesting. You know, say, yet to me, Emma, Asoreno, and who the responsibility?
2: The pillar.
3: The Acts of the Apostles, Timbiama, they know, a cast, I'm saying, almost Abreno Crano, they say, a bit to Tom with Japadier, not Amadia, but I'm paying for Nancy, not Omo Ache. Ama ubia in asu ubia so
2: sure.
3: And na into me nyasa but ejuma e bit me a bia ejuma
2: yes sir.
3: But unfortunately because yam fa those values no enter tini paninti no obi wo hokra na sorry ni member kra on fa na ejuma
2: dabi
3: on fa na ejuma because
2: me name crash be okaze so oje ejuma na so ba na Christian onye o because for kra na nya. I mean I know that gentleman. He said it's amazing kofo ejuma.
3: Okay.
2: Nam bisa na kaso Christo ni amenye o.
3: Yeah, okay.
2: Christo for kra na din trouble kro no. I'm like I was shocked. Are you serious? But the point that I came to understand him. When I said I will pray that the body of Christ should ask Christ what he meant by bringing them to him. And then the body of the politician she also asked Kwame Nkrumah why he gave them independence. And then the policemen and the soldiers should also ask. You see, when we all know what we are meant to do, we'll do it right.
3: Yeah, exactly.
2: Father God, we thank you for this hour. Father, we pray that you give us guidance, wisdom, and favor to do what you brought us to do. Isaac, and she be a befer call. Bonjour, mammy, why? And you know, this is it.

0: I'm praying this song for you, Sylvia Rita. 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And you are saying, thank you, Abba Father, Jehovah Shammah, Jehovah Nisi, Jehovah Elohim, and Jehovah Shalom. 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Me, who I don't even know how to mention God again. 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Happy birthday to you. Sylvia Rita will say, Yami Fro Daviama, Yami Shirao. Maybe I also do birthday that day. I wish you all the best today. I want you also to be bold and say, the Lord has been my helper. Oh God, our hope in ages past. And the hymns we're going to make with Bernard. Uber to me, Afremi 0302 0302 216 5445 0302 216 5445 and 0302 216 546 Asempa 94.7 FM. 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Ene mi Facebook address Miami Executive Producer Sky Samir G80 Osinite ko mo bua juma yada asisame efe susu Miami da for pining pon eko si sei eya Miami nua be marketwa obi osebo nsume chia o me da wase na na me ka se me celebrity eja kaba. Now make can say kaba me celebrate no kaba na on a asempa ekusi say saying ah okay chini guya brandy kama kama this year me celebrate kaba kaba baby ade biya de ye wate obia bang manu. 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
1: Hello, good afternoon, Papa. 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
0: Hey, hallelujah. 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
1: No,
0: 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I'm
1: I'm going to say,
0: Asempa 94.7 FM. 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

0: 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We are Baba Awa and our brand was so. Be bold and step out to do something. 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What's that here? Don't find have an excuse. Say be a minko skuda. 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And I me di me say to ni ami de me me this year. And I kwa mi gaji mi bora bin chokwa mi. Stop those things and attempt to do something with your life. Stop giving excuses and stop blaming others. Abaye na wa nyade. Abaye na zero. Abaye me. Ocha abaye. And you better not break.
1: Amen.
0: Major, okay, baby.
1: Abaye.
0: Me know.
1: Ye tia siya se. Yen so ye ka.
0: Abaye. Abaye mo no.
1: Will not live in. Yen ja. Abaye mo ni nina. Ewa omo nsemo.
0: Chese. You should even know, sir, you have a responsibility towards your own self.
1: Exactly.
0: But most of us have ceded our responsibility to others. And the actually say, we'll be always a couple of one. And we'll be a bush, and we'll be always kind of one. Excuse me. Don't go and serve anyone looking for returns. Serve the person from your heart. But you know, eh, mobile. And now you're penny, because I see from what came, I'm going to go back and crack. Or better, you're the oh, no, Chrono. Sir Penimo, Sir Messi from Okemu, not Yajime bag. I know the court or the Ashe. Oh, yes, or the Gojamu. And only do you have by a so assembly. 0302 216 545. 0302 216 Obiaban one as well. Good afternoon. Hello.
2: Hello.
0: Good afternoon, boss.
2: Hello.
0: When it is saying, Oine? Papa, but you're free here. Oh, I see. Because me was a baby free one, but my uncle ye the other nam.
2: I would mind if I did. In fact, and then that's a soup. No man could cry my tongue. The other one meant to be told.
0: Amen.
2: You see, I'm a tongue. I'm a tongue.
0: Oh, I see. Because who goes to a swamp?
2: And what was a better way to be?
0: No credit. No credit.
2: You need it. No, land you know. I come in.
0: Cosette. Shedding in
2: you.
0: No correct.
2: She's not quite a mission answer.
0: No correct.
2: What have you got to do, compare? Now, present at all.
0: Naja Udin, I'm your Africa, I come with Dinica. Well, Judge, my, hey, wait, how they tell me? Hey, that's it. Papa, I mean, should I what?
2: Hey,
0: I mean, should I be pretty?
2: You,
0: ever say, Akasa? Or see me a branch ticket and because Sumia. Miss Sumia and Nemi came to and woo a jum. But Odia Shanema, a jaws wash room, mammy, no. When you mean for Munsee, now mean you are many as and perfume, you know, or demifed Dinam and Unni about warning about woo when you mean count. Go to my frame is 0302 216 545. Mini a ja eben, and ya and our ha, or your evangelist in my. 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
1: de metimi aka ene se jamme adom ena abeso yeso se ene de ye nyina ye hu ya sede de se se etumi ye mesa ashe obi an kran se nyame adom a nyankopon kasa ede ye aba jumedie yeso yi se se bia ebeye na ye de etu ye hofo ebie opportunities ama
0: ye mefro
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0: but em se me ya ka me se me bo aka chire me I think you have a focus on the growth of the church.
1: Exactly.
0: And now, you know,
1: the power of the church.
0: Why do you think the church is powerful in national development?
1: Exactly. The church is very powerful because of the numbers we have.
0: Good afternoon. Good afternoon. What are you saying? Good afternoon.
3: Good
0: afternoon.
3: Good
0: afternoon. Good
3: afternoon.
0: Good afternoon.
3: Majo
0: cha ofu ma mi na ma enti wo ne ni ade nam
3: yo me kwa cha what's ma na mo kan about the school this na na ye craft no
0: aha
3: na opinion ni e be say ade no
0: den na be say ka chire me
3: ni e be say ni ye sisi no ye be craft na o be ye no e be nya value say any ye be ye craft a as I say, be a 10 CD, a be a 20 CD, a be a 30 CD. And the end is in the craft in the end, near bear any same, maybe I'll be 30 CD, no?
0: Oh, okay.
3: And one, no, no. Then my, but my bitch, yeah. And then she can't a whole sick idea in the bay, yeah, then. Saying, say, Bema and Kualana do a monsaya near Mana Diaba. Once you saw a bubble more than say, obey ye at the end of Diabano. Oh, your buyer say, and so value no, and so 20 CD no, and so 30 CD no, it is also because if you can seven by year day, ever, and then a man send your money in a be feed if you
0: want. Which is such a telephone, I'm a sudden party.
3: Yes, I say telephone, make us 80% no air at the telephone.
0: I see.
3: Because me, I make us a mean, me will be a term will be an amateur prior, but a big blue baby no. Obi on fatai ni bi ma isn't say ya quantify say oh what the thousand this time it's cast 1,000 ye per prayer e be 1,000 in ten ni pa no no go chere prayer no oba bi ti an 1,000 but wa wo so abomo mo di say the prayer ni be ba no ye si da bi enu e yi into what na safa bi bra ade chi an safa bi bra ade en ne me pe 1,000 na bi ti an ma pe mbe bi atena
0: okay this ka be ye e be share sa craft na na mu
3: yes
0: en ye nyina ajayo
3: any
0: in a jay. Oh, when you are we are insightful. May das mean your drew, when you mean shrow. May you say energy as for 80, eh? Now one shall never be soon. One for never be a cat at a boy and a farm rebum. Sankofa, Yanchi, when you are taking when I may be. O kan fa na kra chika
1: o oh yes no kwa pa me kai say yeah your time so sa yeah prior no yeah anka say you chat na yeah prior no but edubeduru bra ya say obetimi ato e de aba ombeje no
0: ni say say odisika e shepa na na mu
1: yes
0: yeah that is a but I don't want to check what you call wo that's where corruption starts
1: that is where it starts you know said the work can no kra sika je no be here wo mo de
0: I see.
1: Skajan be prior na yede kwa omoton
0: en sombo
1: market normal cotton. Inti no, I just said they hear say watch prior dey aba.
0: I see.
1: Inform on say we here na dey hu. Fair yep prior.
0: And say penny for any access system no.
1: Safa pepe.
0: Yeah na ye ka say kwada aba, yesu we say kwada aba, wan dey team kwada aba no.
1: Yes.
0: Yem penny for I think the orientation, your orientation should start from a certain area.
1: Exactly.
0: Maybe we should have a training program for all teachers.
1: Yes.
0: All educators in Ghana, exactly. To train them in emotional intelligence, to train them in the culture of the past and the future.
1: Exactly.
0: Where are we heading towards? What are the standards that we need to share? Well, you say you're chilling for here, and yet book nope. I think we are focused on money making than making the human being. Well, we are not making human beings. We are making money. A nipa suno attracting it, and yet this is kind of hunya there. Ashe nipa sunum. To show be on ni no ha as on nipa. So ye can nipa. Unipa ni wenya no ha. Oh wa no. Na na meko airport na crachi bi. She shet a shen no washen a starch. And now all by say kunto. I'm say and nemu so yes starch say ya no pa. And me dosan a doctor shat shet ye. Esan say a hunya dear na shumbo man jino. Okay and start a washe ne tres and on immigration for no ye they will get one. Do you know me? I'm say I know you, you are a village person. You see, when you are gentle, Gentility is not found in your outward looking. You can so obi wonim die na onipa na apa. You na tare shemu. Ne kasha ne suban. I like that. Aha, enche bia e be sori akọ. Dazi aba, or cover black star for na aba. Or cover black star for na banti. E bi sana de akọ ye na enu aso so no MCU England for Norway MEO. At a point, no, no, if I saw someone who gas, no big chair, me say, no, if one of them is and then you are so annoying thing. And to England, a show, Bellingham, or share two goals, it's ya, Norway, and Nesso, so no, say, Argentine for a boy. Now, Fana, I send them, you sure, say, a Bayer, England, and Argentina, Bahamas. Eja does your child. And then, my man, now I say, so when you're it's here, a Isaac Nelson, and now, or so, my senior producer. Mary Esiedu eye wanpo Mary Esiedu eye mi social media eye and Mary wewu na Alex eye mi technical man on our studio na semre menya Abednego e wo studio ha na eje da zo beka ho Mary oba ho hawa na Abednego be how Abednego meme oja kwesera ba mema Mary mema Abednego ja kwesera ba wate Oba so mu ana wa so mu.
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0: Wow.
4: Nti se se dia nedu semi final
0: na mo Ghana mo dan for 73
4: and
0: I'm not here from you
4: at least ye call ye nim kakra e wo emra ye start the World Cup at least ye call ye nim kakra
0: as a matter of form
4: nti se se dia ye se se dia ye pega kakra but nti se first no nti se first no kra nti se first no
0: nti se first so for Africa dia Morocco do beto so
4: oh Africa dia Morocco na obi antimi nyi no because onua ne di kan
0: I see
4: and the next ranking no on say na performance na mbe put no up no the next ranking mbe hu na no ankasa aba nti enei de wo hwe yi Africa han mo na o man de di Morocco na e di kan nti pe the ranking na e ho ne de me if say o man e Egypt e ba mu a enye me
0: wo
4: ma say mo nti
0: be na kever so ba mo nyon wa
4: o kever din so ba on say modern ba na e bo walk up especially Kivedi yeah. 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
4: nka o de be ka ho o se France fo ne di kan Argentina ne toso mi nu na Spain toso mi ensa England toso e 9
0: okay
4: Morocco toso nsia
0: wow
4: e wo viase afa na nyina
0: wow that's wonderful
4: ensia no bi a wo bo World Cup One year we cry no quarter final last 8.
0: But my missa baby, eja dazi, me who trendy be. Say most African teams, you better show one. It is 6 minutes and a shamo. A your breath and answer and a jam rush or some machine panel. It was it is 6 now, papa, I show them. It was just 5 minutes to the full time, I banner saying.
4: A dear back cry me who and say, I'm fee say,
0: okay.
4: Eya munsu ye wi.
0: Enje mo mayanko.
4: Eya na munsu we di e be wo ya se tu. Na woni Argentina na ebo woni Messi na ebo aka 10 minutes.
0: Obesho.
4: Only the two. Nti o mu fi se o mu ye okay.
0: I think my mentality be
4: as
0: I see a book with 90 minutes no. You cry your man 95 minutes. But also African teams what it is 6 minutes in a show.
4: I know my cast mentality. Me the mentality ne dear. Me nin tum because
0: I can't be pa.
4: Players na ye can mentality as no Ghanaian players ye ko ya hin o musi akan wo kru dia.
0: O mi na wa man one.
4: O mu no manist ya.
0: Was Africanism
4: in terms a ban say coaching no. And then no more mu fam to win the Champions League. Mm-hmm. Europa, EPL, Spanish Liga. So we toss me nu, we toss me ensa, we qualify for Champions League in Europa ni. How many players ya ne wo?
0: Bamba Africa there no matter.
4: Ah, so mo ba mo su mentality intimidia. Me tisa mentality na sna mo kanu. Me no dabi.
0: Tio, se beta frache. Obi si obetimi de aboa owo ato no wa run honam. Ba no chese se wagai oyɛ. The fact said, Wakaman on Yakushaman for Subano. I don't just say what Jabby be near. And Tiana only before you know, Shia, Mokoch uncle. And I never profess Shia Mokoch uncle. I said, Gana, I could do American tintes, I want in it. But do Gana, but tintes you. Well, and you know, I think that there should be an orientation of your players, no, whether in Ghana or outside. So, oh, Bobola. Born over and after 95 minutes, near 90 minutes, whatever five, Nanya endurance for 95 minutes. Wouldn't you mean more catcher than your money?
4: France for Koji World Cup 2018 in Russia. Oko here squad, they could have France for now. And no name, my guys who Africa for Naji World Cup.
0: Africans
4: from DR Congo, from Cameroon, from Senegal,
0: map on African,
4: yes, from Cameroon.
0: But I was the French coach and a running. Yeah, before Mukwa Bruchia, a butcher caught an Ramu Mu, or they call Chicago Navia, Ghana need Bemo Namach, as on Taman on it. You see, you have to allow a culture to enter into your brains.
4: Yeah.
0: But we bring my culture and run Nadjim. And to about or two kind there, Natalia said there were two kind, I was in the brother for yam, but Sabbath of Ratchet, Adrenal Society. The mentality they are very important. Your mindset and the Namu Yassi.
4: One may more another example be. A maybe I came near to me and a 20 walk up. Near to me and a 17 walk up. Yanya who cried the Uber Way was semi final. Nigeria for a banner and a 17 walk up. I know just a woman Jenny rough. And a 20 on performance, no was slow. Especially Ghana and Nigeria and making.
0: Yeah.
4: And I could pim a was Senegal and so on. A youth system, no was slow.
0: Okay.
4: Now then, I'm Missamu say. Even starting from
0: under
4: 1990, Eddie Bay, and yet me call near Quakwaji, you could 95-93, at least I cry to the second, third. But he a senior side, Nedia, yen to me, oh, and India.
0: My son, I'm a sponsor, it's money.
4: Auntie,
0: sir, because as a general war, oh, me, Nyane, does it, my name is Bobby. My children by me and son Adamfo and Eja Ben, my name Bobby. You show competence. You show the relationship I have with you. You do have a shimu. A B as I'm a goalkeeper, I'm in the bay. Move anything. Near Otidemu.
4: Atizigi.
0: I said, if any boy near Otidemu.
4: Lawrence Atizigi.
0: And they were tear them. I mean, Ghana and Ibu and Nanochino. For me, he's far better than that gentleman.
4: Benjamin Asari.
0: Yep. He was far better. But you need to remember the point. Why?
4: In today's way, no. And no cracker.
0: That's the point.
4: That
0: can't be. Some kind of dosh, no be person who Ramuni is can be. What I say. And Ibium, I think the football management, Nagasano, I don't know what they think about football in Ghana. As I'm about baseball.
4: Your coach, your dear coy, Carlos Gurez, Portugani. Or can send me, or sits a bit to me, blast that in the big year. On the field of play, India, 20%.
0: Okay.
4: But outside, no.
0: And then my question, no.
4: But because it be about 70%. I see here, Juma or more.
0: Nancy or no buy no occasion.
4: Nancy or buy, yeah.
0: I see. This is a no, maybe a question. I ain't him. And they affect your football, no. Now you be saying, I'm not sure the crow.
4: And then back when they say, oh, can we here now? So we walk up and then you walk up and then see the way we.
0: And you're
4: caught. Now, you. What's up, banana? What you been in and Sansu or no Casano Becassa and yet one country say, where Jed Jumano Ekubi. And Timmy Yasuo said, so yeah, you money dear. And your 70% ne walk outside, you know.
0: Affecting.
4: And no, and I'm yes, me yes, so all Baba Yum Wayuma.
0: Oh, Jesus.
4: Because as I say, say adwuma no kuta no nko ade a o make it so say 70% and answer what of the pitch no say adwuma no yaye
0: obi ad no fore fore game no mu so won ko bobo ni bi ke yenya coach technical team no mu club football won no like o can say me say of France team na o Mbappe o ko Argentina o Messi o ba UK o Kane in fact em say eh for na de e bon run okra
4: Norway boy
0: guy from Haaland right
4: yeah
0: they were mentioning him all along mm-hmm. team bia will be a bony dini
4: yes
0: ah osumbo me fa say UK say say omanya Bellingham and Kane
4: yeah
0: Ghana wan yenya no
4: Ghana nsi e were you
0: why
4: you want 20 semen
0: and why
4: at least I need to cry my bubba ako and 20 semen
0: what she goes to say
4: when she be and you say you talk so educated, no more with yourself and then you
0: know. About a crabby pen, 65.
4: Yeah, Kaka.
0: World ranking, not 73. 65, you're about 8 or 9, right?
4: Tea, a pussy Kaka.
0: Oh, and you made that. Not just a Nigeria for good, anyone know?
4: Nigeria for me here, Nigeria for a certain African idea. Oh, here, Omoa, Omo, Ewe, and Nimua. 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
4: Mali an ko walk up
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4: but se wo ye Ghana so a
0: Ghana ye kura 3055 na ma o
4: enti Ghana nsu dia nsu ikuta 1387 enti yakọ walk up na at least yakọ win one match enya draw bi enu se be ma points ni bi aka ho enti the next ranking no your points ni be kọ enu
0: ma me first dia be ma rank na te so ye Croatia for sure omo share eh se le jai ho Croatia ni se Croatia se Ghana you know but it was some people were chilling and told them I mean and the matches be one
4: and the matches new semi-final matches no ebasu ebinada
0: okay
4: and the players ni coaches ni some of maka a walk up and I say omo emo could do semi-final and some be omo ka Hurricane Ekasa Jubele Maya Kasa and Haaland omo nso Ekasa a lot of players
0: and then Hurricane
4: Ekasa
0: say Ghana 49
4: oh that be Hurricane there obo no no Ekasa ni teammate na basu
0: okay.
4: Uh-huh. Especially in a branded Jubela.
0: Okay.
4: Because well, no, I do baby our no energy omo.
0: Yeah, Oshane no papa papa.
4: No no.
0: I see.
4: E to there dia no hurricane no continue nche.
0: Continue nche.
4: Ono anese.
0: But say Saka so dia maintain and come baby. Ono mo na me show we England team no Saka.
4: But they say the performance then they say Jubela.
0: Yeah, I think they say so we nyini.
4: Mhm, they say Jubela.
0: Wow. Okay, Ghana so say e po bi. We say one semenyo.
4: They say party star boy na semenyo no on the bottom team.
0: Okay.
4: And 20.
0: Na kudos so ko hefa.
4: Kudos say pride.
0: Into am baby.
4: Cover eye.
0: Yen pebi o Ghana yen tin ni wom kakara. Local players yen nesi bi, yen nature bi. What I say, yen nature local players ni bi. Na omo amo bo amo na bi fi ha na ko e. I think Steven appeared. I don't hear Ghanaian players work on him.
4: Steven Tonando appeared. They were starting from the scratch.
0: Yeah. All the players that made it were once from here.
4: From the youth system, not from
0: Sule Muntari.
4: Yeah.
0: When be you going to
4: make yeah, your top players at that time, oh, say, oh boy, Abo Sule, as someone giant.
0: Omunyina
4: from the locals.
0: And see, Mekai, Tony Ebu Anum, Omu brew from her and Omu Koye. Yen pepi ni yen brew kakra ni yen yase. 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Ye nim na shasye. We should train them here and nurture them. This is, must be the goal of GFA going forward. No yen yase nipa nabo dene su team biwo. 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Hey, man ne fumi yo.
4: Mati jambo anamu nko. 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
0: Yebua.
4: Yebua osei kwidiye.
0: Otosumi.
4: Meba.
0: bring point to one car, I bring point, said ya, or ba, does he, air can ye? I'm sure you're a better football team on you, so.
4: Eh, ni have a buona fee, youth ne or no, more talent ne, one
0: bobble on so. Sir, you're a cronobens, ya, you're a meso, you're a prasso, you're a quiance,
4: yeah,
0: you're no yim,
4: no yim.
0: I think about 6 pounds, equa abrimono,
4: yeah,
0: your talents all,
4: talent all.
0: Ti brana beti football team o my
4: enwa
0: yo nana ene ya wonkwa so me so me jaw hasemre
4: na
0: me
4: chiramu
0: o blase se o mati ada
4: ye be resume training week ya ebe ya
0: ba se mo fi premier league
4: da bi ye wom o ti oja ye wom din din din ahum ye do ahum ye do ye to nso anyu
0: mati ado
4: da bi da bi ah na ahum ye do ye to anyi enti hum kra anko.
0: Yes, we do a blast. Why are they at the bus? But we never had a dozen of them in court.

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Asempa 94.7 FM. We saw for a brass to say this sports avenue 2 at the bro. Meeting at the set, Dalsi, come on, Chaman this year. I bet Nego Kumensa and I bomb a chido. Abu Kantaman to Atinasi. Ra Alessa. A book comes in. And Chobet Nasi. Nafe teacher Pia. I can't hear you. Now, yet it's sooner, bro. But it's a descendant.

0: fe Canada no se se ya drew semi final aka four teams FIFA ranking no first second third and fourth omo eno ma drew semi final no ti eno ewo ho and some coaches no air can players no air can it was semi final no omo omo kofi omo omo rem it was semi final no Yami Yama, Lami Yama,
1: Asempa,
0: and they were 2-1 in B.
1: Ports,
0: Eddie Ama, France national team. No, minimum nipa kro kobi sa ne sa question na. Yama answer to what tumu sa. How many France neighbor? Yami atuma edabnada. Halan akang sembi Eddie Afa Jude Bellingham. Nina Munsemewa ha.
1: Asempa.
0: It's an Seu Remu Ewo a year Italy. Boom, no say well. I say boom boom no weather but I say boom boom. Ewo Italian national team no Nina Eho. And no etinus you feel enough for your befia. And so the Black Maidens of Ghana qualify for World Cup 2026. Hello, Morocco. Hello. Ghana group no.
2: It's the outer plans.
0: Omae Brazil ewom. Ewo Emmanuel and a 17 World Cup no.
2: You can stand them.
0: Enu anenye izi. E ka denke bukemu.
3: Who you are?
0: Ghana and Senegal, the boy, they are born in 9-1-1. They were cross-posted them and soon could him nearby. FIFA under 17 World Cup.

0: And which in the court and the TND Carlos Gurez, and the Batuja. A Cassadi for a blast us in home. And my boy, a match in the area. And send me bring a bar, so coach you or cock comes the brother with the answer. Coach us and the other two moves on your de Oku. On corn, then coach now. Tigana, Jumano. Samu Pamunu, Mam Pamunu.
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0: Wakas over here, Juma de Hamagana, and your nurse over here. Tianon Swenano. 30,000 new Kuma Jama, they say once again. Mary, I say two. And our dear name, Facebook Live. T baby, I will be an announcer, Johnny soon. 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
0: But the tenure, you be room kakra, walk up here, Kosi. Your name Bektano for an ashe abuma be true summary. In TNT, be call my sway. Mwa muye predictions. Say Ghana. 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No. Bektano say. Musicano or a fan de Eddie Amamo. You be corner for your coding common
1: fans.
0: Into your Bectano. 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Nafi yet me a room. To win Yanan in Sembia and SNA, Abobo and Eddie Bremo and Sempa 94.7 FM. Any other issues, sir? Now watch him in Swaba. Now watch him in Sabatoja. Send the 20 Nations Cup on Ghana and Timmy host. Director General, the National Sports Authority, Ray Ampofanka, confirm my. He said Ghana. He said anymore ya. He said Sikabi and Fribe be a man. My am fancy si. I go pama hotu, especially a car sports in the man. That be to be hosting. Anymore no more party. Hosting everybody. Then say unko ye. And also a idea.

Enti asempa 94.7 FM busa for ne ye ruemu kakra ewo ensem ahodoa ne se yaboabo an special amono ne walk up nim na ye ni nyina enso edi abroad ye ne se ne an see NSC etie eho na ye ruemu e walk up ensem 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So, and England, and so, among so, SA 2 goals. Eho, and it's an SA team's near copium, ewa semi final. 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up and I say anti average no a 2.9 2 AM goal per match and announce to me a cosu a war 2026 FIFA World Cup and no a cosu a war a year or my US Canada and afe a year you can announce to me a bit to 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
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94.7 FM and so eho Morgan Rogers Eddie Atuja was in a kind of Aston Villa and Afi England. Was it Jude Bellingham de Yamian Nukwene Jude Ejnan and Asu? 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Yentimi anko 16 no. Enti.

0: Uncle George, you more covered the bars and pair from Sway Via in what permit is you?
1: Yamiadum, Naminia, on Sway.
0: Yamiadum, Mansum, where you pa?
1: And then Yamia,
0: a jab back town, Wadaroma, or see, believing makes it real. Would you tumwa? Would you dear? There's a no, Bibia Eddie Demo, come up, pa. Dedicate. Dear Nebama, Bectano, so or refund the amount for a muchas, I bet, no, yes, I predict, no. See, Kenya, Eddie, a moment, see, Cabibri, be one side, your mom back.
1: Oh, sir, Ghana, Bobway, not in the Niaji, not in the expectation, you think a Ghana bet may win the World Cup, but yet, may win any, yes, yes, your mock a credit in their ball beyond the same year. Ghana and Timon Quay, dear, we see can out the toss on your idea more back. So, who will be good for the year?
0: Okay. Na enti means I'm missabium him for the qualifier, no. And as a customer's bay be or even come who be a moi or monso ever qualify for that refund, Nana.
1: Oh, be a ultra bet, say, Ghana be call round of 16 and all the call quarter final, semi finals, and a final be a dear. It is a couple of back. Yeah, it is a young conqua there, and the normal circumstances, no, and can be avoided better. No, they said, oh, it's in the NSA, and to the other NSA, Ghana and Nanko inquired to see Cabemau. Now, say, oh, you're not a France, the locals, the England, the locals, the Argentina, and every video, and I just say, oh, they are to so on. No, I don't know. So, you'll try the ultra outright, say, Ghana, the winning World Cup or the call. Run of 16 there. Yeah, they came out back
0: again. Hey, Betano, because a betting company was signing up. Now you deposit. No more, my bonus change. Kakakapa. So for travel for new, be our predict TBR. Yeah, you see, car air mount. Now, dear Nama, my take it. This is in way. Some more refunded, more customer seeker. Eddie Amum, Emra Ghana, Ephraim, run of 32 now, Ephraim, DM Potipana, Eddie Wee Eba.
1: So the Medican kind of a business decision because you know, being in a Ghana for what they are saying. Time a Ghana into Mount Quinelino. Now, in any that's when I think a Ghana bit Mount Co. I could win a World Cup. But Ghana into Mount Quinelino, who is it? Will be disappointed. And now, yesterday, you're doing your players, so you're going to be out there or didn't seek out to your platform. So, say, and you're back at least. That's our little way of also supporting the Black Stars. Say, young Konkwa, dear, young Mausika and Shingu, say, do I have back?
0: Young Konkwa, dear, young Mausika and Shingu, you know, and the Yajima, you know, and the Boko Suyata Fre. Na misa se ebrebei na kwan ba so na mbefa so amode customer si sika ebemo mu e wo sa refund no
1: ye be ne se obi a otwa bet ni bibia no on check me app much na obenya notification se e dey sika na man back ye be send both obi app na obi ye be send email ye be send sms to obi otwa bibia there on your rest assure se by Friday there na obi a saka ni sika.
0: Oh, okay. Until by Friday, dear. No, be a sack and a sinker walk up when you mean to store. Bectano say, they saw Mount Dissi Cabibri and Anyasa.
1: And no.
0: Okay. Na, dear, na, a year customers, no, expecti, and now simple no more hearing him say, more initiatives be a now simple no, and no more bibri, a guacquemua, Bectano, at the air momo. Ewo nyame aduma in future no
1: new season e by the package e players na so omo ndeji because e dey normal be breba aside our 2000 Ghana cedis work and bonus no e dey normal be to akwama e be ma e players na nyambo because here no e did say and we say we track keke e we say we track na onya bibi when dey kwa say onya bibi e dey normal be to akwama new season e by na there obia be a winner. Or better than two. I'm forget to say, obey register and then make we bet.
0: Okay. Inti Yani Ora, George, a bright Abu, wono a marketing manager. Edema Bectano. Na yadu semi fana Mbappe wom, Mercy ewom, Yama ensu ewom. And Hurricane and Su Elmo and T. Bectano, meaning assembly and our catcher customers, and I was semi final.

0: ye catch you beyond is a consulta na said ye outright countries be no. You were outright and so you were top scorer will be able to match your goose pa or is any name with a Messi name, King name, Bellingham.
1: Yeah.
0: Any Haaland. And then topic. But you say Haaland every money.
1: To see the acquire Mbappe and Messi.
0: It will be a country outright no. Eh Bia will be dick and so on. It will be a beam from Koto this year.
1: No, Obiso on signing up on swear.
0: Oh, open so signing up and run sell called www.betano.com.gh and now so bit my download the app on App Store and our Android app store. Now, and also register for first this year, Ubenya welcome bonus up to 2,000 Ghana cedis. Since we register here, all these kind of tools were immediately now once I become bonus.
1: May you have this year?
0: Ah,
1: semi final my easy. We hey now up to 2,000 Ghana cedis. I'm a media debate because here cross on your business be bring. But Tano, believing makes it real. Chairman, if I can't get enough, you know, and you are Daroma.
0: Oh, yeah, that was what I said. That was what I said. And I'm a BRT and Kade. The first year I catch your players, and they say, new season, so they're making, you know. You don't want to break it to our appointment. Don't miss out and then stay playing with Betano. Make you bet.
1: And one, no. You believe, Nabebem, you be this guy. Asa. Kwa siya dee diye nee se, wame ya yinchi da, nyami nchi ya nafi, onkan ho. Enti, okay, midasi. Ora, George Bright, Abu, ene yeninu, edin komono marketing manager, edema, Bektano. 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I would do Ninano, a becosu, na enche cry, startiano, into baby a wobiano, and you may, and Nigiano, a worse is more. Ewo Adum TV, ya wado ye. Aye, Adum TV. There's a insuma, a noa, and a fine ano, and a to ya, and tea down in front of the hole, na unsukohibi. On a sampa 94.7 FM Adum 106.3. 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And they, on this note, made the amount of name seminal as a year walk up no emu ensense and su ACANA many abija for ye remu kakra nafe yahwe the echo any bibia ne bian sweat me ako ye e di ama kama kama pa sempa 94.7 FM. DJ Pia Kwaba, now what you say?
2: Uncle Pandu Mibra said, now swear.
1: Oh, Namiadum, mehoya pa, I was a druk as yet this year. Na bibia ai kama bibia ai kama bibia ai kama nti muye pa
2: se
1: so walk up na dia ugusu a enjoy walk up
2: no yes I mean to yeah enjoy walk up no
1: okay
2: na full of surprises walk up we dia in fact to be can say some predictions be BCC dia
1: surprises we mo
2: oh yes
1: teams na court semi final no
2: yeah surprises we because we team so far even though say African teams no do be na nyema ya jiegu but Morocco Egypt ni and even Ghana kra no ye chee bobre say yakopan dom you know ye hot South 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
3: agomwa over there da roma
1: bibia ye kama ho
3: o bibia de dem kama
1: we are live on asempa 94.7 FM adum 106.3 na ye this sports avenue 2 e de ema ho ene kwasi ada ene 12 of July 2026. And the Abu, my main starting free also. Quarter final matches, you know. And the ba results. I hold do it by any na yewe. Emma yenya semi final teams na omu ebo. But quarter final matches, no Morocco. SA France, SA Morocco 2-0. And na Spain, SA Belgium 2-1. And Norway, and so eti Bobo Kwan, and I say England, eti Norway, a bonnie 2-1, a waste of time, and Argentina, eti Switzerland, and so make you so say, and so no every year, and also that is a Nuekuye 3-1, and no so extra time, and there's 120 minutes, and a woman, a boy, a hunty, and a France, Spain, England, Argentina. Abu Kantamad.
3: Asemba F. Well, set. Me now was na menchia tiye fo nina. Na winter se me mfanchi ya mao. Winter on the frame.
1: Frank Osei Usu.
3: Oh,
1: the winter man.
3: Oh, America.
1: Ya pese no no.
3: Ya pese.
1: Ya pese. Abu a pese to say, you know.
3: I was your chow pa. Na, why are you? Why are they on any mini out me pa? Now why are they pa
1: the winter man?
3: What is our cockupia bridge?
1: Okay.
3: Now Seto, I
1: so bad happening.
3: Oh, sorry, about okay, enjoy. We didn't short time. Mati. Now, as December, I go and meet him. Say, what's that? Now, where is your Google?
1: Ewo
3: stadium say blaster
1: dia okay
3: o si kuku no waso abre obi metu aso
1: nto ozo bi mo waso akodu america o mbo a
3: o si odu america kuku no
1: onto aso bi
3: onto aso bi
1: onto kuku no ti
3: mi mesu kuku no
1: ano onfa mra gana no obi metu aso ana oja no na oja no
3: o dia mane
1: o dia mane why obi anyima
3: o dia mane
1: Obi anye ma. On from Ghana.
3: Yeah, na early come because once wasuma na we go do the land of opportunity.
1: And I'm so from ma. And anye sa.
2: No sa ko.
1: E wo hode obi antimi ma ma zo. Abu Yanko.
3: Oh well, me no as na me nchi atie fo nyina na me starting free. Eh France, Spain and Portugal dia na zo.
1: I'm on the Belgium,
3: rather. Thank you. Oshé, Jumedia, Aye de la Fuente, Enene Mranti, Eno Edia. 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
1: and suddenly, we see you to me for an
3: hour. Oh, it's a unim bar. And found will be a bitch and autonomy. Those are the respect in the man. But a man in you too much. A two way in the 37 minutes. Now, France are bought shot on target 10. Now, Morocco mobi. And one said, Morocco, Jebona, a chill on our normal bona France for Naji. I'm on with defending to the stands there. Mbappe. And a beer game in him. If you baby Mbappe so far ball, a strike ball and the two netter, it tells you, say France team no. Gomwa and Crofonia strong. Oh, your moment third. Now you're up front. Aye, Dembele, Olise, and Mbappe. 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
1: performance na anko
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1: England almighty home
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1: World Cup e di omo so
3: oh this summer around the
1: make say no way ni Ghana but World Cup e di teams na aka na omo ho no
3: 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board row wa she obi atel now
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1: o she no
3: o she no
1: eno gu Brazil ni ma asimo no anka se ni
3: o condemn the 671
1: and two parties se but se sa route ni be fa de a
3: na se a bit me at one England, but of your France team now, as you say, you know, now, and you're better, and you're better.
1: As I'm winning France, Lami Yama say France, and your France, and your moon.
3: Confidence level now, Lami Yama, Ede Casaname, manager as a player. Now, Ubenya, young guy, so 18 years, Ubet me, and your GDA, our confidence, say, team now, and a bebono, if we are singing as well, a champion, ground. Russia obafana Qatar obafana under 2026 or say ba be prefana and it tells you say team no ya strong but ono lami yama ni huni say match there mu be shia obi anya obi a because ono zu huni say the team no eh solid na enra mebo Jude Bellingham abaso won say team bia no ye wodi otim etam si na beti say nyoma mu ya deni a yo di otim tams in a betty man yo madame.
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1: Okay, Mary na okay, Mary okay.
3: On fanto sumame. According to FIFA law no, bibi simulation. Se go multi simulation.
1: Anti e waso. Or say is the act of a player faking or exaggerating a fall or an injury to deceive the referee. Or see the diving falling to the grounds without any or see from an opposing player to track the referee.
3: To track
1: okay
3: referee. Oh your players in your honor. When you're born, you're for Kosoa born. Oye, what dreams are over taken? I know what the intricacies and intrias. No, no, I know what the name of the name of the dear, you cannot dive in. Or, should I say, over acting, a wabra, play a beer, and count. Now, would they better that referee? No, I'm on the Juma say no. Say in case of say referee ni hu a I was say omo yellow enti enu a Argentina for any Switzerland for mundia ni ye say Switzerland for no osubo bi amom fam Argentina omo fam bo embolo omo player na akoye sa de no one Darius ana na eko one kura bo no Argentina player no ho anka no enu azu agya no wato na omunim ne jeje mawuo obi maji mi o me na etu. It's a bus and a referee, no? And the yellow card, I come Argentina player now. And ball of fees, what didn't you know? And I've won a train. Referee, I've been about to say, there be a simulation now. And ball of air, you know? And I'm not my radi any year. Now go more. Okay, clip on now. And ball of night, John, one bro, watch, I say, what the Bible say, referee, Najuma. According to referee, Lon, so yes, sir. I was here, my yellow. Now, go more, not embolo, I declared the yellow dada. No, I go across the Sadiano. And it's only yellow, can one, and you're red.
1: Yeah.
3: And Argentina for money, Ben, or my. Ah, man for Cassie, referees, eh, Yama, Argentina, 50% or bo Argentina, home by. I foot one, I'm Argentina for no. Omu game, I was on Pejem. So omu game no omu pejem ewia in the 90
1: as omu bre on
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1: Okay. Asampa 94.7 FM ene Abu Kantaman to Abu Dia on so dia. 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
2: Yeah, I'm go ma mecha na ma chea ti fo ni ahwefo nyina. 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
1: but aside that no where the performance of the team proud to semi-final no here France France ni Morocco game ni mame okay say oh here sa game no mame France ni Morocco
2: 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about this guy na mimi hu ni se oye future player just as Lamine Yamal so performing good you know for the Spanish team no but media meme can say omu se African teams no yes they did so well but Morocco omo yade na mebra ne ka concerning defensive you know mechanism no. Sometimes the only team be air but na se wa ho den no wo hwere na ho den ebro so a se se you have to you know use a strategy just as say some of the teams na ekoye ne use ye because wo hwema France team no yes they are good and omo jinomna so se ne Morocco so no yen yina yenim se muye good no but they do baby no necessary ka omu to me use strategy be you know to play with you know France team no because Ushema I think say we enya penalty and a goalkeeper near then eche no
1: but Mbappe nya penalty
2: 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intin eho no no nya loose marking you see one thing about African teams ah man monitor ni say omo e attack ya omo nko no in group ana 2-2 omo tumi eja in finfin etimeto e wo mu say the almost rule say 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ye so atade mu but ke hu say coaches see
1: ni ntade ne de Europe for no so mpa
2: no omo so mpa wo hwema asɛ wo no asɛm nyɛ de wo tie ni England e bo say edu baby no mu so atade but also no mu yetimi so Jordan mu ye anye hwe enti no wo no onim say say ne yedidi wa wo ko no nyina 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blocking na wo be use your body and now they are saying in him you don't have to hold you know the player because the moment that wo be so no no ye be ma o card and African teams no and na me be chance na me ka no I thought say me nim say bia conspiracy bi na abrofo no eye against us because me hu ne say say na o man for kick no France a lot of people were speculating say ma Morocco and share France but se o pese o share France e se se otumi raise ba no because Kylian no dey nim ho no he is a very good player on every loose ball be obeden obeshe na goalkeeper na no da Morocco you know side 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at least now I was expecting say at least na be 1-1 na bia o ma break akra na o metimi ai den as na kwa kwa 2-1 just as ya witness eye Norway ni eye England ye.
1: Okay.
2: That is how now I was expecting say anka e be kwa kwa ah
1: and teacher Pierre say we were four teams here qualify for semi final I was to say when they look favorite pa so bit me trophy no dey be coffee
2: won say England omo banya say to England e banya baller England e bono obi nche dan exceptional football even though they are playing but they are playing as a team ohwe England baller omo bona na me crown I thought say England crowd don't know we be show ma mo free mu but ohwe baller omo boni nya na obi bi say me say why na the same question me sha obegi cup we but say no four teams here omo kwi between France, Spain, Argentina, and England. Share Ushe Spain, the way Lamine airborne born. Yes, the boy is good. Or no so bobo to say Messi. Ushe na bin kumana or so boma, the way a mana, this guy can speed up the ball. I'll be ra, you know, 18 munu. Akwako ese. Yes, we know what Spain, you know, Spanish team no ebetimi aye. Na uhwe Argentina so a eye Messi. Me no I know for sure say Messi ni bobo. Me okọ kata no kra na I thought say nka obereta. Na me hu ne say o anka sa you know World Cup dey ye hu no wom. But Messi is so in active football and is still playing. Intinu setu this question there e mu se enyadin ne mu kwen bi so no e din kakra who to win World Cup now but statistically no o hwe ma the way Messi timi every match bi ano o pese o hye goal no eno na ama se se no ho aye den aye hu because o hwe goal king chart no ma I think they had 8 goals and na Kylian Mbappe and so 8 goals ena edidi so a Haaland money adiade ena edidi so a but every match bi anase uwo a player na se in a tournament otumi she at least no one she cry nya ne one goal in every tournament enu na ma team ne yeden eye hu na meba France so a Kylian Mbappe onu so every match bi this guy want to you know register a goal for the team na ohwe mu so a Spain na se ohwe senior Lamine Yamal so aho odin sifa eye den e wosro na mimi hu ne se two teams here babe boy and I know say all of them are going to meet first, second, third and fourth ye bebo you know obi abebo all round then we predict first, second and then third and fourth but give me person me can say two one shia England afiwe Ebe kwa momo.
1: And today is what picking England final.
2: Yes.
1: And when I didn't go to final, hope you.
2: Final no.
1: Because England ne Argentina nebo.
2: E nebo.
1: France meba na.
2: 18 na me kase.
1: France be PM final na.
2: Se nyanko pando mo no Argentina no wetimi aye bi okata kakra.
1: Na me kase no de wasum no. Na de baby okwakwa hwe ne de ne wo mfa ho.
2: Yes.
1: Nti Argentina that's a France
2: Spain. Matiki England e won chain.
1: Mhm.
2: Inti mimi hun se on beti me reach final no.
1: But I can Spain ni France.
2: Spain ni France no. One France e be che Spain.
1: Okay. Asempa 94.7 FM teacher Pia de no so live on Facebook Asempa 94.7 FM live on Facebook Asempa 94.7 FM teacher Pia so no pick England win so be this World Cup no ni France de be call a final no nti won so de no send it to you won so take de Asempa 94.7 FM found so de ebra me corner fema kwa kwajin kato e de aba me ba yebe dan ni ababe hwefie ana 20 ana 17 ne maiwa no eno a na edin de but omunya 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Argentina supporters na started their boyani for men no ebe Oman started den tineye se ukwada die ampaya ebeja. Me kwa jinka tuwa besisi ya sempa 94.7 FM. 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
1: Ninety Tia Bruchen Como, Aqua Manqua, Aquanta Joe, Eddie Bro was Sempa, 94.7 FM. So,
3: you dream me, Dana, saying you are no more man on it. You almost see a cacra, you almost will know. Yes, you are here. You need Nasia. You are Cabum.
4: Memory Debia, a bonusia, a Pemusia, a question of what a change lay your home, our approach, said the Akuhu, any diabe drufi, the Yahu, near her, the Ye, near the Abba, the Enyano, and you can say,
3: yea, Abrochin come on a dim tintim pa.
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5: Robert
1: Dibi,
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6: yeah, Amsterdam.
5: Concept no what for Abo Jeffwe Umwe Waman and Omu Atraman and Mutip. Womu Kran also program no aso project in my air
1: mama. Shannon say a mimini de bia. 6 p.
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0: Every day, the grind goes on. We chase the money. We chase the jobs. 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
1: 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Ghana heading to the fifth World Cup.
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0: Homa, baby, biara. 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
0: Any tea, Tia Bruchenko, Aqua Manqua, Akuntejo, Eddie Bro was Sempa, 94.7 FM. So,
2: you dream in Dana, same Yanom Waman on name. You almost see a cracker. You almost will Hunu. Yes, you are tea. In that Nasia, Yakabum.
3: Memory Debia, a bonusia, a Pemusia, a question of what you change your home, our Abruchi, said the Akum, any diabetrufi, the Yahoo, near her, the Ye, near the Abba, the Yeno, and you can say,
2: Ye, Abrochinkum on a dim tintim pa.
0: Yabere no man who do I won't perform my soy, you bet me the abo Ghana. 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Na how bought a sign? 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
0: 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A worker, what's out to be a sampayetia and our better known as sampayetia. A year Cassiawa, yet the bro, and what as sampire fam and menos there and paimu 6:30 sharp. 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A sunset as sampayetia.

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6: 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And you go so idea bremi ya kohe walk up no sense meni. 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The Black Maidens of Ghana enra. Omu enya qualification to Morocco 2026. Aye FIFA. Under 17 Women's World Cup. 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
2: be dia wo mu ni say at young age no wo ni kwanza wo dance aka
0: but for now omanya qualification ni say eka ni dia dem but say omanya qualification na mai
2: eno ano no eka no kwa dia yantu agrom ni aw almost mo
0: dam wo ha wo mu dia
2: I go how are you na me bona na da kwa baso because we the coaching career level we free and pem da kwa we do mo coach Champions League oko performing o buy no gem no aba beji youth 17 but over 17 na yako 7 appearances since almost started 2008
0: ti na 17 for na dey
2: see
0: am qualify for World Cup
2: dey ah o me kon simple
0: e ho kwa na say o man dey na ni hwe pa o e man dey World Cup no be also one in the this ebeto nkwa de ebeko
2: ah be won say e man no ball no enje danye din bia enti say e koba say o perform kitu e bia betuma penetrate
0: okay
2: in the tournament and no na aboa ama meka say Ghana e ma ball no e fa youth 20 no yetimi good performances ti me ball man ba so say

0: met me a qualify adia aboye na eya 2012
1: hold on na me nkwa homa na so na mene executive council member Edema Ghana Football Association
2: Asempa FM
1: Black Maidens Management Committee Chairman Ura Odru Safo Sibosiru Uko Brekum Chelsea Waya Dieter Edema Brekum Chelsea Uko Post City Wano Ena Waya Chese Ehonso Chairman Ehono Upo Jisini Yese Mempese Metikura Mempese Mnani Mnani Mnani
3: Mnani Mnani Mnani Mnani Mnani Mnani Mnani
1: Mnani Ewo Port City.
3: Brekum
1: Chelsea, I swear they say they will resign because we team Port City about Premier and Tunio Moon and Twasubi.
3: We are in the same league and we never work together.
1: Nanti Abe official Adabe.
3: Oh, the chairman is Ghana.
1: I'm going to go to Ghana. Record that da hode ma a man under 17 so he qualify for World Cup the omo corner to say nsuo no what me make
3: maybe come that but me ne me officer last no say me abi say ma football no dey and yet and so you be say won be saka o be ma say let you anya no kwa anya no kwa da. Because I am a full say Ghana Kwale here ma football. And the first say Ghana Kwale Nimbo Zabi. Uko Togo, Uko Liberia, Omina Nimbo, they have some players. But Ghana the same maybe the can say you call Malta Republic. You call boy UEFA and our 15 competition, we were the only African club, African team. But they are sweeping all trophies that were there. Why it's not decided to say, how do you do it? How do you grow the ball close to your legs? And I'm saying, I dread my area. Yeah, our girls
2: Asempa FM
3: are immune to that dread. Until they always want to play one kick. You get the moment on here. That's what our girls did. As I never question, I am ready. Because back a ball Sunday for instance, you know. At the pre match, you know, the match commissioner, you know, the Gambia. I see a difficult match. And the team that wins here will be a good representative for Africa. But I agree with her because Senegal for instance. About two of it of their matches, all qualified from away. And tonight, some more to be on my yes. You call Hono, what the penalty is saying, and they did go last minute, yes, yes. And that gave us the edge of the ball with you. And you know, we strategized for them. I'm all bad. Let me, Jamaican say, I'm a share of Pintia, because team be about, country be about, or can't force the other. Or just two were home. No, I'm just sick to her. Unfortunately, no, she's not going to be home with their chair. So I thought well, we can do the sick. But we couldn't do it. We wasted chances, yes, but we couldn't do it.
1: We see chances now, huh? But mwenti mi anye beka se against Senegal no eye tough opposition a ma mu bre ya at least mwenti mi winning throughout the 90 minutes na e kwai start e call penalties.
3: Yeah, you're in Senegal. Senegal, this is the second time you are meeting Senegal. The last edition, Senegal home and away. So I wasn't surprised to say this time they came and came very well.
1: Chairman, una management ni wadano se qualification ni basi ya na kantu tuye preparation na mumba yene. Mini mtimi nu training tobi ewo ho. And she said, na waye, because we walk up proper, because blasters and kahun, a yibibri. And she said, na monsuma here, Ghana, fubisum, for the support, no, Morocco, abon tinsu.
3: Well, in the between the hours of 9 o'clock to 11 o'clock and up an a.m., the main thing that's being IABC. And at our meeting, we agreed to say, I was saying, my guest in the cookie. On the 15th of September, you also have cobble waffle. And to antibiometer, there's a little bit of 2 3 weeks that you will pay. We'll call them back to the present for waffle in Côte d'Ivoire.
2: A simple FM.
3: After waffle, no? Since we are playing Canada, Brazil, and Norway, we are thinking, so, I would say, either one of the three. One of the three, you know, and they say, China, Scandinavia, Nayako, and Europa. A bad boy for a training tour. We can play other European class to see how the Europeans play. Though we've met them in the Malta. But I know more in Brazil, or if we will get any South American country to go, so we can also look at our opening. We also got Canada, the other way. Over to our connect because you get things to play there, like in the Europe. And you know, the day after I meet you, the mama Vicky, and you know, there is a program, the head of the National Team Department. And he said, when we finish, you know, I no doubt to say, I was saying it's called European tour and whichever tour, but we need to have a campaign, either 3 weeks or 1 month campaign outside, and we will move from there to Morocco to play the competition.
1: Okay. Chama na wo group na group a Brazil wom, Canada wom, Norway e wom no. Mu hu ne say wonem my when dey in community ne ka team a mu ne say group a ye tougher. Say bi a ye be silly true no e be dey.
3: And I'm sure like I can say we've had the taste of the European and Scandinavian play in Malta. But guess what I call Malta? The 12th and the 12th, and the 12th, you know, at all time, you know, at least 10 players. And you know, but we also have a video analyst. We will have the athlete to watch. And then we'll move from there. Yensrobia.
1: Manya qualification, no? Before and son, I'm on a Senegal cry by a ball home and away by so am I on a winning bonus or winning bonus? They say, I come on a say qualification bonus, I mean, money ministry, not the home come on. Never on a say crown, I do baby, no Nasica, some of my day, Monya Capribi, and I, yes, some of all baby.
3: Sir, young crop, I'm a friend radio, so another, I'm a Casa radio, so. There is nothing like winning bonus. You qualify first leg, second leg, who qualify. Now qualify for tournament proper now. And they have qualification bonus. Because they don't see why they will pay something for you, why you are not going to the competition. It applies to the black pass, the satellite, the 23, and metrics. Look at that. It applies to them. Until Saturday, the government will end the qualification bonus. By winning match, qualifying match in Rano, and the government will be a qualification bonus. And also, qualification bonus in the other part. I'm going to say, natural team department who are presenting. Sometimes it's good, sometimes it's bad. But when they ask, I know what she cry. Girls, you know, about 3 months per diem, but I can't cry by. Now, if you say, be an operation towards the blast start, you know, and they take you the shine out of whatever the ability we're doing. So, I believe that Ochina Monday will start talking to the people concerned.
1: Okay. Enti yewo per diem ansana qualification bonus nankasa aba.
3: So obia obe two fine akọ bi. Akọ ye gba ma o ma e mo per diem minister ji. What is this? Judge for ji. Chief justice. Antino police soja etuwa. But as you speak to Ibayan, they changed the face of the per diem. What's per diem?
2: Namely, we said,
3: yeah, we'll cost per diem. But here is the case, they changed the face of it, which we didn't agree, but hey, good choice. Until, yeah, Genesis. Until,
1: okay. And he say ministry, you know, per diem and afi qualification bonus and eba. Chairman, say Blasters say qualify for World Cup in Misu Sikaba. Sikana eba no preparation money. Eba na yesu group stage, you know, 3 months I'm born abeka home. Minim a man and so dear no afi fama mumbibi. Oh my God! I so you are qualified. Benya is kept here for him.
3: Me, feel of me. Benya should be this FIFA ever. FIFA told them now the national team together. Any bar, any Malania, the news of course. And so everybody, more functioning my ignorance. I don't know.
1: Okay.
3: But I don't think there's anything like that.
1: Okay, ewo my way as well.
3: The satellite, the meteors, no.
1: Okay, but more tournament na FIFA eke tafo ana ohemu ana anonsu omano ne ana ni efi ne kambu efemu FIFA efemu tisaidi ebi ya kubu Blasters ana mwako tournament no mu hotel mu pedi ana se nye mu pedi ya mkwa mwedu ane mubibi ano FIFA fahonka ewo waka apanasi.
3: Welcome and I'm saying welcome to flight and accommodation and feeding for a specific number of people. FIFA follow.
1: Okay. Ewo mana so edi at least.
3: Ewo
1: mana
3: debi ya.
1: Okay. Okay. Tell my way there, it has a cell near Adjun Kumoka. Now, yeah, down we, your head coach, I didn't call walk up, Carlos Grace. Kwa ni Facebook zo naese juma no wewe na Ghana the Blasters no unsebe tumpoa no mabu ho outside the food no anase off the food they say itimi ya huwa juma bibiri na itimi ma national team the Blasters eko enimo samba ya so me resign mikuswa ya juma efe ni mone Carlos Cruz ewo contract the same and after walk up and wewe na juma
3: wa woka say. We are with Carlos Perez. You only need 2 year contract, and now 1 year contract. Any local contract after 4 months after that, for just for the worker. And after the worker, the best transfer, you are planning to be a person. Until you are proud of as I know, maybe I share a new mood to lead in command. Yeah, I can say, Shandy, I am ready, but I can't move on. Obey your terms. No one for coming here have changed as a and I had a man. Come away. Because a woman will be here. And now it's a way in the road runner for I think that will be. But with me, I'm to share the energy. But you'll see,
1: Coach, now no answer say, on retire, walk up in CAV, and answer, you may see, Anna. Enti kone de ebeko but sebia na ketua ni sikasem no amuru wesu a amuru de ebia mo expect ni de a Carlos Cruz onwa na ebesan no as a head coach ya dia Blasters
3: am se papa no buy Carlos Cruz buy no mini mini da so buy no ai o control for mo amu ma ye hun se oh when are you Manchester when are you Ronaldo when are you say when are you mini sebia na Otuado corona ya ya mo ya mo dentu na mo crazy ah mo crazy ma ya ma ya mo ko papa no bet bani ma ana edi ejuma no ma no edi ma no so no at least we have something to talk about we have a lot to talk about and you know here is a case ah papa no aba no be selecting ni team no say we need we na ebo batch we need we na ebo bola I think we have something to talk about and you know media as many in public many opinion there but am go be a can one set up for no challenge man
1: ntu de obenya dia on to adwuma no so na onye nkon anim
3: on challenge man dala for onye nya de say papa ne as one shot
1: baro dia na ho on ho a on so we de ye de adwuma no man obetima ye ntio on to aso
3: am wo ho a papa no media I happen to be at the training ground And we have a family here, Juma, in terms of our new boys, you know, fraternization. And we share the intensity. I want the people to know how they are playing. When you say Ghana, the problem I want to see around, maybe I make an effort. You know, you play a team in Abobo, you know. But when they come to the last Arsenal, they come and play the Samba. Samba game, they are jive, but Brazil on the bar, we jive. And so, you know, you say, they jive Samba, they put the ball. But that's a chair, which is one, fun, off my head. Don't you know, I'm a man, I'm what? But if we are able to play the one toucher, this is a quiet norm, our international football, then the coach can get results.
1: Okay. Coach, you bet me my results. And now, make us say, as of mine, as an association, I already, I want no more kekan off the pitch, no, say, Ibeye Eddie Abuano.
3: What off the pitch, I'm not okay. And she said, I'm ready to do it. Remember, sir, so then, off the pitch, I'm going to get in your mouth. Because I know how the coach, no, I'm actually saying, when you say, mommy, Then we all agree halfway, and then to be a win-win for both parties.
1: Okay, Ura, Safu Odro, Blasters, Black Maidens Management Committee, no, or no, NAH Chairman, and Executive Council, Edema Ghana Football Association, or a member, and then no, Edin Komono. Inti chairman, where dear yebeda wasi se wuni ajuchin kumu wanya minshaw nafe onkanhu. Minim, yako walk up na babi, bibi wohono mua executive council member, wabe kache ye Ghana fuwana.
3: Oh, niya, me kache ye Ghana fuwana se. Meda Ghana fuwana ati. Wamu tine do. Asipia, ne ya wo Ghana. Yeah, just the blaster form, and time. Oh, yeah, I'm sure ball. Even in Ghana, no, yeah, the blaster, not the more, and what will get you matter? We'll be having a video. But this time, yeah, I'm not Brussels. I will, America. And you know, after that, they might want. Yeah, I'm going to go here more. And yeah, I will be home, at least. I'm not going to say. Unfortunately, sir. Maybe an Okasa Ukano, your mouth prevents her, but what's my end direct? But Okasa, yes. Okasa is here, Bobo. You are sick, bro, with the chap, I love the Okasa.
1: I'm on for Chabremon.
3: Ah, that's not one thing of the Chabremon. I don't pay me sorry. I took me the platform, yeah, so. Sir, I'm going back to Morocco to write the statement. In terms of that thing, right?
1: Yeah.
3: But so we are going this time to make a statement.
1: Okay. Now under 20 minimum, Abam announced the National Sports Authority, Penny Pa Director General, so she say Pa Diago Pamoy be host to under 20 World Cup on a day. And also your next year, yeah, Eddie. Meanwhile, so yeah, normally a year hosting right, no, am I in Tiago Pamano, a meeting, a Hopaman, and Jessica, some crown warding. See, Benya Sika, the upper pay, I go Pamano for under 20. There's a African Cup of Nations. Minim, as an executive council member, say Bibisa Abana, say Bunny, say, yeah, Eberhamo, say. Muntimi hosu ana 20 African Cup ukurudia ma.
3: Mati, my team is this, sir. But from whatever my brother, now, air canoe, Yawunyamwa, and you know, I'm one of Yawunyam. They are sure there. Minister, no, as the cell traffic, the pillar, and Yadia was there, a year good day. Grass, I'm going to go to the park. And then we look at it, fertilizer.
1: A bear fine. Chairman, Uncle walk up. We hear the way a man for see Bobo walk up and see the facilities near Cosney and then. Dear now, who say, Uncle walk up and ask Nwako Cosnia, and see a yen will come to her FA, the ministry, and we be at a city a born a bit me tumpo.
3: Man, I work up for a yabon. Yabon, country back up. And a yabon walk up also. And I can't remember that. Can't remember that I ever went up this. I say, you are choosing the best stadium and I ever bought. So, and you know, whatever they are doing, you know, we are all doing it in our respective countries. But you have funding now, over the year, Juma War. Over the year, Juma War. I'm a pack. Or funding over the year, Juma War. Whatever they kind of thought. And you believe you never had that now. We just say, We need to look at it again.
1: Safu Odro, aka Sibosuru Consort, Executive Council Member. Chema Edasi, enumerate any one time.
3: That's
1: what you need to answer. Way back from for Morocco. Oh, okay. What was that crowd? Oh, your park. I want
3: him.
1: Oh, okay. So you say you could have premium tea. Okay. Chema Yadasi, enti. Nana Safo Drew, Enna, Yeneno, Edin Komono. But can't send me brief from Manda 17 Mano. Preparation ne come fast to qualify amu bonus ne per diem bibia blasters dear say in ye. Ora bokum sina kwaba. Bibia boko de. Okay, mami started fear some num fem free so. Na minim dia ho bia no. Yenko.
4: Well, said me that mami started to do safu interviews na me bonga kra. Because so yes, school member.
1: Oh yeah, executive council man.
4: I mean, some people who are, I say, Onimo, because I say
1: there's only one thing not so new. Say about the war cabana, a money dear no. But no call you any specific, say money dear any dear.
4: No, but I say Unim, I say Unim say man called because Unim say blaster. You qualify World Cup, you're my 9 million. Yes, I'm not. I'm telling you, some money you also are winning. It's been new. It's a
1: bit of ma.
4: I'm telling you, my own uncle has been new, but I'm going to say winning. Because we're going to say, you should know. Say, yeah, I'm going to qualify now. It's going to qualify now. I'm going to qualify. I could be. Scarcity and the winning.
1: Now, no, can't say. I'll see him. No, no, so the can't see him. Fantan, and the old be. And now, and yes, so says he can be a
4: winner. Sometimes I'm going to say, can I come for your dinner? My couple boy, about times come on. They didn't make up for them. Fumo. A business will be a you. Football is an amusing business. Football in a case in the football business. So, in this a blast, I could born a qualifying man 9 million. Nase or Cobon, I say a man appearance 300,000. Why do you expect state to give 100,000 appearance fee to the a man of
1: then in some money the encounter 100,000?
4: No, I'm saying, yeah, I'm just doing some that kind of comparison. What's I said, the guy can't answer in money the infuum, in money the bona, the plaster, the
1: bona, and a pedium, my dear pedium crying for a
4: moment. Okay, because I find you try to create employment for man or
1: so. Okay, and he says, see, I want to make a man in the no, and fa. Honestly,
4: coaching partners here. Young fat players, I if you so meet me able.
1: No, I hear a example, Nana.
4: Yes, or see some now
1: outside the food. Outside the food,
4: I was in outside the food or cassa. Some na coaching a beach, I say. If you can't touch, I say that you know,
1: a bit, yes.
4: If you touch, I say, and say, and far right place, sir, or meet our ball. Then come to Busan and say, or Paso chess, and you coaching a selection as a day. Because I want our selection there. I don't know which I can say. Young fat players will meet me able.
1: Angabo, maybe.
4: Yes.
1: Say example no set here na say coach no
4: example I say we set example emfa sembre o because we u visit so chemu boss at pia u jinsa ngofo nso
1: munga bi bi the ten say nipa na example no ye say off the pitch ni e bia coach ni pitch
4: we say mebro me nye because Ghana fo ina dey bia Ghana fo suspect say coach is ni ba mu na mu threat place the mom and na wa beka say coach as no ka ko person che say coach person che say young fat players sir. On the quack of Bobo and I may.
1: And yes, I know.
4: No, sir, would have bought a sister.
1: No, I'm sweating one.
4: This particular one shouldn't be part of normal coach in a canal. As because as for selection of players, who coach in
1: there? And who is off the field? Nay, dear, and
4: who is there? On work, on some guys, I'm going. I don't know, those of the case. See, am I the next contractor? No, I bet you too much. And you panel or contract, send work at them. And just see, I'm so scared in some way, I'll carry my details. So I'm going to go to the next coach. Then the next coach will be found to okay. Sadie when I hear short force. Now, why do you say, as a executive committee member, we'll say, coach, in some command new contract, I'm going to be trying to say, in some no, can offer details in the house. Do you understand what I'm trying to say? Because
1: there's
4: a money. Or your money or contract on call. And now, our contract, what you say, I dear way, and some way. And now, since some no, can offer details. And see, one person will mind the next contract and sana. But now you have the opportunity to even grant a more man contract into a quo bene cubusano. So now, Cusan is a coach. I said, what kind of the field instant that Okan, but chain, no ma, yen yen yea, who perse, yea, ye, so that our chance only won't poa. Gany at yea. Who is coming bow? Who is coming back? Who was a blanco bay or a catcher? And tell me, Peter, to a matter of pa, but I'm sort of your chest and a mechano. God, no, maybe Okan, I don't expect to be cast answer. You understand? We are school member. NTSO one formation available. Even selection, who's ono kwa patch say onim duration kwa edema coach no time so okay
1: duration no a form band and
4: okay so okay okay mbuta ono ono mbuta say say munyi na munim ba won ti da wo afre no ono yes ko me mana
1: wo ba nsa ne dey say wonim ono nso kan say okay say form band yen kwa mana qualify
4: for any ama qualify ye bom pa say go bat un say we can be bia no say we aka say man football no I say, Emunya do so visa. But the point is that I know son in Yaki. And it's true, as smoke in the and then woman and man football ever for moon. Because those is a young Kualano, and Ghana, we Ghana in Nigeria, Africa in a Japan, and my football. And now to me, Senegal, who bought draw in the room, and now bought draw Ghana. Now, Castle with Timmy Nya, where I go and say with Timmy. Senegal, that man is Senegal, who bought my football. So I tell my job, I'm not missing Ghana in Nigeria. You can't forget Ghana, Nigeria defense, Ghana touch second. And then you think book of Gabriel Pai and qualify. So a man football air quo from into a room almost 30, and I'm in the way, Cassie. See, I don't say your player, CIA, what gets you from Fabuji Bay? You can't make Omunina. Never for now, if you want to
1: my boy. Maidens, captain, no. Of free team, Bam, I didn't say a oak tree house.
4: Okay.
1: Om captain, maybe I bet never me were.
4: But. Aside, say you should look at, I'm saying, say, the Sian Abruce Qualano. One more friend at time, Eddie Tinoms of more football. So let us catch them young. Because, and since I tell my I cannot rap at the stage, but I feel the only grown up on the corporate. Send a place in Benefoye, send a Morocco for ye. I'm catching Qualano young. And to Ghana for no, yes, someone I say, in Qualain Bay, so many people will put some more money on my under 74. Uncle for my boy. Football. So ko fa kura le bo na se me fan se se made ya kwa ko work up ya ko win ya e ma football Ghana ranking ni koso Ghana ranking ni koso nso a e be ma price of our place akosoro so nti me feel se sa 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mapa, O Pia percent Babo, and see Uncle Lambe Bill Butia. It's almost bomb what he more, because I haven't seen any facilitated between you. But put in the
1: facility of Montreal Brutin.
4: Of course, yes.
1: But in some
4: matters, everybody's
1: going to say Bibrio Moon. And tell Munina.
4: Yes, so I'm saying, sir. You are called Fancy, you are why I'm put home enough for Mumbra. No mess that's it from the center of 1 and 17, not the 1 and 20. Look at the bones after you do. Black Queen and I love when I just a question about the control of the bit my idea. My man got so it's a 17 day away. I'm trying to look out for them because it's a no. Why are you today? To you say your first year one and your fancy to me. And this idea and your opportunity. Ghana for a bit. I want more butcher or mom discussion. Quality and quality. Their form is wrong to send a blast energy. So if you see a catching quality, maybe under 24, say a bonus 70 grand. Let's say be under 70 grand by and qualify. Maybe I could fuck as he buy. I qualify. So yes.
1: Now the DNA soon can see bit me your facilities in a bit me a man
4: up bit me yes on the
1: one.
4: I don't think so. So it's a crime say I'm fired and put the reason because she last administration by
1: Nisika na ya na mana na I and I drink so
4: well maybe so be adding a priority. Maybe because become a cow baby say Minister can see I'm to your man sports many times. So Mikota Vetra. Me interest for football more. Nti your favorite in nation marketing. Say Ghana, I know. If it's a football, they're good. I don't say invest more in football. You find it on my strategy. You understand? Say be if it's a talent, play a war, play football more. Then let's consider on football. You're not here. Now if I'm going to number one, but if it's a few Ghana, you have talent. You're born here. Share, work up a coin about. Me find say team be anywhere. Few team no more Ghana players. Dentia, Sango Fuina, Bomangan, and confused a bit by the wake up. In San Roman, I said, of course, no visits are boys, I'm a bomber, but footing you, Ominan, ya form from Colabriman, you're able to stay in the airbag, over the gate when you go and you wake up. In this moment, what is that? I said, yeah, fire, I don't say Ghana, San, a dear way, a dear, I want the womb, football, I want the womb panty, yen yen ye, because to tell me, the last administration by one focus was to do AstroTurf. But Okwe Butcher America, every community, and you're asking green grass are better quality. In terms of saying, yeah, better AstroTurf, I didn't know any quality green grass over here. Maybe say, me, no opportunity, and at least I cast for them, and I'm going to go for Butcher America, I'm going to go for because Frank Bans is a madam for. But I still don't believe in TEF or Ghana, I know. I still don't believe God's
1: open. And say, be your own money, who are candy, Anna? Ebi e ho aka de omoma no.
4: Well, nti se pese football ko yanimu dia. These are some of the team goals I'm like I'm saying. And no ye nya facility ni fan ye. Nti ye in line abro for man so. Ne form omra na
1: me. Nti ye ntimi ntimi nya ye de ye facilities ni ye.
4: Unse cost of no my unse ye ha no economy ni so.
1: Ebi se ne board ya na
4: today. Of course ne board. I dey papa dey ne board you. I'm telling you.
1: Ah, my no ntimi nya.
4: Ah, me say when I'm do obi kasa and then I'm do ye kwan ni ade. Na me spasa. And then I me fear ni me road do. And I me man say,
1: "Oh yeah.
4: Come on, can I enter me person me feel it." Me to grab with 20 and yet and yet and yet and yet and do half way bow and do 50 to 20 meters bow. Me to grab my 20 trips, but 1,800. And to who fizzle? Me a cram suit I'm not me cast me come out with same person. You're cook also quine, a 1.5 kilometer. Nay, you be suit 20 million Ghana citizens with me. But I beat him on ya and gas fat too. So things, what person we had papa and the board thing. Na state no sin ni sense ka no
1: because any new kwan say na expect match
4: o send o say about for be enim say no because if I tell you me yet tax expect but me turn ni pom twet tax wa na me the kind of normal ya na yes expect yenya e bro chenti za o e bro che you cannot do any me timi ya
1: dey but the DNT na na am penning for ne ba because president Ronaldo buy astute yenya bebre ko dwem ha bebre na so asay
4: send them just and like, and me and idea. And what I just want that idea. I'm
1: planning John Dramani Mahama.
4: Yeah.
1: Also, the other six regions, the new ones, you know, but more stadium.
4: Stadium.
1: And they, Oko, that is a Buna. Omo di ano kwa diem se short cut na se se wa ko promise omo kwa. Anami bo. Di mbi wa.
4: Banane.
1: Yewo kwa.
4: Of course.
1: Yewo takradi.
4: Yes.
1: Yewo tamale.
4: Yes.
1: Yewo kumasi. And me maintaining bo.
4: I didn't say yes. I know man. Mudi demka. I didn't say because. Every is Ghana, to say me fancy, I'm Franka. At the moment, on no, yes, chairman,
1: director general.
4: On no, I'm responsible for maintenance of all the stadiums in Ghana. In Thailand, yeah,
1: I'm Ghana. Na then so state at the manager Japadi na
4: say. Eh manager Japadi dia then because still because say na nua na abofu China for basic keep go to my assay. But some na mo manage. So can't you find ways and means to be able to maintain the stadium? Uniska anti football so still yan hwe ho no. Say scan ye same fan say.
1: Na bo ni bo ha so mo bo mo nya 20 cities so be then dia maintain.
4: So then why do you I didn't say say hire when I send go to from.
1: And only as a man, he be say.
4: I don't say, God,
1: yeah, oh, honey, and to be
4: here, can 2008. Yenya Sipon, Yenya
1: Tamale,
4: Tamale,
1: Kumasi,
4: your credit for a boy. Intimidates for important, I want to hear yes, 16 years, sir, to now, if he's anchor. Cause a Siponi, a Tamale, I desire a protested room, almost a boss room.
1: But a ninja napro.
4: Ninja napro. And see, me say okay, me I'm going to I BSC out. Sometimes don't let us also
1: be an
4: the government. Say me fan say you're a fanker. Sika say wunya na odi ye stadium say wunya. My ntia scan ma. Because say allocate scam out.
1: And only how
4: you don't sit down and cry.
1: Because see a co-work up near Spetis Blasters, ever competing Morocco, ever competing Egypt, ever competing England. And in this top, I mean level of empono teams now who be see facility who facilities maintenance who chrome who crown who soon who needs a cadia and who need walk up no quinny quans or qualify
4: to miss argument to the yana mentioned any moon yard any Morocco no I'm a place on will be back when you free Morocco. Morocco government has not done any investment in those places
1: but may come by the facilities
4: and a Morocco player a bit about Real Madrid. Morocco play a bit of PSG, and Ghana play to Real Madrid. And India. It's also sometimes it's a place to come out to count. Yeah, place that you count because the same name is Coach Vincent. Or see, I'm saying category C players now. Yeah, Ghana, the best you may category C players.
1: Yeah, you know.
4: So, category C players, how do you expect to compete with category
1: but
4: A players?
1: But so many A and so I just have facilities here, no,
4: I'm going to say, I'm going to say, I'm going to say, no, but the point is that now everybody is depending on a Brucey place. Every in Morocco now, yes, so many developers are sports on crack. They are depending solely on a Brucey place.
1: But at least you've been
4: so me, me feel that the our players attitudes also is one of the issue, because play Ghana player onye nyo opportunity ka officer is enough for him. Okay, get a plane your political crap, because I didn't see that. Like I'm saying, she Morocco players play, even Senegal players play, look at the team that they playing. Ghana, your top player, I see a top star, could you stop him there? West Ham, Ghana EDD. Or Bofi or Kwa Totiam, Ghana EDD. Semenyona, Yanko Pari, I don't know, could do Manchester City.
1: And you could do your mom.
4: Yes, and I'm saying, sir, in this I know, man, you don't put blame on the FA. That one, they will not put the blame on FA. It's a player's attitude. Because you are in Ghana. You are approaching Ghana. You are in London. Morocco players, you are in London. I don't know about Madrid. How do you want to move?
1: Asampa 94.7 FM. Abu, maminti oe. Akaya 30 minutes. 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Inti eneme ma course number mu pa. 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That is 6 minutes. Na fi yonko. Abu, yonko.
5: Gomwa. Mimfem free ni interview na wa ye no. Why am men we say baby and what team power football no me obi anya yellow card o meet standard yet na bone yakọ o mako wurewure ma yesi we we unqualified player ye rodro safu nsem o kan say men we say adwuma no bit maye
1: ura bi o ye adwuma bebere
5: di be panting was so yes member
1: na di enti na o ka say no bit maye
5: o so we made his chairman di me kan anya on the one me nyanya
1: anya wo se O ye maidens chairman. Yen set or ye maidens chairman.
5: Or ye maidens chairman. And the idea now ye dream training wa hon winim hore. Wusu winim hore. And ya bwapayo.
1: Ewo, el musika na.
5: Wusu and seminam ye dream training ya. Me wunu dia wasa ye wa team no.
1: Say ye qualify for World Cup ye nyano.
4: Yes, that's all.
1: Say or see bibi hamma.
5: Wasi yam fan chan is a wanim. I have a pile on him. On Besso Becca.
1: Then
5: you what to hold your and to call, I dear see Bedin, which I mean, them training. And to call home with Sahon, I can't hear one more de Bayajuma. Nascano Cromedy, I know which man, Cromedy's canny frame. Not two. Miss I'm training now, may I make my men, I miss I'm much as a coach or coaching Real Madrid or coaching United. Who's in the coaching?
1: Coach Ben.
5: And then Carlos Cruz. Was he any man in Wuno? Or Nimuno? Then you also open your world football and Munuyanese. You call Cote d'Ivoire 2023. Mose Chris Wotten. And no Yamuna Muyino. A man at the man went to Mumpe. Tournament in Asana. You finish here now. Pamono. Ana mwa mukofa coach otwa Dubai. Onu se nema juma basa ya onu su beti ti ye team ni ye ninti. 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Na fe uzu ukope correct wana ba. Gomwa omudi coaches three. Se wasi weni mwa omudi three coaches ane betu wo. Fernando Santos, Carlos Cures, ane Joaquin Low. Omumi ansa ane ba abwantin. Mi amiti ya Pedia na Carlos Cures at the Egypt aye, it make me company man. Obaye 13th April 2026. Annie, yes, your man the Beji Jumano. Gomwa Obeji Jumano. Wabo 5 matches. Wawene 1 pick. 1 pill. No ESCO member. Was it young son of San Manin Twasso? Quota or Kutatima on him quite a fast.
1: What do you want to say? A new concierge, son.
5: 7 to 3 money for the coupon, copen a baby in tra. Coupon that tell you come back a calican one copen a baby in tra. One yan, I just open you, maybe I yet.
1: Walk up and so at least, or do move you?
5: Move me, man. Well, we know how much pet. One match beno win a match beno. Would ye performance out
1: and to then I went and now soon
5: come. And she said, yeah, what did Egypt? What's Egypt?
1: Mibati.
5: 3 months to the tournament.
1: Auntie, say, what ye, every president, and I say, one idea, so, sir, Yati committee, so per coach, Maya, Sanka, dear Pedia, who can want to add this upon thee?
5: And I make not decide, I'm Tiakan. Missy and Pamuno, now let's come and my name was here, my name was we. Daddy, I mean, me one, Hono. And I'm a company man. He said, oh, so a team in Egypt, a quack could do fan idea. 3 months to the tournament, the airport, you know, oh, Egypt. So what team in the team that do say, yeah, Mummy and Famano. Na go moi. 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

0: 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Attention na omu de ma de senior national team the Black Stars no. Omu fa the same thing. Ema ye other football na. A warrior see and a 17 ye maiden and other thing black queens near that in no more to mobasi na ye ma yem build the teams no sebi we are see and you be an ye the book ye de shiny to be one need any bo but the last time me call baby na me kwako fili ada we be na me share by you be honomo or say you know on him or bobo na o too kind say too. Utu kwa ifi Ghana edi ako na wofa e ka about ye nkofa foreigners ni adia don bebo bono obi enete ho no building nipa no e ho no e na weni
1: facilities ni nyina obi na ye
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0: o man ya ye tim no won abu akwa kwa is each one for himself God for us all ye best sray ye mpeni for no se bo no omo pese ye bo na ye fe keke ni ye ja support na se eye sebi allegedly say a 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
0: 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Even though we don't have the facts, but allegedly when they come out, things that they say, no, it tells us, you say, a lot of things are going on. Yes, near maybe you cause what? Your best friend. Maybe a mimi problem, you say. Omunjai coaches, no. Carlos Asema Oking. Adio Kotri on the Facebook, we no. Papa no oni mwuma pa, yes. Or before team, no, April, no. Yamano, 4 months. Say, on fine, do quarter final. They didn't tell him, say, or far the team no ako baby 2 years and I say ya man contract for 4 months on fine do quarter fine oko pay juma if it will be a friend probation ya man probation say at least no 3 months ye juma ni am fa sure performer no ahoden so o ya dia ye be employ so o nya dia e penifona discretion no mu decision see that say on be fire and as on be maintain no Carlos oba ye no ye nyina ye hwe ball an obo na me bra abu e kan bibi but e na dwen kire you see sometimes wo hu e ya moma ye ni so ni niam bi kakra coach Carlos Eba no look at squad an ye wo mu ye wo Panama ye wo Croatia and ye wo England a lot of people even thought say even crampo no ye first match and 2 matches crampo no ye be yin ama ya akwa kwode akofie people were talking about it say ye ntimi even crani England and ye den embobo enso nyankopon adom e say
1: ye ntimi ni England abo
0: say to problem kesi ya
1: qualify to run of 32
0: Carlos Correa e face ye ni say the strategy na no obo no that defensive mechanism na ye good nemu ye nim ho no striking role no and na problem wo ho
1: and ye maintaining no
0: me to me no the man did so well but ye hwe say me aseto asema me be kemi say kofo bebe ene be nya
1: would have been so wo kan asemo a
0: yes
1: and win the obi no be abi
0: mate
1: the ye no
0: mate
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0: seto how old is Asamoah as we speak now yen kan crop how old is Asamoah see yen fa
1: e wo de ntie
2: just one
1: no ntie na obi

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1: Enti
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1: bia.
0: Sometimes we let's maintain
1: Kobia na.
0: Let's maintain our senior players no. Omo krampo no the fear to defenders so. Owo bu keke even the present 5 minutes keke. Look
1: coach,
0: at the day are you.
1: Who dey we coach ne dey mama.
0: Me be say we dey coach dey. Me me care about coach
1: ne. Enti coach ne maintain na na.
0: Coach ne strategy na na obo.
1: Eh na me say maintain
0: na. It was good. But yem pe good strikers ah.
1: Enti maintain na.
0: And ne maintaining Carlos Correa so that yem pe good striker obetime put fear e wey nim word. Enti onu defend the cramp no na ye midfield ne solid no. Ye nyo bi obetime abo goal say den. E dey amaye ne mom no me wie masem no mesre se enye obi a ote amanone ote ha ene se e kofa no ebredu se sei no tournament e wo ho enye nduye ye try se ye be build it for me that but even the local boys nankasa no when as of folk no mosi to four battalion omni Nigeria fo anko anko ye dey anko bo in the name of Black Star
1: okay.
0: I dey tell ye build this for me that but team Mati. So that mm boy man dey bia na ye kwako fre players if ya manani na ye fre kobo team
1: 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Edema a new patriotic party. 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Udini mebi akasefri. That be went to me and you know, so I mean, hey, na mean, far over for and so emra kama pass and 94.7 FM 0302216545 0302216. Miss Odin, maybe I can free as
2: 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Gumwa, Jama, and this year, that does it.
1: On God,
2: Gumwa, Yamakote,
1: Namia Dumo, now say
2: Gumwa, Mahunya, the chair, I'm international. Gumwa. The club is saying, don't say the course with football reports. No, I had years in the call for no. But my six city, I say, I'm Ghana for and the Jumana dash on what I say, a Jumana one Benomunia, you know, Omokwana, Omochomaja. Go on, how can say offer coach? Now, all my coach in the contract 4 years, 4 months. Now, if you are. If I said the coach no man said he still resign. I didn't see any other coach to come and sign. He didn't say they resign, but everyone resign. Who would you see? I'm not even cash. Go on, I am no coach. You scan any other coach in the car. Go on, say then the coach so between coach in any year. Then the coach so when time I any year. Go on, sometimes no. I said they are. If I buy a bag, cash is good. They say even if you are cool, cash is can any car. Hey, go on, any car. It's no Quapcon. Oma, secret the Quapcon. No, I'm not catching you. I'm good this kind of bar. No other catching. Oma, sometimes wrong.
1: Why am I good this kind of bar?
2: Nayamwa, yeah,
1: ye ko tournament abanu the first case tournament ni si ni si because if in the budget ko na abanu so approve a na watua sanity nti ye ko tournament a ministry no abanu ene kute sika ode ko
2: mate go mo am da se ohono wa che we the conference no better as da se pa
1: mate min sumi da se pa onsu betimi aba 0302216545 0302216546 na onsu betimi aba wudi no be aka se free asempa FM sini
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1: Sami Mpacho me too.
3: Mpacho, we. Okay, man, now, better start. 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
1: Abed, young cover for Sue, Nafi, 0302216545, 0302216546 Nafi, Unsuaba. I
4: am Fakos Kakra, I am Fakos Kakra Nafi. And was within a Biakasa FM,
1: Sini. Yes, sir. Why are
4: you? I ain't care, Razi. Ras Evu, Kakata, and Yaminadu. Down with praise, Kasivika.
1: Oh, praise me, Biaba Cordia.
4: Massa and Yaminado Massa Bua Vetna Studio, Ossi, Argentina Funa, then. Sometimes, may you see a personal sentiment in fine case. In fact, can't say, we are all educating the public. Woman, ball our boy in Switzerland, bobola, yellow card bar, our review, yellow card da. Woman, me bisa wa se mo.
1: But me who in terms of card, what review pay red card, what review?
4: Yeah, I'm talking about yellow card.
1: If it is only a incident, Nessie, and Vanadia, a video assistant referee on the bare video, no assistant referee, so it'll be a dear way now. Watch it, but then you're on it here.
4: But my dear uncle would secondly be patrol. Randy Abbey, but only posts in it then. I was GFC.
1: Oye, Blasters Management Committee Chairman and Executive Council Member.
4: Oh, Goma. Randy Abbey, what question you have to tell? What's my DF? The ma. Oh, it is. Actually, in the audience, me here, the major apart from them, the mini park we are. Chairman. When we are criticizing Katokoku Kazeko, but we are not mentioning the people in charge there. One wire, demo A, 70 in the demo of Nokawa. It's a network, it's a cartel, Medassi.
1: Okay. Mr. Medassi, so do the about 0302216545, 0302216546. Nafi, unsweet me about. Wouldn't maybe I can say as MP FM Sini. Hello? Yes, sir.
5: Abomo
1: won ni ayiku ni o ata menkese.
5: Bibi aboko de wa samankese. From pa.
1: Sanity. Me too.
5: So where de?
1: Nyame adum me ho ye pa.
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1: The coach, omo no ewie anka ebo mami starting free so
6: there's a 2
1: 4 minutes, 1 minute yeah
6: eh in Ghana let me there I still stand by what I'm saying say Ghana any place unze said those who say football Ghana football local league dem umba yeah my head knack abaye me pig make sure rule across to fuck just that because me near front line to be any make me here I can tell you to say Ghana any play pure you debit like ball blaster be I'm telling you I'm not be frank with you football me dey till last
1: omo am produce omo ha no
6: last season be beer has
1: but well, for example mami mo example adentia
6: now
1: how suppose produce be nyama na sorry everybody dey go pon
6: goalkeeper asem ne dey and we are different
1: so no so offend so
6: goalkeeper asem dey different but I'm telling you let me tell something you go come am play it me dey go king otimi che 18 goals ke ni beko Egypt otimi mo no asaba ye ni beko Libya otimi mo no asaba intimi mom de na me kana ade emoy na adane awe a wo se wo da won dan bi football egbe Ghana Africa things bena on offer local players the world match apart from South Africa
1: Egypt kuta ali players
6: be league ni kra no South Africa kwa ko ku say Egypt no am league ni ye top class league am bo ho into Egypt ni Morocco ni Algeria ni de at least Algeria team she has watch 6
7: Oh yes.
6: Was yes. Enti Dano man na afi nso football age ya say na eka no there. Don't let us compare our players age to foreign players age. Fye me ka say 2014 na ye program mo ti e radio so.
1: September FM.
6: And me be ka say ah. Ya preku. Tama ya preku bo has of folk. Na me. Na me wo Jesus 1. My boy, you see ya preku we be bo wo 32 years. Me ka say do say ono late ono about me ka say e na question na age na me won na nya right age papa bi doctor bi wo Cape Coast wo kwa no ohwe place nto wo play wo kwa wo be ka wo re age wo no atro no wa ka football age because o be nwa do be ma so ko nga na place pa me eh radio center ka me say me bo play wo be one difference 12 years
1: but facilities ni dey one me ya adwen say so man ye ye facilities
6: any dey na me ka say me na me ka say and who said that me can say?
1: And I quite general.
6: No, who said that me can say? On my opinion, 2016 manifesto. Okay, say nka. Say school so ye no nka. Every region be all the back. Obey sports academy. Me feel say the only thing that can help us. Eh, because if say I don't call ano, I go from before my arm drum cool. And if say I don't have quality play be all ha. Oh, for has to be a ye kwa ano. And kwa ni ye ye prepa and sana when ye play kwa brabe borrow as no.
1: Okay.
6: And if Cyber training there and they may assist them by their position. I think so. But the blaster issue, I don't want to blame on, put the blame on the coaches. Blaster, you need quality players.
1: Okay.
6: Even both local and outside.
1: Quality new. 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
8: Gumwa, Yabeko Crown Wong. Aya, Messrey Nuanumbi. Say, Omoba Air, they shouldn't use word. yet near Bunad na Barbet na Hono. They shouldn't use that word, no. Say me new biakeke.
1: Okay.
8: And I say me nyakwa kwa hwia kwa nimi.
1: Fata mem se madu an kwanti yeves mi sremwa.
8: Menenyo.
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8: Ha ti se wona me nya adwe a me use sa word no.
1: Mati.
8: Na ye kan bi se coach no ana players. Hugo Bruce or the Kamaru Vincent Abubakar crank tingiti beji free Egypt for them. Eh ye coaching. 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
8: Ah wote Kasua Lamtemus.
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8: Aha ana
1: Republic one.
8: Ah Republic one.
1: Ana ba kono so ye.
8: Ana Theophilia.
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8: Mia madam fo pa mi yonko mi bibia Theophilia. Ono so Ashoman Exit. Baby, we'll be ano and Chakasi and Common and Enumery.
1: And Cantamanto, Menam
8: Zenu Dima,
1: boys,
8: Francis,
1: Francis
8: Simon,
1: okay, Omunia,
8: Obias, watch out.
1: Did you appear?
9: Yeah, Menso, the Mepesa Mechanic say, Ghana has he, your players were hapa, Nemomono, a team, any a tournament. It is a open say, when your team, the court tournament, you need to build and start from a scratch. Now we build the team no formidable well. And yes, Frere Kobo, say Uwo Haaland, Uwo Doku, Uwo Antoine Semenyo, Uwo Wei. Now say one build the team ni ya. Omo ko tournament ebe jegu. Brazil, e di enti na ye witness omo downfall ewo this tournament. Those Brazil presenting players, Carlos Muni, Ronaldo Muni, we Muni, ni adi adi. Omo back tournament, because of the solid of the team ni te no, de bi an omo se esele wo. Ushe mwa, this team a Brazil di ba tournament no, ababi go mo ni ma, because they don't have the team. Na mi wye no, pepe se me chia, mi ankasa, me bra pini. Ye Dr. Tikasem, ena Dr. Endpoint Homeopathic Clinic. Take me that.
1: 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Tim Ninyina Professor E.K. Wallace Head of Sports Eric Ese Dubu Edi. 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
25: 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Yamu accreditation, no. Our inside, not just how much we monitor about to honor, copying some maybe a normal escort you. I'm here buying and we are money in our MBB also to a tinty and yeah, they are a strap for be a cotton share, Ubiso and not say this are all quantas.
11: Enti yensan twro ni no a wono kura ka se kakra ko ni widiem no ntino honorable minimu a mempesa meka se mensan twro ni ne boa ana honorable
25: 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say bring your phone you were videoing us and that kind of thing nti at the end of the day no omo delete video no here against your omo no e na obi bia e fa ne kwan.
11: Eti honorable sir metie okasa ni ya na che se de yensen twro ni no etwa ne de na ekoso nti na na otwa ana
25: 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And I mean, besides, then there was also some form of food crimes. I reported the comments. At that point, you know, the report, I mean, I can no go video process. And there was also a brass, rafo, no, amount for free, a crew, so BBR, and that's a street, you know, so along the election center, and so BBR and Kofi, and he was videoing them. That is when they confronted him, say, on the letter. And I'm saying, Mene Kasaye, Michiana, and I'm saying, one on one, Echiano, and I'm saying, Mene Kasaye. I'm fasting there to my neighbor around 3 days. Mm-hmm. Me friend, now me engaging on another assignment. And all the two, my name is our hospital. Now, and brother, you see anything on our check up. That is the information now reported. And I'm casting the mammy. They say, I'm not concerned. I'm afraid. Ah, me yard more, baby. Me yam be drew and Quanta Crook municipality. No, into my name is Bedrua. I will visit him and see the situation for myself before I can also take any step ahead.
11: Enti honorable minimum osana no eye brebe kosi brebe yi.
25: Eye 5 p.m. to 6 a.m. 5 p.m. to 6 a.m.
11: Enti honorable minimum ase se no akwa che se ade no asi honorable se se enhye dante sa enti se se no wakwa panyina wu si aban anamu wo honom
25: 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But to the extent, say I can see the ababona na ya any BBD reporter, means I can not say that is not it. That is not it.
11: Honorable, me so actually my journey kakresa se se bimprebiya sa se adia no mo iye no se nkane ko anso ano no se nka obi twa video do anke ha juna na.
25: Well, se si adia me mean to me njaji ba mbrane o ni se by 5 no mo biya mba bonti but yema accreditation mene empeni for secret ni kasa ye yema yeti asia se. After 5, it's only officials, media, women, and everyone inside. So that a bear says, I'm going to be to a banner, I'm going to go to a room, or I'm going to be a room, or I'm so the point I could see, sir, that is why I'm telling you, say, Menishia and a Poway, and then the Chia Edin Combo, and some move out of the municipal capital, Eko Di Juma, me were quite so, me, Juma, DB, my friend, Ariano. Ah, me person me nene engage on another assignment and so the two my name say on draw more assault on na other hospital. To me and send a medical come here, see me fee her. I'll drive straight to the hospital, check up on him and see the extent of or cafe assault so that you know you bet me a hundi ebay. But for now, report I mean sa can say and yes any green sa assault on yes anet because I mean on a panel. I saw him, I met him in the morning.
11: Yo, honorable, se se no, ose obakwa hwa kwa ni ntino diya kwa hwa nano pano, uwe niwe babe, he, onu nya onu wani ni di mkumo ya, na ya babe tuwa mkumo nusuwae, wadaruma.
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13: 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But all the same, you know, they are about to ask themselves to the man Papa. So now, my case, I'm a paper bank man, cause your bank money is dinner. MPP will find into my pa and France by 2028. A budget to me, you know, I'm a gun and you know, I had the 18 and seven and my basset about the 12 and number ye and Penhom Betty Bantman, you know, Eddie MPP and Nate Makoji to me 2028. And it's not my talk with more than a year. They won't tell me as a soul, said Ghana because bank to my because. And I'm a Bahama, never to my
14: banner.
13: No, my baby, I sent some plenty, you know, among Makoto, among many like Ra. No, Makoto, me, the FFF.
12: Najay, any attending near Walker, so we pray, and so on, Fahu, Wakakotunaba.
11: Young to us.

0: penny for swatch or cratatin, chamber trouble and time. 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
3: 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If you catch him, some people leader or ban in some leader or Kabima will be leader. Why am she share? And to me, 2028, my ban in Kuadia, you are very much MPP, your Baba power.
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0: 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So, Daniel, Quasi Wadu, a year at Chamastonia Tin in Kenya, and Penophobia, Womoso, a year you woman, and so Kasai, Eddie, and you saw Emma Twahini, a year in a four.
1: Oh, when you're ready, so much in town, oh, when you're ready, say, Baba Boom, here you know, Baba Campbell, Naya Gisitino, at all, I sound for Mr. Deputy. 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

0: any fire service, the police don't kick a horn. 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
1: Nemes Ren say, Yenya Islam for, Yenya Christo for, and I him for no. Baby, I'm a jumma jumma teach my jibia, I'm a boy, and I am mother rancher and my bunny say, and nobody no emwa. 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And I knew Bonino. 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
0: Internet is a young rasuna, a young facas, a bunisi. Young rasuna, a young facas, a bunisi. They said, yeah, miracles are waje, and what could the yoko? And what could the yoko, Dino? And yeah, a party maze or moon. The lawyers, a crass, one campaign for crabman, a quain, ama omena yezua, a yama lawyers, no quain. Tino, if it's not quite the day, Susan, boom, baby, or the boy, the Honobefa, into a young fancy, young faster than my DBS industries, and patrol roofing sheets, papa, Nifi, and the Hona, Reverend Sadrak, Eddie Fridia, so at about our safe, fantastic super weekend news, at them, din din din our rich one FM 96.3 or say happy Sunday, and comma ABK. Ankra, we are Reverend Shadrach and the Diaba. I can come for you, may I me Nana Ade Mununkum Mene.
2: Yes, so I'm from me.
0: Who made it out?
2: From my
0: Gigi, Gigi,
3: Gigi,
0: I'm going to go to the house.

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I feel the Nansa so no so a bin so a toja and no a year quarter final matches are. 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

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One more, any. Let's go! Say in the matches, no, but you're for a CTO. Name me, hey, out, too, man. Eta, Ebenada, what's now, 13th. Ebenada, 14th. Hey, France. Kylian Nottin Mbappe. Against Spain. Lamine Yamal. And I'm with the Ebony. Tia Benada. 7 p.m. Live on Atom 106.3 at Sempa 94.7 FM. And a comment in the bro. Kankatasi against Spain. Lamine Yamal.

Lamin Yama, and no more the Ebony Tia Benada, 7 p.m. live on Atom 106.3 at Sempa 94.7 FM. Commentary, bro. Can courtesy with our sponsors. And Afe Nyamia Duma Ukwada Suno, aye the Three Lions of England. Ensu eni Argentina, inti Hurricane, eni Lionel Andre Messi.

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Yeah, can walk up on incense. 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

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Na three Lions of England against Norway. Omu se 2-1. Extra time na omu nyan second goal. No. And na coach eye Tuchel. Thomas Tuchel se. Omu amohi. Against Norway. Performance ninye. And they to Belleman Ajatum was yes. No one can say her party, no way park, and some bomb left and right. But Ninja Nation, Anya dear. Tianonsu, I don't know. 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

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Asempa 94.7 FM. Christian Romero. 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
0: 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And a book. 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

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I refuse to see it. You know, I say, I mean, or see, as you see in the dorsal, as you see in the dorsal. Arausama, out of jar, a walk up with Mubakun, I said, Emra game no air costs on us semi quarter final matches, no. Especially England against Norway. Omo ejina ho, eh, 1 minute silent. Samson Argentina, Switzerland. And also, sir, I want to say, Niniano, eh, South Africa. Let's go! Mami Lodi Sundance, a branch of Bo Momo J, Champions League, a fee. And this South Africa set a record, run of 32, no. Omo etimiko drew. Niti Ede, Jaden Adams. Why, Yami Ebdia? See a corny funeral. I mean, in Ukraine, not name quite Efrin in South Africa. 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

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Atom 106.3.

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0: 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Group F, aye Spain, Mexico, Australia, and Afaye Chile. Tinina Enono. 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Na penimpa edema the Black Maidens of Ghana. Timuno aye Nana Safu Udru. Wono ena ye manje committee chairman. And now they are to just say, Nyamien in Ukraine, and Maidens, and a queer convocation, idiot, Womu and Yanin, she said, baby, and now Womu di Eguna Quemu to Sadia, Womu Eco Morocco, October, na, or meet me, Gino Manazo.
1: Well, and between the hours of 9 o'clock to 11 o'clock, and up at 8 o'clock, the main center is being like a and at our meeting, we agreed to say, or say, I'm against the cookie. Now, I'm going to call it your mom. On the 15th of September, you'll say, I'm going to wash you. As you answer by all means, there's living about the 2 days that you will be, then we'll call them back to present for wash you, including one. At the moment, both are playing Canada, Brazil and Norway, which we are thinking for. I want to say it's either one of the three. One of the three, you know, and it's saying Scandinavia, they are called America. I bet why it's a digital. They can play other European clubs to see how the Europeans play. Though we've met them in the quarter. But I know more if it's Brazil and the UCI. Or if you get any South American country to go, so we can also look at our opening. We also got Canada here, and then they said, over 21 points, because you get things to play there, and you know, that day, after I meet you, the mom of Vicky, and you know, there is a program, the head of the National Team Department.
0: Omu edi guna kwem te se dia maiden senya qualification for World Cup no omu ebe kona bia so etimi akonkan na yenwura mu kakra ewo Blasters head coach Carlos Queiroz ene nasoye na Carlos Queiroz ya 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
2: you did a very great job. Very great job. Ghana is proud of you. Very great job. Ghana is proud of you. That's your father? Oh. Oh, the chukuchuku of him. So you are giving him the motivation chukuchuku and his. So congratulations to you. You did a very good job. But why did you resign?
3: I didn't resign.
2: We see a new guy, you resign.
3: No, I sent my message of gratitude.
2: Yeah. Oh, no resign. Ghana coach, good luck. Thank you. Thank you.
0: And in summer, there's a head coach, Edema, the Blasters of Ghana. Carlos Queiroz walk up and I'm going to be here. The moment on resign. Nana Safu Udru, executive council member of the Ghana Football Association. What they are to just say, yes, any Carlos Cruz, four months, and a demand. World Cup, a human, and where we but so I resign, party. No. On Friday, BBS, I am Rome.
4: Happy birthday to you from Governor
0: and afe Zula omunya so mu so happy birthday pa abenego
4: yeah go boy maidens for so muti
0: black maidens of Ghana maidens so muti say say no omo awini awie enti omo omo aka mino do savu din komo no chairman din komo no o say aka
5: per diem
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5: sino sisi ano de hian se omo ebe ne tentem
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5: uko irata
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0: Omoho
5: amuti ntero yemo mabaso
0: okay
5: sana ukano sa hatu wahab has a full captain no captain mean them onya
0: has omundi ene ye
5: ok
0: lady
5: ntino
0: nansiana has a lady see ye benya captain wa national team no
5: Side
0: to be afraid of your idea.
5: Yes, side to
6: be afraid
0: of your idea.
6: Oh,
0: your idea.
6: I know Mugo keep a trainer.
0: When I am a canoe, I am a casual. So many as Natima, I just say individual be at the player now. I'm at the level.
5: Yeah.
6: I was a standard year word read here. Medinia national product.
0: Then once a phobia into the pia.
5: Last us. Oh, there has
0: to come your paradise in
5: paradise. You're near Beckoners. But dear Benimasa require last us.
0: And you're saying, on this can be few.
5: More Ghana football and then also Jameson also who are more money by Jameson or
0: Nede
5: goalkeeper Savia
0: Sabala
5: City
0: Sabala
5: oh
0: yeah goalkeeper Sinana
5: no honey baby
0: Sabala Jameson
5: no
0: James my juicy camel winning ball of the qualification in your
6: name
0: no Sabala yes guy DJ promise me boy. Say then and summer final. And then and summer season no. Where season say 8 ana?
6: Yeah, yeah.
0: Season 8 final no. Me no ka say ayebutubutubutu abed nego besie. 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And you so call na ko he contestants in kwadai performance no soon. And na mo mo to nyum nyum to form so e ba no enye easy. 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you could tell man and boy. Yanni you could tell more. Yanni could tell more. Yanni could tell more. And tea, Mayenda, Las Palma Fossi, own Somona, a banner, a walk up with Las Palma. What's about your
7: day? When are you?
0: I'm a
7: damage.
0: Oh, yes,
7: Las Palma Fossi Center.
0: Yeah, woman, as we are seeing a walk up, my idea, at Timotani, second baby, Las Palma, I mean, ancient one. And Angola, New Towns of Rice, Angola. New town zongo right.
8: Opening. 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Instead, when you're banana mokwa mojedi.
7: Uni bida.
0: I wohe. Edu comment I wohe. Send them some comment in the four time in 2 TV.
8: Midnight. What? Now we need 40 studio. Let your comment.
7: I'm going to go to the house.
0: Hey, I know if you hate you no live or see Gumwa. Your best friend and nephew too is listening to you live. Hey, Sunyani Zongo.
6: Hey,
0: Sunyani Zongo, the nephew. Na Ben Kruvi, Kruvi Sansuna. 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
7: e ma je fonti as se kina en sam e koso ha so fuk bebre
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7: side to wahab
0: 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Eh en na ne phobia for won won tesi o. Oh, te bua fe de. Obohuma.
7: Obohuma.
0: Because na se World Cup born ho pa wo, pe World Cup pa.
7: O ya u be hu course obinya.
0: Ah. Ase men okay.
7: That be o, that obo hasa, o visa responsible for him.
0: Na me can say has captain o de ko World Cup Benjamin Asari.
7: Yeah.
0: And then so emba na emma na 17 World Cup and so a. Has a folk Hey, Oak Tree, Capit, ladies.
7: Osahima.
0: Hey,
7: say it.
0: Why Osahima? Oak Tree, on.
7: No, Osahaba, yo.
0: And you more coach.
7: Messi Tego.
0: Messi Tego.
7: Messi Tego.
0: Messi Tego. Tego.
7: Yeah, Messi Tego. Messi Tego.
0: You're my age, man. On his idea.
7: And Gumwa, me pay the way I guess in the age in the city. So, Okwa Kampa, I'm very young and what's from white now, yeah. Tonight, I think so with the necessary support on being an ombekumen.
0: Hey, Vencia, and a matter, it be as well. You boar,
7: but you boar,
0: and did you promise? Yaha, Yamisha, and I've one count. You call Wesley's more. In your quack with him, a war, a doom TV in Sunoma season 8. No, you more monk, and you're money, you know, quack with him. A dear Nibi, a sense a contestant, and then you're more than my and you may any anagi, a was super. Joe the Fascinistic. What do you say, Joe? Oye, champion bia, yakramo.

0: FDA approved.
1: Senia David born num ema hum etutu free so muno. 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Sana DJ promise bow numa. Or how be to me free also. A man ye be to me free also. Wakuma to me tow yem. 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
2: e ba ne gospel down born say come on oh keep listening to promise he's so good
1: senia david born nyum e ma honhom etutu free so mu no senia israel fo no eton nyum editcha jericho fashion usia ye timi bubugu ye no sa na dj promise bo won nyum a o ha obi timi free wo so amani e bi timi free wo so Wakuma to me tow yem. 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
1: Oh, Nyamia Dum. 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Tiabaco Swanny, as soon as one hears from Fienna. Sorry.
0: Sapa Pepper.
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1: Yeah.
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1: 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You see, you say,
0: you can say Friday no cry, yeah,
1: exactly.
0: Yeah,
1: yes, they are very dangerous. So, ba unya pelvic inflammatory disease, uko hospital, nasa uko ya lab, na uko cha scan. Nasa doctor akache wasa uo PID. They find a pelvic inflammatory disease nibia. Wasa uma ehunia upa. Especially, sa uyo ba of reproductive age. 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Wasa ufan very, very serious. Na, yaka PID na, yasa uba enya infection. So, most of the time, siya neye sexually transmitted infections, no? 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
0: Okay.
1: So omo timi migrate free se be vagina hono. 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Omo kwa cause baby a friend say adhesions. Adhesions say to say they are the glue. And he said they are the glue atare tube no. Emu ehia. To boss a tube no na akatare na esi. Into the insane, no, a bar tube name was seen to no intimate and free tube name and metal wood in him. Nothing, no, not a cut tube name, not a ninia, not a pie tube no. PID infection, no, a one. Apart from a no, no, or bar wire surgery, be pain. A year, dear friend, is a pelvic surgeries. Into a bar, yeah, in a CS pain, or quite was on a no one a chimon womb a wool yet. Nothing will be been to no, I was a year channel. Near the second canon, nothing, or Timmy, Timmy, Aqualani P. I know you're one of the surgeries. Or bar, why, be a friend, say appendix, a surgery. It's the appendicitis. So when you be paying, we acquire operation, and also a one of them. And nothing is or bar, any other surgery be a what why you see be an. So, what you are, surgeries, no, it's me and my tubes, no, it's me block it. And also to me cause be a friend says cars cause omo twitwa into it me the kutwa kra no ba tubes no e ho no na afi no ma e kwan anke wo sen ka kusua no ni nsan no fa na e ba beto awodie ni mu na e 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
0: okay
1: 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I don't know any money serious. Obi wa infection no one on yourself on person will be treated. 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
0: You say me

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1: Yeah.
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0: say Piaga Piaga. 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Thank you, Afia and Dog, watching you live from Achima Safo. And a Joshua Atawuge. 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
1: I know she.
0: But also, Dr. Sam Beba Bibie,

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0: yes
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0: Mary say bisa questions. I had one in 2013. Is there a possibility for me to get pregnant again? I'm 52 years now.
1: there's a possibility say so in two parts in the question. So obinya ectopic pregnancy. It doesn't mean say nipa no unti mean say bi. Obi enya ectopic pregnancy akwanya wo hona say there's a chance say sa nipa kro no obetimi anyin say bi. Because you know, it might be bria. After a topic, no, omo eche kakrabe 1 year, momo body no healiye. Emo man kasa so psychologically, omo healiye. Asan omo say try bim e buy. Ebi muso oha omo ba hospital. Na fe no ya share the reason why omo ni asa topic no. Na infections bi ne wo ha yetimi e treating in term free wo. Na fe no subsequently no na wetimi a get pregnant. But age 52 ne die. Steviana yetin. The possibility of so we'll get pregnant at age 52. Ayana yetin. In medicine, you can say never, dear, but the possibility is very slim. Yeah.
0: Yeah, maybe. Yeah.

Resources, Oshayan Wopem, Odani Ventures, Macro Junctions, and Stephia. Good evening, Yajo Sona, Mary C. Abao Se.

0: negative. I'm asking again, should we go for infections test again?
1: The best thing is I will say yes, must I check infection and sana what try so I get to pregnant.
0: Okay.

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1: But as sister fear, endpoint homeopathic clinic. Number no AS 0244 8670 68 0244 8670 68. 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
1: 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e wo say wo ba na ye ye check up for infections no na ye hu infection kra wo ho na ye treat am
0: no na mo ye sa
1: free scanning no yes
0: okay
1: yes
0: do ye free scanning ni
1: scan ye freeze
0: lab do be che
1: lab no tia 300 cedis
0: okay
1: lab no kra no say nke 600 cedis na ye dia ibi bia na doc say ye slash na itia 300 cedis so your ba na wo infection cbia wo ba endpoint a scan no ye free lab no what you are 300 cedis near the ahwe a check am say infection bi wo wa that bi wo ye wa dwen say wo be wo e be si wo wo kwan ana ampo say wo pese wo nyinsan wo ba be check for fertility ye fertility check up scan no ye free lab no na what you are 300 cedis
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0: no na ba be power wood ye ni mu. 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Because a tube ni mu accident no ain't me movie na ka tube ni mu. Into the year can say sa idea we no a happen a bra or ba a missing a period.
1: Okay.
0: And it's a woman's as na was a let's say 14th of March. Na sa 14th of March na we expect an woman's as na ma. That time no, and what's a ninsay na by was a ninsay no, a movie into the womb, dada. Say a movie, a was sent empa na ukona koko checky. So symptoms no, near ebe your early symptoms, Stephia. And listen at the BIA and Yaka say, Opera who's a work topic, and I say, who ninsay a yak topica. Because I know Nim Crassay and ninsay in a war. The first thing is a old missile period pair. And you're one of the signs, say one of the symptoms. I have born a year, say a bit me a ectopic pregnancy. Because once I want me so period, no, so what's a period never and ne, a man ne. It could be say, nin say aba. Na nin say aba, no, there's a possibility say a bit me a ectopic pregnancy. To the next thing, I was away and say, Obequa testy. To one gas, I'll bet me a pharmacy, be an alcohol test trip, nibby, a strip, nibby. Na what testy? What testing is show positive one? And also another sign. So early signs, no. So first, obey me so period. Second, obey test pregnancy test, no, ne positive. The third one, they say, obey start to say, oh, nya pain, kakra, wo wayase. To most obey, what miss so period now, what test positive, no, what was a mean sign, wo hono. Now if you watch, I see, I will tell you, ya won kakra. Sanya may nina happen a bra one messy period no. Until within the first week or the messy or menses no. No, what shall I say? So what's the young cacranca crab? Why I say nothing.

0: membrane na minti ono so so a embada da da da mo smo de cottage membrane amo koma adzem da ma ono so ya baze ah motwa meti po anka koma dim yam dam ah what is this ah me pere ma adzem kra ah hey mo smo abranta pa ma ye dwuma na ewi abo na koma dim na me se cottage membrane na besia ekwetima be be 3 hours na embe ah mam fanko social media po na me check na okodo ah Facebook. 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That's nice. 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Ah. Come to me, Monsieur. You need some number, eh?
1: Madame. Must be come with it. Come with it. Come with
2: it.
1: Come with it. Come with it. Come with it. Come with it. Come with it. Come with it. Come with it. Come with it. Come with it. Come with it. Come with it. Come with it. Come with it. Come with it. Come with it. Come with it. Come with it. Still,
2: I need you.
1: Madame.
3: Hey, I'm a bunny back.
1: Yes.
3: And to say,
1: oh, nyame adumboko.
3: Me pam cho me ba wa.
1: Listen in here. I'm saying no. Watch your phone. Oh my, be 70. And fried rice phone. Listen in here. Can kind of call 20.
3: And yeah, with your mommy titi na umbu bosso.
0: I mean, I'm not in here. I was a young man with a diabetic bay, a candidate. I'm an abatinary.
3: Ah, I am not going to go. Gentlemen,
1: respect yourself.
0: Respect myself. It's about respect me anymore. Let's watch your pee. I'm a shock concrete.
3: What's he wearing? He's 17.
1: I'm not teaching him.
3: I'm not going to be able to do it.
1: When we have friends, the Kako,
3: Kako,
1: or see we are send a me a mimi kunkundino.
3: No, some mimi send on more yenny.
1: I own nobody in the second.
3: Oh, no, my channel. I can't eat.
1: And Benkufono, I say, we know no.
3: My yenny, you know,
1: I won't try.
3: Men did him at them,
1: Madame Munyabutre,
0: assistant,
3: Shadi Mammy, why?
1: Me calculate 1,005 Now, if I 200 we count for
0: assistant, honorable.
1: I'm going to go to the next election.
4: I feel and say now why do you have me so? Huh? Velo, who want you to get so grand? Huh? Oh, by the way, oh, my, me touch your toy, Danny. Me a barn, my, here, dear, fine. And now, oh, my, me a jam, they said you won't precipitate, oh, they said you won't reach here, no one will laugh at you. What is it? You won't hear your son, oh,
3: Papa,
4: I can't watch it.
3: Papa, me patch when you are, we are no, mempe. Papa, you are no mempe. Why should I don't go?
4: No, I work as a cause when you say mo as I say my work and when you have me boy.
3: Papa Minya, to Miss
4: Yamisa, want to one as well. I don't know my mamma, Mum Reza, Adriana Water, and yes, my man in the Jam Hawka, my baby beer junker, my bed and one potato and watch them. Who bears that you parati?
3: Papa Betosin.
4: You and a man in 5 city.
3: Ah, Papa, and if I used to dinner, we did they say no.
4: Never will ever see.
3: Oh, my body of a tower, and only Janice would do a toy. Or turn General Yamon when you know, yes, 7 million.
4: Ah, 97 million, turn out the catch them. And to warn me, Bianca Samo Grampono, me Adriana Yan Medi. Let me know what you are saying.
1: I'm a man.
0: Mi charge niska e to am ni bia
5: de bia
0: ma to fia na mo to ma de fia
4: ah you do why you be a red like that
0: na
5: I'm not sure what you're doing.
0: I'm going to go to the house. I'll call for pets and about name.
5: Hey,
0: I'm at the menu. Mm. A way to a man's heart is true stomach. May I'm at the
5: menu.
0: Matty. Ah. Oh, Baba.
4: Hey.
0: Net is saying,
6: hey, but we're going to walk on. I was shy.
0: Yami Adam.
6: Correct. I say, I don't want to come out here for Tessian or Kumakia. 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
5: baba
6: now
5: good afternoon
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6: to o wa di de
5: Oh, you made me be heavy.
6: Oh, man, you are the one for that. You correct.
5: But didn't you never?
6: Yeah.
5: I have one time I pay a jollof on an ASEAN hono.
6: Oh, why you need that one?
5: What's the bear to see the now, mommy? ASEAN 50 pesos.
6: Correct.
5: And since you be a mommy.
6: Sure.
5: I am a pay a macaroni.
6: Sure.
5: For a crass or
6: something. But yeah, be a man. Share over Wale, over Wale.
5: No, Wale, be heavy.
6: Correct.
5: The whole park and Uber to me, I'm a nine, five CD, numbing, baby, be a answer.
6: You catch a journey out of Washington. o dia wa kwa dofo ai
5: wa you say anyone
6: ai umbayamo umbayamo ai to wangi wangi
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5: Shike na bani abinchi na 5 cities she da call me da call me akara call me
6: to
4: a go ya fialo
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4: 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I say ya abafom. 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
6: Oh aye
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6: Hey, she only was
4: one here price. One will clean and all even.
6: Hey, make a shame of bro.
4: One cassa be man out with an away brother.
6: Hey, my dear, for your neighbor, you know, half an hour, put up, be a
4: way at you.
6: I shall not be
4: a half. It has a question on one.
6: I am hearing you now.
4: Aya wu
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4: Me beko, ya no ba assembly. Hey. No be hwe no ya registration. Yes, say from time to time no, ye program, training programs, education.
6: True.
4: Emma dia ni tonfo.
6: Kajiko.
4: What you say? To tell you be ya wo, bibie ni e beti mi afro.
6: Oh.
4: So what you say? So we dia no suti na say contract bi ba ye beti mi di ma o.
6: True.
4: No so say one for assembly channel no ni anche sa regulation na inspection is anya manwa. 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
6: 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China to Boko Koyama, dear. 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
2: I go.
3: I'm a hey, Baba.
6: Hey,
3: Baba, it's saying,
6: hey, be better walk one. That's right.
3: Nyamiadum.
6: I just see an uncle of Phobia woman Jane Wahoo Archie and Moya. I do any police for no. No, what about my chances?
3: I do any police way.
6: Hey, could of Wobby, Omosha, one on Waki, Omofia, at the Anindia, or be a body of Wakoni Yomon. Home was a Sian on Waki.
3: Oh, Baba Sankofun, Jao Janja Jaja Jao Massam.
6: Hey,
3: 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And one is a papa, Baba Omuba. Baby, pick a come on.
6: Will you?
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3: 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They be a me tondo. Me me ko me de be line. 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
6: I was waiting. You were waiting. Who did a light up? You can't run on or you to go by or what?
1: Me, I'm from the assembly. I'm from the assembly.
3: Ah, any brand patch of the
1: assembly in a maba.
6: We don't
1: have assembly in a maba.
3: Ah,
1: what does it mean? And Tiana Mabano, we bought your shame, Kakana, because my bed, you know how much
3: you may pump chum, may bow away. 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
1: best way. 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I tell you, move. I tell you, Kaka. 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
9: mani
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7: eh
9: fani ba
7: ba chase
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7: oh
9: mi ana me de manu itino uni hu webia
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9: Unim, what are you for phone, Manu?
7: Impatio, see me for now.
9: Hello,
3: yes,
9: what are you on me? Money be being on Kawati. No, you are teaching any big man in the fabric.
3: Patcho, you,
9: with us, papa.
3: What's a macacho?
7: Patcho, see me for
3: me. Actually, no, I'm a bahona, bibinia, one won't see Patcho, you wait.
7: That be,
3: Mimi ma brabo, mimi si kama mifanya sao.
7: 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House prices are all over the place. Hey, uko kama sin. 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
7: Uja miko.
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7: Ba, you hear for me.
6: Aya, diya wana kumantia upotesha na kumakia. 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
6: ai ai I know the ayash
10: 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Me no ba beye business no. Abom.
6: Oh.
10: Na metumi aboa atoto onyama pepe ye. Na ma customers be bride abaw honu.
6: Ai come on ebo gi. Oh, money ba gi.
10: O ti ase.
6: Anti sheshe ashani aboye no.
10: Eti baba onim. Ye fe bibi marketing.
6: True.
10: Ba maybe so assemble ko.
6: Ai.
10: Me so wa register.
6: Oh, but who are these?
10: Oh, register
6: general. Oh, you know, I Anna, Wakuni, I'm from Babino. I share your correct.
10: Okay, oh, don't worry.
6: I was
10: your power works in your dinner. Mebo modern say, may I made me to me because I could be a dear mom. Me is you stress.
6: I don't know what I say.
10: Name feeling so no, me call a semper. Every Saturday, be a program be.
6: Do
10: now, hollow. Odo, Ukono, Odo, Yamako, or Monya commercials and adverts be mawa. Ah, within a seconds.
6: Why?
10: I bet you na customer say, but go so.
6: Correct,
10: no, to Tony Mano.
6: Hey,
10: it's on him. Mekonumina, you're my buona BBI, you're fine. Don't worry. Upon your customers,
6: no. And you're near, why you know, future, future.
10: Yes, sir.
6: Sawati. Great, can you go? Thank you.
10: I'm in corner. Milko did it.
6: And in your one gay. 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

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God bless you. And then so many studio ha mene mosomfo makua moba Monana, yet Nana Insura, a name obey, and Yajia Kunya Fefa, ye be digimedi, and which yammy, a dear show tune for Yankopon, a dee and Munyam. Dream Doctor, baby Biara will beara, ye day, and cheer if you are Semper 94.7 FM, a day call a mau, when you were who can name Mame Vida, yesterday Yankopon, Insura, any and Quatentin, Pomodi Territory, a ye dear come at the mau. 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

0: 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You cannot be strong in the Lord without worship. You cannot be strong in the Lord without praises. You cannot be strong in the Lord without reading the gospel. At every point in time in your life as a Christian brother, as a Christian sister, you need to keep yourself overwhelming. And I say, keep yourself warming with the gospel. And I say, with the word of God. Na se ube tumi aye den, wa shema aye nam, aye shi, ewe radi, jume di mu, and I say, na se mua. I just said, what's your children? I just said, what can you catch children? Aha, and Messrs. Say, so person, ye dinning, now ye numb, now ye she, a way radimua, and ye a mass seminal empower. It's in a numeray, a radi, a den assembled and Kuano, someone from Rail, or Sampa 94.7 FM, and there on the 12th of July 2026. Any idea radia semi ebro and Messrs. 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
0: 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Catch you when you say believe Jesus.
1: Believe Jesus.
0: Cause I believe Jesus.
1: Believe Jesus.
0: Cause I believe Jesus.
1: Believe Jesus.
0: Cause I believe Jesus.
1: Believe Jesus.
0: I feel catch you when you say I believe.
1: I believe.
0: Cause I believe.
1: I believe.
0: Cause I believe.
1: I believe.
0: Cause I believe.
1: I believe.
0: In the name of Jesus.
1: In the name of Jesus.
0: I believe.
1: I believe.
0: I believe.
1: I believe.
0: In the name of Jesus.
1: In the name of Jesus.
0: Cause I believe.
1: I believe.
0: Cause I believe.
1: I believe.
0: Cause I believe.
1: I believe.
0: Yeah, you can kind of be our first John. Yeshua can kind say be your first John now, ye genaso abompaye. Me perse me no abompaye. Aha, me no abompaye. Na yesha sem one way be, and as I sem the day de be. Aha, just sem the day de be. Your first John chapter 5, verse 7. Sembi ye me de o hopa. 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E ye obo Adam. Greek kasa ne se Adama. And see the word Adam no anaidin Adam no ye free the word Adama mu. 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

0: 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You will remember 1 John ho, but you can share Genesis chapter 3. You will remember 1 John ho. 1 John, you can't get it. You will be able to get it. You will be able to Genesis na mimra. I will go to the Genesis na mimra. I will go to the Genesis chapter 3 verse 14. We will be able to me. I can get mami.
1: Genesis 3:14. So the Lord God said to the snake,
0: good.
1: Because you have done this,
0: good.
1: Cursed are you above all livestock.
0: Because you have done this, cursed be unto you above all the livestock. Bible ma yeti asie se. 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
1: So the Lord God said to the snake, because you have done this, cursed are you above all livestock and all wild animals. 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
0: That's right.
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0: Thank you. 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Point number two. Osi okati ni se no miye ni muno obdi we fru e na adebe nante. 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We diya ni obedi e ye netie. Now, listen to this. Do you know why? 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Capital W-H-Y. 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
1: For there are three that testify.
0: Go on.
1: The Spirit, the water, and the blood. And the three are in the agreement. We accept human testimony, but God's testimony is greater because it is testimony of God.
0: Hallelujah.
1: Amen.
0: Oh, amen.
1: Amen.
0: God's testimony is great because it's the testimony of God. Oh, amen.
1: Amen.
0: Oh, amen.
1: Amen.
0: Tonight you'll be a testimony. You are going to receive a testimony after this wonderful teachings. May the Almighty God bless you and keep you. May He protect you. May His glorious light locate you. May you reflect as you accept Christ as your Lord and personal Savior. May the blessings and the unction of God, may the grace of God, may the power of God, may the anointing of God be your portion. May you be delivered in the name of Jesus. May you be delivered in the name of Jesus. In this month of July, may God locate you. May His power locate you. May His blessings locate you. May His mercies locate you. Now, when God locates you, do you know what happened to your life? When you read Psalm 68, verse 35, when He locates you, He gives you what we call strength. When He locates you, He gives you what we call power. Power that cuts across all dimensions. Power that marvels. Power. He gives you power. He gives you strength. He gives you energy. He gives you vitality. He gives you protection. May God grant you protection. May His favor rest on you. Amen. May the word of God catapult you. In Jesus' mighty name. May God bless you. May He champion your destiny and your life in the name of Jesus. May you be a victor and a mentor in the name of Jesus. I say, may you be a victor in this end time. May you be a victor and a mentor in the name of Jesus. May He crown you with crowns of victory and glory. May His abundant blessings be upon your life in the name of Jesus. May the Almighty God bless you. As you believe in Jesus and trust in Jesus, may He continue to be your partner. May His favor be upon you. May He protect you. May He usher your footsteps 24/7. May any power called death, may any spirit called shame and disgrace, may it be struck down by the power of the Holy Ghost.
1: Amen.
0: In Jesus' name, any depression, anxiety, disappointment, may it be crushed down by thunder, by fire in the name of Jesus.
1: Amen.
0: Any plans of Satan, any plans of Satan, any decisions of Satan arranged against your life and destiny, may it be crushed by thunder, by fire in the name of Jesus. scatter now in the name of Jesus.
1: Amen.
0: Any power of disappointment, any shame, design against your life. I sometimes tell the church that it doesn't matter how beautiful a gasket is. A gasket is a gasket. Fundaka ye fundaka. 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
1: Amen.
0: Me chimu Yesu dinemo.
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0: Me skatane by thunder, by fire in the name of Jesus. 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
0: Radin shrow. 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

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Mesa Edenchia Mu Drew Emuham Ekoma Yen sister ni nyaba eye Gladys Owusu ansa God's perfect way. 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Kaswa ofanko enowo. And the shop no edin in a God's perfect way. Gladys Owusu ansa. Mesa Yanko Pon Shida at the mouth. Mesa Edenchia Ekoma Gladys Mensa. Yanko Pontin and him and show. Miss Adenchia, a more day, a comma, me producer. Me producer. Metosuana, my sorry, Yanko Point Show. Miss Rade, and Munyam, and the Bible at the mouth. Miss I, S. Rade, and Munyam, and the Bible at the mouth. Technicians, you know, Rales. I meant to me, I'm more than Adia, Chem, Rales, Willie, Seto, just me who said your main canoe. Miss Yanko Point Bible at the mouth, you know. Miss Adenchia, more day, a comma, Professor E. K. Wallace, Professor E. K. Wallace, a year, a good year, more comfort, a good year, more here, a good year, more professor. Just so, Sophie Dinimus, and I saw Tesuna say, a group from Manaso and some Quandia, and I say, Munchi, Chimuni Mumpens and Pensemua. Yana, a broad genentia, yes, so. Sana Medentia, a comma, Chief Security, a Yura Benjamin, Ura Benjamin, Ape, Chief Security, Benjamin Ape, Yankopon, and Shaw, Onomo, now on Trevor Shiemo. 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Yes, Salvation Praise Choristers. Mechiao Efria Sempa Medi and Chia Koma Ajua Adipa. Besame Chia Unyaba Sarah Kwe. Shopkeeper provision bakope. Yanko pon and kahuna on tin and him and show. Radi in shira we bray. 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

0: 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Praise the Lord. If I tell more about Ediba Sempa 94.7 FM, if it is so. If I tell Dini, baby, I will free.
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0: 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Me mo akwa ba de ba asempa 94.7 FM udini be bia ofre fi e pa chobre bi ma ne so kakra ma mesre wa. 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
0: feel pa anye izo. 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Oh, Chief, a Yeshira. A Yeshira Kasiapa, a Yeshira. Was a soft fruit, dear A Yeshira Kasia. Your boy Radim Pius and Radi said your ma Joseph, dear Bemon, or my dear Sumremusa. A Yeshira and a chance to dear Genoma, ye dear Genoma Cosso, a Genoma prompt from ye. Aha, Chief, your essential and name. I ba me no baba be bom ni adi. Me ma praise the Lord. Me samo akwa ba ediba sempa 94.7 FM. Kasa fidi Yesu. 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
4: Pacho me ba oba ofi. 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
0: Oh, yeah. 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I'm not saying that. 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Trinity Akase FGSM. 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Yo Kaswa Ofanko Odupon. 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May my praise the Lord. May my praise the Lord.
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5: Is Legon.
0: Oh, okay, American House. Wow. All right, Daniel, me pacho, my mint you.
5: I'm sorry,
0: yo, all right, Daniel, me patch all die, no, a jina home, I say, including the jina home, a war, aha, a jina home, a war, and 10 years, you won a war, eba, a few eba, and that's a fear, dear, no, on Sabbath can be pa. 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
5: Hello.
0: Yes sir, mipacho mi waha. 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
6: Yeah, but
0: I'm afraid to say that I'm going to cut you. Oh, sorry. I'm going to cut you. Sorry, pal. I'm going to cut you. It's legal.
6: Yeah.
0: Okay, I'm going to cut you.
6: Yeah, I'm going to say, I'm going to cut you.
0: You're
6: very white. Sit up. It's simple frame of one. I'm going to say, I'm going to cut you.
0: Jesus. Ah. All right, Daniel. 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Number medidi juma and then you may with studio ha 0244 691499. 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Praise the Lord. 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
7: Hallelujah.
0: Ohima ete sen.
7: Pacho yi unawuswe.
0: Yesu Christo Adam. Ye hun ye pa. 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
7: Amen.
0: Hey, Oba Becky, me pacho yankwe, me pacho yanko.
7: Okay.
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0: 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Praise the Lord. 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
0: 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I meet you.
10: I saw software here, Dania, almost several BIDD who come and get see after the view was I come and get some. 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I ran am and any man am in a
0: Mammy, me dasi. Mr. Oba Lucy, die and your diaper. 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Praise the Lord. I pray you walk by the bus and pan 94.7 FM. I pray you uncle. 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
0: 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I see a day. Aha, and two friend quandia, Uma SMS, a bejo so near reply of a fair fair. Or type a message via the by a be ya no fair fair the amount. But open WhatsApp, dear, a 020 WhatsApp near 0205389339. Mrs. UBM, WhatsApp line here 0205-389339. Aha, no dear, Ucha, a WhatsApp direct. And also no own time friend. And once all the WhatsApp message be an idea to open so, yeah, new dim come off a BB one, I say BB or perceive no susuma, or the false way be one of a fair fair. Yo, your tier four, your brain, I be. Ya brina aye bisabrino mbejemu ama nanaya Reverend Anaya Owari ene software D na omoso omodemo atwa so fefefe ne mesue ni se nyankopon onti na nemu nchiremu onyemu nchira ema no emro so na nse na 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